accept to do, you would do even one. Is somebody hearing me? It means that it is every. And the Lord spoke to me and said, many of us, we

0: understanding.
1: Weakness in prayer has made kings become beggars, and beggars are riding on horses. According to scripture, 1 Peter chapter 4, verse 7.

0: Says the end of the world is coming soon, therefore be earnest and disciplined in prayer. 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
1: Everything in you that attract evil people,
2: Jesus,
1: by the blood of Jesus Christ of Nazareth, we kill it by fire.
2: Amen.
0: Don't forget that the fervent prayer of a righteous man availeth much. Therefore, be part of this program. For any information, call 0244 115 618. Freedom,
3: the Lord has done.

0: Lord has done it. Please, how are you doing? How is the family? I believe by the grace of God, you are well. And we are also doing extremely well. We thank God for your life and we thank God for every one of you, for the life in you, for everything that the Lord has done. To him alone be the praise, to him alone be the glory. We give him glory in the name of Jesus Christ. God, who seated in the true room perspective, above every principality, we give him praise. For it is him alone who deserve our praise and our worship. Onunkutu ena enyo nyamni abudin nasye ene nkamfu nyina eka na yentimi enyini yimu. That is the God that we serve.
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0: My name is Pastor Bernard Osuansan. This is Freedom Time Praying Partners, your number one incredible, powerful, superb prayer family. And I dream you ever bump by. It is Monday night, and as usual, as I've been telling you, that Monday night are for prayers. Osa wona watwena se ye ewunya memu a obonifu ni dwntwo obonifu na nemu gu ase osa na no babo kan ose fa wa kwan se Yehowa nsa fa wo ho to no so na ono e na obeye. It means that when you cast your burdens unto him, my God, he will have his way and he will do his best and continue the rest to give you rest. That is the God that we serve. And listen to me, people. If there is a man to pray, there is a God to answer. So onipa bi wo ha wo ye mpa ibo fo a eno nyankru pon bi nso wo ha wo ye mpa ibo tie fo. There is something that I always trust God for, and I always believe God for, that I will forever become an addicted, not in anything but in prayer. Yes, I will forever become an addicted, not in anything but in prayer. Becoming an addicted in prayer brings many blessings. When you become an addicted in prayer, you receive many blessings. What does he say? We have become an addicted in gossiping. An addicted in concern. An addicted in things that cannot bring us anything, you know, anything that we desire or anything that we are trusting God for. And I know Baburukai was in Yankro Pong ye wonna was when in chain emwa or when in chain on chain buafwapa. Whenever you seek on God, you will definitely find him. I told somebody the other time, I said, if you can kneel before God, you can stand before every man.
2: Hallelujah.
0: If you can kneel before God, you can stand before every man. But many of us, we kneel before man and we'd want to try to stand before God. That is not possible. You always have to kneel before God so that you can stand before man. And David can and on the Bible said, when David went to his brothers and the father sent him and said, go and give this to your brothers. And also from when David got in there, and the Bible says that he overheard a man by the name called Goliath speaking evil words against the Lord that we serve. The word of the Lord said, and David looked at the brothers and said, I can hear a man talking blaspheming against the El Elyon, against Jehovah Makadish, against Jehovah Nisi. I'm talking about Jehovah Rapha. Another time you call him Jehovah Jireh. My God. And the Bible says that the brothers look at him and said, gentlemen, the man who is defying God, the man talking rubbish about God, he's a man of war. My God, or your kunyini on wukum nipa, or you're addicted in fighting. You cannot fight this man. Go and tell Fat Papa that we have received the things you brought. David looked at them and said, okay, no problem, I'm going. When David was on his way going, the Bible says that he overheard a man called Goliath still boasting and talking bad about God and saying there is no God and there is nobody who can stand before him. David went back to the brothers and said, I want to go and see Saul and see the benefit of the things that will be given to the man who can defeat this man called Goliath. The brothers looked at him and said, gentlemen, you are our baby brother. You are too young for this battle. David said, I can never kneel before God and can never stand before no man. Listen to me, my dear. If you can stand before man, you need to kneel before God. That is what every 12 midnight on Saturday, on Sunday, on Monday, on Tuesday, on Wednesday, we come your way to lead you to pray. We are live on Adom TV. We are live on Praise TV. We are live on GH1 TV. And we are also live on Ago TV. And we are live on Joy Prime TV. And we are live on Sony TV as well. And we are also live on Light TV. GH1 TV,
1: Asempa
0: TV. Catch Ruby Swan Funny TV into all. Catch and was here. Ija demu kidi wo. The fat was is here. Catch and was a fat one. Ija dem. Ewo aye Adom TV, Praise TV, Ago TV, Sony TV, GH1 TV, and a Light TV, Joy Prime TV. And our Angel TV. Catch will be no funny TV into her. What's a catcher and say, Pastor Ben and the FTP Pomaba, Freedom Abba, Fatu and Yen Cage and Ningum Gidipa. And yes, our plan B FM. Let you say, we need TV now, radio and Adia to radio. And I say, what can we janegum Gidipa? 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Catch will be say only TV on fan feeding into her. Say only radio so on fan to TV no na yen kejengum. And we are live on YouTube. The name on YouTube is The Lord Has Done It, FTPP. FTPP, The Lord Has Done It. That is the name on YouTube. And if you go to Facebook right now, it's Original FTPP. Original FTPP. Original FTPP. Catch you soon on Facebook. And our Prophet Bernardo Swansa, na yanka ijanungum sisi ya. And I have a
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0: We're going to worship the Lord, magnify the name of the Lord. After we are done, we will begin to kneel before him in prayer. 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Okay, so we want to worship the Lord. Yes, we want to worship the Lord and bless the name of the Lord. Me ma miuno ewa ha nana kosia ena minister Paulo me batiti kosi eya. They're going to lead us to worship the Lord. One of the king that David uses to defeat Goliath was nothing, but it was worship and praises. Soli nyamia o mane yekese ena o manyame yekese a ono nsusu soli wo so ema na basa pi e wo so. You want to worship the Lord and bless the name of the Lord. 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
0: Father, you are not done. Father, you are not done. Father, you are not done. Father, you are not done. Father, you are not done. Father, you are not done. Father, you are not done. Father, you are not done. Father, you are not done. Father, you are not done. Father, you are not done. Father, you are not done. Father, you are not done. Father, you are not done. Father, you are not done. Father, you are not done. Father, you are not done. Father, you are not done. Father, you are not done. Father, you are not done. Father, you are not done. Father, you are not done. Father, you are not done. Father, you are not done. Father, you are not done. Father, you are not done. Father, you are not done. Father, you are not done. Father, you are not done. Father, you are not done. Father, you are not done. Father, you are not done. Father, you are not done. Father, you are not done. Father, you are not done. Father, you are not done. Father, you are not done. Father, you are not done. Father, you are not done. Father, you are not done. Father, you are not done. Father, you are not done. Father, you are not done. Father, you are not done

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0: And amen, amen. 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Be upstanding. 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Catching say Pastor Bernard is so sorry. Be a no union. One of the greatest things you can ever give to somebody you truly love, you truly care about, is to introduce unto the person about the things of Christ. 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That is the greatest gift you can ever give to your husband. 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And you can also give to your children. 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We want to open our mouth and thank the Lord. We want to thank God for our life. We want to thank him for our children. We want to bless his name and honor him for everything he has done. Open your mouth and let's begin to thank the Lord. Come on. Somebody open your mouth and thank the Lord. Open your mouth and bless the name of the Lord. You are not there, Radias. You are not there, Radias. You are not there, Radias. Danasi, open your mouth and honor him. Open your mouth. Bless the name of the Lord. Salamadi Lamahas. In the name of Jesus Christ, we want to open our mouth and ask God for forgiveness. Yes, sir, but if every word is home, we can't share about this. On phone, phone, soon, you know, and chill. If him ratuoki and kekawa be a woman. Sometimes you hear people saying, Papa, I pray, but I don't see nothing. The bomb pile to me, who shade sometimes if fini boni be one on pipe won't do your meaning. But whenever you have been sanctified, so what here? I don't know what Casa Yapenya me to me, Yajuma. So our next prayer topic, you are asking the Lord to forgive you of all your sins, every sin that you have committed against heaven and earth. This is your prayer. Oh God, my Father, forgive me of all my sins. Wash me with your cleansing blood and give ears into my prayer tonight. Open your mouth wherever you are and ask the Lord for forgiveness. Be anobon pastor bon fache.
1: Forgive us of our sins, O God. Wash us with your cleansing blood. Give ears into our prayer tonight. Clean us from our iniquities. In the name of Jesus. Forgive us of our sins, O God. Wash us with your cleansing blood. Give ears into our prayer tonight. Come on, somebody, open your mouth and pray. Lift your voice, lift your voice. Lift your voice, lift your voice. Ask the Lord to clean you with his cleansing blood. Ask the Lord to wash you with his blood. Maro Satalabaya. Red Telemeseria Corrapatana Masiata. Masaya Nadabaya Talabada. In the name of Jesus.
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1: The Lord has done it. Order for freedom, Renaso. Sorry. Nikinya, Mukinta. Inna, Inna, Metaswana, Inna, Inna, Inna, Inna, Inna, Inna, Inna, Inna, Inna, Inna, Inna, Inna, Inna, Inna, Inna, Inna, Inna, Inna, Inna, Inna, Inna, Inna, Inna, Inna, Inna, Inna, Inna, Inna, Inna, Inna, Inna, Inna, Inna, Inna, Inna, Inna, Inna, Inna, Inna, Inna, Inna, Inna, Inna, Inna, Inna, Inna, Inna, Inna, Inna, Inna, Inna, Inna, Inna, Inna, Inna, Inna, Inna, Inna, Inna, Inna, Inna, Inna, 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

the Lord has done it. FTPB, we want to go for the next prayer topic. We are firing the next prayer topic. You are praying and asking the Lord for divine strength, divine power, supernatural anointing in your prayer. The works of the enemy will pull down. Oh God, my Father, give me divine power, supernatural strength in my prayer. In the mighty name of Jesus, open your mouth and pray for the strength of God. The next prayer topic. I feel you ramp by bunimo. Quick one, let me please ask you to do this for me. If you can invite somebody to watch Adom TV right now, we are really going to pray tonight. So I beg you, if you can wake somebody up or tell somebody to turn you into Adom TV, Praise TV, JH1 TV, Sony TV, Light TV, Praise TV, Angel TV, Ago TV, and also Sony TV. Catch Ruby Song Fanto. Whenever you are praying like this, you might think you are joking. I believe you may. One of the greatest things that the enemy does not want you to do is to pray. The reason is whenever a man lifts up prayer, so many things happen. So and the devil does not always want to see you praying. Yes, it's Mr. Ubit Mia Fruun, you were down for Biakach and say, oh, sorry. Now, on Fanny TV, and into Adom TV, and our Praise TV, Ago TV, Sony TV, GH1 TV, Light TV, Joy Prime TV, or Angel TV, and Kabeye Medepa. And we are also live on Facebook. The name on Facebook is Original FTPP or Prophet Bernard Usuansam. That is the name on Facebook. Oh, Adofunumbi wa Manonia, Kachrom Somosom Fanto, YouTube. The Lord has done it. FTPP, the Lord has done it. Or FTPP Life. Maybe show CC our YouTube. Now almost also joining. Our next prayer topic, as we are entering into the prayer, you run by Bunimuno. Every cycle life. The first prayer topic, every cycle life. You are living in the life of cycle. Nothing is moving better. Nothing is doing well in your life. This is our first prayer. Oh God, my Father, arise with your power and break every evil cycle in my life. Cycle in the ubi to me yare. I said, me huwa to me. Ubi huwa ne se, ya diena samba. But I know ye, eba, anon kwa ye den se, diye wunim dada. This is our first prayer topic. Every satanic cycle on my life. 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Every satanic cycle.

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Mashallah, Maria, Tomara, Maria, Tomara, Maria, Tomara, Maria, Tomara, Maria, Tomara, Maria, Tomara, Maria, Tomara, Maria, Tomara, Maria, Tomara, Maria, Tomara, Maria, Tomara, Maria, Tomara, Maria, Tomara, Maria, Tomara, Maria, Tomara, Maria, Tomara, Maria, Tomara, Maria, Tomara, Maria, Tomara, Maria, Tomara, Maria, Tomara, Maria, Tomara, Maria, Tomara, Maria, Tomara, Maria, Tomara, Maria, Tomara, Maria, Tomara, Maria, Tomara, Maria, Tomara, Maria, Tomara, Maria, Tomara, Maria, Tomara, Maria, Tomara, Maria, Tomara, Maria, Tomara, Maria, Tomara, Maria, Tomara, Maria, Tomara, Maria, Tomara, Maria, Tomara, Maria, Tomara, Maria, Tomara,

0: I want us to do this next prayer. I told somebody the other time, I said, the reason why whenever FTPP we come like this, you need to join is because we want to go for the next prayer topic. Yeah, well, I dear be no more. A two will see you a brabo mane ya depa. Sasadia no, who say I can for Casabiomo, come say, Idia in Yawa, a bewo winning no. Yea, day. It was any other day
1: in Chasso, in
0: Chasso,
2: Brata, Brata, Abelia, Sotte, Freddy Pali, who can
1: freedom.
0: The moment you uprooted, that is when the freedom began to happen. Many of us, there is a certain evil thing that has happened in our life. Hear me, if we don't pray hard, the same thing will repeat itself and fight against us again. So you're in two sad and I say, this is our next prayer topic. Every second, this is your prayer. Every second visit of my enemies against my life. Every second visit, this is your prayer topic. Every second visit of my enemy in my life. Who's a sofa nano babu can was saying? So whom feed me to fru be moa. And you say to Yaneko. Babu say eh. You could chin chinia quasi ready in the muya day at da ho. Now we na swa ba babu so ko bono hu and prenso at your son son. Oko bono hu bebri god yaba. It means that whenever the devil is visiting you for the second time, the devil will mess you up. As children say, are the bonny be a to penal. You know, the bad thing that has happened to you, if you don't pray hard, and if the same thing is repeating itself again, it might rather mess you up forever. But maybe a 2-1 sister, Miniabema, so when you are Mamma Mompiana, a BMU Seba Betua, and say, yeah, no one to me, you know, to second enemy. So this is our next prayer. Every second visit of my enemies, every second visit of the enemy, every second visit of the devil, catch fire and scatter. That is your next prayer. Yes, declare this loud and clear. Every

visit, second visit of the enemy. Every satanic second visit. Come on now. Somebody, you're a humble buyer.

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Because I say, Enra, sorry, yeah, yeah. Jesus. Lady be counselor, boss, da. Bompire, mammy, what it? What to me, Nim Cassandra Wusu? Yesterday's service. I said, Daddy.

0: reason why no dream come back me when run say was papa ma se sia be ma fufuru bi wo landed ah ye be wale da the same thing as say wo bagana be yet to say 3 weeks ni me ne no da okokra wa nkrame wa kodru me friend no ne phone nko wa block me papa bua me wo ta se twade o aye ne first aye ne second aye ne third we enso ba beto aso fourth yanti ade we yase ye ye woni people wono mo a what makes it a certain opportunity be another opportunity be so yes ba the same thing na e see ye ma wulusu ye no the same thing is also want to happen for you to lose it but I declare over every one of you your life every evil shall never repeat itself I said the evil shall never repeat itself again Nehum chapter number 1 and the verse number 9 Nehum chapter 1 verse number 9 put it there for me my God okay read it mommy
1: the place of prayer
2: Nehum chapter 1 verse 9
0: mm-hmm.
2: What do you imagine against the Lord?
0: My God.
2: He will make an utter end.
0: Mm-hmm.
2: Affliction shall not rise up
0: mm-hmm.
2: the second time.
0: The second time. I declare over the life of every evil shall never repeat itself the second time. Somebody declare, say the evil shall never repeat the second time.
3: The evil shall never repeat the second time.
0: Let us declare this 3 times. The evil shall never repeat the second time. The evil shall never repeat the second time. The evil shall never. So for me say, let me quickly take this opportunity and bless everyone who came out in America program.
2: Amen.
0: Mwamu free a year California. Mwamu free Virginia. Mwamu free Maryland. Mwamu free a year California. And in New York. Eba a year FTPP program America. Nyami shramo. Mwamu mobile mubi hu a juma kesia nyameye waho. It was wonderful. We are firing this prayer hard. But quick one, I want us to declare this 3 times. The evil shall never repeat the second time. The evil shall never repeat the second time. The evil shall never repeat the second time. I want you to declare this 3 times. The evil shall never repeat the second time. Can it indeed you was a bonnet and solim in pre nusu be woman so bonnet and solid suffer. Now what will first Uban woo? Seconds woo. Hey, not tell the suit be woo. Ubika say no way. Declare the evil shall never repeat the second time. Yeah. Let's declare it 3 times. One to go.
3: The evil shall never repeat the second time. The evil shall never repeat the second time. The evil shall never repeat the second time.
0: I declare over your life. No evil shall repeat the second time in your life. No calamity shall repeat the second time in your life. If your first marriage got divorced, it shall never repeat the second time. If you got a job and you lose the job, it shall never repeat the second time. If your child died, has died before, it shall never repeat the second time. Every evil that has happened to you and your family shall never repeat the second time. By fire of Holy Ghost in the name of Jesus. Every evil shall never repeat the second time. Every calamity shall never repeat the second time. Every accident shall never repeat the second time. Be a winning accident, second time, the but the book of Nehum, or said the affliction shall never rise up again.

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Me say, unye juma ma usika nshi biyemu wo yesu demu. 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So

0: We are firing it hard one. 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Eh? 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You call America program ye. One lady. What's it da? 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Ejuma open yina ye juma pa. And ejuma so unya yina su ye juma pa. Now the moment to benya juma na ejuma ni ye papa no. Onya ye ejuma na acha ye 1 month ni ye. Osi susu oba onya ejuma 3 months da. Mibusane say it has happened how many times? I say papa, this evil has happened more than 10 times. More than 10 times. What?
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0: We know bumpy we. 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
0: Every satanic chronic on my life. 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Man of God, will I also ever prosper? I asked the woman, I said, why? 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In my life, the more I am trying to do better, the more things get worse. 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To obusa me say atimehwa na bra bomu enema betimi aye ye ama na. You listen, the enemy can place a certain satanic chronic on you. They can be satanic chronic on you. I don't know about it for not the two, so I know you can't go on crow. Who be kwa kwa kwa kwa and koda. It make us off will be the car. Why, ya, won't mean to ya. A kind of craft for cross out baby babo and baba one chain. This your next prayer. Every satanic chronic in your life. What are you waiting for? Lift your hands and declare. Declare this loud and clear. Let me remind you, we are live on Facebook. We are live on YouTube. Go ahead and please share the page for me. Go ahead. Share the link. Share the page for me. But more than, maybe I will be a share it for me. We need to help others to pray. Go ahead.

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0: I declare over your life,
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0: every satanic chronic on your life,
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0: In the name of Jesus Christ of Nazareth. Record the next prayer. Can I get 9 of you? We are almost there. Can I get 9 of you to share the page for me on Facebook? Yes, I want to get 9 of you. Listen, this kind of prayers, my dear, you don't need to pray it on alone. This kind of prayer, please don't pray it all alone. If you have a sister, if you have somebody you truly love, tell them to be involved in such prayer like this so that they can help them. This is our next prayer topic. Every satanic chronic on my marriage,
1: Jesus.
0: Satanic chronic on my every satanic chronic on my marital life, satanic chronic on my finances, and every satanic chronic. Let me repeat it again. Satanic chronic on my marriage. Satanic chronic on my finances. And the last one, satanic chronic on my helpers. 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There is a satanic chronic on your finances. Sikano nyasa wumpo. 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And so because there is a certain satanic chronic on your finances. 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And so the funny thing is almost in a here home. Omuni here omo. It was an Bible can be. Or see, it is not him that running on him that winneth, but it is of God who showed mercy. I pray that the Lord will show you mercy. I said, may the Lord show you mercy. May the Lord show you mercy. This is our next prayer. Every satanic chronic on my marital life. 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
1: Jesus.
0: From tonight, I curse it in the name of Jesus Christ.
1: Amen.
0: I command every satanic chronic to die off your life.
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0: I command it to die off your life.
1: Amen.
0: Declare this, declare this. Say every satanic chronic against my relationship and my marriage.
1: Every

0: So for her, some kaya last week Thursday. Last week Thursday, Adebi Isi Wahanomwa. Na eya reho. One masoli last week Thursday, I make no crash or wish lay a dear. Yeah, by the Hunyami to me. Or baby a sofo. Or baby and the Benya scholarship. A crani bequa brutri. Not Ninkom Shabi Piwa, Neba. Neba and your scholarship bequa brutru. Sika will be or the Babuabo Frano Keke. Capri will be. Unipi. I said that the Biasau. And the Radicasa Semuan on Ameboa. That will boom to just all the money a year Nijayareho. And only a Brunican is a tears of joy. A year Nijan is a Yareho. But that form crana, Umunununaho.
1: That form, they say.
0: Ose.
1: She said you have, she has never seen anybody.
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0: Oh, who so be at the dollars da. Man, the dollars I'm so close to San Francutia.
1: And the capacity of money.
3: My God!
0: No, hold it. Emeritus, repeat it.
1: She's somersaulted.
0: She's somersaulted. She's somersaulted.
1: Depressed in anointing and capacity of money.
0: My God.
1: You know that she was resurrected in God.
3: Hallelujah! Hey!
0: Hey! My God! The Emeritus General. All right. Alright, but quick one here. I want you to put your hands on your head. Fast 2-3 so. There is a certain satanic chronic. And maybe Timia by now, Henko, I will let that. You move it, Timia. By now, I will let you know me and Sana. And I will be able to 4-5. And so, hey, still now, what are you trimping now? That's so trimpana because yeah the chronic kibia to swa or mun your madre see ye jawamwawan. There is a certain satanic embargo, a certain demonic chronic on you. And the enemy has not decided to let you go. But declare this with loud and confident. Say every satanic chronic on my marital and my relationship life.
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0: Have you heard here? Yes. You're calling this one. Satanic chronic on my helpers. Will be a horn my waboa for. Oh, friend of Crown will say, Bussas and Whiny. Obi will hold my woo winty. Obua for no crosses and the telephone number. Because on Perso Betting, on Beton, Kawaso Hanagini. My God. Declare this and shout it loud and clear. Your poor solid Sunday so for me, Baba, come my money, Dean Ishmael. 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What's it, Daddy? Oh, me a bomb, Payibi. 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
2: then e say
0: I was depressed ni pa na smoke ni pa ne say or say he was depressed or say anyway I just feel like giving you something giving you something we're sending the $20,000 $20,000 e ba Ghana ye sika mu na e ya be 2.4 billion 240,000 Ghana cedi. More send it the man on. Now, quantum tight. Now, for one satu, you declare we, you see every satanic chronic on my helpers. 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Say every satanic chronic on my helpers.
1: Every satanic chronic on my helpers.
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0: Shadia, Shadia. Set your bumper, you be a. Your bumper, you be a. No, didn't say ya. I am a person you seal with a seat. We could do America so for. Oh dear, Ochana, Ochana, maybe I'll be booming money actually. We could do America. Yes, we could do America. I heard so many testimonies. So for so many testimonies. A brand tibia or bar, solid was in only in a bumpy F. Me, a source of booby crisis here. Only in a bumpy FTPP. What call American name is Yamay refusing a visa. And also, me can't say you know, I am not solid testing or baby. Or baby, your bomb pie will boob, just say, yeah, you'll be a baby. A quantum will be a
2: simple
0: way on your testing email. So, Omra MS won't find a passport. Omra, no dream, make a call here. Okoya no more a passport near to us home ready following week. Okoya in the visa man, 5 years. Obi ono na ko emezina ye refuse no no na emezina ti mi afre no me ma ko American emezi be 4-5 times. I know what I'm talking about and yes it's not easy also for you see unim obi o ye connection bi abusa so akọ enye emezi bi a o so for emezi o mo ye stubborn pa ye Holland and American emezi na wakọ ho no akọ ho no ye man visa ye refuse no ama akọ na to na dwenim kra be 1 month. 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
3: Pregnant lady
0: and no Susi last week. You go away what dey yan for no o say
3: and come anopa.
0: Aha.
3: Few hours to closing, and a testimony came live.
0: Yeah, on us, your friends, is so own true me car. Imagine a visa. I know your last week, yeah. I know your last week, yeah. FTPP Anka said their testimony is our daily bread. 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
2: asema
0: ye
2: fun
0: 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Kasa kasa ni adade afedi ohun ya ne say o master ti communicating. How are you? I'm fine. Are you at work? I just left. That communication, I don't know. Can we have a date? American, some cases you have a date and SMP and Kodity. And I'm a call you, but I'm going to know me. So for my wallet. I'm a wallet, you're Brunini, the people are wallet. I'm a Brunini, you know, free warehouse at the number officer. I'm a yeye ne documents. Me drew ya pen of from us papa. Me sister ne me mamia catch me see as wa America. Ba baby a wo no kalan ni baby a mo ni mu wa. Ono ni wo Houston, Texas. And I'm in some no kalana. But say but daddy I want to sow a seed. And I'm to send it. Akwani send this seed ni 5 times. So for first time I send it ye o so America omo fe baby Walmart to Walmart. I had to say mobile money. No, send it first, second, third, fourth, because no, send it $10,000. To send it to, send it 120, men can't say for Ghana City. $12,000, sorry. $12,000. It was send it to 25. No, I send it America for kind of 2,500, which is 2,500. No, send it. I didn't know I sent 2,500. 5 times. And I'm so what? I said, daddy, please, I want you to talk to my wife. Pray for us. And I do be only Brunini in our song, Monsa. Minim song make us a mutti. No, we need JJ Gum freedom, no more bomb pie. ya bom pensi aga senye juma he eni eme nyame nam so na ye bosa no boni fo ni pe bebi ejina na listen me pesi ye silim pai bono eno na ne ma ye mpai boni 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about our helpers, about our marital life, and the last thing is our finances. 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
0: Na esende. Anadriya na bitumia. Me say se nyame the opportunity be say my mom fe niagro. Me could through America. Na me hunu say ampa. Me nim say FTPP Ghana. I met testimony bebre. Baso for me through America na me hunu say e ye crazy. Who won't be to me from Papa? Baby, I'm one of the one to mention me and maybe. No, so daddy, see the yammy. I hear. Who beat me from was a offense, a video call, or WhatsApp. Legion, so near, and not be Mammy Baku crowned the gym in Sam. On any testimony, dear Mammy Swing. So for a woo, a colonel, a doctor for declare crowned disabled. Na so for America for declare about disabled, I just Sebi or Yalefo. A crowning Cassada Nanteda. I said that. One day you're born pen and see him first one now oil. We ran him because slam a bunny was me jam when you could die. But see, I did change, yeah. May Quaco Jalia Corana Cranes and Mamma Mia meet me and Nant. Mamma Mia meet me and Nant and Suffol. My mini Pigan Cran and what general or general Cranin and Tenuano. But so was soon, Diane, Nam me Bernard. Many doctors will be in operation because who said Aboruchino or Munya with TV is saying Tom, where you are done with YouTube and a joy plan with YouTube. Tos one o itakwani mime woni Pastor Bernard but who me da and one akwana sole no mo frame Skype ama mini sending me akwani videos a onante me se mamie show TV so afi me hwe dis na me na me su me se a urade ni amanya me na me mpa ibo show me dofo me se whenever God give us an opportunity like this don't joke with it mami fa number yi ma who 20 CDB 30 CDB 50 CDB 100 CDB o se urade ma bom mpa ye ne Chronic Biara, a woman, what the enemy may relationship him, and then we see Kasem so, and then my boy for my boss off for the already you free ho. I'm a crown on toy. Genamba Yamade Maui. Gen intentem so cry. Mahonyaje. A year 05.
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0: 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I feel about 5-7. 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A year 0-5-9-5. What dear boy? 5-7. 6-7. 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
0: So Wabo, Mammy Yatam, Mammy Person will be in your number. Na did you hear? Yes, Nanya Minis are chronic in Fruho. Namotomra 0595.
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0: 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That was an about 5-7. My born in Temo. Number one, so they are simple. Path. Oh, send you a dear baby freedom. 5-7-6-7-5-7. 5-7-6-7-5-7. 5-7-6-7-5-7. 5-7-6-7-5-7. 0557. Yes, Udi Kambo 0595. Now about 576757. So for me, say Sakurana the American. Me share video ni si aname raho. Ma mene say, omo train 8 to 8. 8 to 8 in suya November. Ose wani akoma ose papa ya tu ye take it at all dada. 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Enti what the future ni man na na ko ase. Na ye timi abom paye wo F studio ha, I'm telling you. My main phone number name be sometimes on. They do time be at the wu here in bibio. The wu here in ya suti. Obedient and ope. Mary catches the shaft on us. Mumu mi ba Yeshua. Your best mubiano. I am on you. Sometimes your obedience is the key to your blessings and your breakthrough. My main number ni be Leje 05. No about 9 5. I feel about 5 7. Now about 6 7. I feel about 5 7. 5 7. 6 7. 5 7.
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0: Who send the baby banny freedom ne beba? My main phone number is so mount 0244. Chiro number we in a mino. Chiro we count 0244. Now about 115. Fibo 618 0244 115 618. And also bit me ascended the afaso. And Fenia grow per 20 B, per 30 B, per 50 B, per 100 B. Was a bade my bompire. May so suffer for the bompire so for the air. Some out 2 minutes one more dinner to my mammy. You're feeding your baby. Chronic Biara, Yaman Supija, Amojiaba. My mess, I'm on number Nibim 0244. No about 115. 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

0: Yes. 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Me nim bat me hundi pa be 9 bi. 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Amane ma be foforo. Ma me fa Vodafone cash ne kan ho ma. 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Aye 0506 no about 35 no about 8292 0506 no about 35 8292 0506 0506 now what about 35 8292 where your Vodafone cash and also Bernard Usu and Sana Beba. I radim page out no money see we ye. Ye na oma what the yen ye ma. Jesus Christ of Nazareth need him. See muka ame pa. May Adoma de Chin or China Numeria, ye deliverance service or La Paz, Race Course Park, and so we hear deliverance. Bra, let it show no new year. Bye bye.
1: Freedom, the Lord has done it. 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For this reason, Freedom Time Praying Partner, FTPP, is inviting all to join this power-packed prayer program every Sunday, Monday, Tuesday, and Wednesday midnight, 12 p.m. on... 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
0: By the blood of Jesus Christ of Nazareth, we kill it by fire.
2: Amen.
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2: Freedom, the Lord has done.

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Tuesday into Wednesday. 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
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Be satisfied with favor, favor, and blessing of the Lord. Be satisfied. And then a tree, and then a pay, and a day, and turn my obi and my frozen, or you will deal for. No, just yes, or can and send me a goose and sign a woman who said, yes, I won't come. Yes, father, I didn't go past me. A genasu, the abom paye. 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

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And it's a many more banyam or any more. Semenya any more at Domoa. Ever the main pie bonnie. Ever the madis ready and ye. Sir Everadinia Uncle Powa. We are Ocasa prayer call. Niaw can a bum. Naniaw share and a egina. Ever the Missra or Yasu Christo Nazareth in Edinamusa. 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

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Yet was near one pie. And of Naphtali, he said, "Oh, Naphtali, satisfied with favor and full of the blessings of the Lord, possess the west and the south, possess Fediso and Edien Opeso Fediso and Edien SSO Fediso, Obi your honeymoon with the South Fa Aware Padiso, Obi your honeymoon with the South Fa Aquantoni Diso, Ufa ye dear be diso, Ufa be papa be diso, and now bomb pie, and will ye

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As Samuel one must who Essen who dee, as Samuel one quotanya bibiara wea, as Samuel. 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

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In the form of text message. Wo send the prayer request in the form of text message. 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Number we send the prayer request in a fast word by 0244-744-204. The account will be another 053-0533-94-33-128. Who send the prayer request in the form of text message? Who bet me their far SMS and our WhatsApp and our voice note? Now, what's sending Amayen Yensa Ebekan? And I will bomb pie or send me the my bisa dear Eto Eradianim. Now, I am a man. It also be yama. 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
1: 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What they are seminal true do and ebro and tea as empire fell 94.7. Now be in shira. And I didn't count on all shows in on tin and in shiro. My number near 0244 744 204 0244 75394 33128 0539433128 Edwardin Shayenina. 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

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Moses say me Farao Nyankopon say yes. 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Moses in te saabrofo no a ne Nyankopon ne ne kana se. 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Why ne me a me ko Farao nchen? Why ne me? Who am I? Hey, Farao de ani wu wu. E na me be ko ne nchen. Why ne me? Who am I? Nyankopon se it's not about you but it's about me. Moses e kase wo wuro dodoa ne ade nyina Nyankopon se mente you. Me ya me suma wo no. Me na me hu hia. It's not about your weakness or your strength. But the most important thing is the God that has sent you, the God that has called you. Nia ofre wo no oso chen wo enti ono nesese wo hwe no enhwe wo ho nyame na wafre ye no oso bebre. He's so great, he's so mighty. 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
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May the Lord Jesus walk with you into your house, into your in-laws' house. 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
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Then Jesus held the woman's hand and the sickness left the woman. You see, anopei Yesu oni wunko ufi oni wunko wajum. 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He showed him the way. 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

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His name is Jesus. 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

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But I want to tell you and I want to declare to you that Jesus is alive. 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science mu eye true. It could be cervical cancer. It could be this. But I'm telling you, my Jesus. Jesus, you are alive. This morning, I want you to heal somebody at the sound of my voice. Obia yare bihanu. 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Yesu deimu. 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Se wiyari yani yasi a chronic. A chronic disease. Yesu deimu. Yesu sawe adi anopei. I see Jesus healing somebody. Jesus healing somebody this morning. In the name of Jesus. Somebody receive your healing. In the name of Jesus. Receive your healing. You receive your healing. In the name of Jesus. Obi tieme. Udam paswa. 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

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May Jesus, the Son of the Living God, the one who died and arose on the third day, may he touch you and deliver you

am telling somebody, Jesus is still in the miracle ministry. 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

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I don't know how many years that you've gone through this situation. 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

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I have the right to hire and fire. Enti wo Yesu. Wo ye to me nyina wura. Give a command. Give your command. 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Where you are standing. And my daughter will be healed. Yesu si eish. 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

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Why you want what you want me bro? 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I feel way my worry. 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

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Now, I don't know, say, 38 years in the age. And now, say, in fear with the attendance, you know.

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When Jesus got there. 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
0: Amen.
1: Oh, yeah, Diana, you did the embrace the movie. It didn't catch your fire, says, as you see, as he be beer was a solution. I know I wouldn't do a honor, and yet you get one of one of hope. And yet you get to Yamin Kao.
0: Ye boy, yes, you dear, and yasam kitwa. Yamin Shrau, Yamin Shrau, Yamin Shrau, Yamin Shrau. Won't so dear, and I wouldn't even 5 years. And you say, yes, my bombo be near Christopher, where you're vulnerable. And as you are no more to me, who can serve dear Radia Chinquadia, and you are brebebre, or Yanni and Guasia, and Pavo Suda. Pacho, I will meet you chapter 7. Say, hello.
2: Good morning,
0: Pacho Wani.
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0: you're home.
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2: 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A sonia sassi and India.
0: Sonia sassi and India. 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
3: 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Jesus.
0: Nyamishra. 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
3: Amen.
0: What's your friend? 0244-340426. 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Hello.
4: Safo.
0: Yes.
4: Na na ifa ni ona. Yesu di ne di enti mo nwie.
0: Yesu di ye ntimi mo nwie.
4: Dabi dabi dabi dabi. 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And you said, yes, my friend, 10,000 were ready to see a medium quantity, except for, or therefore, self for my boy.
0: Amen. 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
4: Yes, you did, your dean, and myself, for testing my boy, yes, you did. 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
5: Hello.
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5: Papa, Otimima Obuninya Onyaba.
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0: Wow.
5: Otimima Unipa O sorry for the woman.
0: Otimima ni ewa ukura sorry. Why we?
5: And the Dini Dosso.
0: Nidino Dosso.
5: I won't cast him yet, my friend, okay, the cuckoo.
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0: 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One the Cassim Puna Nepun.
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2: Yes,
0: 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Now she near Yamia, ye, Sinia and Crawford, Yamia, see a pitcher, won't she share, she share, beanie, so for notching cancer, so for quajon cancer, so for Oscar, the Anglican Bishop of Kumasi. And a baby, omo atutu akwan baby a obi a shebia is making a great impact. And I want so what be ye nyamichuma na what is it? What's it called? Retirement, pension. 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Ma mu akwa ba.
1: Yeah.
0: One elder Roxen.
1: Yes sir.
0: Roxen Enchi. Ma mu akwa ba bebre.
1: Yeah.
0: Esu office the same.
3: Ready Adam.
0: Esu yeboko.
1: Camping season in your dream.
0: Camping season.
1: August. Camping season.
0: Nice. Say ye woko ko season there. Bibi ye wo camping season. 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
0: vacation camps.
1: A vacation camps. You name say GHS for no amakwain. 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
0: Okay.
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0: 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Na bad, what bad news? Bad news for Ezekiah. At what time wa any man ku ye? 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
3: Yo ne my young fa kwa nye any and chair tea for so. 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
0: Okay.
3: Na se so, uya dia raje se uwe yasa. 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
0: Okay.
3: Into a bear was it? 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
0: Isaiah and so mammy seven chama drank make us one yard you. 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
3: pain.
0: Can you pay prophecy Benny? 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And radio station be frame me fee radio call, you know. 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
0: okay.
1: And so, dear, and by your shame crying, waiting me on be brave. 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
0: Pacho, Chile Muka,
1: and they see an adult, and I am paying for ever say, in fear, do you know a corner, and I do what you corner, I am paying for no, or more bar, almost so a bar, or more bomb, what dear V, and son, I had it. 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
0: Ampacho was saying
2: Emma and I
0: one quiet IVF
2: and the 2 years beer or kaboom or the man
0: one quiet IVF
2: one quiet
0: oh my god
2: obedia dance
0: my god My God.
2: And now I say, woo. But in your Mrs. Sandy said, yes, like a one year baby sign. A radin young coupon and a kaino.
0: Yanom and smile, yakin. And Yan answers, say, woo. I just say, woo, Kobe.
2: Yeah.
0: Me tia German nimina, me manem permit to the suit. Just last year, say, you know, not me call London. Ba mi pia me yire shaka ho
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0: 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Na asume mwansa. 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
2: amen praise God
0: this and many things
2: praise God the Lord is good
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0: Okay.
3: At that Brakao.
0: Rich.
3: Nano Rich.
0: Okay.
3: Nano yeah 400 and between 400 and 470.
0: Okay.
3: And you know, it depends on your fee banner.
0: Okay.
3: By any na be shia wo Rich wo yeah at the Brakao SU Towers no.
0: Okay.
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0: travel and pray
2: as for mush prayer
0: mush terms who was me were Friday night prayer be your friend of traveling prayer from 6 to 9 every Friday
2: aye now a brand new this August jilif nefa bra seko.
0: Okay.
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0: Okay.
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2: You are a testimony for Seko. Senior Rade, a Yusu, a Inshira, a Dema Omei through this media.
0: Okay.
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2: 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A Christopher na omo ye ewo man mu na oman yeye enti a theme no for the program no is called to be holy
0: a call to be holy. Holy okay
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0: 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Unu hoda asafu biwo ho, opesi wu training with you to money ade. 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
2: Se obi pese wo ba number also free na ubuki for obuki for na appointment for the registration. 0240 875 2222 0240 875 2222 5222 Edi Benebeba Scripture Union.
0: Okay, okay, okay. Yeah, na mo register na say yeah na Edi bi so sometimes Edi bi ti me PA also apart from Scripture Union.
3: Yeah. Esu Prayer Retreat Center, Jordan, Beba.
0: Okay.
3: Esu Prayer Retreat Center.
0: Madam Wasipa sano pay mu abesra me. Why insurance wa metie fo?
2: Insurance.
0: Enti Samuel appear no share your Facebook. And we are not bibri TikTok there. 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Number of people, hundreds of them, and about TikTok. 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

asempa 94.7 ebusia anope mema wachi e de ba efidie kese so migidi se nyankopon adom ho ye pa bibia boko de. 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Why should I praise God? 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So when we nti a wo ya wo ye ni keke. Se wan wo nye nti a esese wo de nyame ase a wo ye ni keke. Why should I drink water? Why should I eat? Say if you don't know the reason why you are eating, then you just eat anyhow. But if you know the reason why you should eat, wo di aduane a edi apomudin bebre wo, wo di aduane a edi mpuntuo bebre wo, wo di aduane a edi nyamapa ebebre wo ni pedua no, because unim ne nti a wo didi. 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Mpato bie o Bible na ko Psalm 107 verse 1. Ya batu Psalm 10 and Psalm 107 Psalm 107 verse 1. Or see, all give thanks unto the Lord, for he is good. Dear, all give thanks to the Lord. Say that's it. Say ye wouldn't say then ya mia say. This is the reason why we should thank God. Say, all give thanks to the Lord. For the Lord is good, for his mercy endure forever and ever. Our God mercy. The NTSC Denya Miasi or see na onyankupo ye. Why should I thank God? Because the one that I am giving thanks to him, he is good. Se obi ye bibi mawa den na oye udana se. Because nipa no aya o papa. Nipa ne show love be their mouth. Nipa ne show compassion be their mouth. We see ow. Send your nipa ya mami nuntino midano ase. So you always thank that person. Say the biano oye at the mouth. It is the reason, one reason. I see who say yet then ya me as say God is good. Onyankopo ye. Our God is good and his mercy. The woman born no etim hoda. Onyankopo woman born o woman minu mienu no. Emfa bonia ye ye, emfa nyama ye ye, because his mercy endure forever nintino. Into kind, John 3:16. Or see, for God so loved the world. For God so loved the world. He show us love. He is good for us. Onyamiye. Onyamiye. God is good. Remember these seven reasons that you should thank God. One, he is good. He has given you what? Life. Odinkwa achew. Wanji usika. Wanye bibi bia amano. Enye ju mebi awye amano. Wan konsyo bia amano. But odinkwa achew. It's another thing. Nieto sumienu, he has provided for you. He's a provider. In Psalm 23, or see, the Lord is my shepherd. The Lord is my shepherd. He provides for you. When God is your shepherd, he provides for you. He gives you what you need. He provides for you.
Into ya nwa ye ni ye. Ni atosu mi no he protect you. Obon wo ban. Ewurade de bambo. Into say I watch over you. I watch over you. Where different new fibe mu nyina no. Me ewurade me bon wo ban. I will not leave you nor forsake you. Even though you go through tribulation, you go through hardship, I will not leave you. I will continue to protect you. Obesha also, eti anope nya meka chon se, ade ba ku onyankopon ye ni se, ode ne bambo. 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He forgives you. 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He has a purpose for your life. Jeremiah 9:11-20. Jeremiah 29:11 no. Or say, for I know the thoughts that I have for you. Jeremiah 29:11. 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

0: Mewie school. 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He never abandoned those who trust him. He never abandoned Ompuwana. Wokosu Jini Dise is able to do it exceedingly above what you think. Now Paul say, and my God shall supply you all your needs according to his riches. And my God shall supply all your needs according to his riches. When you trust in the Lord, when you believe in the Lord, that God will supply all your needs. When you trust in him, he will never abandon you. When you worship God, he will never abandon you, because you believe in him. What I am going through, it will not come forever. It's just a moment. It's just a temporal. It is not a permanent. And ye bibia, it's you or die, because me we pa. For I know the thoughts I have for you. You see, we go to church, but we don't understand certain things. It is not about the dress that we wear, but your heart should be full, filled with thanksgiving. And I'll pay me be a phone line amount from 0244 34 04 26 0244 34 04 26. I may pick no. Good morning.
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0: Broadcaster. Mbacho, I no pay with you 30 seconds. 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
1: 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My chidi, my hoodie, my name, my
0: Amen. Hello.
2: Hello.
0: Good morning.
2: Hello, Akra.
0: Papa.
2: Akra Martin.
0: Joe boy.
2: You, Akra Martin.
0: Yo, yeja. Macho bo room.
2: Now say.
0: Yo, what do you mean? 30 seconds. Yo, bo room.
2: Okay. 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Am a de party me. 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
0: Mi ti
2: 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Seven inside, if you say, Intermetasano. 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Who is the Okashi? If it doesn't, assembly Yakupon. What does Jesus to Jesus Christ, you know, Anani Yakupon, who's seven inside
0: you?
2: Ain't he, Obo Yasisan, and I say, Nishunquiana, Akata Yasmakas, my Anya Hang
0: Bonin Tintim, why?
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0: 0244-0244-3404-26. Good morning. Hello. Good morning.
3: Yeah,
0: yeah, yeah, good morning. Mami, why? But your page on Nick Akra, mommy. I
3: don't know what
0: you're going to
3: do. Hey.
0: Hello. But your page on Nick Akra, mommy. Mentu Nikra.
3: What are you?
0: Okay. You're frozen on Kasafi, Infa.
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3: 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I'm going to be a preacher.
0: 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All right. 0244. Good morning.
4: Good morning.
0: Mpacho lo radio ni mami wae. 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
0: 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Good morning.
5: Morning.
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0: bo room 30 seconds ye nko
5: Mbacho me da awrade ase. They are almost a fridge, and I mean, Chow, once you ready, I'm my main client, and me boost your formula. And see, I just mean that I say, Nami, I de bia. Amen.
0: Amen. 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
5: Amen.
0: Mauna Yrao. All right, off from Sombra 0244 0244 off from Sombra. Good morning.
6: Yeah, good morning.
0: Sorry, Pacho, me can be busy. Yeah, Loni Mammy, Loni Mammy. 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Oh, ebusia for me sremu. Oba lo radio ni mami. Entie ewo radio no so mpacho. 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Why? 0244 340426. 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Okay, mami picking up. Good morning.
7: Good morning.
0: But you are frozen now, Kasefi Ifa.
7: I'm Auntie Sisi.
0: Hey, Auntie Sisi. I'm going to mami back
7: home. Kasefi is interested.
0: I'm going to say, I'm going to say, I'm going to say, I'm going to say,
7: and I'm also going to say, amen.
0: Amen. Auntie Sisi. Nyami Shirao. Offer from Sombra 0244 340426. Good morning.
8: Good morning, Daddy.
0: But you are frozen and Kasafi Infa.
8: Your friend, my name is Kasafi Winiba.
0: Winiba. A potet me.
8: Impo Adum.
0: But you meet you and Ope.
8: Madame, I may ask you one call the Amma Minibus here. Then you uncle Ponson, Cosman and Faso, my business and a member. So when you are your dear, I mean, so if we're not a mere so bamboo, so well, or that boy, you mean,
0: Amen. Nyame hira o.
9: Amen.
0: All right. 0244-34-0426. Good morning.
10: Monitor.
0: But you're first in Agassi Fifa.
10: Philip, David Dansuma.
0: Dansuma. Eja Philip. Jama Philip, yeah, minimum on one or Casano.
10: But you're Lua.
0: Who do you want? Philip Yanka.
10: Philip
0: Yanka.
10: Me
0: bom, maybe.
10: You're with your father.
0: Hey, you're born from me. From now, me mom, my bakum.
10: What?
0: I don't pay me in communion.
10: Yes, yes, yes, yes, yes, yes, yes, yes, yes, yes, yes, yes, yes, yes, yes, yes, yes, yes, yes, yes, yes, yes, yes, yes, yes, yes, yes, yes, yes, yes, yes, yes,
0: yes, yes, yes, yes, yes, yes, yes, yes, yes,
10: yes, yes, yes,
0: 0244. Okay, I'm picking last two calls. Name for you made in.
11: Hello.
0: Good morning.
11: Morning, Joyce. In you,
0: Mama Joyce.
11: Papa, Papa, you're me.
0: But you meet you.
11: No, Papa, me dear, I just say. Don't let me be a saint, and I didn't come in and wine. Papa, we pay you, pay you, we pay you, say you, we pay you, we ask you. No, sir, I didn't see. Yet, yes, see. The next time we did that, said, Radia, my man, no, but no function saying in Allah. A Radia in a film. Did it be a medal Radia say? I don't see amen.
0: Amen. Mammy, correct, Bibi Kakra. Oh, bompire, men cast a doom ninty. Yes, a bompire, or yes, Christo deem. Yes, Christo deem. Why?
11: Amen.
0: Amen. Amen. All right. Okay, last two calls. Zero. Okay, also, also. Good morning.
12: Morning,
0: Zabo. Mbacho first and Agassi Fifa.
12: Oh, Ayipa.
0: Mbacho say.
12: Nana Ayipa.
0: Nana
12: Ayipa.
0: Ayipa. Mbacho bo room 30 seconds. Yeah, bring the call.
12: Oh, as that dey same me dey man me pa. As that dey nipa bi o what as su bi a pass that man me because no no ne pe. Na anya anya me pa in cause a chance ya onya le tiro de su kan na se me. Nka won timi nya sa.
11: Now the parting idea, I said, then I said, you know, it's an affair. They done a mere say, I want a bomb bucket here, and my dear, you could die and boy, that's all. Now, so I dear change, what say, Jay, or then it's such an issue. So I see, I'm sorry, any dear nominee, and try a question. So I want this song. And see, after that, Kara, did you know, you're done a mere say, then you know, I mean, sir.
0: Amen. Yamisha, we appreciate you people. Yamisha, yenina sempa 94.7 say. In fact, munya brain mo hu say etwa say yeda onyamia se sa nyama me list ye nimpaucho. 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Says se me denya mi asia enye se me bi won kwan no ni enya mi ayama onu sika into me enter. 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

Chemikasi, akwe nyami de mao, ba wamfa, nyami shirao, nyami shirao. Shiloh Praise in collaboration with Eden Revival Church International presents Shiloh Praise 2026 team no ewo Isaiah 54 verse 1. Host pastor ye Reverend David K. Tete. Date near Sunday kwesi ade ye da ye nim ya 16. Time near 4:30 p.m. after church. Don't miss this program. Venue no eye Eden Revival Church International opposite the old ECG Winneba. The Winneba phone in I am coming live in Timuna Momayesha Ministry in song. We have brother God's Way, overseer Eric Ama, Minister Praisewood, and our Minister Joshua Junior, and our Minister AB. Don't miss this program because it's going to be a blessing for you. Watana. Also for Dr. K. Dobeto. Maune Yirao, and Ope Baby Obi Amidin Chia de Mao. We are Sofo, Sedazi, sports personality. In fact, Oyadao, papa, papa, papa, papa, Oyadao, Sedazi, see, Yangupo, Enshrao, Abendego for Nase, Omo Yadao, papa, or Siminka Jones, Enche, Obeba, Sedazi. 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Sami Boskai, and me. I'll share my news. Ah, was our groupie Sky, Nyami Shrao, Oman Quatinti, Neda Wakuma Zunyano, a Radi Fandomo, and Ope Mim Pires, a Radi first count to account to Mumau. I will use you, the Mount Fanny Passo, no first count to account to Nyami Shrao. Bye bye.

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1: Asempa 94.7 FM. I wish for na aye yawada 13th of August 2026. 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
1: 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Until from 29 July, equity 2026, a yambono, that's July 7th, equity a August, no, that's 29 July, equity a year 7th August, no, that's a bonus bia, omudio mubiano, omuetria, and no, it's no, a bonus a Ghana, Bebo Continental Playoff against Cote d'Ivoire, so, that's a Sika, and no, a year per diema, and then some of the peso. And also from the 8th equity on the 14th, Namia Duanes, Detna, and Empono Esso, and also Matia Pediam, no, Eddie Amomo, and at the Etienne, a banner, winning bonus, and answer qualification bonus, and so on, and you

enti enye no cross ministry of sports and recreation omo de black queen se ka enti wene response na se ministry ne so wode eba e de ho ensem e ma na no na black queens of ghana nyame atom na satum to be

0: we're going to be more clean tomorrow and take our chances. We know that we have a strong defense. And if you're looking back 1 year back or something like that, the goals that we have been conceded is more or less own goals, or they have been touching the wall from a free kick or a penalty or something like that. In the run of the play, it's maybe, I don't know, maybe three goals in 1 year or something like that we have conceded. So we know it's difficult to beat us. They need a little bit of luck to score a goal against them, and that's something that we are happy with, of course, our defense. But in the attack, we need to do a little bit more.
1: Some coach and the GND Kim Loss, head coach and my block queens, what they are to draw and so elho. Na yen free head coach, so na yen court defender, Jodfin, Chirwa, Bonsu, and so Akasa, was here, nay, and no man call ye and farmer or Eddie, Wafcon, Copiasino, Nankomuhan, so meet me in your qualification, and so I'm far, but an Eddie against Cote d'Ivoire, dear continental playoff, no, one by your own, et me, Eddie, Quinimo, Cote d'Ivoire, for so, the Sadi on bet me a cocosia, a different. Came to a world, different continent. Now for my team, Edin Quinim, I qualify for World Cup Brazil 2027.
2: Ivory Coast has been a very respectable opponent for the last, as I can say, 1.5 years. So I've played them 3 times now, and we know what they can do. But I think the most important thing is to focus on ourselves. And if you look at last year, we also didn't score that many goals, but made it as third place. But still, we have to work on using our chances on the offense. We are aware of this, because if you don't score goals, then you won't win matches. But I think we'll be ready by tomorrow.
1: Sama Abaywa aye Jodfin Bonsu ba and I say Jodfin Chirwa Bonsu and they were the F2 FA Ghana and they could divide game and Yamia to an S and 5 PM a betu ja ewo aye lobby Zwali Stadium and no ewo 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In the Yaka Continental Playoff Idea, and I'm say WAF Contina Ghana, and Timmy Enkopim a walk up automatically as Yabo Continental Playoff no, Natia and Noma City, and Ra semi final match no, etim etoja, na semi final match the one no, and no Ayo, Algeria, and name Malawi, will be a the record, I will give them, Nansu Kubiat no, na Malawi 40 or Algeria, so my come here and sir. On went to me answer my day and they tabita tiwanga on unquabo 2 goals and a half a nessa Brian T and the Ajabi and so Ebo Madia S. Ongua Nancy Kovich and Nancy was Sebacum and the Algeria Nemon Tabita de on unquabo 2 goals and Honoma Nancy for the Gonafe Tangwa Tiwanga on also Ebo Wango and the Malawi and what's near the Atenium and Mam Morocco and Sunday Cameroon Nessia I know will be a Bomadia Timia Pimso Pimso Pimsoa will be a Timian Fobo Anton Young Quatina. Yeah, boy, extra time we are called penalties. No, now Coban and Sempono Cameroon for Timidin Quinum, a Camian star, and a Cameroon for on penalties. No, SA Mamoroko, and so SA Mubakunte name, welcome final. No, send it see at here, and your mind Cameroon, and in Malawi, and a day Bernie, and to any and Sma, and also Timiabe to Jamie, the air to any man, son, a third place. No, or Jerry and Morocco, and so Eddie Abuani, and so Elho, Nabusa for young consent from a dear Ness and they. Ram ewa National Sports Authority wamu aso ye ora yao ampofuanka wano ene ye nese director general wadi atuja se Kumasi Baba era sports de no na se be ready and so na Ghana Premier League no ekwa 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starti akotoko any team se

0: It's
1: the first question that I asked the regional director, and she has assured me that it will be ready. I think we're looking at 4 weeks from now. We've seen the work that has been done, and work continues to be done. The sprinklers are now working in unison. I think the problem in the past was some were not working, they were not functioning, so they've all been done now. So water, which is a critical factor in making sure the grass, you know, breathes, grows, and stays sturdy, will not be a challenge. We need to commend, you know, the Ashanti Regional Directorate here at Babayara, because in the past, when the sprinklers were not working, they had to resort to, you know, fire service and other means to make sure that the grass doesn't totally die. When we talk about thinking outside the box, it's not always technology. It's using what you have to improve, and I think they've done a great job. Perhaps some people didn't understand the images, and so it became, you know, a talking point. I'm sure now they do understand that once you have, is it a infestation or weeds, you need to tackle it. And there are tools, equipment that you even have drones now, Ebo, right? You have drones and high-tech equipment that NSA would have to procure and ensure that we are abreast with international standards.
0: When in summer, Ra, young Pufanka, the Atujan, one friend, Suana Muoko Kumase, Babayara Sports and Ness and Tel Schools, you know, and schools, student Tinibi Ebubun Konyaho Dua, Ness, a war, a yago, Pomana Suntene, Ra, young Pufanka, had the Atuja say yes, GS, Womu Anas, he said, Yaya, Canada, Mosu, Amuana, Befix, Ebakoto Kunya, now for Motima Faces seat in the Kamakamapa, Ewu Kumase, Babayara Sports Stadium.
1: The GS, the regional director, I'm happy to report that they've agreed to compensate the NSA. We need to condemn any acts of vandalism, hooliganism. It's not right, regardless of the fact that they're being carried out by students, you know, the youth. It's unacceptable. But when it happens, there are routes to use to address them. With regards to compensation or the payments to, you know, pay for the damaged structures, the GES, the regional director, you know, they've had a series of meetings, and I'm happy to report that they've agreed to compensate the NSA, and I'm sure once the funds are mobilized, they will do the needful. So that's positive.
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0: Ora yaw ampofanka Director General Adema National Sports Authority Yemfri eye NSA na yenko Ghana ni Abrante otina kan Adema Atlanta Bukono ewo eye Scudetto Italy na niti ade Kamadin enai emene 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
2: 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Na Nimine Munijina, say countries, Baku, Tibet, Timu, Ghana. Bad Ebbo, World House Badminton, Ewo, and Kain Hanoma Airport, the Manpo Complex. You can free on my movie today, France, a bit more had that. Australia for the two, USA for Nankasa, so I do. UAE, Ewo, Oshemua, Iran, two movie, India for Sugumubi. And you're not just a America, Beshe, Ewo, you may be here, and then Mum, Etwa, so I have, and they are Minoka say.
0: Inti jumadi ya nabaya krabehe we aye Evans Mensa wanuna ye penipa wada Ghana badminton na huwa wade ensemu ensu di atuja ya kwa manonia enra senese Europa Super Cup neto uja ema Smela Rafi ya ura 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
8: Bema or Ben Kwaku Andy, Papa Mansu. Bema na Winston Swanwaham, Ako Bedia Benana, Papa Mansu, Esiana Bredani, Yapimuania Sanwo, Papa Mansu, Wa Bemem, Kwajana Wudi Abineto, Ako Bedia Benana, Wana Nane Buampusim, Wana Nane Tafu, Oka Brafosa Kati, Wanuatsi, Bema Mansu Amofe, Umrikis Salantiniano, and your friend.

0: fee. The ABC say unim football mu we experience a progress of work for normalization committee. Officer Omo, they are on track and assessing the city amount.
1: No comment.
0: From time Omo say adwuma say ebepem na aka mreka kai na omo di adwuma di abawiye no wo George fee say na hu normalization no.
1: No comment.
0: And the first time when you had the opportunity, you have a juma omaye, say a boy football people, and I say feel say a juma in so many.
1: No comment.
0: George, the only idea is a who be now bow, a be a doctor now, no, and as a fear of victimization, it wouldn't mean charging
1: him. When we Japanese train a barracks boy, Zongo boy, also
0: and then mama opportunity, young koi, say now who normalization, a jumano.
1: No comment.
0: Four capabilities all bar on that committee, no. And so who is saying?
1: No comment.
2: Competition I am organizing. Mm-hmm. And we balua abba.
0: Yeah.
2: Back and forth. So I'm going to organize here. I'm mad. Yes, I said last week.
0: Yeah.
2: Are you telling me, say, George, do your opinion or something away now? Is that what you're telling us?
0: Okay.
1: No, Jojo. No comment.
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5: Kweku Willison, emotional intelligence.
6: I wanted to take the opportunity to congratulate you since Monday, but I've not been able to come through.
5: Kafra.
6: So you were nominated and you never advertised it for a single second.
5: Debbie Mamosukra.
6: I said, no. 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
6: the Yamisha only award number
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7: Akwa bedi ya benana wuna nane buwa mposim wuna nane tafu buwe du kwa juwe nana aguna ba wakrabu wani yaku akwa tibrafuna nane bema andi kwa yaku amuofedia obi kwa yaku andi Papa Mansu, wa bememu, 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
7: Andy Bame, or Bia Kofi. 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
7: Bola Clancy, and I be a wawa, a friend of Panosia, when I'm your swampy. Aqua Bedia Banana, 1.7.

0: Pamansu, poor Bemem, the dear
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0: and your friend was a mampo, yet the so, near Javo so, or Bequaku and the Wakuanimua, a professor, dear ye, Kaka Jami, what dear dear to do in a Kuo, Bemen, I will come professor,
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0: and I would disicamo, Sika, the artist from Umpio, Papa Mansu, poor Bemem, Papa Mansu, Nimdieni. 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
1: In the name of Jesus, let us pray. Father, please walk with us through the bad times as well as the good. May we be heard and understood from the suburbs to the hood. May you judge us by our hearts and not by our mistakes. And see that we get a breakthrough, however long that it takes. May you fill that void in our souls that will lay our fears to rest. Because there's no way we can live for Jesus when we're living in the flesh. So I pray that you allow our spirits to right from wrong. 1 John chapter 2, verse 15. Do not love the world or anything in the world. And we know what that means. But listen, we know the distance we need to be away from fire to keep it missing. That doesn't mean we'll listen. Lord, you take care of fools and babies. You teach women to honor their men and men respect their ladies. But lately, so many of us have gone astray, doing wrong for so long that we've forgotten the way. Please bring us back home. It's killing us the word, it's our backbone. We're just children that act grown. There was so much that we were entitled to, yet we received so little. Because in this time of spiritual warfare, we're comfortable in the middle. So I pray that you open our eyes, give us the anointing to recognize the devil and his lies. If we keep our actions wise and our prayers sincere, our heads to the sky, you will diminish our fears. In Jesus' mighty name we have prayed. Amen and amen.
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atena se live wa sempa 94 when seven years in konya the Thursday's edition of the Ultimate Sports Show. Ye brand now some free sam rekopim se non kuno ebeba permuno e ya goody moon sem and anopei team of able producers abuabua no kama kama pa ye de air two bamarsuri a chine seni abasa ye dimun komana abua madakana sports and so na nyane tampa edie fria live on radio live on a sempa 94.7, the headquarters of Ghana Sports. And I'm saying, aha, and a Ghana Kasa, aha, na Ghana Tie, in Chinua Shubia, in the Chie, your sense here live, wo Asida 105.9, and what Takwa did, and I feel what Takwa live, wo Mediama 92.9, live, wo Mediama 92.9, live, wo Mediama 92.9, Ghana for baby, Obia, a tier show now, and ye asemkuma, and Opey, and Brasia Kwan, so ye church. 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the year 2026, the year of our Lord. And I don't pay yet, Nasia. Yadi and Nancy Diano Eddie A. Shiawo, a set yen Thursday's edition of the Ultimate Sports Show. Yes, Nancy, you're live on the YouTube page. 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Oh, Shiami, how videos I hold or pictures I hold or. And you're my yeah, King Kenny in a live our YouTube page. You so na Messer, I say, Oba page. You so I will share Kakra and I say, comment, Beba, what 10 year, what 10 year, 10 year. Nina, would they buy ya? Jibre to me, I can Kenny in a Messer, what I and trust, please read my message. Or your true message, you know, a banner and hunting quadia. Ya be King Kenny in a Eddie Freeho. 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
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ehunu what a year the qualities are. Desmond of fair at the airba and new man Desmond beti me aye for the Black Stars. Whether so beti me a formidable squad. Whether say Tima ya the core World Cup and no one also tenaso no or twisting your maba kumi and all other things. No, I was saying ye zero in on the qualities of Desmond bringing a year on bear for your national team. No, ya ba shining in kaka and of course said the amount for a shas ye din come also with time. No. And your mother to me as a son, ye benya da jamani time, na ye money time, no, and him for one in a boa foa, a bit me a boa, a man your menina, a to me aqua, a mother blacks. Don't forget, sir, next month qualifiers from. Yeah, they are Asia's here until see a speed up in discussion on the Black Stars. Maybe be also it be quick. So, number one on the discussion table, I don't pay and on any that why this are and common in the air dying war at the Asia war now. Also, what they are doing training on at the Abba and Yanunqua, the Black Queens of Ghana, Edina Akono and game back. Why you're hearing me say you between Abonia to me at Dinkunim now. Said the Debbie American, you bought when we are winning your intercontinental. Qualifiers no when in your intercontinental playoff no when the continental one there bo but your bo we shape we are and sana ya san enter into the intercontinental one and you better share other continent and your qualifying countries no umbetima bani yin yeti meba you pay only two slots and I can already your four now women automatic qualification to the World Cup in 2027 our Brazil no sana discussion no ACT and tia ne queens no ejina kono but anopay and your man yeah wakambu kwa pe Rakata, aye maba wano ekwa sitra etro ye edi babo ntri chese enyoma enkoye bonus bi akem ene said ye the 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And your government is running away from the responsibility. And I say responsibility, no. 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Na ye say as a camp aye disorganized. 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And I say match ne kwa nimse. Women ya cran and come on Mumpanisa, and I'm saying in their minds, you know, only see a bow way we and see from say Kim and Yadia says, Sikarum, woman, sir, Ebeka. And this discussion, a idea a putting in the bad name, and also a daha, are paying.
Yetu yabo na yetimi ewiamu. Second matter on the table. The third matter, the impressive performance. Medema Sporting Club ashase echene. Don't forget, na no hit Ivory Coast. Wabo certain preseason games, but major. After beating ASEC Mimosa, a Kamienu manage a team mo eye baako. Na just the team no wrap up their preseason. Na beating ASEC Mimosa, no, it tells a story, and the story will be told and on this particular show. And it was in a tea and coma and also a free a year media macam at the air bar. Yeah, they a home seminar at the bar. You ever heard the super cup matches a consonra and a dear and of a certain friendly matches are Kotoko Bobby, Adriana Bobby, and other clubs and so a Bobby as warm up for the season. Nina and pay at the half. Yeah, to your boy say, now yet to me a remo, a dimun como yepa. Now you're paying in a pumesibre, a woj media. So this and men. Any more, I don't pay. Yade atuba man, so yeah, chine send ya basa as a yen Thursday's edition of the Ultimate Sports Show Live from Asempa 94.7. 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
1: Medasi, asempa 94.7 FM na no peye di kuwaka tambubo so etu anko manu suna feyeti mi ako yenim na ende daily guide bakeminsa ano peye wano edibi abana bana headline wasi lead digital revolution Mahamam Edges Youth enum a story aba and it comes with a picture of Yira George Opare Ado ena fenu Abdullahi Ayarega ena wamu pictures edisa story weyechia, ne se enye asam ketwa kwa, wamu ehwe ni mum se the digital space, no nyome betumi akoso, na etumi abwa ama omaini nso, bibia woye bia true that, no, eno nso etumi akoso kama, na uko page 3 of the daily guide, na anopeya there is a story, was a Sedina Tamaklu, freed as AG withdraws fight na mami Sedina Tamaklu, dafa and Attorney General so Dr. Dominic Anyini so Edafa into some and a story when so anopain and on some and so it's your speaker recalls parliament from urgent business nesem and also and no na and no papa at home se parliament to call break in your idea yeah she name was then a cost so then it is a mark break you so muda so who no and a speaker I recall a parliament for urgent business here what will actually some metrics and seven so I will pay 6 of the daily guide and I'll pay your but on the for album babbing and the picture a disaster story when so itchy now another disturbing story at daha and say I will pay 6 or say man beheads wife. Which one chief is? Which one many chief is?
0: Onyimi. Sebi.
1: Young kwechi ho. Back page.
0: Was one need that sorry was maternity.
1: Just a wobi on wa on tiasi.
0: That be a me COVID pani na hard bini pa. Hard bini pa.
1: GFA unlikely to extend Carlos Curious contract despite calls. And no air kakai non so abetuja ewo a hanimo. And of a mediama nations FC to battle for 2026 champion of champions. And also ewo hanimo. 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
0: Very well, Abusha Fasem PFM Sini 94.7 Kanija Medasipa we a ye kowa kratana emoboswa and anope ye ye edi efriwa ye de maona yetumi akwenim ewo jumedi so live on the YouTube page me bacho Nelson Wadaruma Famiko YouTube page ne so nafe yen king kind ye and krata emi nu nafe yen shase eni emo en komo sisi ya ewo jumedi so nida kukoto konso atrasi set machin
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3: asem pobo eduma
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0: I don't know why ira.
2: The
3: ultimate sports show.
2: What is Lagon? The Bia Trinity Theological Seminary in Uwano. Oh,
0: yeah.
2: The friend of my ira.
0: And tune him the echo.
2: Minim, they say. And the one they can't agree.
0: Okay, mame and kinda for you, yeah. 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Wei aye letter if we the Black Queens ye players no ehobaye. Ibarano pe nankambese dajwine ni yefye midiema performance beating a second most, but we'll look at this one briefly and then come to medium one now for your sign about in the discussion segment and look at this one proper. Now, yeah, ma'am, for so the Oma Ben Shaba. This is the statement live on the YouTube page. Oba also beating me. Statement from the Black Queens players. Statement from the Black Queens players. We, the players of the Black Queens, are proud to represent Ghana and remain fully committed to our country and the millions of Ghanaians who support us. However, we respectfully wish to raise concern regarding several outstanding financial and welfare matters. NYA Bulletin, outstanding bonuses, including the Egypt 2025 bonus, WAFCON qualification bonus, group stage bonuses, outstanding per diem payment, better management support for players and officials, mental health and well-being support. These are the bullets. And I'm educating where the bullet almost hit on. Well, see, we dedicate our time, energy, and careers to representing Ghana. We train, travel, and compete under immense pressure, making personal sacrifices to make our country proud. Our request is simple: transparency, accountability, fairness, and respect. The minister came only once during our first official training section, and the president also attended that same section. Apart from the occasion or that occasion, we have largely had to rely on ourselves, our teammates, and our technical staff throughout this journey. We deeply appreciate the support of our staff who have stood by us. We believe that financial commitment to players should be honored on time and that the welfare of national team players must be treated as a priority. We want to make it clear that this statement is not intended to create conflict or disrespect anyone. We believe in the Black Queens and want to see the team develop a professional and supportive environment. Despite the challenges, we continue to work hard, stay focused, and represent Ghana with pride. We respectfully call on the relevant authorities, including the ministry and the appropriate decision makers, to listen to our concern, engage with us, and work towards a swift resolution. We deserve the same commitment and support that we give to our country, the Black Queens players, and our Edisa Kate Ede Abba. Anyway, every Black Queens player. If I don't know, let an Eba, you know, I was wondering. So quickly, my friend, and Minyanti, I say, Ayanokre, I say, Kate, every Black Queens player. So Nelson, mami ministry ni dia no na fe yenwe na fe yemedi emu enkomo kakra bi de bia yonko a ya ba mechewa yoko tournament bia na asema ma na nye Ghana eh a country like Ghana yenye enti yonko na yonko hwe eye kata ministry no so e de e ba e Nelson ye na kese ministry dia no e wa kakra bada. I will do my best and then you bet me iron kakan kakan. May kind free phone so entire mon fan chairman because I are fully alongside it in a film. So this is the letter from the ministry. Ministry of Sports and Recreation. Press statement. Okay, it's a press statement. Clarification on matters relating to the Black Stars. Hey, Black Queens, if I check me. The attention of the Ministry of Sports and Recreation has been drawn to a statement attributed two players of the senior national women's football team, the Black Queens, raising concerns about outstanding bonuses, per diems, welfare, and government support for the team during the ongoing Women's African Cup of Nations, WAFCON, in Morocco. The ministry respects the right of our national team players to raise concerns regarding their welfare and entitlement. However, it is equally important that the public is provided with the facts regarding government financial commitment to the team. For the avoidance of doubt, government does not owe the Black Queens any outstanding per diem. On the 29th of July 2026, Players and eligible officials received their per diems in advance for the period 26 July to the 7th of August 2026, covering the team's participation through the group stage and the relevant period thereafter. These payments were duly acknowledged by the recipient through signed allowance sheet. Following the team's quarterfinal exit and their continued stay in Morocco for the FIFA Women's World Cup playoff in play-in qualification pathway, government made a further per diem payment on the 11th of August 2026, covering the additional period from 8th to the 14th of August 2026. Copies of the signed allowances or allowance sheet are attached to this statement in the interest of transparency and to place the facts on record accordingly. As of 12 August 2026, government has no outstanding per diem obligation to the Black Queens. With respect to winning bonuses, the Black Queens recorded one victory during the group stage against Cape Verde and therefore earned one winning bonus from the group stage. Winning bonuses are proposed or processed differently from per diems, okay? They are paid directly into the bank account of players and eligible officials after the required documentation, statutory deductions, and other public financial processes have been completed. The winning bonus earned from the victory over Cape Verde is therefore being processed in accordance with the established procedure. The ministry also wishes to clarify the reference to an alleged outstanding WAFCON qualification bonus, including claims relating to the qualifying matches against Egypt. Under government's current sports financing framework, qualification for AFCON through the home and away qualifying round does not attract a separate qualification bonus. Government, however, meets the approved cost associated with the national team's participation in the qualification process, including per diems and other approved operational expenses. There was no government approval for the payment of winning bonus for the WAFCON qualifying matches against Egypt, and this position was communicated to the Ghana Football Association. It is therefore inaccurate to characterize a payment which was neither approved nor established as an entitlement as an outstanding government obligation. The ministry also takes note of the concerns raised regarding player welfare, health, and mental well-being. The Black Queens are currently supported by a comprehensive team structure comprising a team manager, team administrator, two physiotherapists, a medical doctor, a nurse, a dietitian, a chef, two management team members, and additional technical officials, all providing the necessary medical, nutritional, administrative, and general welfare support throughout the tournament. Beyond these arrangements, the ministry has ensured that any legitimate additional welfare need brought to the attention of the team management is promptly addressed. The ministry's accountant, attached to the team, has also facilitated approved payment for needs arising outside regular operational arrangement. The ministry therefore remains committed to addressing any specific welfare concern brought through the appropriate channels while ensuring that the players have the necessary support to focus on representing Ghana. Government commitment to the Black Queens and to the development of women football remains firm. The ministry will continue to provide the necessary support within the approved framework to enable our female national teams to compete effectively and represent Ghana with pride. At this critical moment, the Black Queens are preparing for an important FIFA Women's World Cup qualification play-in against Cote d'Ivoire. The ministry believes that the immediate national priority should be to provide the team with the environment, encouragement, and support required to pursue qualification for the FIFA Women's World Cup in Brazil 2027. The ministry therefore encourages all concerns relating to financial entitlement and player welfare to be addressed accurately and transparently through the appropriate institutional channels. Government remains firmly behind the Black Queens. We wish the team the very best as they continue their campaign to secure a place at the FIFA Women's World Cup. Barbara Tanku, head of PR and communication for Minister. And now we shall attach a year player, a year Ghana Football Association allowance sheet, players, and how much they received, and almost signed against the two of the sheets. Ewa ha, then you know, a year confirmation to a year the clarity of ministry. No, at the buyer. So, where are we now? And no, any question, yebisa. Okay, mami ma, a year Kaninja, the first a year 7 minutes on this matter. First 7 minutes on this matter. 7-1 is my time. 7-8 on this matter.
1: Into maybe 7-8.
0: 7-8 on this matter.
1: Medasi.
0: On this matter.
1: On this matter.
0: On this matter. Maybe other matters, no? I also give you some time so that you can do justice to it. Kaninja, have you met me every year?
1: Okay. Papa, medasi. Black Queens in a your friend say sports ministry issue ya eba enrai pede let me know what kind you know
3: the ultimate
1: it means misunderstanding wo baby misunderstanding and I may do sabre baby you do misunderstanding
0: yeah
1: okay now if I am misunderstanding there what will make a national team players for that matter sit down put their heads together. Number three letter. Omo de baba bon tin when they know the people also mutia scan. And it's omo per clarity call. Maybe also omo ko. Number the letter number two bon tin. Me free free ho.
0: Okay, me too,
1: pa. Now, Papa, the issue about and a minister ne besre ba kupa with training, and a president ne besre ba kupa with training. Well, I don't know how many times they wanted to see the minister. Maybe, you know, that inspiration is coming from Blaster Soko, baby, Asenia, and Peninfoni, DHA, no, and only be na ma or more. Papa, it's the kind when you are no more, a normal.
0: As kind.
1: Oh, yeah, normal. It's the kind, eh, eh, maybe, would they open Papa Bibi and all the amount? What I say? It's the kind, eh, normal. But at the end of the day, we all have to understand, baby, in a yejina. And yen, yen, yen.
0: Okay.
1: We have to make sure there were enough grounds to do what we are doing. Papa, this letter Babu Anteno, a minister no, and as a ministry no response to the Black Queen's letter in India, then it means it's a number one. Permanent here said no, it means number one.
0: Okay.
1: Black Queen's phone tisika semni nyoma biaseno oman consulting ministry ni kura.
0: Black Queens and consulting.
1: Yeah, one consulting ministry, no. Because Ute ministry no response, yeah. The ministry is now responding to the claims of the Black Queens, Albert Abontino. Into Ute, yeah. Ministry, no letter, no. There is no person in the letter. Actually, say, Obedi Kanko, no, my engagement. I'm a moment, this uncommercial. And your mom wants Black Queens, that's what our position way.
0: I get your point.
1: But what I say, into. There is no claim that there is no claim. So it means this particular claim, you know, at the first time on the table of the sports ministry or the knowledge of the sports ministry.
0: No, but in the ministry's press conference, at a point almost a T said when the ENPID can communicate to Ghana Football Association with the expectation that the FA will communicate to the team.
1: Thank you.
0: That way the ministry is
1: on commander meeting, you know. May chair will say the Black Queens because I'm not going to let them make us a Black Queens and Cassadia. Omunya ni abainunya that direct communication for clarity. Abaini position chair said the people that manages you, Peletano, Yanni Omuna, Sikana, especially with the Egypt, Diana who claim no. Omuni back to your table, so as people now you're responsible to pay no. You catch no almost say this particular payment, it cannot go through. And these are the reasons I had the mom on penning for one penning for and carrying for now. Baby, you're gonna say there is no man or say the mom about Egypt. Diana will claim I'm penning for your way.
0: I get your point, but I don't pay you with a new player, not an official or a year. Morocco say they have gotten to this point because when minister came there, a best shell, he assured them that all these outstanding Sika and Maya put it on paper will be paid before the group stage and as the group games, you know, a year over. And in the minds of a year and Marom, he said, before your baby group stages,
1: okay,
0: this Sika, as assured by the
1: even if I want to stand on your walking to conclude the America now, yanyi na inimse enye de, enye minister ne tiaka wo minister ne, enye onu ne tiaka no
0: no ne tiaka no
1: ne se enye minister ne ko tiaka there is a pass holder and the pass holder no yes a minor assigning the pass holder na the pass holder is the person obetwetwe sai sika no and pelete na wo san kan no it leaves a chair say there is a pass holder a pediam ko mo se ka wo mu pediam no mo se pediam ni ya kan ni na dia mamu e di mu signature ni da ye tue sai sika ni ye di ababo tum monti ya print di ababo nti
0: yeah
1: nti Black Queens claims no e him for pan e ye no kure because now the ministry na kasate ni ye once you want to have a public banter with an institution
4: Asemba FM
1: ono no si se obe move away the conversation from yanko kan ni dem into one with the kind of first shot near day ebai and the ministry no dey rebata na dey aba e dey ni prove because you are calling for transparency and all the proof e say this is what makes me transparent papa e tell him say

0: 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It tells me something, Sampa. Black Queens and Castle Management Committee, no more fairly, woefully. Yes, I'm a fairly woefully. And few people around the Black Queens, they say, you know, Mupiempiem Corano, Mupiempiem Corani, Piempiem Corano, and Kosishi, because at the end of the day, I was in the ministry, no, and Etnasi, then no mebu amotiasi. At the end of the day, if GFFO directly discuss Man Sikasem with the Black Queens, definitely. GFFO ne kosoro ha there will be changes. What can I say? Ye we Kofi Di Adams blast as ye be bo ye last qualifying we normally discabi kwa ma otutwa bebere mu. Okay.
1: Yeah.
0: When or ye that otutwa bebere mu no he communicated back to the FA that the budget na mo dia better we can't pay this budget and this is the budget the country will pay and the GFA people agreed meba. When or yet the intermediary between Black Queens and the ministry in Tia, ministry is directly dealing with GFA, but Black Queens players now for GFA ministry for any energy at letter about to abonte say democrat and you didn't clarity about my signature shares on. I don't know, mumbe responding to,
2: but their demands are not only on the bonuses, since you're my central outstanding a year pedium payment. Better management support for players and officials, mental health and well-being support.
0: Outstanding. So this one,
2: remember. How many for the discuss it? This one,
0: good. So you know, me come management committee now, seminar. So when we are discussing, we buy again. So we can outstanding pedium, sir. One more game, outstanding pediums. But ministry need to buy her. Watch now from time to time, date between date, quite a fast way, so what particular pediam are you people talking about?
2: First of all, Mamie, Obreno, Ayabe, Yenfa, and no NCUNA, Yenfa Kakra, and Kaho, I was our issues, Bobo Baba,
0: NTUM, Ubemu, or Sunny.
2: Men, I'm a church. I'm your crown, Cassabium. What I say? Men, I am the moderator of the show. Me, we are my own Cassabium. What I say? You're some Ghana. So, in fact, obey my instructions.
0: But your majority,
2: yes, I won't Cassabium.
0: Majority, hey,
2: catch your plane. You know, can't tell until I your brother, I need that also, bra. Maybe some crown, man, so home. Now I'm trying to keep it in a Morocco near we are Bamish, but what if I'm
0: Mammy Betty Crosby Mensa or your name?
3: It's on who?
2: No,
0: no, or your name or your name.
3: No, it's
0: last year, yeah, no more name in the Black Queens. Or much BBB or your name.
2: Or can't committee.
0: Yes, or your name.
2: No, can't committee.
0: Because mommy gift your wife means that yeah.
2: Give to the
0: sister. Honestly say no, we are no number be when finance too. But Epiphany Warriors in the Sea Sharks in Penin for Omwa Management Committee, so the Black Queens. I don't know, Mudo Monka.
2: The management members of Coca team know you, Munope.
0: Shannon Amiki, this is a come, you know, I am confirming you know, Omwa's our committee, so. I'm going to say, Orani D. Eddie Prosper, A. and Naya of Epiphany Warriors, George Redu of Sea Sharks. And Eben upon some conforming saying, and a management committee are or more which them. Oh, my can not to affiti. Chairperson here, Crosby, no, Mammy Crosby, no. GF 40 and your own publication here, on publication 10 months ago. Honorable Betty Mensa appointed chairperson of Black, the Black Wings B management committee near there.
2: And then, because the minimum senanka, your friend is a gift to our men's and a chair. And to me, this particular time, the management committee members from minimum your coin, but Matisse Vida, one of your prison officer, one the car, Queens and Hua, one new more it took. I don't know so much about it. Mamma, inquire, Namme, Nida, come in, Pabana, Mamma, a year Tanko, a Ninkoma Tanko, a year PR, communications, a year manager of the ministry, young corner, any Tanko, any and Commosia. So okay. Tanko, good morning.
4: Good morning, William.
2: Bibi Aboko, dear.
4: I'm here, John. Bibi Aboko.
2: Bibi, I come up.
4: Yeah.
2: I said, this time around, you did 10 be a major tournament, but baby, and you take it in 7 years in ministry, my hiking, I'm more tower. Now, pay dear, my and all that. This issue, work up, Bibi Aba, and then Black Queens, and so add the letter 10 about more clarity, Aba. Edi na kofa asa

0: Asemi Yankasa Ebae. Do you have the background story of this discussion, sir? Any issues, sir? Black Queens players here are easy.
1: Yo, for this opportunity, I'm grateful. I think, or for that matter, the ministry can say it be that some misunderstanding, some just pay records. We know, in terms of the DM. Outstanding bonus between match I'm winning against Cape Verde, that is pending. I was a minister in Patria. And also, it's in the process of being paid. We had to go on accounts and yet, cash I edited almost. And I'm saying the financial framework now says, not sports fund, you know, the TB at their call. State trade deductions, I was a customer, I was saying, yeah, we are. Then we wire it into the account. So I don't know what happened. I tried reaching out to the team to find out. But in Chiasi, I mean, you understand. Yes, man, there's no management committee member and not any official of one or more. It's not a trust hacker and I'm going to be at all about it.
0: But Tanko, and again, what share matters now, Rezi, apart from the outstanding bonuses, apart from WAFCON qualification bonus, and all that, you know, what must I raise the issue of better management support for players and welfare, mental health and well-being? These are demands. What goes, and at the end of the year, better management support for players, you know, and no discussion better players, you know, any ministry now regarding better management support for players and mental health and well-being? And no area there.
1: Yeah, so the entire statement on the junior NTSC. Look, before Mr. tournament, Minister Echo, no Glasgow, no three or four Morocco, just to give morale to the team, just to be at their training grounds. And I'm not thinking, come on. So, if there are any challenges, he'll be able to address them and send our bagana to ensure some answer ever comes. It went well. Nothing came up. There was no complaint of that nature. And my minister promised almost said they should do what they can do. Government on its part and also Ebony SSLA. And it's fair to request for the bet, but it didn't come up as a challenge. It didn't come up as a shortfall, I was at the ministry needed to address, because that has been the staff capacity the Queens have always operated with. And if they need any additional, they should have been clear on that matter. Nothing has changed as far as or more mental health or more team psychologists, any accounting now. They have a full complement of every department. The team is in the right frame of mind to deliver.
0: But the special reference to Egypt 2025 bonus, WAFCON qualification. Minister stated in your press statement, say, "Ma communicate is no die. Muntia, you don't have budget for that one. Is that true?"
1: It's the context in which it is put. They are expecting, say, we ball home and away.
0: Yeah.
1: And that attracts a ton of bonus. Mm-hmm. But we also saw that, and this was communicated to GFSA, it's qualification bonus to the WAFCON and not much now money Egypt and boy. And therefore, it does not merit any bonus. That has been established and communicated clearly to GFA. GFA relay that information to the Queens. And I don't know if there's a mishap in communication. And a possible in so pre-tournament minister has also made it clear that GFA should take care of it. So I don't know if GFA, TSS can move as we speak, or they are yet to pay. So I think this where the mishaps are. Queens, you know, they didn't understand how many crater they ever travel on team.
0: And so, proud to the WAFCON, no, the other qualifying games, so my boy, you know, minister communicated my F, you know, to sort the ladies out. And yes, I'm not sure.
1: Well, from our side as ministry and for that matter government, you know, per the arrangement, it doesn't come with a bonus.
0: Because I know that I know that for the qualifiers for major tournament, qualifiers are about to a major tournament, you know, for the Black Stars you pay everything. It's a qualification bonus or winning bonus for the Black Stars you pay. Why is the Black Stars own different from the arrangement among the Black Queens in the war?
1: So in truth, the more I heard Ivan say, there was no any government approval for payment of winning bonus for the WAFCON matches against Egypt.
0: That's what I'm
1: but
0: saying.
1: They qualified. But they qualified to the tournament and therefore they were paid bonuses for qualifying. They're entitled to it, just like the Black Stars were entitled. They are entitled to it.
0: So now your qualification bonus, and your winning bonus.
1: Exactly. Exactly.
0: So am I getting the impression, say, communication, I'm really mad at the F, you know, is that the point you want to make?
1: Well, I do not want to establish that point, and I'm saying I'm not privy to what is happening at GFA as we speak. And I pay Avia, maybe Sir Henry, Absent Chumna, may near the update if indeed these instructions or for that matter, government position was communicated to the team. But truly, something went wrong. There's some mishap in terms of information. And on that message, state you that's released from the Queen. Qualify to the World Cup, and that's the topmost priority. I need that to say they will go and perform this night, and then we'll have a clear path. As we appear on the world stage, you know, Kenya be biamamu as players. Yes, with mamu for anybody will be proud. Say, yeah, female nationality now could play the world stage, and all this hit up interest, all this, and we pay up the morale in Ghanaians to continue to support my football. That's what we are looking at. But say, prepare compare my football to the Mema dia. And yeah, dia be. Mema Dino comes with its own force of attraction. And Ghana Foya demonstrated that. Winning bronze at Bayern, Uko Airport, you will see the number of Ghanaian supporters on Beshi Amo Airport. And that was the beginning of picking up interest of Ghanaians supporting my football. And that interest must be sustained. A collective effort. The interest is built up and we'll continue to support ourselves. So, yeah, last qualifier for any Egypt match, the stadium was fairly packed. You know, who will be that? And it's a gradual process. It will come. We'll get to that level. Black Queens will command support. Where across sports stadium, Babayara Sports, whichever stadium we are playing in Ghana, EBMA, to the point that people will be scrambling to get space into the stadium.
0: Very well.
1: We will get there.
0: Very well. Very well. But who are your impression? And I say when the story is a minister Esra Mabawano or engage you more regarding these forms of bonuses, because we are told to say a man is a minister by no or engage you more catch you say sharp bonuses here may catch you no. Ewo eye Morocco no ma ma assurance before you be we group stages matches no wo obehwe na wo tuetua sa ne man. Can you confirm or deny this story, say minister engage a man regarding all these issues?
1: Yes, so I wasn't there, but permanent minister and common nothing of that sort came out. When him said we have a communication structure, minister cannot deal directly with the playing body. And if there's any communication, I will say this for GFF also to reach out to the team. The purpose for Minister Okohonom is to strike them up and to give them assurance that by Ejinamuchi, government will do all it can to ensure that. So Minister was available and very open to what? An informal engagement. I am Koma also moved me to ensure say on my perform. He was very open. And me did say, if Ankomu Bisaya, Komu Bisa Minister, these things would have been addressed adequately.
0: Mm.
1: But nothing of that sort came up.
0: It was a visit
1: to them.
0: Okay, so and Ope will confirm, Mr. Minister Core Camp on the man and Nisika Hunkomo. Is that what you are saying as the communication director of the ministry? Some quay Sikabia bonus be a man and raise issue to the minister about outstanding bonuses and all that. Ministers is uncommon and Koso, Ewa Morocco. Is that the confirmation you are giving to Ghanaians?
1: Well, some level of engagement happened as far as Nisa Munya in terms of Sika. It came up. I cannot confirm, sir, it was specific. Yes, someone, the minister came back and ensured, sir, those payments in terms of per diems, you know, were all released. And the only outstanding a bonus against Cape Verde, Edinkunim. That is the only outstanding one. And to the assurance was given, sir, he, as a minister, sector minister, and we ensure, sir, the Kebia Omunia Omosabeka. And that is exactly what he came back and he's doing.
0: Okay, very well. Mate, you didn't know best you about what is next? More letter, announcement, press your statement number. Is that all? Announcement minister will go further to engage the players before, because then they're crucial a match. What is next from the minister's point? Then the minister, Eka.
1: Well, my main put on record a statement. He is in good faith. Is that a clarification to a miscommunication? In the any idea, government and minister have cast any groups with a team. And no, that is not the point we want to communicate to. Minister is always available, and definitely he will reach out to wish them well. And you may all miss your kind of the honorable minister, especially. Or reach out to them to wish them well. And I believe, sir, all other issues will be cleared. Now, and, you know, as the public, and for that matter, I thank our team, the playing body, you know, clarity will be brought to bear. Now, and qualify for the World Cup. That is our prayer and hope.
0: Thank you. And if you are you be called the other side of the story in Africa. Yeah, bye bye. You see, you're asking for the clarity. Okay. And Tanko Babara, PR communication director for the Ministry of Sports and Recreation, and artist and also the clarity kakra. Eddie Abba. Ni Afi Brian, Nafi, you share the other side of the story, Nafi.
2: Kwegu.
0: Da.
2: Minyayanka. Efi Bekasa. Minyaya. Naka, ye enti from both sides. Because, per their ministry, Eddie Abba, Eddie, not just say, omu song, when it comes to per diem. Because, until say, ladies know a be babonting a be deny. Say single tree sir ministry in the diabano. And yeah one mudiano. And say this one will take it as the whole truth. Pedia ministry pe letters I mean that my name say any breakdown, sir. A ministry in the diabano.
0: But a man who say ubi a new makeup bit my babonting say me kebi wo.
2: And no na me tears here
0: because I need a comedo ka number 2 year. A bear dear young one was a need a kubaka kujina bunti.
2: So Demeka. Meanwhile, these are the same players, Omo bought this tournament to Morocco.
0: That's the point.
2: For Frobian Fibe, my Lista, a dumb name, Cecilia Luce, say, these are the same players. Our single man signing to Omo Sikao Maji, that is $13,000 per the table. Ministry di buy no.
0: Oh, yeah, sure.
2: $13,000 each.
0: Thousand.
2: It's 13,000.
0: Yes,
2: 13,000.
0: Oh, yeah, sure. Okay, Next one here, $700.
2: Okay, and $1,300.
0: Yeah,
2: $13,000. And say, each Black Queens play a BRJ and all signing, say, I'm back, magic, pay their ministry, their bay. Now, why not? I'm more a man or a man here. Is it the FA or the management committee of the FA, of the Queens? And I'm more. Amania ministry edima omuno why na ankanche ladies no because honestly speaking bebia yegina sisi
0: but you see on this letter kaninja me ba se mo hwade the ministry to any ne password I also me very careful o hwa the two a year sheet am assign here say be so ko bank kura now sign signature. Now it doesn't look good and I say clear. But we share the first year sheet no my touch now. I'm only raising this for clarity. We share when now my said 26th to the 7th of August, and you could see the difference. Can you just umudian?
3: But I'm sure we know.
0: Neither once I say you chat date no, and you depend as if you a trouble for.
2: And you clear.
0: What you say?
2: Yeah.
0: So they originally wrote yeah, something.
3: That is the first date.
0: The first date, you know. And so umu throw no, say and again, also the same thing in the second document. The second document.
2: Yeah, you are right.
0: We must sign a cancel, ha. I sign a throne for fro. Ewa ha. What you say? Now they tempered with the date.
2: Oh, name.
0: What you say?
2: Mama Kai.
0: They tempered with the date. And it's likely, sir, because of issues, Ibano, they want to make the date to suit their communication.
2: Our communication with the buyer. No?
0: Because what they are saying here.
2: It's true. I just want to call my question today.
0: Nelson, for the. Mabba wanna sign or half a first one at all. Not sure how omu try to rewrite the date again. I feel that say yes sign a call they should have signed or do something about it because where you see Kasem and tune to me for pen and me film and me changing just like that because
2: ministry is a very big institution.
0: Just like that.
2: You don't do this. Because before date.
0: Now see when I make an her first one.
2: First one.
0: Okay.
2: So na say say 20th though. And after the mama yellow 26th. What you say? Mama yellow 26th July. Then Oko allowance sheet now. Oh, who say 6th? Say then you. And our mama yellow, we depend after mama yellow 7th August.
0: Just imagine. And these ones are monetary issues. Oh, no accountant will come. Obama date now. You say no.
3: What approve?
0: Obama what throw the year because sheet now throw. And to say date now, baby can't throw. Now, when you're a player, it's not a mistake, but you pick another sheet and write again. What do you say?
3: Concern Kakawa.
2: Yeah.
3: Concern Kakawa. As to sad mistakes and corrections, was done on the day no Mutia Sikano. And now, sir,
0: after
3: pressure by afterthoughts.
0: I know
3: my good. And now, my two children are much to see you to Monsumon come and pass on the bill about thing.
0: Yeah.
3: Well,
0: because with this in the car, the best thing is that so what you with here, we pair white indelible a year, now a paper,
2: yeah,
0: we are trying for. But the will must see a true deep in mono. Sadly, with the command accountant, you'll be raising question or query about why the date, you know,
3: I agree.
0: The sudden change,
3: I feel I agree
0: going forward.
3: But why is the FA quiet?
0: That is the point. The production is on them.
2: I want to believe, sir, they will come out, they have to. What I say because Kwaku, this is a serious issue. We can't joke with it. Let us see our camp, our Morocco. Your focus and everything must be on our qualification to the World Cup. And no Nagana Nibia because look.
0: Is it a quana attention?
2: The higher idea. A Kamaya say yeah into me unqualified because a canon
0: tea.
2: And Mr. Ladies, no. You see, yes, we agree. Say, almost a senior national team. But we cannot, and let me repeat, we cannot say dia e ya mpenyo for attention e wo blasters so no e wo say omunya the same. I don't want to believe too, because I'm person say minister ba ho ba ko pe
0: I am the
2: president ba ho ba president
3: yeah president president FA president
2: onu so ba ho ba ko pe omo pe no how many times
0: me kura de ba kunu the numbers no kwa hiam what went on omo ba ho no
2: this ba ho no
0: because no pay me friend I'm trying to get the lady me nim the entity on here because there I am not victimization. Mm-hmm. You are also out to. But yes. I'm a friend of my team. I'm in the cast. Or can I say, they got a certain form of assurance from the minister. Say, sign your man, money, Bobosono. Before you be read the group stage, you know, they will make payment.
3: But you
0: but
3: see.
0: Then, Tom goes on me and said, maybe answer.
3: But you see, almost say, maybe in the middle of a discussion, mm-hmm. when concerns are raised, just maybe, mm. maybe a minister, no, he's not on top of. The bonuses payment, issues, yeah, you know. Yeah, yeah. The only thing that can be an assurance to them is okay. I will see through it. He said, "Niamu kani na yebeshi ni aide yetuye bibia." But I go back, no, behave the panel so.
0: Point I may person me try to a man indicates he said, minister indicates he communicating man the FA for proper communication.
3: I know you before the tournament.
0: Before the tournament, and at that we move a crossfire. A minister and say, "Ked." And a coin.
2: And a coin.
0: And that issue of bonuses now. As I'm bad before the minister.
2: And no, I show me say.
0: Care to her.
2: And no, I show me say.
0: Why can't you tell me addressing that matter? You get my point.
2: Because kwa kwe, if it's a minister bar back, and over who say I'm pa, we arrest bien who I say the mawoma. And they tell us say you train. Cause and now, ladies, no issue statement. And so now, a minister will be called clarify issues. What did I make an answer? I call by a nano. Now, I'll be sure. Oh, me call camp. No, when I let this know a kind,
3: maybe I could call myself in to inform or trouble. I'm
2: a sicker,
3: especially sicker. What they are earning, what they are getting, maybe a family issue. Someone person, yeah, yeah, mad. Yeah, so I'm going to be trivializing on tea. I'm on here.
0: Let me be, I can't say, man, Pedro, I just said, I to be a common woman that I was.
2: And oh my, qualifies in a group stage in our boy, but then, Kweku, Mr. O. A commercial, I said, ladies, no. I'm a more if you're Maniana. So, Mu issue such thing.
0: Later on.
3: I am so
0: according to Tanko, I say, or Frey, and I'm checking on the same manner and control.
2: They say, I'm a management committee, you cram a mess, and you can be and come. Obi and the moon. Second person would say, Obi and the
3: moon.
2: And they are wrong. On the part of the ladies.
0: Yeah. But we want young Koda, Umbru 18.
2: Kwa kwa is still there wrong because management committee members ever ho.
0: Also, we discuss.
2: I want to manage him.
3: Every president.
2: Every president ever ho.
3: On the manage him.
0: Must
2: the be secretary ever ho.
0: Can it be possible? Say, because we bomb and form and also Munchron Kotum.
3: Are you possible?
2: Are you possible?
3: Because Ghana against Zambia. Ni Ghana against Zambia. We are bringing your boy last game of qualifying to the Olympic Games in a course. So, our France.
2: Yeah.
3: Yet, Tikroma. Ena girls no Eddie in Samba Bontin say Oma ba camp abe de camp almost a week. Opening bia day, Emma Sraomo, Emma Kahi. By the close of Wednesday, Thursday, so my communication. No man who omu pe DM no mubi bia on message demonstration match on your day. Omo mo.
0: Yeah.
3: And penny for case before the Friday game. Sa game yabon Friday. Omu kase before the Friday game. There will be payment and some abo bono.
2: Yeah.
3: Now, girls need the in some babo and tin say, mpenimfo ni sima say, you see a GSM. Go to the media. Talk to the media. I'm the story, but the money was paid on Thursday. Zambia share on Friday.
2: You see, so it's possible, Kweku. Now, only answer now, Omega say, okay, you cry now, na GSM, you fang kwa abo and tin, you bibin tiya because, eh, bia na, eh, bia sida. Ya kasa se siya, only say, Obia sending me communicate. Let there be an agreement, I'm in the ministry. Way back 2016.
0: Okay.
2: U-17, India, wake up now, Mukoye, you know. Only say, besine.
0: A man, you imagine, say, after any game, you know.
2: Oh, yeah,
0: she came here from behind Emma.
2: Emma,
0: it's not the first time.
2: Yeah, it's not the first time.
0: Man, because if you have a show, I said, oh, try. It could be a bit true. But the young man say, yeah, Jim, you know. And
2: yeah,
0: it is all my
2: job. Oh, my,
0: because
2: maybe I'm not here. Who can't now? Papa, see, Fabian, and the call. India, you 2017.
0: Is that the way to go? Say national team players a take the state by ransom. As yet one my muddy ka man tia if ya young kunya hun yam mo and all that. So I don't know see what Black Stars playing, a see a man and other national teams. Is that the way? Is that a good practice from a national team man? I was a woman a prioritize the country first at heart. The way. And only the first one. The second one is that a nail match. What is next? For the Queens. I was a minister free woman. I was a president of the Republic, a free woman. I was a GFA president, a tina flight mu echo and ne ya what is next? Two questions. I need your mami to you.
3: Brief. The answer to a question and I say now at the end of the day in the long run, who suffers? Any state, no. Any state, no. Meba. Any state, no. What to me, meba? Jo Tio. Meka who suffers? Who the blame in the command state, no. And then the Chawinga sisters. She may be on Bobo. Fesiko Omoji, and you through the national team, and in Yoma, when you call Olympic Games, it would have been a platform for you to sell your destiny, what you say, with talent to your media, at the amount. At the end of the day, minister, and idiot. Minister, the term of office bet me also. Obet me a jawako.
0: But what I'm saying, how much money?
3: It is not proper for the players to demonstrate when Omudasuwa tournament that's here. Yam Badiani Raya Nimsa Okokase Eday Nim, even if the practice of the country no any good.
0: And I'm also putting it to you, sir. Sir, and players on the affect to me. It is not true. I'm buying us for a mindset taxpayers' money over millions of cities. Edwa Koguho. Now we are what's it the country suffers. That is why the minister sees the need, sir, so this letter tintin your neighbor because I affect him. Because the other countries say no mobile in our Ghana and Kwa stage a protest because a mind gun and you are saying that players in moment suffer without the country. Is that the point? Country needs suffer hugely.
3: The players need suffer.
0: Ah, one of our way. As you said, the attitude of the players now is that you're per cry more. Who cares? One of the other 12 and three. Because the national team, the minister and Nicolas cannot play the Black Queens.
3: But my point from where I'm coming from, this is my point in NSA. If some of these things are happening now, we carry no anywhere, probably potentially we me akwa kodu no. Enu na cut short because we enu no a different thing because you in players are omako major competition. If competition in koya, o price tag now we are your free World Cup buy. Why now we don't come about almost by 2 weeks? We are talking about the World Cup and the value on the players. Anamibwa, have we spent time talk about the value on the country? Have we spent time to talk about the value on the minister? And even the president, we've spent time talking about the platform and the value and the two players are Braboso. Anyhow, we said to be changing lives. And what I'm saying in this, it's a matter of concern because a name for your place, baby, I'm gonna name Musiakai. Black Queens girls, Ebinam Israel, Ebinam Jerusalem, Ebinam Qatar, Ebinam Ha. But we are competing with girls. Just look at where they play. Obibo Olympic Lyon, Obi UEFA Champions League, Obibo Marseille. But what I'm saying is a performance now in Kwasura. You will not get there.
0: You are not, and far, from right. Not far from right. Oh, dear, no, you are not far from
3: hey, two things. I so. Say, I'm not for players in the best of for, but I'm not a players in the suffering. No.
0: Well,
3: that's
0: me point. Let me try to say, you say, Morocco and Senegal, AFCON final here, a buy. Yeah, cut country, or best, as a woman, a bit how mopana. Players, you know, I'm fine. But country, no, I'll get 12 in it. You see, quite 12 in it, free hobra. And look at the beauty of country and quite. Yeah, AFCON, yeah, bad redraw. You will suffer. So I want you to notify that the bigger of the effect in Angasa, yeah, country, never higher power.
3: And you can agree, sir, me disagree with your point. Say, oh, my name so far, no. But once I may say, me point, and then I say, I am looking at the platform.
0: Yes.
3: How far will be called any value? The first time. Under this particular ministry, and yet your Black Queens come from the country's coffers for all these years. AGF for nature, but for the first time, and the year we could feed the Adams, the ministry is paying the Black Queens coach, Nisikasem, I'm no more responsible amofa. For the first time in so many years, when the girls called for say I'm here high profile friendly games, they put things together. I'm a money England crocodile boy. So if we do all this investment, ni ye beduha, ni entu in Malawi, ye beduha. Now the only thing we can beat is Cape Verde. Your new England form bo Champions League, bo World Cup. Players are kesho mo bo Barca ni ade. Yam yes anu amu we ina no. If you say yam bo bo ni we because ne ya kase say still nko form ni yentu min clear bibiao ministry na be clear di Black Queens nyamba out. It is still nko ni it can turn out to be say at the end of every conversation e betumi akwa ko find out say communication anko ye to Black Queens ka bi anwo. Then when I hano aha ye say baby ye do ye na nko say focus no na ya shift attention in na ye the yesika into sika something Black Queens and me board.
0: Okay,
3: the team that has team psychologists ye tresika afa reinforcement am Black Queens technical team e be fu abinti sika ni ntino mantu me am board.
0: Colan.
2: Any Muhammad
3: and your cola.
2: Wasima. Any Muhammad Wasima.
3: Muhammad
2: Wasima.
3: Oh, one number say, number say. Okay. Number four.
0: But with this in the crown, maybe I will be the one, mommy. I can sign for you.
3: No, my disc cannot.
2: I just got
3: over here the same. And you're the same. Yes,
0: sir.
3: Yes, sir.
2: I'm a woman. I'm a woman.
3: I didn't say,
2: now, for FNH, now the statement say about Bontino. Quacko Mentias here. And again, me who didn't hear? I was a ministry not now. Sir Minister, I come visit May. Now, man, I raise these concerns. Now, Minister, I show him, say, your best friend, I are clearing, and I am last come on the ball. This is a clearance, Maya. So, Omekasa.
0: OBC MP. Florence Codita, you know, we get signatures on questions. We bring now, Mami and King Kai messages. You know, say, in fact, they have changed the date to suit their letter. It shows clear on the paper. Very good observation by Maestro. And, yeah, Buafo, anyway, Eddie Ebaye, wait, and so say, please, bonuses and allowances paid to the national team players taxable, if not, why? But it's you can say it was a statutory deductions beyond
3: come on a year table
0: and
3: per diem nkwani yetu e table and then you had the showman's cash and you had the momo cash bonuses and allowances a true bank
0: my show check their signatures same name different signature and also Abba now where's the GFA are behind the Black Queen statement you can't even beat Malawi and they are busy asking for outstanding bonuses. I pray they get beaten today. Malawi, no, any small teams are out. Algeria, no, Nigeria, I'm going to perform.
2: No, I'm not Algeria.
0: Easy, you can't even beat. This one says, good morning, Maestro. Kindly check Evelyn Bebri's signature. It differs. We need clarity on the signatures. Is it forensic auditors? And open my copper. But you see, a problem.
2: A problem.
0: During Mr. Otin's time at the ministry, Ube sign signature.
2: Hey.
0: And now say Ube bo date. Now you depend be
2: deep Papa, in this.
0: Minister be dia tun say sa document and then when ya kukudua mo attach it to their press statement say we in a chere say ye di no correct transparency say. Date kura ye depend of
3: them. Na Evelyn be do the there no dey before Nigeria na.
2: So
0: where
2: dey
3: Baba, sir, when him short hand? Where the short?
2: wo de saka saka pa o saka saka pa
3: de mi papa de we de
2: me ba de ko mu ye
0: jo wa fa
3: na henry mo se de nana eh fa se nana safo do am se de what are they saying the esco should also come out because a man and court tournament wa be esco ni nyawe. Everybody in this country, including the ESCO or the GFA, that are managers of the national team, no, they are aware. So I'm going tournament. So with this, you know, we need. What's that? I'm saying, we throw bill. Obi say onfa. Obi onfampo. I'm onfa. Now, you're not doing so. Stress about. I'm not doing the phone. Papa, we need to do my phone. Obi onfa ni call. Every phone Obi onfa ni call. I'm tempted to side with listeners and back message or to YouTube no.
0: Because see the entity serious matter if you look at the second page of Evelyn Bedu's signature. Joel Buam number 22. The second signature no so no. Okay, Evelyn Bedua. A dear yetron from the name. Now compared to the first list now. Okay, enter the first list. Bedu Evelyn. And look at the signature or the J $1,300 no. Now the second signature or the J the $700 no. So and you enjoy Yana Kesekaka, thank you very much. Yana Kesekaka. And Tiweno, okay, free us here. 1, 2, 3, 4. And a Bedu Evelyn from the left. This is it. Thank you very much, Joel. And he, need a queer. A dean said, is it true, Evelyn Beduno? And he said, you see a sign signature. No, if I just want, and he said, accountant, and person, chairman said, sad enough. Ababa wana or Jay Sicano, a sign, a signature.
2: Say, a control line, and I
0: say, ministry accountant, the password that said, such sheets, no, the
2: signature,
0: Nippon animal, our year say, you know,
3: was saying, says what you to sign,
0: a signature into a disicama, and yeah, then accountant is not serious.
2: Wow,
0: say, we our trouble on and for first one, now every Medusan Quaji,
3: yeah, first one, $1,300
0: financial bra. Hey, you see. Ministry, one of a drew baby, and you may be bringing kitting. A coso. She said, was it true, Evelyn? Natural bedroom. And the queen of fast, so I was signing it out the jail. Yo, mommy, the other one.
2: Difference room.
0: Where do you cry there?
2: No, just first of all, no. $1,300.
0: This one, any accountant, be on trim.
3: Debbie. Signature, very important. Yeah, very, very important.
0: Dean.
3: Na zoom in kakra na ye hwe we nu.
2: Wo ye clear. Ah. As compared to the second one.
3: En embenso embenso en se wo be dia. Papa de na bi jima bi.
2: Kwaku ade we no no.
3: Papa de bi jima.
2: We ye gentu.
0: Accountant no e so hwe na dwuma na wo ye ni ye. Say person da no. E bia say
2: ni. Bi na kwaku.
0: And so this is it. Bedu Evelyn in ye. 1,300. Look at the signature. Ewon Bedu Evelyn. And about kono yeah Evelyn Bedu. And that one. When Timmy can jam say when I wa you know. Oh yeah, council. Yeah, but two accountant. Well, you hear education for.
3: But your team for. I do being for J D.
2: And I'm a kano.
0: That's the point.
3: Oh, being for J D. That's
2: the point. See, it's not me. So me, yes, I do with one of the testers.
3: Odiba.
2: Odiba. I say, I say, omo eh ye bibi Eddie.
3: Attitude
2: mm. Ministry, no.
3: Yeah. So backlash, ne? But yes. Person
2: so that side with that no, we never buy no. Because kwaku, usha date, no. And the kwa mufa so the true date, no. Now usha we say ministry accountant. Now all this kaka koma players. Now one player, the first signature, is different from the second signature. Then you went ahead to give the money.
0: Obidia, but see, any serious auditor will quash this.
2: No!
0: Where do the two finance director be anymore?
2: No!
0: Mark with this candidate.
2: I know, said there be out here. Oh, there's a want to be in fra. My education, I mean, behind this. Yeah. Because we say, we par. Not just say, one. Say, a true, say, Evelyn Bedu. And also, these two signatures now.
3: And
2: there was a
3: question mark.
2: Yes, I was
3: a beside girl.
2: You're beside girl. No,
3: as why our way no. Me and some medical can say ministry need to be clear.
2: And you're clear.
3: We are waiting for the FA. No, but we should wait for the FA And because I'm
0: we are
3: I'm
0: calling for forensic auditors.
2: Yes, when they
0: that's the case.
2: When they win party, there be
0: because for all you know, when play a player CDO, over here now, yeah, supporters, they say, we make $1,000, $1,000. No matter for Jiribe Brashim, it is possible. Because support and the crowd, maybe we be in Kobisa and Wako provide the sheet to that effect.
2: No.
0: What do you say?
2: No.
0: And to players, the MP now say supporters, the idea, maybe not Kofi Mensa, we are not ready yet. Now, of course, sign. Oh, ministry, no ma. Yeah. But after young call, I hear human so now fi young ye a young call, sneak a cry. We are voice notes in so be banon. Now ye timi abo. Now fi we are be the phone so transia. Ebe din komo eyema reho se ne yan kam media ma e de na ho asem man we'll come back to them na eye senior osei eye SB the barrister okay. Osi, let's check if payment were made on the same day. Check if same accountant made both payment on the different occasions. One must also check from the player if she signed both documents and the same questions in ABC. But we are told it's one accountant and the account a team home. And so for the accountant, they are established that se ba kope and the
3: but as to whether player no Evelyn B do the crying question. So no signing two documents, you know, and also I don't say establishing. Never establishing.
0: Asking the accountant. Say, Uba, write your name and sign. So if you come and write Evelyn Bedu, an accountant, or no, you own Evelyn Bedu. There should be a reason why also.
3: No better who's own Evelyn Bedu.
0: No woman will come.
3: Okay.
0: One woman will come. I'm sure, sir, no deal obey. Okay, you mean a year line and two night and far, a year course now, a year Kakrebi 0244-340426. 0244-340426. Bra, now, Uba, me patcho, and Yanchia Bibribia, now, why and snappy, now, Ubifo Fronso, and Yakunya, no, so etime Abba, Honoma. Hello, good morning.
4: Hello.
0: Yeah, good morning.
4: Arenade.
0: Fabulous.
4: I'm my show.
0: Yeah, me and Tiwe.
4: So come and dance. I'm a Chagana Fujina. I'm a Chako to support us.
5: Then I could be meno wake up here and the supporters be a dom call yet. First, minister catch a gun of when I say only 800 supporters and a beco. If we actually had 47 and a coy, the 15 a coy.
0: Yo,
5: what does it is?
0: Yo, Papa, supporters from the Mukoyo, and now your supporters bear 20. Now, Umudin car supporters are a ministry in the Mukoya, Yacha $1,000. No, Oma and Yabi, and neighbor Pimney, Omanzanka Musica. And so almost some information is a man for cry. I sign here against Omudin, Nina,
5: and none at Dahono, and no and at Dahono. Oh, maybe I'm a cassette. Sign the power when you know, transfer them, I could transfer them with them. A bonfire saying a couple more mobile. Now, so Ghana and Yomugana mobile. What does it come out? A becoming for Butum. Now, Obibena top. Now, Obia Dima, where free, no. I'm not a young Sandy panel. Ever say minister, and any trial, same minister Babon thing. Robert Kano Kwe won't be at Ghana for. Because Ghana for Sikana, there's Mano. Ghana for Sikana, the Chanaka. Ghana for Sikana, up and down Quinano. Sabi, minister, and then Butum is going on all the call, if I say, Rouse or Quinano. And the name I'm going to be honest, so we'll be on my. Or said the woman is Sano, then Mr. Bede, Ebe Yunuano. What I say? Because how much he said, Yako tournament, not a player sign, then you wouldn't across Sire. Now support us, you won't support across Sire. Hey, go on any say. You boy, boy.
0: Mamina say 0244-340426. Obana, why didn't tell me, dear Mamipa? Hello, good morning.
6: Hello, Papa Mesho, good morning.
0: Good morning, Pacho Hoini.
6: Pacho Hoini, Sema.
0: Atu yetu. Yes, sir.
6: First of all, I know people sorry about say 40. The first thing I realized is say ministry no, omo documents no good on a fake. Official documents. Yen ye mistake for so sa date ni sank kan uno. You understand?
0: I meet you pa minion.
6: Because me sorry for cook na me say no. There's a problem. And secondly, my from patrol we should take a Kadija said, and me national team pew and our bar and my own contract. England players na sign your music and your national team. It is their club, their performance from last year. Last season. National team they are additional. But and yet the national team because every 4 years never tournament. World Cup is Anglican. So if any national team never more your club performance. Morgan Rogers, national team and man called World Cup never over boy.
0: But Caleb Kakayo Koye ya on national team or the Coventry.
6: Maestro. Maestro. First match in the pen I had you.
0: But then
6: it's the last year.
0: And on a scout, maybe I don't a scout to Emilia.
6: No, but check your record before the World Cup. Who didn't say Caleb? Not the Lamhorn. Not Chelsea, but even before World Cup, no. You're the Amandi. Not Liverpool, but so signing before World Cup.
0: I get your point.
6: So, do you understand? And like Caleb, no. Before even World Cup, no. Not class in the Rashi. If you did check it, you check your bill. Not class in the person who's signing. It's a new World Cup, pet. Work up on a addition. If you are not work, lack a question, but they look at your club performance. Thank you.
0: Mate, mami now say, but club performance account. But unse ye before be a take it time. And you are your club kaka about world stage. That stage, you know, so what you have to offer. So yeah, there no. So
3: okay. Premiership ni mwa. Premiership no onboard number of games in my national team. There are unya contract. Unim sa. Enu na ma boy yo call Man City ya boy. Oh, you know, captain Olympic team. No. Oh. Good. Jamo, Yaboa. And then I'm a Yaboa Man City for to me and sign.
0: Mammy Nancy, I'm in. Hello, good morning. Maxwell, I gave it to Vamini Abibiabo Cordier.
7: Alipediachi, because we can have a canon. The camera would dream of the Swedish for sending you. Abushani na yahoye. I hope says announce Abushani multimedia for the yahoye.
0: Yenina. And your signature is here no pay abe de bontia.
7: I am shishia be mukakra kwaku. Mama, I am shishia be mukakra kwaku. Kwaku, ni akanija ready si si ano. Ni atuwe kani akanija ready ano. Oh, it's a English league, you know. It's 75% for Africa players. It's for Africa players. Unless you see ABL Africa player and I say, oh, you and a whole body, I will be too many connection or their call. But I say, oh, free Ghana had straight and the English League. How more next 75% they own to me more? Who now will permit any more? And then, Koku national team, and we have 2015. Sorry, me and me play Abanahim.
0: Yeah, Ima.
7: Yes, Mami Kevin Bincho. Satano Air Aruba. Is it 2014 or 2010? No, Air Aruba or Saudi Arabia. And we now call up Eddie Bar Blaster. So, could do you know? Or Bar Blaster, you Satanaka, 2 matches for qualify for 2015 Africa Cup of Nations. And I'm a so called head coach, you know, or head coach, and other boy, you know. We now call up now. We could do Saudi Bachin, or name Air Kasa. Or see the team, any GRG say, yeah, from who play our national team, and it's easy. I'm with the team, no. Team, then you are Jay. Say a form of prayer at your bad national team. Also, connect in so because the team is here. Also, we do. I'm a net in the same player connect senior national team. Who is a Ghana? You're two free player and a bad national team at tournament.
0: Yeah.
7: But in national team media, bro, and we are papa. And when we say a club side, and I want more matches than with national team. But national team, you know, Africa players. Ghanaian players. Many players be an offer be a bar. Yeah, they need better national team move for friendly match. You can see can you reduce also.
0: National team my value. And then okay, we are national player. Okay. No.
7: What good? Who do you say? Me, former Hearts of Oak player, Abdul Salam Akolama, or Oko Media Mano. Who do you say, Oko, wake up Libya and come across Sudan? Who do you say, Kobeka, good offer for from? Oh, next year, can you grow? Next year, team Libya. A boy players and a warm year, papa. What could see nature you were home? I am Shishia. And then you see Casemuno, and you see nature sign on a document, a babble and see a mistake you won't know. FNE, yeah. Ministries, eh, yeah. When you first time a ministry document about what you mistake, who move?
0: And that be answer me, I mean,
7: thank you, Kwaku.
0: Hello, good morning. Good morning.
8: Good morning.
0: Yes, I'm Pacho Wani.
8: Hey, Pacho, for number one coach, Coach Abraham Nkansa, popularly known as Apurugu Chakapama.
0: Hey, Apurugu. Indeed. Players in the Indian area, supporters, more than $1,000. Much missing sign here.
8: Yes, inside. Papa Maestro, indeed, you are a good teacher. Indeed, you are a good teacher. Now, you are very, very smart. Pa. I'm saying, I'm not working in a mission. I'm not true. I'm saying, you be saying, you know, call banks near there. Say, oh, mistake it will be not depend. From Kakrebia was all sound signature. It's a name. If I say, Honorman, I was saying, you be, I'm not to me, you be, sir. But, more said than done, no. I wish say it never happened because the love of black stars, every Ghana form, yes, some of these things. And young boy, I just said the winning bonus am I? And I say players, sir, say some more, yes, sir. Love, no. Ah, your body, my team, no. A tigera. So can I say black queens? We are. A developing love be the my black queens because of so it is sa love na ye nyama queens na which say sa ebe koswa ebe to akoswa na koninim but ye sha ye say ye depa ena we say any ye mbo ena ye nyesia eye hagen it is mesre black queens for no
0: okay
8: amon giro mo hun bobo performance na hunya sa perform ye a Papa Maestro, I tell you, sir, supporters, you are quite a pre winning bonus. No, at the amount.
0: Let us see. Final 2-0-2-4-4-3-4-0-4-2-6. Many message, a black queen player, be person, Cassassia. And take my main comrades this year. Hello, good morning.
9: Hello, good morning.
0: Yes, I'm Pacho Hoini.
9: Hello,
0: Pacho, you too. Hello, Papa Joseph Frebium, and TBBA Kafra 0244340426. Hello, good morning.
10: Papa Maestro, what is you?
0: Mamin Tunka, I mean, yeah.
10: Arafat Phobia.
0: Arafat Gentil.
9: I'm proud to say, Because a man, send your FBI, FBI, FBI, FBI, FBI, FBI, FBI, FBI, FBI, FBI, FBI, FBI, FBI, FBI, FBI, FBI, FBI, FBI, FBI, FBI, FBI, FBI, FBI, FBI, FBI, FBI, FBI, FBI, FBI, FBI, FBI, FBI, FBI, FBI, FBI, FBI, FBI, FBI, FBI, FBI, FBI, FBI, FBI, FBI, FBI, FBI, FBI, FBI, FBI, FBI, FBI, FBI, FBI, FBI, FBI, FBI, FBI, FBI, FBI, FBI, FBI, FBI, FBI, FBI, FBI, FBI, FBI, FBI, FBI, FBI, FBI, FBI, FBI, FBI, FBI, FBI, FBI, FBI, FBI, FBI, FBI, FBI, FBI, FBI, FBI, FBI, FBI, FBI, FBI, FBI, FBI, FBI, FBI

0: Work and a big question though the abana so did the OTS and so what my man. Uncle Mike Bones will say good morning, my show. If the date appears to have been altered, standard practice is for the person who made the alteration to cancel the incorrect entry with the correct date and sign against it. Alternatively, one may retain the altered date by shading it and countersigning beside it. It is the same practice as writing a check or in writing a check at the bank. Any mistake must be signed against. So this one means the accountant or the purse holder of the Ministry of Sports and Recreation. Why you a very lazy or lousy work? What do you say? Because we'll be our altar now. Why a mistake? And to ultimately try the first date, why a mistake? What come? Not the second date, you know. So what's our throw? The next sheet, you know. So
1: what's our mistake? What's our throw?
0: Ramon, yes, I'm friend Ramon. Ramon, I'm friend you. Ramon, I'm friend you. Ramon, I'm friend you. Ramon, I'm friend you. Ramon, I'm friend you. Ramon, I'm friend you. Ramon, I'm friend you. Ramon, I'm friend you. Ramon, I'm friend you. Ramon, I'm friend you. Ramon, I'm friend you. Ramon, I'm friend you. Ramon, I'm friend you. Ramon, I'm friend you. Ramon, I'm friend you. Ramon, I'm friend you. Ramon, I'm friend you. Ramon, I'm friend you. Ramon, I'm friend you. Ramon, I'm friend you. Ramon, I'm friend you. Ramon, I'm friend you. Ramon, I'm friend you. Ramon, I'm friend you. Ramon, I'm friend you. Ramon, I'm friend you. Ramon, I'm friend you. Ramon, I'm friend you. Ramon, I'm friend you. Ramon, I'm friend you.

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1: Dinafo, Electroland Castle will be a showroom on Potemu. Na ye be, ya sandy homeland and swat at home. Say, say, and apart from some mobile to me at Tomu TVs, gas cookers, kettles, microwave, ninia kikahon, mobile to me swat Tomu Nemu Konya, plates, nemon tree, ninia kikahunina, ewa ye branch bakwa, ye friend homeland. And it just a man what one says, so we did our Electrolander. Ye bet me at front, now what bed she at Eddie Kessie. I think so, ye one Nasco selected promotion via ye. So what talk about quiet? And waiting so Madina, Yashada Mamo special price. Oh, Fala! Yatatin Yamani Sunina Mamo. Madina, ye don't want some baby. Kahuna Bra Madina Taxi Rank, opposite Echo Bank. Mumro, Namubena Samsung, TCL, Media, and in Nasco Papa. Nemumukai say, Homeland is who Electroland prices, dear. Fala! Ye show my name. Electroland, Bia Bakwa, a one.

0: got you. 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We got kicks. We got scores. We got action. We got roars. We got drama. We got fun. We got more for everyone.
1: We got you.
0: So come on, get connected. 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
1: Any tea, Tia Bruchenko, Aqua Manqua, Akuntejo, Eddie Bro was Sempa, 94.7 FM. So,
3: you dream me, Dana, saying you are no woman on it. You almost see a cacra, you almost will hunu, yes, yatia, in your etnasia, yeah, cabum.
4: Memory debia, a bonusia, a pemusia, a question of what you change your home, our approach, said the Akuhu, any diabe drufi, the hum, near her, the ye, near the abba, the enyano, and you can say, ye,
3: Zenaja. 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
5: Robert David me cause of Germany.
6: 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Okay, yeah, Amsterdam.
5: Cause the flow for Abrochin for o mu e wa man na nemu. O mu atia man no dia na o mu tipie. O mu kura na so program no mu aso project mu e nwanwa.
1: Shenison. Say e memene de bia. 6 p And Boganie Abrochin Komoni.
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1: Dinafo, Electroland Castle will be a showroom of Potemu. 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I think so, you will not go selected promotion via ye. 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

0: 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Na Ibeche Gu Ewo Joy News, Adum TV, Ena Sempa FM. And after your social media handles in your nasso. O sanabu sumia, nena e toso e dun watri, e non dumie nu, jumedie, asempa FM jumedie frene ku si say, any semis DS Group Limited, en akawantuma abuamu, aye de April. Na wana awo buayen, aye Ministry of Lands and Natural Resources, Minerals Commission, the Ghana Medical Trust Fund, en afe the Ghana Gold Board. 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

0: And this season, they are not holding back. So pull up a seat or grab a popcorn or better still, join us in the kitchen. 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
1: Okay, I'm sure for Asempa FM, Sunday 94. Once every day, I'm going to see you. Manone Dia no Ede Eto Aso. But a few of your messages about good morning, Papa Maestro. The ministry is not telling us the truth. When you ask the spokesperson about the promise of the minister, he said there is nothing like that. Okay, but when you ask again, that is he saying the minister didn't promise them? His answer was different. With the tempered dates and signatures, something is not right on the side of the ministry. Those defending the ministry should stop. I am Joseph Arnold from Afienya Matayeko. And yeah, Joseph, and so Edeni Diewe, Ede Eba, yeah. Chakapama say, I want to know, is that part of the reason why Black Queens played so poorly against Mali and against Malawi? If that is there, then I'm highly disappointed in the Black Queens. This complaint should have come out earlier. And Achakapama. Anyway, Eddie Ebaye. Senior, let Kaninja know that the names he mentioned is for Black Queens B. Okay, I know you're Betty Diano. I know, no, Edebae. Wait, I say, good morning, Maestro. We are not serious in this country. Massa, we can't qualify for this tournament. They should come home. I'm refi, and I on also Edene Dia, Ede Ebae, and Opey, Ewo, Yeshu, and so. Na celebrity HR, Ede, Eyem, Funife, Febi, Ede Aba, na Abayo, and Hofepa, Joe, MC, Onsaka, and Funio, say, let's wish her a very special birthday. Teresa Asamoa at Begoro, Begoro Academy, Begoro teacher. No? Teresa Asamoa at Begoro. Today is your day. Happy special birthday to you. And this one is coming from Edward, the celebrity HR. What do you say? Now, Edward say, Odo papa. Or say, Uyi ni mami free, yasia. Or no, and I say, Wo ena Odo pa. Entin komano baby, ama ke kusi biyano. Or si mieni neka se animano. 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And ono so ede eba ye ewo eye show no so yanko fama na ninsem no emre osisi a na fi wi a yetumi ato aso ewo horomo na ye kanisa na asem pastor. Asem pastor, and also a woman, yede a home and communa, Ede Ebro, and she said, Jumedi Kasiepa, Anna Ebaso, the castle be a Sem pastor, Winimayano, I share Kijuan and Gaza, or no a drumster, and yes, you have a pay a Sem pastor. What do you say? And today, Yamedia Chono, Odiana say, Ebreno so Abeba, said Yamia, now bet me, I yet, and the dusty Diano Yamonium. And I say, Yen Casa, the Obey Timia Radio Nusubiano. It is our Queen Yano Emma. Asem Pastor 2026. Is it registration? And I hear free. Brand Tempa. Never register for the next edition of Asem Pastor. Now your presenter, we are sports commentator, news presenter, entertainment host, reporter, radio personality. The Obey Timia Yabia, Queen Yano Edaho. Your opportunity, Cassia, and your dear mom. Would your brand never demonstrate it? And my young one is a DJ T Bread. What do you say? Now, a beer now be the next Asem Pastor. Let me be a Akoye. And to watch and the so get your phone ready and record a short video introducing yourself. Can you ask them? 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And on him, commutate it. Keep it short, confident, and authentic. Who the artist or best send the video, no? 0531-003-813. Who send it the bar? Your voice could be the next big voice on Asem Pastor FM. Your personality could be the next big one in Ghana. 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And with Asem Pastor 2026. 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And pay home, home. And have a Franco Speed Shopping. And also Abba. 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With your answer, my friend, 0302-225651. And I say, try and WhatsApp. I was 0503-607980. Now, pinch him with Quetchia. 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And a Franco Eddie Emma one. Eric, I see you doing
2: Zoom.
1: Mr. Machin.
2: Yeah, I'll be there.
1: Nah, oh yeah.
2: Yeah, yeah, me Adam, take care. Madam, you are more JDM of Sunny, the better body than I see.
1: Fantastic.
2: Great, great, great.
1: Fantastic.
2: Oh, there, I'm in class.
1: Young co. Now we can start TV, be an idea, I'll be jazzy.
2: Say, Castle will be a management, will be manager BBR. What is your work as a manager?
1: So, manage. So, one work.
2: So, Black Queens management continue on way. What are they managing?
1: They are managing the Black Queens.
2: Okay, so for the team to be able to write a letter, for the letter to come to the public domain, and how much is actually?
1: MBA.
2: Because now, if only one more trade, it is zero, they are not managing them. Mm-hmm. That is why you are the manager. Mm-hmm. Eti oma na mo na omo nyina nkwebi wa
1: ana dabi mienu pene ho mienu pene ho.
2: Is that the practice at 30 point?
1: Yes, yes, yes.
2: The black stars mienu ne koye
1: dabi black stars 4 almost the other national teams no say moye 5 and moye 6 are 2 will go at a time. Na no safu na na safu do be che ha
2: but then e ka da 17 to 2 go at a time
1: omo
2: kra ne ke hia nipa no dabi ana 17 for kra ne ke hia dodo ana 24 ne hia mo dodo.
1: I am thinking that because of yentia we ma wo mo so ni ade no, that is why the discussion ba say see minister Sajje say all national teams should get one management committee member. Ana say one management committee
2: no mo manage all the national teams dabi a sixa omo ne manage omo
1: ni na obi a 17 copping black stars
2: wa hu de ntia be Nyansa Omuno, sorry to say Nyansa Omuno. Go in there, yeah, kuya two ne koye. It's a 6 9 man. Okay, say fans, obvious that now argument is a be an tournament.
1: I bet clash.
2: Nah, they said two ne wa hey. The two submit makwa. Then now they are letting us know say nyomu ni ane ko at a time.
1: Yeah.
2: Mienu bi ne ko. No makane so hit every fee. And it means that fans are funny part 10. So Omuno share all the national teams are. Now tournament a clash. Nyomu ni ane ko in any way. In then you two kwa na three kwa na two kwa na three. Say two ne wa honi di. And for M so much actually. Someone said to the pastor, the enemy, you
1: know,
2: that you might show because he said, Metina, I said, my father, but your father,
1: yeah,
2: Christian team, Jinakono, at the statement, a back against him, and ministry, so I responded to the team.
1: And I'm sorry, they said, forgeries, signatures, and altered date, and just
2: Ghana is sweet.
1: Yeah,
2: Ghana is sweet.
1: And in fact, I agree with the test. I said, I was a Ramonacha when I was acting.
2: Oh, yeah, I do. He's serious. Oh, Debbie. Sir, I move down and grow enough for camp, baby. I ain't one of those on a signature boom. A signature about who they say.
1: No.
2: Maybe I'll be so dear. No. So you don't know which one is the original. Maybe I'll soon the original.
1: No, but the point is that one person, two different
2: people. So, Bako. And I got you. Osono Bako.
1: He raises questions. And then the man,
2: oh, we'll be Osono the original. Because Zim and I Zim on the original.
1: Now, we, so I didn't know, yeah, Bank Benny accepted.
2: Well, we're down, San Intentem, I do see. Because I take you up, please, can't intend them. And they didn't also do what we all say when you say.
1: Accountant, password, Evelyn Bedu, sign her.
2: Aye, so me, sign her.
1: Now I sign, say, no, the Usu is got
2: a call, Miss Angansa, Awakosano, Cocobo, 14th, a hot tin, if I want sign or down. To Miss Ami, do I have my son,
1: my son,
2: so they have it. I'm
1: talking about money.
2: So many Miss Assembly, bachelor.
1: Auditors,
2: it's all for the pay.
1: Forensic audit.
2: For the pay season, I'm going to be
1: Evelyn Bedu. Oh, by just $700. Where is that signature on any discount?
2: $700 Ghana, papa. Every now we have a boom. Eh? Bad democracy can pass the force of more and more. I got cut off when some baby want to have a boom. Boom. Next, another maestro engine to Messiahka. Every cause for near baby, yes, sir.
1: Oh, baby, confusion, I can't start.
2: And Jenny, I didn't. Every cause for near baby. Na my life for no Bokodia.
1: Your friend saying, Tanko Babara.
2: Aha.
1: Who's on the castle?
2: Sakasano pay.
1: Yanaka Zia.
2: Sakasawa.
1: Now, signatures, Rosandevo Fravetum. I say, sometimes the players don't sign the rightful signatures. And only a year or the other. But we are talking about a player on one document was signed, Papa. On the other document was signed.
2: Yeah.
1: And not only
2: they are not also they are not also ready to talk and carry. We can ask him to, did you sign these two
1: signatures?
2: But we can't conclude.
1: No, but me not sure. Because Eric, where your signature?
2: No, but we can't conclude saying you badu ne sign.
1: No.
2: Yeah, you know she can do that, right?
1: How can she do that?
2: She can.
1: How?
2: So on never sign. To sign every one of these what if on now be make sure and then what do? So so men
1: what
2: do?
1: What if on? What two documents? The first document nipa na be signing this signature.
2: Yeah.
1: Ama one man $1,300. What sign be BM $700 now?
2: What sign?
1: What throw say? Accountant one can wait. Because who would they call for auditors to make sure say that payment? Not?
2: Great.
1: Why the rightful payment?
2: It is not true, sir. Girl into me, yes, sir. Girl into me, yes, sir. So, who out to one out making sure so sign up? So, men were doing. Many are signing, you see that thing. The players, they're not so about Ben as long as the players, they're not going to me. What be ye? Who next up making sure, sir? I didn't hear the guy, don't
1: you? You see, come quite here, or the Nigerian co-signing.
2: Uncle, two of them, they're not skinny, what's it?
1: And I make
2: a lot of one amount.
1: Nasikano, the obey more at Jessica. Yes, you draw my credit, Jessica, but draw me making sure you do the right.
2: And one drawing my me. And I want to tell you now this kind of command.
1: Because she cannot wait. Your pair sold out.
2: Yeah.
1: You are bringing it to your
2: auditor. The nipple now also making sure so
1: and the sad aspect of it is that why yes, sir. We me and Lucy Pages say, I send them a minister. Minister, so any other idea, you move, but also I post you on a page. I'm a beer, and to be a minister, pa, certain minister who said, name crop
2: for my
1: signatures, any other crop. Now, who for transparency and accountability in tea? Sana signatures in tea. What are you telling me?
3: First question. Bisa girl, they say, who now sign here?
2: That's my point.
1: Let me say an answer. Because
3: you know, if them say that girl admit to say signature in
2: India. And you don't wonder.
1: These are two signatures already. Or admit to say in India, won't you mean two signatures?
2: And I just say, no, no, girl, no force.
1: And I'm like, won't you mean ya? And so, Bisa auditor, they say, girl, no, never sign this signature. They should tell us that auditor, no, Mrabantin, the minister, Mrabantin, make us say, girl, no, your chairman is signing two signatures. You can go and ask the girl.
2: Why can't you ask the girl?
1: Now, as I'm the amount, certain minister, or the other two social media. Now, raise you questions.
2: Yeah.
1: And then I'm here with the MCO Bishop or Barra.
3: Say you're auditing now. They will invite you.
2: Not to honor.
3: They will invite you.
1: Must we get to even auditing?
3: No, but you
1: discuss.
2: They said they're pressure from
3: how do you cross check facts?
2: Pressure by idea.
1: That's what I'm saying.
3: How do you cross check facts?
1: Who the same?
3: Mr. Girl, the same thing. Oh, dear. Who now sign here? First one, when I was signing, and then why did you do two separate signatures?
2: But why did you also look at her, Norman, or allow her to do that?
1: What
2: the whole no, so
3: then it is also possible, sir. The first document now would man money sign. Talking that now, Okono, one first sasa document now, because it's not necessary to take it there.
1: It doesn't still matter.
3: So there's no way.
1: It doesn't matter.
3: There's no way for you to know, sir. First one, or sign, say. Second one, or sign, say.
2: And if you're wearing who?
3: If you're wearing who?
1: No, but I'm saying that. I'm saying that.
3: Minisika, bro. Who is signing that you will see? One sign, where you will see?
1: Anabila. This one, the second one. Oh, Anabila. So, Obakura, go cage the way back to the internet signature. Would you allow that?
2: That is also a good point. It's a name, I mean.
1: Signature.
2: Defanese.
1: My
3: signature must not necessarily be my name to connote
1: anything. I know, it doesn't matter. But Obad is our KG2 signature between my
3: I am a signature.
1: $1,300 a man.
2: I am a signature.
1: Me say,
4: Opa, yadi a bicycle man. Minister, who accountant, yadi a bicycle man. Se kwane be bu akunta. Obi a betro sa dewe. Ode a bicycle man.
3: Ah, ni se ni se ni jano no.
4: Where your signature?
2: Sonson.
4: Where your signature? Are you defending the indefensible? Where you defending the
3: Obisi bet draw one line. Where
4: defending the signature? Me see.
3: We draw line.
2: But how should the signature look?
3: You don't dictate how someone should sign. And I won't even dictate it.
4: Far from it.
2: Okay.
4: The whole can sonson signature. Let's check the date. Yan check the date. Joel. And I be like, me and your sport.
2: The date employee. For the for the signing.
4: For the payment.
2: Was earlier no make
4: two,
2: it.
4: Two seats. Ninja na your DP mo. Ya alter on the date. It tells you something. For
2: my date in the bra.
4: My date in the bra. Na yɛ ne kɛse na na bi line hwɛ. Na yɛ how you defend that one too.
5: Document yɛ di ma men I know energy.
4: Yɛ di ma own. And you have it. And you never raise those.
2: Where? Where 8 to 14.
4: When raise that question no. When raise do for me. Na hwɛ. I require wait the first page no.
2: Mm. Be that pia call from the DC nature are you on the so on date in the bra. Aha, pia call from the.
4: Where yɛ? Sikao. Sika ba sikao.
2: 8 to 14.
4: Date no. And ni me
2: 26 July. To 7th August.
4: 26 July to 7th August. Na 26 no sane chono.
2: Ah what the
4: two the separate sheet oh. Two separate sheet. Ni nyina won cancel. Maybe because of omude sa press statement ne ban den nti enura nti akwan bia so omum ye correction to suit the date on the press statement.
2: Mm.
4: And we be catch him say auditor by the way on raise queries about why you what the date na what
2: true. Cause Oko Bank na oye say e be mo assign nchen. Actually, say when I hear correction.
4: But what true date now? Sakwa na obetro din. It's why mistake with dina. You pick a different sheet and you write.
2: Fanese na sheet in eba kope.
4: Now what DP we say?
2: As we DP na. And then this bank, I be more sign to it. Say ah, what one what time?
4: It tells you clearly. Say, Omudi can my date for the payment and nay, Oma besi sign me. These are the things we are raising.
2: Yeah, go for.
4: And you want to say the winner say
2: the winner. Soon the who?
4: No sir. It's not acceptable. It's not acceptable.
2: So.
4: Ministry. Now where would the way go to a year?
2: And so etre call a year to be a dinimo.
4: Yeah,
2: so be a dinimo.
4: But
2: I wanna glitch. Said to be a dear no a different one. Because so no a could be a ho. Oh, and snick.
4: Yeah,
2: you had to be a dear hand, so I do not know. You have to be a so
4: nice
2: as Priscilla and Dubia. Anoni.
4: Eh, yeah, same one.
5: Are you
4: ready? I know. No. Oh, no, the end. And the end, yeah, say, Kakra. Say, full stop me. Eric.
2: Good morning.
4: The country's purse. You see, can you say protect it at any given point now? See, I'm a Yabako.
5: I'm a Yabako. And me do one more.
4: You see what? Me I should be able to call
5: you. I'm not dumb.
4: And I be that my young and every year this year Joy Sports Invitational Tournament. Eba, nebanswa eba in a very mega form. What you say? I'm for signing to it. The last time class sponsors kwa na me kind kwa na Jimmy and Sam. This year Basso. Arrangement at the same chance in Fiona Fee, and my senior so and remember.
3: Okay, arrangement so far. Yabuki University of Ghana Stadium for the third edition. I am a machine and yeah, and back on my comment. I'm a fan fan, and me the fafa.
4: Which man is that?
3: That I mean. Hey, Mr. Bakunama,
5: so soon, yeah.
3: 29th August, now, this year, Invitational Tournament, no, University of Ghana statement.
4: Okay,
3: and to so far, Toyota, any Minerals Commission, any Valet Lease Equip, and Virtual Security. Ayuda, I mean, Abba are sponsors of the Invitational Tournament, and to. Sena Econo, this year, dear, you are managing numbers because last year, the numbers in the dorsal pan. Until your more mobile timeline be next week, latest by next week. Naka, your close registration, send me beer, Naka, yeah, prepare for invitational tournament. Nansu, companies are more sign up, no. yeah, at the moment, yeah, call more offices, yeah, on yeah, kasa,
2: okay,
3: and then I build up to the invitational tournament.
4: I have to lose a company, simply job and sign a match.
3: And now I call Fair Wages and Salaries Commission, almost CEO, Dr. George Graham Smith. Or see ordinary team ne Echo Madrid. Jose Mourinho is on form Mumbla. Now I'm Mbappe, ne Vinicius Junior, ne Bellingham, and yet 5 days training. As I'm more back for invitational tournament. 3D wireless. Omusu omu yet training with France. Nti Zidane yet training with mu players. Na tennis team ne su Djokovic ne training sa tennis team no. Nti at this point there, enya sem kitwa o. Match enya sem kitwa. Ebe yuhupa.
4: Date ni da ben.
3: 29th August.
4: 29th year.
3: 29th year.
4: 29th year.
3: 29th year. Until next week, now close registration.
4: Yeah, close.
3: Yeah.
4: And still a registration ongoing.
3: Oh, yeah, it's ongoing.
4: It's ongoing.
3: Ekosu.
4: Chairman, now, it is a fucker crack and there, and Abila come here. Waiting to see me, who how I am now is okay. Here, and the involvement. How different now this year, the NBA today?
2: Sanya and Abila come here, no. MC last year, no, na. MC competition, I'm dosing to no credit, AGNSM. AGNSM, pa, and I'm then going to an adjuvant.
3: Only the tune, I come on.
4: And
3: the
4: audio, what you go.
2: You know, arrangement today, Yaye Bibia, Yene, a true Anabila, Yene, a sports authorities in Beboy, Mia, or my officials are mine, so that
4: the officiating games they come.
2: You know, Anopanumuno, Yaben Antikakra. Even Antikakra.
4: I know your teams are now said different.
2: Teams ni na ni omo mo register no. I abi mu kra public no wa o pesa oni enante no. Even Anti University of Ghana Kakra. We are ni abi small aerobics.
4: Okay.
2: We are a grown kasa die. By ano pa no watchi die. Na grown shashi.
4: Oh okay.
2: Inti no. Ni kan se. Asampa for TFO. I'm a oh, Nabila.
3: Oscar Samoa.
2: Okay, so someone. Someone jan dey easy man. Eh, come get die video.
3: Azerbaijan.
4: Nabila, na young guy, the challenges are Oscar boss on me sure say it has to do with time and time management. Anything dey be kwa enwimre. So, he say more time I dey babo matches no so how are you going to do it? Am I be follow within the time?
3: Okay, so within the time frame, you sure say I have companies that be on me register for football.
4: Football.
3: And you see this year there football teams. 32 teams back. Until now, I bought knockout. Yeah, knockout, and then I go straight to round of 16. From round of 16, then I call round of 8. Semi final and a final.
4: Oh, okay.
3: And then I plan, you know. Oh. But other events, you know, companies maybe. Say, you better pay 50 and 100 poor, more register.
4: Okay.
3: Because other events, and I have now pressure, and until this year, there, yeah, two Yamamu, I have say, like, football, there, MM. Called Drew Tama late in the night.
4: And uh-huh. People saw registered numbers been on free. And I said,
3: first, over to my call, majoronline.com.
4: Okay.
3: Or call website, no, open who from, you know, I download it on call sports page, on okay. majoron.com. Then, so your article be how to register.
4: Okay.
3: Into so who start how to register now? You go through the process, and now I download the form, you know, I register.
4: Very well.
3: Other one, over to my pick it from Wahasi.
4: From the sky,
3: Joy FM, Kokomlemli. And so over to my first 11 on number 02437 6445.
2: My number is no year, 0242
4: 37 64 45
3: on your radio
4: person to your phone.
3: But
4: registration
3: a corporate organization
2: but
5: found say school being so to say university and I say we be a
4: so bad.
3: And your heritage crumple, heritage on one side.
4: Okay. But in the day of the competition there, open to the public. Give it to us, can I free side attraction
3: or Bumbra?
5: CEO penalty no.
3: Any Mr. Emmanuel V8 no.
2: No, you have to be sports show host.
5: Ultimate sports show host.
2: You learn to run. Pablo, Otosho show and Elaine Moa. Obia on there. I bet Nego shows yes, and then almost just sell to the shows walk home.
4: Hey,
2: meaning. I bet Nego, that particular game of Eba so anya sam keto akra I had the hemre ye brodi anya mankan ye like Luis Enrique and the Paris Saint-Germain for sign I did be back to back and auto say match Chelsea kwa so they are having a good team they are looking good
4: yeah
2: cuz Kelly I know they manager oni bo papa to be a country na ufino country na ufina fe competition that everyone want to be one possibility to be my Gigi be account. Yeah, Bobo, raise our Gigi, what best for him when he didn't count. Baba Bob, but then Bailey, Mono, Mama Kaka, the Dink, one idea, the idea, patrol. And only the course order, of course, the same way. And so the Bako can one and Yasam get to a crowd. Tenra, well, the Red Bull Arena in Salzburg, Austria. And what a match in a basso. I had the Henry Riano, necking clean. Now, after the game, you know, Emery, well, no, now, well, your manager, Edema, Aston Villa, and the same Kaka to say yes. But I say, my sure fe no more warming up to the season.
4: Yeah.
2: Players need to be okra no money. The likes of Watkins wasn't around. Ezra Konsa wasn't there. Emiliano Martinez. You know, because of the World Cup, it's a Kwambia. So now, one more at your mouth on Jankakra. And to her, players be a world try. Oh, man, I'm not going to be Brian Majo.
4: Yeah.
2: Brian Majo, what is 17 years? Why are the youngest ever player? What to me, I should go in such a super cup. And they to me say, yes, why are the papa? One player, hey, Tiana. I could not say, Majo, Sumakwala. Unamuna Joe,
4: yeah,
2: was somebody. No, Bogo Sigu, no, Bogu. Hey, any of you, Villa Pobre. Hey, serious, oh, and they to say, yes, why are the papa? One player, hey. Now, you know, I'm after the game, listen, yeah.
6: It's a defeat, but we are playing for the trophy, for to win, and we are playing as well to build the team. And I think how we are building the team is the process we can have like today, and how we can compete and how we can feel confident, because we are going to play next year in Premier League against still like PSG. We are going to play as well in Champions League next year, maybe matches like today against PSG. Maybe they weren't completely fit, but they play with the best player they have. And we tried as well to compete with our structure. Of course, the result is an opportunity we lost for a trophy, but we can feel the hard won and accepting it, but of course, losing one very good opportunity for us.
2: All right, it's only someone United may aka Aturu Pepe and Yatuja. This is the way and so on a board the winner. Now it's offside after I go ahead and then you pan like hey, it's offside in there. Then like I said, when we are so nice, a pass and a ban was share. This is the way I send an energy. Manchu, they keep going. That's the energy for phobia bank on animal.
4: Yeah,
2: was that not to me? We need and when I last me beside what I was say, I should have been a nice Unia ban. Was that enough? Hey, see.
4: I just want to call a young Kranza.
2: Wow, it has a we are nothing. But you are not tired of winning.
4: Yeah.
2: You're not tired of winning. Well, you do person jia. Come back and say me and I will pay my suspension.
4: Any
2: jack. Me want some the Holy Spirit is down on me. As in the things you love to do. But they can hear you. So like I say, me want super money in coin.
7: This is
2: Edway.
7: This is amazing, you know. Winning this trophy is amazing. This is really difficult, you know, because before that you have to win the Champions League. We did it again, and we won for the second time the Super Cup. So this is amazing for us.
8: What keeps the hunger alive within this squad to keep on winning trophies?
7: We are always hungry, you know. We want more. We want more. Like I said, after the final in the Champions League, we want more. We are really ambitious. We are a young team, sorry, and we want to win everything this season again. We always can improve.
2: We always can improve. And only someone, yeah, they say Dwayne at the two a job. Now Luis Enrique K song. Why don't you manage at him Paris Saint Germain?
4: Oh,
2: be a fa which we show
4: yeah be a nequi.
2: Which me and me the right place at the right time and yes what to talk be out. One time mot we are more tobacco be nafa. Yes, obe conjure magic. So what penny or penny maestro? They've been told down.
4: Kakrebi.
2: And yes, we are poor back, that's all. If you watch this all trip, would you feel you now to kebab, now to Indomie, now to match back up. Ah, where is Rabbi in your crowd? Maluza, you gaza.
9: If I have to be honest, it's not an important trophy because, you know, if you play that match, it means you are winning the Champions League or the Europa League. In that case, for us, Champions League. And it's the second one in a row for our club, and it's an important one, but nobody is going to judge you for that trophy. But... yeah, we try to be competitive. It's important to be competitive this season. Starting this season in that way, it's important. And we are happy to achieve that trophy, but we are very far from the normal position to compete in the future, and we are going to prepare this season in the same way that the last 2 years, trying to win every single trophy. That's our goal, that's our ambition, and that's the ambition of the club and the ambition of our supporters.
2: Yeah. One more samba season ni mo abe compete to say the now mo yen last season no. No aka send the show. O se Super Cup we no crane say nya trophy papa bia. Soka no
4: crane. The winner of the Champions League.
2: Anyway, I'll say that no aban why Champions League we dada. It meant you hano anyi we ya. Magic Champions League. Ni ma magic Super Cup we make as masa.
4: Daddy.
2: It doesn't but you know, I saw my boy.
4: Between the Super Cup and the Champions League, then I can say,
2: I know one year, so much. Yeah, it's I know. Can say, my dear, this is last season went to me in a back to back. Oh, no, Super Cup went to me, and yeah, to like I say, why you Super Cup to my palm of my show? Is it possible?
4: But ABS, I am for civil dominance. It says, why do the Champions League?
2: Yes.
4: Go ahead and win.
2: But why you have my palm on so why
4: you?
2: I know, I
4: just let us know. So you are
2: I see now, United America say, well, who said PSG phone are not ready? Mm. But they played with their best boys. And he said, the boys did to me and match here. I want the boys number so. Since he named Bania, there was 16 major trophies for Luis Enrique. That's nice, chairman. What about you? I said, so this Alex Ferguson. In fact, in Europe, this Alex Ferguson, I at pa. And of course, and Yasin Kitwakra, and of course, Gianni Giovanni Trapattoni, and also Eddie Honey. And so, Carlo Ancelotti, that is 10, Pep Guardiola, 7, and Ultimus, I guess, he did this. So, the likes of Bob Paisley, Jose Mourinho, Zidane, Unai Emery, almost a soldier, 5, Europe, what then, yes, I can be out there. Hey, I'm a Fabo Brady and Bob Bono. Hey! Jose Mourinho, Carlo Ancelotti, Pep Guardiola, Zidane, Unai Emery, Kwesi Appiah, Siki Akono. He said, "Hey, you boy, you boba." Coaches, the match ready this show. Now, now, I'm going to cry. Hey, I can't stand it. Tell me, the course of Hormona. Tell me, the book Yeah, when you first won, yeah, Musu.
4: Yes, man, sir.
2: What if say yet be transfer you don't yet to move here? Say be ko any idea? Aye. Found to the Paris and your man. We're going to be in for 3-3. So, we pesca go to Aquano, Rodrino. Kitri, ya kofa kofa. So, money who? Oh, my Saku. Oh, ayaya. City phone, Mamun Chanaka Kraka, Saka. Oh, me a grand trust, and I, hey, almost hey. Say, I hear for business, and you know, ready, and I'm saying, yes, a tear the mope for an affortisha. Move on in count, because when you go, ayaya, Rodri Hono. Eh, now in his castle swap, three, the yam, make a phone, Mamma de Quap, any aquae, Titra Toko, Dabby. Master City 4, Epenzo. Okay. Now Chelsea are catching almost. Chelsea did almost squad. No, they want to build it fast. Xabi Alonso said, "No, on pesa, unya any transfer on certain TBR. It will turn up by 5 PM. So City, you know, my dream, they should forget it.
4: Okay.
2: And yes, I'll buy a ball prize. And I want to mock. I'm gonna say 120. Only 120. John. 120 million. Chongo na na City for Enzo Fernandez 120. The other bracket.
4: Yes, so
2: do. Eh, mumra for no say Nelson. And so then I'm going to play 120. Also, I'm going to play 120.
4: Also,
2: I'm going to play
4: 120.
2: I'm going to play 120. Rashford is back.
4: Yeah.
2: Now, whether or not Rashford is part of Carrick's plans, I'm not more friendly.
4: Yeah.
2: Carrick in 70.
10: He's our player, you know, and he's come back great. He's just like any other player. I've known Marcus a long time, and you know, he gives us something a little bit different, and he's been in great spirits since he's been back. He's been back 2 or 3 days trained, and it's just pretty normal, to be honest. And we're looking forward to the start of the season.
2: Oh, we're looking forward to the start of the season. It's a listen. Okay, say make we. Now no, yeah, pick coach, because Javi Dimba.
4: Yeah.
2: Hold on the phone. Say, I'm on pay here.
4: I'm on
2: pay. I'm on show. I'm on say. Hey. Who's that? Remember, Castle Roberto Martinez, a leading candidate.
4: Yeah.
2: Oh, Xavi, overtaking is allowed.
4: Oh,
2: fuck that. Because I'm talking about you know, someone who says Xavi, go on, it's this who change chairman. The chairman, Messi, I'm going to say, I'm going to say, I'm going to say, I'm going to say, I'm going to say, I'm going to say, I'm going to say, I'm going to say, I'm going to say, I'm going to say, I'm going to say, I'm going to say, I'm going to say, I'm going to say, I'm going to say, I'm going to say, I'm going to say, I'm going to say, I'm going to say, I'm going to say, I'm going to say, I'm going to say, I'm going to say, I'm going to say, I'm going to say, I'm going to say, I'm going to say, I'm going to say, I'm going to say, I'm going to say, I'm going to say, I'm going to say, I'm going to say, I'm going to say, I'm going to say, I'm going to say, I'm going to say, I'm going to say, I'm going to say, I'm going to say, I'm going to say, I'm going to say, I'm going to say, I'm going to say, I'm going to say, I'm going to say, I'm going to say, I'm going to say, I'm going to say, I'm going to say, I'm going to say, I'm going to say, I'm going to say, I'm going to say, I' I'm gonna destroy everything. Man. I'm gonna destroy everything. I'm gonna hard drink. I'm also now I know when you say nipadi adiana. Everton and Newcastle. Everton but Newcastle 3-1. Then of course United leads Ebo 1-1 and on penalties. I'm to me. I did the trophy and this is no penalties. So Aston did the trophy this against Como and another one for us. Ebo Leverkusen by 2-1. It's an only the course. So Napoli ni Aris. Then 6-2 for Napoli. Malaga ni Fulham. Then Makachi on Tokwesi. Real Madrid winning 1-0 over Deportivo La Coruña. And no aye game. Ibrahim Diaz yeah the pan. Still Mourinho share the team no. Maestro Mourinho share. Oh share. Oh, sister, ah, Tim Poppen, yeah, Tim, the position is saying, since the MBBO, the match to the Acoston, and other games by Coston, and we can also a bit to a Sonia, the idea. Time never call for Timmy Jabby, I'm an alien cancer for Sonia Cacraya. Better back on the Sunday stones, you know, messages, don't send us. Nama Carboni, eh, men carbon, any idea. Then listen, and send me to you, eh, I'm on you. Give to your worry.
4: Oh,
2: manager. Rose Osebozu. Nana Fuzuji Abu Omogana. Sally Fuzida. ASP Naomi Abdullahi. And
4: Naomi,
2: the
4: Naomi, Naomi, Naomi, yeah. Naomi, Naomi, Anna Zida, so. Naomi,
2: yeah. That's Zida and Naomi.
4: Naomi,
2: Naomi. It's almost
4: a I don't know.
2: Someone said, "Yeah, I'm a German." Someone said, "Where management is?"
4: Someone,
2: "I'm a Chiguho." Because it's immediate. I didn't form a Chibetu Muzana. Jepa. Majo. Over to you.
4: Mamina say the foreign minister and the for Martin and Gas and Perfum 94.7. Joe Buamina Mencia, a sister Mina Essien, sister Mina Essien, Connecticut in US of A. Sister Mina Essien, sister Nettie saying, Minim said, oh, yeah, pa, ne, junior, ne, all the, yeah, boys, ni, nami, yeah, shosibi, bia, yeah, kama, pa, sister Mina Essien, nami, unshira, papa, we too much, nami, onka, huh, na, bibia, enye kama. 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
2: What kind of peppers?
4: Okay,
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1: Memory Debia, a bonusia, a pemusia, a question of what you change your home, our approach, said the Yakuhu, any diabe drufie, the Yahu, near her, the Ye, near the Abba, the Yeno, and you can say, Ye,
0: Zen, I just say, Abruchin come on a dim, Tintimpa.
2: 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I'm gonna funny to my paper. Or my impuntu, now how what a sign? Passport won't send some, Nina, yet they broke. 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
4: 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Okay. Yeah, Amsterdam.
3: 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Omu Kram Aso program no Aso project in my mama.
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1: 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Now, who pedo doa? What phone number is imubia? 0244-186-612 and 0244-832286. 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A painful, a bad time. One more money for any kwada when you feel doing what train come home.
0: Angel Rock Mixture. Bekasama. FDA. Aje jedi enkato yatu.
3: Okay, Bishop was and Perfum, 94.7 at home at Tim Cunyaso, a bit of what Tina said that you didn't come on ever. Studio hired the power hanker while when the Benjipana and no year of air. Need a comedic catcher that Baba Machin.
4: Ya, Papa,
3: Bibiabo,
4: Alhamdulillah,
3: Yamiasipa. And Openaki and your call Ivory Coast Nine name, Penifuad in Common Media Marshal, a second Mimosa, 2-1, as part of their preparation towards Africa and then. Champions of champions, they were her. I think say a very impressing scoreline. Abba, now say you think come. Now, Queens issues here. Abba, no matters arising. Baba, mama, she asked you. Need a good day. We take on the Queens. Kakrenti, mama, she asked you. Now, fe yeba other matters na niya starti. Ewoha, mama.
4: Yo, Papa, my true. Mama, she asked with you for. Na, member, me dear, ma basu. It's an say as defending champions, we mo represent Ghana. Papa Oshe omu preparation na oma ya. I think say a worthy of say yebe bom abaso. Papa Maestro, why strategic signings? Oshe

0: one particular player me ba me kai ni din sisi am said the only Adriana Stars is a wrestle for the signature of that player eventually me dey am to me capture no no
1: asa go pass signature say mama
0: to mention signature is an offense. It's an offense in this studio. Oh, Papa Maestro. Now, eventually, Omutimi assigned these players at the beef the existing squad. Though the likes of former Edubiasi player
2: Salim Adams,
0: but equally, Utmuse, they've made strategic signings. Yes,
1: Moses
0: and Papa Maestro, me sign commend you, Omose. Said you won't me even the CAF category 2 approver. Say won't me up to the group stage. Ewa takwa for now, no. A confidence booster for the team and the supporters. Ah, ebe mad the enclave. There was a my enclave, no opportunity to support their darling and the whole country as a whole. And the Papa Maestro and Science Ho, they also know, say, coming season the attention is going to split into three. They will be campaigning for the MTN FA Cup. Equally, they also have a Premier League title to defend and must also go past the last time where they reached a group stage in African competition. You know, they are eager to go past there at least this time round to a quarter final or maybe a semi final. So, Papa Manso, and also Chirewo said now they need concentration. Media must say, and on their website, I was happy. Etimi who said na o can house of focus na o ka say I say yetia rendi kisike and I say wo mu envel na me hwa mo say na ye me sir na me season will be the only difference is CEO Emuna coming to replace a former CEO and said yetia na na be sia tie because yes of course a big club like House of Folk ye nim omo pre-season plan. Yeah, immediately go to their website. Almost say they are in Abidjan for four things: tactical cohesion, serene atmosphere. Papa, mo both that four reasons why they are in Abidjan, and they are almost ticket the boxes. Almost all of them ticket positive because. Omudi can ball. Yamosukro select side in their first friendly. And what they have played some lower sides, lower Ivorian sides. We are media many convincing results. I think no, tactically, any technically, be boost to the strikers' confidence ahead of the campaign. And then, right, Missan who said the fixture on 12 August, hey, ASEC, me Muslims, now media must want to for a conquest. I'm a ton of money, but of course, what try and Papa, look at the game, man. It was a very fine game, man. And then, my coach, town code in the technical team, as a Kamuakomo. Fair up idea of the team when we be call African campaign and the GPL. Exactly. And clearly it speaks in volume. And way Ebema even the media fans na be near the hope in the team. And Papa Maestro equals Macas and or say aside everything, every successful team must have goodwill from its supporters.
1: Yeah.
0: And he says supporters, you know, a goodwill. No, when they be tight team in that, you know, give you a number 12 player advantage over your opponent because our confidence say me team engumeni mase. You get my point. Yeah. So me dear my juma omoye no the president of the club Mr. Moses Parker what chere say oba House of Folk ebe sua de
1: yeah
0: o say me chere we but we sua ma enabe bi aduru no House of Folk for so mra ne ho to come and report the so near omo chere no tete house for no a na ye House of Folk man ya akono ah no obi de ne ho to asumasi phobia chef phobia abanga phobia ali phobia ah na house akono anko for ne why no de ne ho beto phobia akwara be no ko o Jesus ano o second school o se ne nick munya bi munya mi nsa ba me mo bi 1000 ah o primary school I know what Jesus is what's the nickname Eddie Phobia Papa who knew the family and Sabra and I mean 3000
1: because what is the important
0: thing Facebook or more movie theater I was all before the assault in this
1: are you saying say phobia not attractive him
0: me can say not attractive but also nim say phobia and say phobia no atete na obi ka say phobia no friend home masters and no fry abudi we are they really the masters of the GPL
1: no can me be that say unim obi e no say friend bibi bi kotoko na say
0: Oh,
1: Ali Kotoko, Pam Kotoko.
0: Yeah, I'm fabulous.
1: These things are no more. I mean,
0: Papa Maestro. House of folk na na yet it no. Ah, house of folk yet it no. You team the house of folk. I represent a whole national team. Ah, say blasters, you eat blasters if you are. I can never see Sibo num, and your clubs and qua, and then so call West Ham, and so call hey, Jordan, no my boy and Cheney, Okumasi, and Catinoa, and your house of folk. You who so many serious war, you don't know Nigeria.
1: Yeah.
0: No, Papa Mansu. National under 20 has intimation of Mansu. You could do Timo if you could devour by. And the Papa. It's about saying you say you criticize it and I run it down and I denigrate it and a brand and an image like House of Folk. But near air question, House of Fans net if you knows that we are saying the truth. Unless one more SCF or House of Folk, who if you say you can set your House of Folk. Except one more. Even we have a secretariat, no, we are in fear together. And Rebecca said, Niantisa, the rare House fans knows the situation that this current status, this is not how they were.
1: But the Real House fans will disagree because before Nahas he attracted,
0: yeah.
1: But under his Royal Majesty Togbe Afede,
0: yes,
1: the attractiveness of House I nyana. If you say a chant, you know, because look up a Pubi Masis here, go and look at the facility,
0: Papa Masu.
1: Look at the, maybe, look at the commercial center,
0: yes,
1: look at the development,
0: yes,
1: and the mar team attractions, yes, about what they are,
0: yes,
1: yes, see, I can't get to all his Royal Majesty a cheering, you know, a DBM now person who free house, oh, Baba. And so when he had the office has any attractive media.
0: Thank you for this. So thank you for this important, very important question. Papa Maestro, House of Folk, Adia, His Royal Majesty, by capital injection of the Ura House, my unprecedented BC club, and about
1: Bonabasu, the Cambona.
0: His Royal Majesty, bra or bre, and no summa or some House of Folk, no. Papa Maestro, aside, say, House of Folk fancy be appreciating, me appreciating effort. Me appreciating a single-handed effort. Me say capital injection at Ura House in the last decade. Would you compare maybe a tremor, not almost 30 years budget in the room? But at that time, those were the era House of Folk win six consecutive league title because the House of Folk and your dining table for anybody. Woman ne dear children, a large house mo, near Ibuntemo, the likes of Arisa Komo, the venerable Atua Hoymo, TT brothers mo, Abdul Salam, Yakubuma Sata Moses Pakamo, and no young boys, Nessica Woman Semua, no woman to me top players at the house, and those were the era. We saw their historic achievement and House of Folk, his Royal Majesty Boka, but me say, ye we House of Folk Secretariat, obviously, if you are off and call, just say, House of Folk, no landlord, oh, Kruma. And to Papa Maestro, people continue to drain House of Folk, and can house no for sooner, and can talk about bread, and hair and seal a German and train, and can ask a no for no, and can you share na supporters and no money. Ah, has it? But the new ghost has a cosy saying, ah, has a share, they may be united. Yes, the last day, no, you see a boom to just run and no, do a saffomo, Nibrecum chess, and yes, ah, has it goes on 3 in Division 1.
1: Okay,
0: it is dangerous for House of Folk.
1: Mate, Baba, for me, it's you on, Felix, what is about affair war US or say, talking about Medema, what has House of Folk done to Baba Ngida? When did House of Folk employ him as PRO to be talking about House all the time? And Felix, what is about affair? Now you over 300 agents or Ghana ha baby ya befebia dodo na say a sink test tank be ba cho ko to tanka a stone sua bisade a chichede da ho eno na e papa eno na e beboa o efi bi e betom bia obetim a 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sports so abeye Oh, wa me o hun se enche na games ni nyina e shaase e. 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Ni ja yesa masa chairman chairman. 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Obe jo so. E mulasports.com.gh. 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On set me account. Sina Brian, now also mente on kakaka. I will hold him. But I no pay me come for Angel Rock aye Mr. Diamond. Minimum Juma Dawa Bim. And to win your Angel Rock Mr. West Pain, Male Vitality, and I feel energy and kasa. Now unse nano now kasa se libido na perform. Win your Angel Rock Mr. Ubenya libido. What do you say? Na obano so libido no etumi apija. 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I mean baby I debeko. 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Beba chow what bay bonuko fioko. Bonny Coffee Co, and I'm sending crying what Bonny Coffee Co, we hear Angel Rock Mister, and on the Bema with me a general mamma, so now a Bonny Coffee Co, and Ti Udi Arisa by friend 0244-186612, and I 0244-719-230. Open the door to her, and no, Angel Rock Mister, was it all Botan Tim Coffee Co? Okay, crowd. Now, or they could be ready. I come up, pa. Ni ave, right?
0: Nothing was ras. Numbers down, boy. Me assured that I'm coming down quite running. Oh, Yano, Kofioko, Widia. I'm coming out. I'm coming out. Quagu, media, my dear. The Beckon is a bomb of us, sir. At least almost starting them. But now, omonim the Edam my name. Africa corner, Kweku, and easy. And media empire and a me boss a man for a water qua companies, the water qua an idea.
1: They should come on board. Fellas, what is your basset? Babangida, pa, he has come at the right wrong time. If he was around during the days of the torching committee, Anka, we shall meet. And touch him at the stadium bar. And
0: this is your idea. Felicity, I want to pay. But what?
2: Touching committee or home. Now boxers and a ticket. And don't me make a wee. But and then, no, I'm fat.
1: Touching committee time.
2: No. Obey, the house of folk play. Me say, yeah, the team no represented Blaster. You saw when you call up.
0: But then, what most of the companies, ne, one more, baby, a crowd woman, say, baby, I do know. Africa, corner,
2: yeah,
0: easy. Yeah. Among comedia, and the nations, more. Yes, beyond the same, Moses Packer. Oh, what, dear. SS Odiko Africa nyina ba se bi ese duakro gen frama epu
1: epu kran zo togum
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0: 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Because you humble work room, because of Sikani, the way I so expensive, you know, to Abidjan, airport for 5-6 hours, and then I'm concert somewhere in a hotel. It's a yes, I'm paying for some more, no, on the Boa Mediama. Quaku,
1: me,
0: me, yeah, the sports minister, who you are,
1: honorable Kofidi Adams,
0: yes,
1: Minister Nankasa,
0: yes,
1: Adin,
0: only say release the Omidi Barbonti. Sanada edani ni Facebook.
1: Ah, it's also for accountability and transparency.
0: Into odiakoto ho. Ah, minister.
3: Minister Wanyabutre.
4: The ultimate sports show.
3: Wanyabutre. Oh yeah, fire service approach EB. And no dear dear no go to home. Because look, the minister extra date now. Omo de baye.
1: Omo otaye na.
3: Omo otaye no.
1: Se sa date no be mi no se mi ensapo.
3: Na she signature si ya. Ye ka ho asem ya. Anka me nye sure se minister ba ko to ho. Because this is supposed to be an official document from the sports ministry.
1: And tomba e nam se finance director and accountant in check e.
3: Omo nye hwe ye.
1: Omo nye hwe omo.
3: Eti we. Se his excellency John Dramani Mahama echo ni sports minister Facebook. Page koche.
1: Yes, he cannot. Yes,
3: he cannot. Yes, he cannot. Yes, he cannot. Yes, he cannot. Yes, he cannot. Yes, he cannot. Yes, he cannot. Yes, he cannot. Yes, he cannot. Yes, he cannot. Yes, he cannot. Yes, he cannot. Yes, he cannot. Yes, he cannot. Yes, he cannot. Yes, he cannot. Yes, he cannot. Yes, he cannot. Yes, he
1: cannot. Yes, he cannot. Yes, he cannot. Yes, he cannot. Yes, he cannot. Yes, he cannot. Yes, he cannot. Yes, he cannot.
3: Yes, he cannot.
1: Yes, he cannot. Yes, he cannot. Yes, he cannot. Yes, he cannot. Yes, he cannot. Yes, he cannot. Yes, he cannot. Yes, he cannot. Yes, he cannot. Yes, he cannot. Yes, he And in Yamin Quans and drop for be brave, who come her be brave, who be out with him to be a. You're too quiet, call a year, national assignment. Normally, a year, ministry to me, ma, a bian sent you for some a
3: allowance,
1: idea, finance, keeping money. Yeah, yeah. And what they do is that, only the form we are bar, who's and training the Okuta pen, or can't see can say the chewa. What true would you
3: mean?
1: Nessican amount to what true?
3: Yes.
1: Now what sign? No, this kind of show. But who shares a yes sheet me in here? It means he said it's either the person that on one the true
3: deal
1: in
3: here.
1: And what true amount in here. And what true player in here. And the exception of signatures, no? And what they might play as no? Assign.
3: Signatures, no crack, come here.
1: What you say? Enti when a raise the question
3: a lot of questions
1: enti say me be sign signature na sika no me hu say sika say me am antra me jai the space ma u betina for two sika bia
3: yes
1: what you say enti we check paper na critically here pa the say your password and your listener one one the true names ni nyina e true player ni nyina e true amount ni nyina spaces in there and for signature for girls no to sign keke and oh yeah
3: I said,
1: was so much play and it's only ding now amount at the amount or no true show
3: yeah
1: no signing
3: that is it
1: now will be a team here share up verify authenticity
4: the ultimate
3: it's a medi minister who you to be honest
1: because you'll be
3: yes medi no who you se correction be wa omotion omo ye because we pa there chale obiko fasa there we edico Public Accounts Committee and name our parliament. So this is an official document. Ah, yeah, from ministry, sports ministry.
1: Oh, much was from transparency
3: nah,
1: and
3: for transparency. This does not look like something that HSA. No, it doesn't.
1: Questions, baby.
3: It doesn't. Oh, so obeso na managing the social media handles no man so. I was saying the panel ya eya careful kakra. Because we pa there and say fata. And say fata who they young fan say the accounts department and the finance department po and omudi release you know they e buy it. But the minister was from now so that go to Facebook page let's just say what's on what accept what jar to me say the omudi bab on you know that is the whole truth. Now because fast idea way not date come on date keke now first one Uruhucha. Omo di kan tro bi bi wo
1: ha tro bi bi omo twa mi nu
3: wo twa mu mi enu asa de foforo asa be se ho oni se ho no so no wan fa se be foforo dia wo twa mu nu e ho a na wo di pin na wo di sisa me work wo me work kind of accountability and transparency is this
1: a problem
3: what is that
1: a problem
3: wo it is me dia mr eya minister onya botre kakra na wo mo a omo bua minister no so no omo nya careful sometimes
2: na wetie om
3: that's another question yeah. Oh because I had dream
1: okay
3: I had dream kweku
1: okay
3: then Black Queens yes me I just want to advise management committee any F no nya but na yambo nyumre match no wie bibi wo ho a omo so mra but na we can try say ni say me nya ya aka ladies no kra after tonight's game no Omba ba abe go through this thing na we ministry dia ba bonte no na wo mo wo mo
2: abe admit say ampa me mpro bi di na mtro me that is yes me mtro amount no
1: information amenya sisi a ne say one management member frame sisi a say on person bo match we they will come out
3: they have to
1: on the
3: yes but they have to because
1: yeah,
3: yeah, yeah, yeah, yeah, yeah, yeah, yeah, yeah, yeah, yeah, no, this shouldn't be an official
1: statement. Name from your brain, yeah, okay. Yeah, brain, super. I work purified drinking water, and for so I can't, yeah, hope I'm about to tune, sir. Oh, sir, CV, nipa bibri, or you are seeing your animal more. I unfortunate, or more, a kumaya dear, that callable the cardiothoracic center. But so, yeah, to I work purified drinking water, no, your police can't get a credit or wow, more, and show me a ring. But so, a wordy course in ye, and to moment in a fair wish him. Now, you awake yet here upon the Yasaboa na Yasayari and Bibia. I come a come up almost so a kind of home and a latest form rubber product. And so, Eka and Hopa, your partner for life over so done the whole won't pain be out with ya. The bacho and no and I may come for na me the amount 0302231155. Latest form say ya kumia de empadia nina a bit mean. I'm at Bibia. I come up. Infant Pim Awards and Eba. So for 150 years, Infant Pim has become the bedrock of excellence, shaping leaders who redefine the world. And today, the historic 150th anniversary of Infant Pim Old Boys Association and Efre to Anna giant among it. And I say, as a bit mean, Abua Womopa. And a new film. What do you say? To hear an old boy of Infant Pim. Kaho na umbehe distinguished and emerging leadership from academia to the art and the legendary the kika kaho njina umso umbehe and of the pan industry of MOBA njina umbehe and time new film advance film at 115 Jen Shekan umso ekai ho and umo ekai umaide enkomo njina ano ede eba ya di si ya na ya dasi baba me dasi wachina ya be rapi up sounds na nida kon ya be dasi na I'm the greatest Nathaniel. Last man that we Eddie Aba. On behalf of our production team, let us see our messages nearby. Of course, no, so by let us see. We will do this again tomorrow. Nyami Ama, let us have another wonderful edition, dear bro. I'm sorry. Mama from cry. The war says so no so. First, then you.

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6: 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Asempa FM Jumedia Frene Kusi say, any Semis DS Group Limited, and Aka Wontoma Abuano, Aye de April. 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

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Now, one hour, Boyen, a Ministry of Lands and Natural Resources, Minerals Commission, the Ghana Medical Trust Fund, and Afe, the Ghana Gold Board. And Komoi Efao,

0: Pharmacies and herbal shops. 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A painful, a bad time, one more money for any quadra when you fear doing what you
1: Angel Rock Mixture, the Kasama FDA, Adjay Jedi and Kratoyatu.

platinum program. No, prophet mention of this quotation. He has it Ezekiel 21:27-10. So he was asking us to repeat after him over 10, and I said it's nti adechi ya me ba fie na me frɛ me nuanom nyinaa conference call. So we had the conference call and I raised more prayers and we prayed. Ena bibi ba madwum say eh na over 10 nay. So meka your last prayer na meka say na my sister is pregnant. So the last prayer and I was like say omo akoye altar bi wo baby a my sister be kwa kwo na ye over 10 sa altar no na ye de na chiwa de a ye Jesus Christ ade shimoja no e ka sa altar no. 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like ah, if you didn't know mo soon wo ota no mo koye wo ekwe no anya dwuma mo ani ba mo so na my sister wo ampa so do you know say yegusu egbo mpai na me raise sa prayer and say ota bi o mo aye ye 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Hey, just like that. 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
1: 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Nana is so pending. 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Oh, humbleness, what's it? Yami by your great, Mr. Oyana Chesha, so that all night now. Mets me, I'm being a minister.
0: Hey, Reverend, I would have gone for follow, Pash.
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1: me protect me die. 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
2: Okay.
1: What I say?
2: They are now the friend they now they call market and say in the form of the
1: and they were there wo me sick him. E bit me bomb my me the either me the be bomb my ass and me the be to me sick a kunkunim. And no so me yes you will believe I in him say and crow for beyond in the home homony summa or shas here and na juice summa or musum into be to me a befum sicker or be to me the sickabonia betawa de San Yemani Nana may avoid it. One, so be shimmy sika. Udi sika bone beba. What ya say, counterfeit beba, nisa nema, and na so be crow wa yet me sumano ye say o believe say yet me the idea ma ubi ebe to a dear wo was se uja. Because market in munankasa competition wo.
2: I see.
1: Dear wo ye ne yo be any bri, obisunya yanka wa beat you.
2: Dear jome hm.
1: A jome hm.
2: Market, Market centers, a dear and a mile for you.
1: My deep bonny, meme deep bonny,
2: a bini saying,
1: near my ye to form the shaho, the protect it. Share, a jome, a jome, a jom na be hm, or quabrani ni panka sankasa, unim say, asume sin it to wear man at two or two and twos, o bois, and yama. A yes, some idea with free cemetery, aba motia. Or a bi mo ye moa e bi ye moai wo mo free forest abakrum eton ade sa ne bi nso nipa binum so ye moa e bi ye moti e bi asaman a wo mo ba be dija
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1: she a German, whom fend the pine to a dear would jump. Whom fend the pine fa and a Christo ascend the Christo pitch and tare a German fan to a dear catasum muasso. I'm telling you,
2: of course, your mom so much genuinely on the uncle.
1: Genuine,
2: you'll be on some cobble, be a
1: boss. What they drew out, be whom? How a nipa and crofom could tie a sick him or could tie a journal? How are ye coach you coaching your mass? I did bet you beco Joma a better. Then I woke up. If you ask any idea,
2: when you bring out from a boss,
1: if you ask any idea, share your one crop for my programming day, no, and son, I was sorry if you get us. I was so
2: okay.
1: Why was so dear in Kanye Toa? Who's so dear, purely a Christian? Oh, quite your mighty saying, oh, quite saying, oh, quite saying, and so your Toa was sooner no year near my so she incense. Now, and I was so candle, and I would jarry be a free fear, no, did be a bonus. To any na her say the market in it is saying the market in it is saying
2: to be obit me red job mo na show back store back any pass online tin no mu jina wonyi na jaso koto
1: e no kwa
2: onon kwa na tons
1: I dey obey you obit me you containers 3
3: a day market Accra Mokola obi clear containers 3 a day. What's it then? Aya nyame adumo. Aya dumbi market competition wo ho. Wo ya e be kun sisi a. Wo ya o obi de wo be kun sisi a.
2: Me fan se obi a oyɛ noble person na so obi a se bi predu sɛ onko ko adro so na ko market so kwa koto ade. E be se na ohunu ade papa kwa koto.
3: A whole crowd in your draw, a one of them in your draw, Minion draw, Mum Pie, Mum Pie, a bissu or a samba coupedia, make a shake crystal dear new yam say, a be a mink can walk all night, Nassi.
2: Now become
3: so, yes, it was over
2: on the fifth. What about all night,
3: Nassi? Honam de Beba, because a yam shiasam, a you soon the be a me cassasam, and you so pram. 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
2: e boni na papa
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2: awoye
3: yes na enam pain bi ena ma me call so sa sometime kwa na my first born again my first born apostle John Pram time first born again na the way I sorry treat me no and I pay them back
2: really
3: but me srenya me say on fan che me
2: okay so ni awasha me boss on the 5th of March program na say na obi bibi sane ma no so no me person me call enumo ye mra ye chika kra the drew baby a I've worked with Ben and our baby drew Ghana. I didn't know about the bay.
3: Send me Nami or market, me Tom and me business, send me a Nami running Lagos, me kofan near my bar, kofan tuma, shedder combination, chain, chokers, and one wine, sa near mano, Nami de ba. Inti yes, sa a dread dear one near mano. One, my dear, me say, when you are starting business na who ben you be with journey more, be too for say, me dear me call her, opa me no beco. Bad influence. 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O si o e ye good, but me catch the wash un cry say senka obi timi a me ko ha nti me yenko. My uncle, we used to say my uncle ha into all the 10% near Ocean near the Abin chain will be person here. Now we do 2 9, now we need one. I woke up now we need one and I woke up. They be a ube 2 9 piano. We need one son. I woke up. No, ya koji near the aba near the tongue idea. Make a safa Dr. Ja product. Cinema can say. Satime na fi de we provide ni ema nyina ma me no se obi wo ho anwa ba o sama mpa cho me pe satime ne enfem sister ma me fem domtila ja
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3: 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Inti se obi a soft one or ba. Na
4: yes, it's be our
3: product be a ba.
4: Yes,
3: sunny product.
4: Meet
3: me the way I example.
2: When you're day. A dear no no.
3: When so ye a dear in the form of a dry teacher.
2: Hey. The as a crano.
3: Ye a near my womb na yachichi. Inti o kanya so beti mia j na kain.
2: Okay.
3: I near my nails. It's your bar. Nase or the BBC Bremia.
2: Well, sir, Esrono, your land protector. Seal port. Okay, a woman no my genus. I
3: want
2: your children, my dear fra.
3: A dear
2: womb.
3: And I am a dear soa, obey ye.
2: Nasan watch it.
3: Eh, and son, I'll be buried. It wouldn't pass all kind.
2: Okay.
3: Maybe I'm not.
2: Also, this seal will protect your. The premises from every unwanted day evil attacks and evil machinations. Direction was say hang the seal or bury the seal at the entrance of your shop, church, house, office, or land. pour or blow the powder.
3: There's a powder.
2: I will be so.
3: If you are okra.
2: Okay, my main fan check camera.
3: My main fan check camera.
2: Okay, very well.
3: Example now, Dr. Jad be say no the bremen semi farmer software no be kwa kututu na sorry entrance main entrance to the door say ye two entrance or the two be call entrance ho enti oya ye be ma ne 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
2: Where dia?
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2: 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But I can send you because love me forever.
3: Mhm.
2: Aha.
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2: 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Eh oba ni obema.
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3: Me well?
2: Aye, sana me hu
3: picture no
2: get. And get one day, Michelle is person.
3: Not space, no, and mother.
2: Mama, could you make it come?
3: Fama me.
2: Okay, my friend said, Yamia, come on, come on, get one day, so mama.
3: Fire devil, in your water, bathing water.
2: Okay.
3: 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Now, when you soon, yes, when you say keku, or cotton or the bibiafra. It is a Dr. Jane de ba, wa prepared the nina. Say, who member now beba betinas up in Yaniswa, sir. 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
0: 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Upe scar me boil. 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Into you, who na that table, ne son, I mean, tafri was.
1: Hey!
0: Na, or the co.
1: What bro, be sorry.
0: Oh, yes. But this was before, ban on the table, ne so. 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Who we are co. 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
your bones will be the mixture, and all the numb air capsules, and there be any other side. Would ensue and a bed numb capsules, no? 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

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And you be saying musi be bao kane to now per se line I show kani mya hua dea. If I try ultra cool coolant, a friend of seahorse, and I make count for the amount. A protected engine from rust and corrosion. It's also control high operating temperatures. And a preventive cavitation and liner damage. A protected aluminium and a cast iron. A face steel component. A war engine. Imunina. A dear Bakuni, this is a Juma di Winina. No, your friend, Seahorse Ultra Cool Coolant. Freya was 0244 577 559. 0244 577 559. And a 0544 133 169. 0544 133 169. Seahorse Ultra Cool Coolant. The right additives make the right coolant. I don't pay me basa Michia Abena. Na me to Abena rice ni bi because Abena rice di e yabusuya chemfa. Abena rice. Say your plain rice now person noa. Eh jollof, eh fried rice. Make sure say the Abena rice and a benoa. Eh come up. Abena rice bringing people together with joy. Choose quality, choose taste, and choose Abena Rice. 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Abena Rice, bringing families together one meal at a time. It's a tusha pa. A death. Before I obey the Abena Rice, you make sure sell the dental charcoal toothpaste. Yeah, na the enemy. Tete the enemy. Who be choosing? Ebe buama osi enya huo de osi mubey de na osi benya ebe efe. 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So there be a person kiss your wife. Yeah, no opportunity. Enye bibiye o. Osha wo sepa ya dugu no. O sepa adani green. Hey. Enya sam kituo. And who do tea bar now? You're the Trinity. Who do tea bar no Trinity? As for any thing we ye, as for any thing we know, China no. Well, who near my was here say, Bamana, you should then draw out your coat toothpaste. Them one who you Sisimun Usimun Conconen and Nina. Yeah, we're Alive Global Toothpaste and so on. Now, Alive Global Toothpaste, no, dear Yeni. Yeah, the mint afra. And to be on the between the CBA man is sitting in Numa Yisham. Now, what to me, a bow no more cassa. Yeah, we're Alive Toothbrushes and so on. Mofra, dear name, Penny, dear. Hey! The batch of friend was 0266 503 031. Or can she any war? A dentural and Alive Toothpaste. Mouse and cassa. And tell me if I won't try on Puebium. Wabua Wabra, Buadiwa Herbal Center. Buadiwa Herbal Center. I am your woman who say. Sabama Dobbina da won't to me Mninsani yere. Sabama whom come one who's a whom ya dea. Ni whom swan in ya dea on to Mninsani yere. Sansuna Obanso or pelvic inflammatory disease bia. On to Mninsani.
wa wo ho bae den infection so betimi a prevent awo ne betimi si wa wo ho kwan sanso na fallopian tubes no

0: adie tumi infection, tumi pelvic inflammatory disease, adie tumi ebiebie fallopian tubes ni mono. Eye nura, Bwediwa Herbal Center for the mamao. Gone are the days, and now Crankro for the award champua. And then, what do you obey the Udi award champua? Rather than one, a bassa subit me up. Wow, you have what do you have about center to require Madina Masalachi? I'm a bear ground fuel station up here. Freya, I was 0257 603 0203 0257 603 0203. Mrs. Subim 0257 603 0203. Congo ointment, Congo ointment. And Rami Drew, if you me, you may me now, Congo ointment. 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Within 5-10 minutes, and now I can come in an edge. Wow, Congo ointment. Ekoyipa. Now you say Congo ointment, skin rashes be a guno. With the Congo ointment, Sansu be cleaning in a. Sansu no beer. Dodo, kakaure gri. A yam, atoho. For Congo ointment, Sansu. We will be on the cow, apply be a honky cow. Oba so a wenya candidizes, but your pair sour. Never take Congo ointment, be never koha. With the koha be cleaning in a. Eczema, mature crop. Yeah. Ebi a word group pack what your crowd as ugu. Yeah. About your baby ne fasra, a be clear crow nina. Dan drop on so the chiwa dear pack back power back a Congo ointment. On say dan drop about tin your mana a mouse skin irritation. But you make sure say we su Congo ointment. Friend number see 0249 017 101 0249 017 109 and a 0204 616161 0204 616161. Congo ointment, a draw a no end now. Thanks to you, Computer Clinic. A cry mo. 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Yo, they are now the assemble. Yen ya crab befum fidia dia be drama swa. Ye boy homodin ye shemu ni pediemo. Ye scanning ni pediam fu trin you besu nasi. 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So whom Asamankesi Road Neso. Freyan was 0545 252 880 0545 252 880 and a 0205 961 109 0205 961 109. Thanks to you, Computer Clinic, accurate scanning, effective treatment, and now sabe tumiaka. Me permit you make a Kenya, you know, made you a one dance here, dear chill. I don't even say Fante Pim Senior High School. A Benya, 150 years, and Yasam Kitro, make on once a mature. Two Tap Ministry, the program, a basso, make on once a repemu eddy a chill. The next Asempasta 2026. Oh, yeah. Registration is ongoing. Oh, free. Mecca and also one seminar to Munchine Panso Eddie Amal. Apostle John Hackman are joining me. Sansuna. Damia Kua Ewaha. Then I at last say, my minion in front of a intimate to us. Wait to me, I'll join you on Facebook. No, I share live stream. No, come on, Eddie Amal. Asempa 94.7 FM. Sanson as Facebook web you must search for Nana Yausafwa. Oba Suanoa share and we invite others to also join us. Abaya and that's saying
1: Eradmo Prophet.
0: The Radinya Kupwa se papa pa. Yes, you fodos wa.
1: We any now.
0: Two was and why you come. 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
3: Well, one thing about abrofo ni say, oh GMO na abrofo. Eno na ya her friend Agrek Agrek no. Mhm. Na bro ni o ma GMO product o ma hu ze we GMO.
0: Okay.
3: Ena we organic. So what you say? Nti wo ko bi a Walmart o ma mo abrochi no ko bi a Walmart na say wo ko supermarket bi na wo say e bi a wo ta dia. Organic no ho ane boy den. Ntozi no organic no ho ane boy den. Ena GMO di eno wo ho ana di efe na Greek di eno wo ena we wo ho carrot ne cabbage ne nasifu ni nyina ano. You see the organic one and this one ejibro ni di wa chama e wo mu se enwani bi wo ho mo de nyoma frafrom and they don't declare on your monk but abrofu di they will let you know say
0: we
3: ye say ena woody we ye say ena woody so what you say
0: you no be gida osika so
3: it depend on how you want to eat. So what you say? How you want to eat? Until you call Walmart and I say, you got these big market TV or brochure, and I say malls, yeah. You must say in those different types, be ABR 15, different. Be a kete, be a kese, be a se, be a call, be a call, be a se. Into Fabia who's a big wedding. You must say you are a big brie.
0: But the boy,
3: the girl, maybe a $2 cent, $2.51. But maybe also you two pay, maybe $10.
0: Wow.
3: So what you say? So you ask yourself, you definitely way organic way. Say, and I on my label, it you know it. So aha, you want to see you grow my nano? Obi say, okoton tos na ye three pay. In those in a boy, 270 Ghana.
0: Three pay.
3: One of the most no coin. I don't know chabe to ho.
0: Wow.
3: Aha. Now some tos ni ye just normal tos. Santos na na ye three penna da enye normal toast e ye Lebanese phone toast.
0: Okay.
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0: Okay.
3: 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Sa ye cause ye ko pay scan you want to save money. So ye ade no $10 de da ho e organic ya tro ho say organic we will go for $1.05
0: yeah keep this can
3: be eh GMO any de aye na ye de ye no na ye de ye didi so what you say ni nyina chi no ni nyina chi na ye di abrofo ni nwane na ye fi say GMO na Ghana ha ye kan ho asem a manfo say GMO boku GMO boku ye no papa yibroni any bibi ni tina na ye real life expectancy. 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
3: 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Because to get 50 these days na enye easy. 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But obo ni bi nya 80 oda so ye adwuma. 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
0: no doubt
3: so what you say Obroni our 20 years kura ni e prescribe wo drum na obenum.
4: Obenum sa
3: because onim se no na be keeping it
4: alive.
3: Alive. Obenum. 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So what you say? Eji e krom hanum no. It starts from your dream, papa.
4: Mindset.
3: Everything starts from your dream.
4: Mindset in your dream.
3: Everything starts from your dream. I don't know. Yeah, it's also as a Uber tome. You'll be eyeing in a woo ye be. When you ask questions, you say, hey, Uber Monsieur. But we have to begin to ask questions. And then, me, and you want me to break course on TikTok, ni social media, many. However, there are other sides what a bieni penny. And now before playing I would draw brochure. No can send me what brochure echre ni chrome for no chahu photo no be a baby. Said ye bay ye been your mindset. We have to reset our minds. Education koso where koso said a baya. And you mobi bre besan because a noi mammy for not here who says mema venguswa or china. 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A timpany for no blocky baby and your man fabano. Omo blockia. 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Amo Biabeton. Oh, on your being, Papa is Yamitia. 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
5: aspect so betimi abo ra market onum na o mo nti ma me fu mpanyu fu o matimi aba aw say no they will have a lot to share.
3: Yes,
5: with the Food and Drugs Authority. Yeah. I will have a lot to share with a friend is a Ghana Standards Authority and I mean the police. Native Yaran Saki Sanko Fu. Over Facebook, I'll search for Nanai or Safo and I'll search for Asempa 94.7 FM. The Bachoti, Yama Menom Mano Mu Jumua, a Hawong, a Tete Wong, any Pabon Phobia from Mua, Omede Chemicals, Efra Fraye Nuyane, Emu Kudikunya Yadieno, and all demonstration or Moye Bidia Cheyeno. And Tuba Facebook, I ye also see Albaso.
6: It's a kid running in an adoduana free sanya man. It's
7: yes, rabbi.
6: Baby, I say, and running free ban. Woman running sanko back. Baby, I'm a crab baby, or mushroom, no more saying running in an ankle back. Sassy, I'm wire. And your baby will just wa. Sanya man a free frame. Bet I'm wire. Yes, sir. See a pay a more day padia. 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No more monsentare. No monsada.
8: Watermelon,
9: why,
8: I will pay a moody. No, and the
6: And the one who kita one dia who said a normal now with it on. However, I got just a woody and any boy at it. No, got a dear, a draw woman. And she got there food and that what for? Almost sorry.
0: Eh hu. 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
3: Prophet, you say
0: e free sane ma we nyina ho.
3: Prophet. 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
0: Yeah.
3: Ane na namu white one. No.
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3: 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So, so what I say, aha, until I'm eating kusia mono, because kusia na bemo aye food. 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So what I say, aha. Eti prophet, even pepper na umudi shemu no. Umudi sanyo mani bi frafra. 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Eti prophet, sanyo mani ni na akuko moa. Okay, ni ni swane swane ukuno. So what I say,
0: ne wikin.
3: Eti ane. Obi nim sigreti nom, obi nim sanom, obi nom adu boni bia, wonje den ni adwane boni bia enso prophet or kidney problem.
0: O kidney na is a filter.
3: So what you say? O kidney problem. Nah, because I'm really kunu ji imagine so be this idea we say for 2 years sir. But when ye cry ye ken ye dibia ku ye yam sa.
0: Already
3: na hu nipa mbo. So what you say? It is sometimes which me yari be now and tears and now we're no cram my media or more can cry the prophet. Which me top manana be on now we're pile we are dear, you know. Over the yan and then yahoo, you know, go now meaning when you know
0: you crow, you crab was a more to
3: true, Uber deep, Miss Uber Denya, Uber dear, you are bedding and no meaning when you crow. When you are so true, turn him dear by, I say, at the end of my year, dear cranum could be here near the Obey to me, D, prophet, and no more journey. After 2 hours, or could now better run this. Ah, I'm here, say, Namia, mama, better run you.
0: Oh, no crap.
3: All these things, oh, it is as I didn't creep into food. I've a man, you're my food poison. Probably, so fast food, no more. Opa to see 2 hours. I wouldn't need
0: a better thing soon.
3: Ube be soon a bomb, can,
0: a bomb.
3: So imagine, you're my dear friend, now you call you. Professor, all these things are happening in your belly. What you say? Eti, prophet, ya nhwe here oh. Well, na make can say obroni sa GM nwane na obroni ye ni nyina. Pa olebulo o ma hu se wei eh GM. Eti e cheaper.
0: No organic nso ma hu.
3: Organic nso ho. Eti GM aduane eye $1.20, organic ye $10. Eti ukwa, you choose
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3: good but you choose what you want.
0: Yeah,
3: 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And your papa,
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3: Have my homie. 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
5: Dem se wonche. 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
3: 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You see we are killing ourselves slowly.
5: But I don't know say ade no e yen kakra kakra.
3: 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We are killing ourselves slowly.
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3: Wow. And he na omo assassinating by what?
5: I think say
3: Pania na
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3: aye also looking innocent
5: yeah Ode uba Facebook e the picture na ato abrante ni o when your friend Jeremy Williams or 42 years na kojo boni wadi ni say akochi akoda o 5 years eno rape no
3: ah 5 years.
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3: 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Every come especially America.
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1: 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So what you say? E grand be say say say anti Africans na, especially Ghana for na. Oma wayo omo bobra wa bruchi ni say bia be ma ma meti ase. Ana be ma Obama meti ase na o wa daje wo bre. A o be hwe omo ma mo mo bo so mo de kra na be ntinkra ni bi be di be 4 years, 5 years wa. Any ye nzongo for ni nyina di agro. Ya born as soon as Bobby would dink as any a shino. Not sell soon a free ni mu. Taffy had a quabrochida. I saw day home near Dinning Rabose, a jai. No, I ain't no mappers with Timia Cosco. Now, probably American will be we high school. Ye celebrity no. I have yes as I want a far home. Yen and send I switch at Naba. America don't we high school. I can't cut black African Americans in a pattern. We high school a big achievement oh. Ah, what's a celebrate to grow to come out? Because I'm in preschool at the age of 14, 13, 15, or more. And my man is no more drugs. Any idea? And system need protect you. And the problem, no, I'm back at you. I say, American, I'm going to grow up for 13 years. Ya shano, ayi, ya ye, ya man, family planning, man. I was so surprised.
2: 13 years.
1: I was so surprised until me ye further check say, who say, oh. Eh ye normal eh America ye normal to say Ghana ha edure numre no bia woni fufu adi American kwara no ope onya ya na ne maami de na kwani ya family plan na man because opese ne ba ne ko school ntisa obenyama wo 13 years o eh ye normal eh the prophet we abrante ade we say no eh ya but enye nwanwa say si wa America
2: okay.
0: Could I say?
3: Apostle for Cracker, when I feel fire up by Boomuna. Yes, you see, we are saying
1: that. Then I say, Aquia, or say, my own Nira Kunis, I was doing yonder, Jim. Now, there
3: come on. Okay, some more pictures now, one so far to a quick one now, it's within 2 minutes, now, the intent of you. Honestly, for pictures, they go on my. Oh, no, I'm worried within 7 months, and Obani in the Kuni Fuel.
1: Wow,
3: Kuno, or Kuna Kwa.
0: Obano.
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0: can't pay.
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1: But they say, good, you know, if I defer or cast a very crackum. Not crackum, no. You said, Madame Safa will quench me. I'll say,
2: I'll lock
1: you and your friend crackum. It is not the opportunity. I'll do
2: a crack.
1: That's a male crack.
2: Pray wedding pictures in a wedding pictures.
3: Wow, wow.
1: More wedding pictures, Nankasin.
3: Wow.
1: Effort, come on.
2: Oh, so, ah, be man enough for crash be a dimachi. Oh, who crash when you yam come on?
1: That only means was signed a death warrant.
2: Oh, Mukodu Fien was a beman 7 months when Yada Jemano.
1: Yada Jemano. Now, could you be a me catch or say? So be catch or say, I love you, Bissan say, for how long?
2: Now, bro, and them days, we can't love you, man. Oh, Jitum say, I love you.
1: But the members of Jay, the
2: crowd, be new, forget it.
1: Bissan say, for how long? According to himself, some the concert or dinner was on. It's Obi Kabi Chenaman, it's Timani Kutun or dinner. Obi Kacho, I love you. Who will be for how long? Ebi ane abuswe bakupe. 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
1: 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Now see if you talk any idea not the one you should now or now. No, you are going to court. See any other party and infamano. In the amount you think, I'm renting the brain, you know what
2: a man and son say a member be brave, a momo broken heart, a momo any upper one.
1: The master motive,
2: massam one can of crunch, you know, exactly. I call that that gay is a top if you are America. Sell a boy will be few crown or dear honey mobile. I must say, I wouldn't watch a few number to the internet is what to
1: feel. So high.
2: Sell a crowd was asylum no asaki. And our young gun and near or no what to fear home mobile. And I was a better. I feel the audio better not to talk. So what to feel? Why is it was a key asylum? If you were win was a crutchy. What do I know? Kick one her one day crab poison my family feel. And you too. I feel you too. Our patch a woosu. Oh, a member. 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
3: Ebinum
2: 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Bibi tuwa waiting bed or Mr. Prophet or be password crani yiri nim. 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
1: Tiles tiles a pow. Netikwa pa moja ban grano or be yako fa phone.
2: What ya say?
1: What
2: eti dia pa what's all wako fo bi baba sa on any betana ware. Abo bra prophet. And you mabu amani hunu musa wusu ye genu aden udin yo me si oba. 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
1: ai oboa me fa fo oboa o ya je
2: se wa ti ase me fa fo proba me mi say me tue
1: na chi guho
2: me mi say me fo ni me hin on tan fa because on fa ma e na o fo gra hu hwe o so
1: I don't the name say say
2: be ni so proba na me wan
1: why is Alex no
2: na me na me wan
1: I was da jifu na hwe
2: na me wan so we we
1: I was da jifu na hwe bi apeso ko bi akọ na ma tum gwa se me kwa ma me bi say na who ni WhatsApp say oh yeah from WhatsApp me so say be ni so so I hide it, hide it, hide it. Because I'm an important part of me.
2: So, Prophet,
1: if you also have password, the team, so no. Oh, to do
2: what you cry, you cry.
1: Hey,
2: and you may be a while, and my man, and yet transparent to our room. So, and my papa, no, ya no, or Monomu, my common room will be beyond the our energy. It will be on the sa. Now, a funny team of prophet. No, my warrior born in Hunimua, more yen who he ye. Eti, afos our yen ye. Afos he say, Eti prophet, a male good TikTok, Eddy, ma'am, madam, a cancel FIFA warrior winning our prophet, a ye meme be, and I almost ow. A meme be now more margining boom. Our mama margin say, Awaria, and I say anything that has to do with marriage. Omo John almost so, or say, Marcasa, it here almost so say you to Nagene. Enutina ye odie nyame adom you grew up our mama no papa te na ye mo na ye nyine ye mama ne ye papa mo nten prophet o ko mama side our hala o ba papa side our hala o mama be se o papa proper one pa dia 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
1: me so me that's a papa ne ya wada yes I can be edia here for two edia my apostle fa you rap by boom where one and numb pochimu one and nama team one and nama maniemu one and nama rehum one and nam esumu one and number quenchier mutisa quenchier siana on
3: machine.
1: In the power of a more
3: assurance.
1: A sign, yes, I will be a yard. A abobo yard, a right day, only the Kenya Sakonchia.
3: Jesus.
1: Oh no, Anna or Dow Prana 9. Now, pussy 4 years on bear regularity cars, a banyana. We bat no their bebo whim. We bat no their bebo whim. We bat no their bebo whim. And wow. A track back could be 3-5-2-7 back.
3: So, could be
1: back. And he pay more ball. And he pay and serve you.
3: August is September now. And yet, if I win it.
1: And he pay and serve she. And he pay and serve you.
3: And he pay and serve she. I'm one. 2-7. I'm one.
1: It's like, I'm going to say, turn trouble in a double.
3: Yeah. Hey, yo. Tini pay women are condemned.
1: So, Odia, a quiet way, they be a enam so. But they ready the HR no be a quamba.
3: Yeah.
1: Obia to kwa free Kumasi, obia to kwa free. Your friend is saying, Mkoko, obia to kwa free. Your friend say, Nkrey wo wo, Osino.
3: Yeah.
1: Ose me bank cry. Oni nebushu ya fuko kwa kasa se. O medwe wiyo, medru, pokuase.
3: Pokuase.
1: Oni ome di nkontro, omuni msema di onipane ko. Akwenti mfi, wenya kwenchi ya. Hey! Sanko for when you know more plans, so I'm with your guacamo and Ombe, Ombe 2-1 among them, so plans lent me a mem. Obi cry and I'm so got materials, the aquaco any fee. Ocoton near Maddy, a business in them. Obi cross or crania, I be good shop. See cow, then I'm in a friend. Body in a crab friend, sir, necra, ashrem. Already winning your mobile. Be joining your Facebook, non sure. Oh God,
3: oh God,
1: have mercy.
3: Have mercy. Have mercy. Have mercy. Have mercy. Have mercy. Have mercy. Have mercy. Have mercy. Have mercy. Have mercy. Have mercy. Have mercy. Have mercy. Have mercy. Have mercy. Have mercy. Have mercy. Have mercy. Have mercy. Have mercy. Have mercy. Have mercy. Have mercy. Have mercy. Have mercy. Have mercy. Have mercy. Have mercy. Have mercy. Have mercy. Have mercy. Have mercy. Have mercy. Have mercy. Have mercy. Have mercy. Have mercy. Have mercy. Have mercy. Have mercy. Have mercy. Have mercy. Have mercy. Have mercy. Have mercy. Have mercy. Have mercy. Have mercy. Have mercy. Have mercy. Have mercy. Have mercy. Have mercy. Have mercy. Have mercy. Have mercy. Have mercy. Have mercy. Have mercy. Have mercy. Have mercy. Have m

0: Lord, have mercy on me. 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Lord, have mercy on me. And then you declare, "Poor, we have mercy." Yes, and we will give the mercy. Kudua wudi, I say. Kudua wudi, I say. Wadia wudi, I say. It will have mercy. But yet the radiasi, we is born today.
1: We say, "Munde radiasi,
0: munde radiasi."
1: Oye,
0: oye.
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0: Munde nyama mimi wasi.
1: Na doye.
0: Na doye. 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
1: Munde rani mu e radi.
0: Na doye, I am my. Yeah, watch

Fire, fire, fire, fire, fire, fire, fire, fire, fire, fire, fire, fire, fire, fire, fire, fire, fire, fire, fire, fire, fire, fire, fire, fire, fire, fire, fire, fire, fire, fire, fire, fire, fire, fire, fire, fire, fire, fire, fire, fire, fire, fire, fire, fire, fire, fire, fire, fire, fire, fire, fire, fire, fire, fire, fire, fire, fire, fire, fire, fire, fire, fire, fire, fire, fire, fire, fire, fire, fire, fire, fire, fire, fire, fire, fire, fire, fire, fire, fire, fire, fire, fire, fire, fire, fire, fire, fire, fire, fire, fire, fire, fire, fire, fire, fire, fire, fire, fire, fire, fire, fire, fire, fire, fire, fire, fire, fire, fire, fire, fire, fire, fire, fire, fire, fire, fire, fire, fire, fire, fire, fire, fire, fire, fire, fire, fire

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0: 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First Peter chapter 2.
1: First Peter chapter 2.
0: Yes.
1: Verse the number 1 to 3. 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

0: Jesus Christ of Nazareth.
1: Acts 1:8. Acts 1:8. Because you are in Jesus.
0: Everybody,
1: you are watching.

0: Oh, be a man,
1: Jesus.
0: See, mission with you, good.
1: Yes,
0: your bumpers. Oh, Wuta.
1: Amen.
0: Oh, Wuta.
1: Amen.
0: Oh, Wuta.
1: Amen.
0: Your Yaria.
1: Jesus.
0: Yari pasu be
1: yes.
0: Oh, Wuta.
1: Amen.
0: Baba said,
1: what's in our summa and honey?
0: What's summa and honey?
1: Let anyone feed
0: you.
1: What
0: do
1: you want, Benny? Anyone, mamma?
0: What do you want, Baba?
1: For them, I want to
0: buy for them. You see, you know, it will be kept.

0: Every day, six good hours. And year two, and year zero dates near 29th and 30th of August. 29th and 30th of August. Ye jinumu ding ding ding ding ding ding. 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And a Pastor Enoch and so ba. Na Pastor Jones Eba. Omube kame on. 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ba ho street two tap ministry eye TWOTAP two tap ministry circle branch and as o be do circle grandpa na obedru obrasport echi ho a oso pebebia prophet anaya osafo eya asore no bia edo beba honum na 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
1: yo repatcho your phone number ni
0: 0243 0243 96 96 84 84 00 0243 0243 96 96 84 00 00 and then also for Udi and Nimia Bomb Pie A Apostle John Hackman Apostle for number
2: the two. Let me show you briefly. Number 0245 0245 86 58 31 0245 86 58 31 Yeah, all night, you shall say, right, are you breaking the family orders and then you be your chance to be but I know be you should have yes, Christ with him. Amen.
3: Amen.
2: Oh, I'm a summon, Ashalaja, police from Joshin. I'm a summon, Ashalaja,
0: Massaman crew.
2: David, you must have a car for so called Ashalaja. We can also see police farm junction. I want to know.
0: Good one. Yeah, you're running and go on some air to also. Elder, I crack.
1: Yo. Papa Radin saw power Aquina or the Amami. A tier for an ash for Emerson, Sierra and Copon was a bebro. Now, before the broker crab maker shown as an opinion, ye canoe, Jenny who ye pa never ba a womb, because Obia craft ye say or quaba. Say, Otimina Quincia, Emanetia. One son sends a bit matto.
3: Oh, yes.
1: Aha, intino, oh, ye be a financer at two
3: home.
1: No who say a radiacha won't quire, and was so more in his soul,
3: sir.
1: Because a swan for swan say a we are singing
3: now.
1: Cecilia near Wuno, or don't quite name baby or enough
3: sanity.
1: And to be say, and to what financer, not there radiacy be bray, if I'm my own quire, because O Tiasia, a son, just be a possible man.
3: Oh, yes.
1: But I won't quite and quite new. I won't miss the baby cousins and quite new. Real estate, I cry at a cry as soon as so.
3: Debbie.
1: Send me pay new quire, mics will be all hawk,
3: because
1: tables will hawk,
3: the great.
1: But Bible crab at the hawk,
3: quamper.
1: I saw die a bow hawk,
3: because I'm
1: put die with me a bow hawk, quamper. Or bank account, the same thing,
3: because I'm
1: on mobile phone, a soon bump for Saturday on Pabwa, the beer soon bump for so we don't life.
3: I just am calling here.
1: Yes, I'm calling here, pa. Yes, a bibio, we are Sibian, a young quantity, a radiable, a
3: woho,
1: a woho, a hair, a woho for unqua. There's a unqua niwa, a
3: mudo,
1: a soon in for so,
3: cousin.
1: To mess step out of four morning brown also,
3: sir.
1: Name no one pay under radiasi wati. Na oyen and adoye, a wohopa. Amen.
3: Amen.
1: And I said, I remember, Raddy, Uncle a boa for
3: cheese,
1: one on him choir, your faso, edas,
3: yes,
1: a man, a fruit juice room. But now you touch a muscle,
3: yes.
1: Oh, whom? Ni empeja wahini wo Yesu Kristo dim. Amen.
3: Amen.
1: Yes, First Thessalonians chapter 5 verse 18. First Thessalonians.
3: First Thessalonians.
1: Chapter 5 verse 18.
3: Chapter 5. Verse the number 18. 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
3: because
1: obi me did dedicating a life at the dog
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3: sanity
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1: So only Panu won a bonny moa, Cecilia, Onunya, Wa, or Tias and Aye, or Patros, a Radima, or Better Saw,
3: sir.
1: Never Radia Dumu free. Free, okay, what I tell on Jake Capri Free. 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
3: Debi o.
4: Into who will be ya? Yen and tem.
3: India.
4: Yen and Nia.
3: Yeah.
4: 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Although for me, I'm in for ya. Luke 17, verse 11, then I can't about a quarter four duna, yes, Christo, a somo yarian. A mobile copen a sanity by a bedana. Now, yes, you can say, and Corona can't ever him. Aha, and sort of for Yen ne radiasia, a bibiara, ever young quahon, Nania Kebiano. Obey the idea, Eddie Amaye, a radish or so do as FMA. Asafui, a two tap me ministry, circle branch. 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4744 4744 4744 4744 4744 4744 4744 4744 4744 4744 4744 4744 4744
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5: 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Now, sweating me, Ashe, no, I said, I have Sempa 94.7 FM. You cross over to Adom 106.3, Akofa, Akan, Kasia Bono, and which you know, you're the far for far, ever twaso, and sana. Yeah, the ekosi saying and so the appeal so Kasia Bonsweba between 6:30 and 7. Now Ansana Professor E.K. Wallis a commentary be anywhere where to me at the sports night at media to also BBA BBA DJ Viper and so better than all the atwaso at the abronese. We will feed you any free as empire. Let us overshoot a lot of things. My name is Prophet Nanai Osafo. My menda me producer say Dr. Pakwesi, Dr. Cosby, Champion Joel, Afe Joseph, and Emmanuel. Omunina Kahumbi, and Omubo Yenchidom. Yadi Akanka Sebo, and so at 12. Na Bibia Koye, Edi Amao. Where you Nadi?
7: Ya, Anna.
8: So sometimes a corano physically need to make a chorus fa hanky. Now, when a bearman as or banner die in soon of paper, and I bray your dear idea. Hey, and also if a yes cup of paper, if you be a
5: woman.
8: Yes, can. May the video be sent here, you can come some more fun to so my sorry and a tamwa.
5: Okay, yeah. Monfa, a dead video.
8: My sorry, tamana may ya sorry.
5: Okay,
8: maybe
5: what is Sunday one?
8: May the Sunny KB.
5: Oh
8: yeah, Kobe. What's Anka? I think so. I have it here.
5: Yankai. Okay.
8: I have it here.
5: And if send him a Cosby. So Cosby number no.
8: I don't know the man.
5: Into us. Ain't he? Who one of us a match show? And I say, "Kwame Ben of us down."
9: Na me anga sana masuedi. Masuedi nka cram in pay school. Me mama no mdi me ko to school.
5: Into unye.
9: Yeah.
5: Ti say na nuboni ne yeo. I'm all by force. Joseph, funny old picture on the tour, never on one and they near what me as a son, why you know? Fairness or tour. I work as all the prison crowd. Spiritual less or bonafone the what to a fiasse. Hey! Wow! So for why are you mum? Aye, Juma Rade na muso aye Juma pa. Aye Juma pa. My goodness.
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5: Say that me who dey men kakra. Wow. Wow. And then dey why you ni? 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Hmm. 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

0: sign here. It tell me say car no behind the tipper truck. God name say tipper truck no. I do not know the boy be born it, which is a passenger of an car with about 20 passengers in it. It on him said they were born. It another third car on him say. On ya stop car no on no tip the ball of our car no one of our car no in the model in the model and there's another four passenger car on super born with the model of our car no it about more than 10 people lost their life in that van and the third van also about three people lost their life. In fact, so you're very pathetic because we're showing the more of dead bodies. Now meanwhile me can't say this is very small almost every month as you see.
1: Hey, Trady Ampo, Nipa Mobo, Sodi Ahumachi, and Nahumachi, Sodi me kwa bao, ni woko jaso, ni wo se jumemuna woko, enunio. 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
2: 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Now, be a mouth, I'm not saying, you know, say, a woo and a ube do office. It's a mucho, it's a mucho, I'm a best. Now, me and I say, yeah, try best, say, bitch, me, I collect, quite no. I'm a traffic, I see, or no, I see my best.
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3: 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Until you do an ambulance service war, Nadmoho, police for ho, fire service for ho, Omunina, she said, Ombeye, you must say the Baya, Ombeti Macle Quano. As at the time I could do or not, my main children are manful in Huni, off your fan call bar, on see your inner lane and outer lane. In 15, then I will mount him pine for baby,
1: I'm to mean pine for baby,
3: Muna and Conscience see, Omo free. Eye of Anko Bano. Now, so if you of Anko now will ba and Amasamai, now will buff Anqua. Sa careful no more now, Ubet DSC from Hono. A Honan question is here, and take care from Bisa. You could do an almost top a casa, almost on Beckley. You do an Omonian question, a bimpa boa, a bim mobile phones are assay, a good honum. No more the baby now, no here sprinter bus, sa sprinter na. Yeah, show Facebook. Amo na inside in the moja. 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
1: Eh, eh, na, you see, drum and fonso near Kaya, no. Now, what you mean, we send me, Abna? Now, what you mean, we send me? Sir, okay, noa, you do say you do traffic, and now say you can say you're Gina. Now, we better know be the speed, ah, what you blind. Bank of Ghana for bullion van. Na what you mean, you send the Yamenkwa?
2: Kayantia Semper, no say, be why, dear. Abeka, a traffic light, a yao. Traffic light, a saw wedina.
1: Na say, when you tid the dimwa, and young couple, and whom mobile. When you tid the dimwa.
2: Yeah, just say,
1: I'm
2: say, Bibi will be.
1: Bibi will haka.
0: Yeah, Tina, a month will be, sir. As at the time I'm questioning this in the police, in our order to traffic, no infant. A band is so I'm saying, why then? And now, or train home. Best friend, driver now, walker, and one in the passengers in the or Momo in I say, mate in the pet. You know, Timinian, it did you, Momo, my kind dear. Condemn.
2: Yes, sir. How much you know, 9 year quabble. Yes, sir, in tell me a drink them. A quiet juma.
1: I was saying, Jagri boys been in Jum, a manable, and no. I'm my uncle.
2: 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And the Sabeke can say the panel what post if one subna nasa saying. And you're gonna for send your post if for Musumwe. And you're behe. One in number Biana Biana and you're gonna for. And to be money post for. Ya yan and TSA. 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Was set a kaho. 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And ye da honum. Now and one summer a cross for don't say the munko mo. 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And what you say? 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
3: A few days ago, you sent a petition to my office laying out your concerns about developments, several developments within your enclave. You also asked me to please step in to cause a session of mediation between yourselves and TDC to discuss the details around the construction. Now, I reviewed that, but interestingly, as the mayor of the city, as a chairperson of the special planning committee, with the power vested in me to examine and permit any development activity, fiscal development within the metropolis, as an assembly, we were not aware or in any permitting processes for any fiscal development of this nature. Now, that is a crime under the law. So I'm not here only in response to your petition, but also in response to being minded that such an activity is ongoing. Now, in the process of trying to engage that dialogue, because I've just sat in the seat after your letter, we came onto, I sent officers onto this site to ask them to
2: Abusia brofo ni nyina na medical akire mu akire wo no brofo no anu nu se bi bright ne brofo de o che se ne ka ne won se se ne no mu yi movie no anu owo mu se ne no we ne brofo ne no anu de akotem 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
4: when this is not what we promised the people, this is not what we promised Ghanaians. We promised Ghanaians infrastructure, we promised Ghanaians jobs, we promised Ghanaians good living. And this is what happened yesterday. It's most unfortunate. As far as we are concerned, we have a program. We have projects we want to execute, very laudable ones. And the ones as I play are one of the projects we have put earmarked for this year. After going through Ministry of Finance approval, PPA approval, Ministry of Works and Housing, Water Resources approval, and going through all the processes, the procurement process, we was time to now commence. So the project took off about a week ago. We've been having the TMA coming to the site. We explained to them several that this long-standing relationship.
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5: Jennifer.
6: TDC per se or embark on activities dia omu to me embark on. Na sansuna se TM so FSA or ye di dia. 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
2: yo yeah that's it
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2: E cool because enya bebia na banya ni se opportunity ne na ka se o be join it by eya pa mani anchi.
3: Auntie, a money be a buyer, Wamu and Sakasi Kano, and what is Wamukasana Bismarck Brown, ye Chenitia friend of Bibi, or no knocker at a more for na judge of one home, now Sadia Koye, Domuhuno Yaka Kambo Mutiti Frimoa, where Yim Penny Fue Nasa Mayi, and Mayan Yentid Yokaye.
4: Same yes, my bit me do Hanomono, Omo de Omaha to Yenim, na yes, say Omaha, near one more, Omosa Casa Moana, a bit me a con kind of war, Mona, Sicano, son conquest. Yabia, my taxi driver for, na I do a beautiful no son. If we a ma for, and a Omo in ya, such a dear, and I say, Moya de Maomon, and near her name, maybe a heavy beer brunny friend of profitability. So business now, you know, a home for swan, someone to sing a juma. A discussion wa a bit me a wana. Naya sansa her business growth. 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Then naturally say best son. I'm a human a tumpong. Nia sansa her social impact. A juma wo, you know, a more ben a day boy society.
3: Bismarck Brown and Atene can be trendy and one friend of BB into no can at a one for the horn, dear Cosso, and will just send them a juma dear son of pay and on.
5: And ya nanua, Sunny Egina, Yadia Sedama, empty and yadne, watcher and lamb cruises, chess, prado, and ya mumunya be a chinqua. 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
8: 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Fireman, we are jack.
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10: Sisi wamu, sisi wamu.
11: We dey sell man simple in front say. Omo omo say fata say what's omo ball. Ball no anka say me din kuni man say e koye ni. Simple ya ni ya timi anye kwa na we say. E timi drew baby say last 4 years Morocco. E drew here. Yes boy, we say fix some positions there, fix some more. Project for 2 World Cup me kai. Muntari kwa chushu amasu no. Ya ntari muntari wechi.
12: and on every so affect yes, it's here. No, only Prince Boateng Becker said, Omujiska, Omumai, the right spin. And we have a case is Siano.
13: At this time, there is a selection or encore ye. And the players now, we are no more fun to push now moving Yamai. He said, no business. No business.
14: Or some of from one winning bowl.
13: Ah,
14: we worked up by a Quenyago never could you. But who are you winning bowl on a ball? Manaxona, I feel like it's like a club wedding. Obedient.
15: Correct me, I bet you have boy, I'm a blaster, I'm playing him. I'm going to share the pan in the body boy and Sarah Moody Naba. Because the same place that I'm Moody Banner or Moody Boy is training.
16: It's from a pass, say, yeah, yeah, try the old pound, you know, you're sicker, and you're just support to Blackstar. Yes, from a month for players, some yardy. Players, sir, like a boy, man, you watch on yardy, one fan up. Now, you know, Sikana, be heading, air contents, yes, from a pass, yes, shrimp and for no say. I'm on prayers, papa. Prayers, papa, now you see I hear. For Ghana Blaster, me me pe blaster for papa, me pe blaster see a young man in Basa. They say blaster, but every bomb match you cry, you into me, because you need to be a woman. So yes, shrimp and for no.
17: Thank you for way, me play away, way, on ya the crowd. Let you how our team move. On ya. Yeah, friend, so when you play time, so no matter Ghana, but not the bench. Me, Chiane, can you do Ghana Premier League? Wait, when you play, or hard in a co. Tax players' money. I'm ready to check out. Who is what? Now, if you buy here, Chiane, no die. I'm far from bad.
18: I have work up near your corner. I'm pay. Player be a seven sem fata. Me a kofano near the numbers or my bon work up. Me a konya kwako lusu. Players almost se fata. Any players will be old number because I'm fan so I'm lamma number yet. They are not going to go wake up. There be no
19: business. On the football, I into the business. See, I just got over being out from Kola. Master, yeah, now this kind of that attitude, you will be see. SCH, your first ever flow.
20: This time, I'm going to play some way. The moment we see come, you play a bro, a crowd, and yard, and I'm saying, Kakra, move pencil, more free play, and not from Okana, a poor photo. It's just yet to come where you're talking, the attacks in the Kankakrana, and with the support. I'm going to go into almost some free players, I had the uncle medium Ragana. I am so when you said, yeah, and you're saying, Munyama.
21: Taxpayers money now, you're the better blasters now, Mukako Bobo, and I'm going to come on to the HD. It's your own free players, I wouldn't say they can deliver. And yet, personal interest bia na ekwa koyoho emfre because Ghana for no omakuma e di football echi nti oyese e be hard win
22: omo mo dia so mbe fat players papa and no personal interest player we pra kwa na e di na ekọ emfre player o twi se o bit ma bobo na mai a o be ku no ho me player o kwa na o twi twi na mai e pe player because I born na ekọ born there so omo ekọ fat player fun bia ko let's say, yeah, it's not maybe I'm in for you know more the power.
20: I'm free footballers now, I'm yard, and no more mobile to me, I'm a free player, be a cake, I'm from one meeting, I should go, and I'm a Mr. Lemon, it's a bomb, but because of a mock, I'm on friend, could you give your mind to you? Hey, I'm a yard, you should go, no crab you. They say, you're the former, you're a test no more, you know, and see, you see, can no more day, a support football. Into ya omo fe players omo ya de no mo fe kunje
18: mo fe competitive players players are on beti ya bobo no yen work up de go hwa America o keteu e so mo kono mo ko bibiro mo o tibi dibi biba o moroko fo ko ya mo ko toso e na ikura se omo ni aje e je kase Ghana wa ko bo work up wa ma ko toso na ya e so ya ye bi
21: 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And now, if you need to do you, Mulano, or no, one for the mama can't come.
23: Fireman!
24: As I walk through the valley of the shadow, fear no evil. 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
24: Come on. About a thing. 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More fire, more fire, more fire, baby girl, Prissy. More fire. Me are so proud to tell you, sir. 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I said, I'm coming to them.
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24: Blasters coaching in the technical team, Smarty. We are from Ghana for. Ghana for some move for players, Papa. Move for players, Papa. Now, players are mobile for me before. Mobile for playing, I come. Also, we change any player, Bia. The reason why they are for playing. Yeah, my move for players. And I am my. Technical team of Blasters coach, main selected players. Now,
0: I said, I'm going
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1: Carlos Cresno Oko Nadia obituma coach yebim. That 150 no kano. Coach no no ankasa no me se. Isuru woni mu. Won mu se football ni yeni ni kuri won. Enye se wiye World Cup na me kache mu se isuru coach ni mu. The first game close we be coach kura no. Ni isuru against Mexico. Won ye meet the press.
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1: Coach in any muse, it will be a chachelet because we will see a ball, any a ball, I say, any a person here born ye. Now, obey me, I can warm an eye, or the team look on you. And you know, the politics of Ghana blasters in the football. But I know so dear, now fire for fire. Yahede, fireman, my day, more fire. Yaka. My fire, I can fire for fire commentary positions. I can fire for fire commentary positions. Say, blaster selection, and you based on merit. Blasters in for coach papa, especially selection, and you based on merit. Your blasters, and yet, feel the Nelson Guan, the Ebo Bono, Omobono, Abontino, Omobono, you say, and you're professional, and you based on merit. A lot of hands and all blasters selection ni Ghana football selection no et coach nan kasa no no so it is only kanubi and we say o meme dey meme team free na no but that is what omo kika so mi bwa say coach ni so o beje say omo kika say o so o beje say 150 o timi coach yeye.
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1: From 70s, Nagin and he retired. And in Tina, Walker says, Kano. So, move it to media and Mohammed JJJ Ghana for Yasem. It is on the already or co. But on the same Yamubina, you name the Kulana, you're missing your bone, is he calling them blasters in the coaching also or co. It's a coach in Oko. Yadi, you should be in 4 months in here, then you'll be a blaster's coach. You need to be a man, be a blaster's coach, not me coach, blaster's beam. On Yadi, from 70 years or 73 or 74, the coach in Nagin and he retired. Morenia, a man for a coaching coach is a man for offer. Other countries here, no more compete to Africa, more coaches are offer. Other countries who move up with the Muru coaches or Mofa and Tier say young fast can mau and I would mean coaching blasters, untimely for any cup in the young coaching and your mouth contract beam. It can also rest in the Oko Uchumuta overco. What Sikana Moki can or Tesu Clubba once in the club overco.
0: On your coach, if any
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0: 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Girls, debia your show. Me say, fireman, oja ne showa, obe ba.
1: Fireman, we puta, oja ne showa, wa obe ba. Baby girls, ya te wa,
0: fireman, oja ne showa, baby, I want what it. When you are back, to oja no, na isi si obia. 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
2: Songo. 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
5: asaba FA
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0: 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Mamma fa blasters
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0: Assistant coach biao. Na kala school as no crano and yet na assistant coach. Assistant coach na no wo ya assistant to Utuado. Utuado nye ya pamano. Now this same assistant coach el ho de ma Carlos Cruz ni ko wan cap. 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Ana nye ni anu ya assistant coach ye ni ko wan cap. 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

0: 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Utiemi we are. 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

0: adum TV na ankasa na oyɛ de wo hwɛ no, and the most popular television sports show, More Fire. There's no time for any imbecility. 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Udu Takra dia, asɛ dɛ FM for fire for fire life was so. Takra di fo nyina More Fire. 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
0: More Fire. 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And I bet.
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0: It was sports moi be this guy. Tra no Betano. Betano. More Fire. And then, truthful Thursday. And Jesus said, the truth shall set you free. A truthful Thursday. And an edit in essay, 13th of August. And 2026, 13th of August. Thursday. More Fire. No time for any imbecility. 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There's no time for any imbecility. So Shatawali ni. Fireman ye. Fire for fire. 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What you say? Kakai ebeye uja. That's okay. Me ame kane life di amao. No time for any imbecility. Me beko commentary position.
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3: 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Fire for fire. Air number one. Girls in the BIA show. Me say fireman. Oja ne showa. 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
4: Fireman. We a bruta. 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Wa obe ba. 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
3: show. 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Awa no ati. 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
1: Songo.
0: More fire. Who fire? 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Hey, we just.
2: We just ni e. We ni jare.
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3: 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Fire for fire, air number one. Girls in the BIA show. Me say, fireman.
0: Me tell Chantel, please. Mommy, me Chantel. Ah, may you enjoy me, baby Johnson. Let's go. Mama Chantel.
3: 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Girls, they be a show. Me say, fireman, Ojane Shua, Obeba.
4: Fireman, we are Buddha, Ojane Shua, Obeba. Baby girls, yata wachi.
3: Fireman, Ojane Shua, baby, I want what? When you're back to Ojano, nice to be a Tujane, me, that's what I'm on. More fire.
0: Now we some fire. Now you just. Ujaro, I saw a penny. Ubepa. Ujana show up at Ubepa. No time for any imbecility. Mammy family next level, Nikakra. Now, energy in your more. 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

0: Chucky, more fire. Some impressive BBA cost to be a back commentary position. More fire. My ammonia shatawali new, ready so. I doing the commentary position, no. Me fire and then say, my day. Masabaho. No time for any imbecility. I don't connect level and my energy, no. 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And a betano will be debate. A banner good day, Monsema. More fire. Commentary position. There's no time for any imbecility. Fire for fire. Ghana, oh, me who tie me. 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Fire for fire, you go switching a blasters. Coaching job, no. Mamu fa coach biake ke wu. The next coach, you know, must come with accountability. The next coach, blasters, next coach, you know, also to me the cap. Also to me the cap. Also, he has to come with accountability.
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0: Next blasters coach, you know, also you coach, or solid. Also, you coach, will be into me influence, you know. Also, you coach, will be to me the cap. It before, you better now say, and I said, Ghana, you better play at home. You better announce your coach, you better coach, you better coach. Before you better play at home, I'm coach, you know. Eddie, I'm a blaster, you know. Fire for fire, say. Commentary position, fire in here. Why? And they're responsible. A banner, Ghana footballer. Yeah, direction, say. Ghana football, you be blasters coach, baby a echo. Baby a di Ghana football echo. Ye baby ye pe coach ama blasters. Why am I see this bono? And I say tabuono. And I say responsibility no. One was here the bono. Wow, show me. I will team me. Catch them if I burn you, catch them. The beer blasters. I be call. I can see ya. I'm going to be on. Any coach in your pamano? Any coach in your pamano? Say coach in your pamano. Nase. Your pam coach in your. Ni a kofa fu fraba. Ye kofa fu fraba. Ni a shabwa kesiye. Ni a can and summer kethier or your experience. Ye moon is who coach that. Who got a pedigree? Coach with your blasters in your bida. Ni a kicker's handsome wingina. Ni a sa a pump place, he be na new place. Yes, your free place for floor. Woma, Womukuta and painful our blasters in the moon place. 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Afe blasters. Ya ye we yine wye no, ye ko. Ye timi she, bad results. 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
1: Blasters in the cup.
0: Blasters guy pump coach. Because yemfa coach. Ye jidi ye se. Ye be buwana no wa ye juma. Rather than se. Ye be interfere ne juma. Se fa play away, fa play away. Agency players. If you are in a pump coach, you know, and I have pump coaches, you know, now blasters, yes, I go for coaches for flow. It's you, Ganani. I will hear me with Timmy. Blasters, no, a coach, coaches, penny problem. And there be a change driver, no, but can Ankasa say, confirm more appointed coach, you know, or move for coach, you know, or move a blasters, you know, or no, must say. Omuni resource. A so de bia ne apam coach en kofu a omo hwe football ne so no Ghana football na omo hwe Blasters so no they are the car en a coach no e ye the driver but de bia no ne apam driver na car na
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0: car na nya be 8 years 9 years Can into me J Cup. Can into me Ghana football ye. 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Na de bia can you see? Fitem na ye de ye kwa na jiegu. 3 matches. Group stage, 3 matches, na jiegu. African Cup na no kra. Qualify. Ni into me qualify. But can nyano. Ghana football na enye no wo muda so wo ba drivers nko a yasesa wo mo he coaches nko a yasesa wo mo Blasters wo mo mokofa coach ba ne mfa coach papa wo mbetimi ahwese coach ne ye adwuma wo mtimi interfere no wo wi a wo mo sesa coach ne da bia appointing coach da bia Now the Ababa shall make me fire for fire. Say, ye near palm coaches, ye near palm blasters coach. What the car, Papa? What my blasters are in your resource? I say, any income was a man. Shenano, Kofa coach, Blair, Coacher,
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0: plus. Coacher, near what then am I, me pedigree, me near less Ferguson, I egg, ma. What I say? Coach, what the experience been and I'm the records are a World Cup, which I'll say, and yet, sort in America, the records are the buy, you know. I what World Cup need be done, and yet, as to so tension, must see who coach we so coach will blast us that coach in the Echo World Cup, yeah, Bo Columbia match. Hey, me see, so how much we pioneer as a medium we invite. Ghana, you say first half. You both first half will be still 1-0. You both second half. I got 10 minutes to close in our coach in the who defend it. I got 5 minutes to close in correct body beam. Now coach, Blasters coach that's who defend it. Uncle Pekante, no asashi be a count. Adeya, on Percy, a better ye be free. We defensive minded, we defend it. On Percy Ebekasi Ashe, Carlos Cures, 2-0, 3-0, 4-0. Never any answer be ever queer him.
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0: Where you coach? A chance a woman could find a buyer, canning yet. And Omo records, so chesser, Omo Yadia, Ghana football new results. From the junior side, the Nina Blasters, Eko local football resource, Papa be anywhere. Eko see Manning in our resource be anywhere. So why don't you change them? Not only coaching in the airpam, only coaching in the change. Ghana football, no, here more than coaching appointment. Mama prepare mu appointed coach be on one same fata. Mamon Pupremo appointee coach be a movies were available. Movies were a gun and inti. And a movies were a cheap inti. Movies are moved to me the agency. Any agent players. I day. A man inti. Move to me the 30 a man. A day. Namuya mojuma. Mum person will be better than mojuma munye. But mukofa coach ba. Namu di 30 ma coach. Carlos Cures, we are more than a buyer. Motsi upon all the pedigree and the experience. Mu influence coach we. Mu influence coach we. System ni influence coach no. System ni influence coach no. Wa opa jima ho. Jima ho. System no influence coach no. Mu influence Blasters coach no. Coach amose wa opa degree okuta enimunyama wo chese ye hunu su coach da. Hwe coach fun bi okoko coach wo World Cup. Professional. Ghana Blasters in your system. football vision, say system vision, our blasters, a class, a jackup, a free correct players, a fact good technical team, a ma good management. 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
1: Win
0: trophies, just a blasters as a son. Yeah, bubble, I compete to Africa and yes, I compete with the rest of the world. I would say Ghana football, no, as a son, as I pay the BM, I call any more resource ever. When you have 7 years, 8 years to do football, no resource be anymore, you have to bow out or see as a son. Also, feel you will be back. Now, it's a winning vision. Leadership, and also, it's a vision. In a pen, a bit much, baby. Also, echo. Vision should be what? Victory, trophy, results. Utina make a turn, I say. And blasters were formed too much. Ghana football were formed too much. It's vision, I say. Vision, I pen, I say. We need different direction, different ideas. Somebody have to come in to change the system of Ghana football. Now blasters, no see a son. Because you can't hold blasters all these years, 8 years, 6 years, 7 years. Now blasters will form say, blasters into me cup, blasters into me qualify for AFCON. The last time you call AFCON, blasters into me and qualify. You copy more World Cup as well. Blasters into me a day, I bought just 4 matches a film. With bad performance, abysmal performance.
1: Asempa FE.
0: Blasters coach be anyone appointing who? Muna mofa coach no. And coach no pamono anye dia. Nese mose monye. Which mose sono monye no. 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Wote ase minim how amutimi convincing kwa fo. When you people your results are bad. Enye dia mo achievement. 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Munya results biya. Muntimenje trophy blasters a cup from an echo national teams in the form kwa an echo no results local football perform. So why not a system no and kayeng na name painful Ghana for bit massive system? But who is holding you people? Why am I kutamumum pesamoboko? Why am I kutamumum pe and say no? That is not what Ghanaians are calling for. Ghanaians are calling for change. Say something new or say happen to Ghana football because Ghana football perform. Blasters perform, blasters into me performing, blasters into me neck up, blasters into me and your trophy. How? Coach Bianua, on one question negotiating the contract. Ayamunamu negotiating. Aya system negotiating. Munamu negotiating, system negotiating. And to any coach in Ancassan, the Soleil, I know about Magiska way. No, I did.
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0: Me na me person me coaching blasters. No coach you are the pay. No way. Coach be anywhere. Wanuna or any. Oh, created the entire football structure. And your blasters coach never be created the entire football structure. And your football people. And your Ghana football. And we are the appointed coach. And we must also the entire structure. No, we must the two place. It's no man koya. And your football, no, Ghana football for the football association for no must answer questions. We must not see a fire woman. We must not see a system woman. And say hey, people buy a football man. Also, we must see a system woman because it can't be always coach. Huh? Blasters, they say any coach. Carlos Correa, no, only me coach here. Won't mean coach you won't mean for blasters and the cup. Because won't mean coach you be man, yes, won't be when you coach, won't mean coach you. But the idea is not him. after 70 years, 73 or 74 years, man. I no bit my ear. Me busa osi so. I'm in him so.
1: Asempa FE
0: with Portugal. Under 20 no so World Cup in Ghana ya jibida. Osi so oji under 20 cup. From Emre Dudu and who coaching with Alex Ferguson with Manchester in Adiba, Madrid, who did the coaching career? 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Tina is a more penny available. No cheap, no bit may you sooner. Boy, boy, count crunch, let me say, assistant. No, assistant now, I know, and yet to only one coach. Or my resource be a. You start that coach under 15, under 17. And answer that coach, a blaster's assistant coach, you take him to under 17, under 20. If you think, you say, oh, future be, oh, bet my baby, oh, coaching be with him. It is not only about you have a qualification and answer, ukuta certification and ukuta certificate and answer, ukuta qualification and answer, ukuta body, you know.
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0: Who you coach and answer, who be to my coach, BBR. No, it's not that because of that. Coach for the results, remember, coach over the cup, coach, you be say yes, who be to mama, you say team, your team, blasters, your blasters. Coach, who be to my day, who be to me, Ashama, I mean. To say your national team blasters, you know, and the Munyama Saba, what the Munyama Saba on the food of plane, yes, players are here from Mukrano, ye make it, to say, ye make it talent, you know, ye talent in EPA, ye no more quality blasters players. Coach or this system, my bar system need the resource, a producing resource. Coach will be to me and take up. Mamon Premo Kofa coach Biakeke. System in a problem, no. Ghana football in a problem, no. Siki Akono Bakoi. Milova Bakoi. Otuado Bakoi. About two times. Otuado. About two times. Enkoye. Otuado Bachelet say, O Timin coaches. So Chinchina Mosad in the bar. What mu interest in say? Christy Timbai. Okoi.
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0: Ni akofa to adu asaba. Mu interest ni say. Ni akofa Carlos Queiroz say on Fianco World Cup. Different coaches. The BIA blasters. The BIA different approach. The BIA so problems in other that's war. Different coaches, different approach. There's the BIA blasters problems in other that's war. Omo mukuta blasters, omo Ghana football, omo no see se san omo. Omo mukuta blasters, omo ekuta Ghana football, omo no see se san omo. With all these years, no ma ye biano, omo ye, you need leadership. You need to change the leadership. All see exam system ni ye. Niye hu omo share chida debiwa omo hai, and we need to change them out, and you know them. You know them once you chase you out. Mamun kofa coach bi akeke mo. Sheno man kofa coach bi akeke. Meni kwa se Ghana for pinima coach bi akeke be coach blasters in ebium. Oh ye kwe ni mo se no ma se san. O se mo mama ni brilliant Ghanaians. Na mutimi e demand for coach papa. Eni mpanyin fo bi o
1: mu se.
0: O se timi hwe. Say association you won't be using your nimbium. This is Ghana football. Who see it to me every day? And me and the brilliant who get the system say, versus son and go for being confident in it to me. You won't be able to watch football. I'll be a football. Maybe you can't go for be to woman to me, ma and be a football. Maybe and we need to give them that confidence also as Ghanaians. You may you need brilliant. You say, yes, you need a brilliant. Yes, son, you Ghana football. No. From local football to the national teams, you know. In New Kwanzaa, there be a experiment. It need to answer the beer quite experiment. Now we have AFCON to go. AFCON qualifiers, no? Yeah, you're a good coach, any good managers, and you're ever qualify because Oman qualified the last one, no? And you know, say, and you want to say you qualify. World Cup near Koena, and Kiabetchi Bibini and Chenefi, Bolly, a boy, Chenefi, you're the way back AFCON qualifiers, you qualify. And Ufa coach, and you can say, Kagana, Pani, sports minister, and the sports minister also worry. Sports minister also of a Unmuni Ekoso. What the Yako World Cup about Timibu Akonta?
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0: Cotina Mumian negotiate Blasters coach is here Franco World Cup. Who we are, I will say, Sikano, when name is about. Who are co World Cup about? No Ababa can coach in Isika. Na Nekesian Ankasana, Blasters. Sika or Diakono, Ghana Sikano, Ebesina won't come once him. Carlos Cruz, assistant coaches here, Fa Omo. Saturday, assistant coaches in Omusika net to say, Omusika sem net to say, World Cup, you acquire ticket to Osem Umwa Ubia because what mind a teso near open away. Umugana for instead of transparency and accountability, send your bear a bema Ghana, yin in Ayaku and him away football. No, would the Yako World Cup, Papa? Sports minister, Sisina, so I and I be the same quaint piazza. No, time or penance will be Kuntama, you and I say, Obemia Hung and Kuntabu. If you see no, my own Kuntabu. Now, my own Kuntabua. A bare day, na blasters and your coach, Papa.
1: A simple
0: day, and what me a re. I'm a South football people, we go for your movie football, sweet Ghana football, we system no one also with us as our system. No, you bet me a day, and you're a moi de pa as sports minister, sports ministry. But with this, your behavior, with this behavior. A dear chess, Blasters bring your coach, Papa. Would ye the coach bar near the penny and answer penny for management beer? Kakira be bakumi, you do omit me a day. A manager system now boa coach in a man woman kuye. And ye in kofobi every system noom our blaster side wall. Because ye are influencing coaches, so bring coach will be anti me influencer, coach will dim nejuma. There are so many of them. I also want to offer coaching. So I'm a yeguma. It will be too much than players won't fall bit my influence and will be my agency players. Oh boy, that there are some coaches. Oh boy, there are so many of them. Then Pogana class says, Siki Akono Kurano, no more pencil. Siki Akono, you lie. Womot Timidi, Siki, Womot Timidi selection by
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0: 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Well, Kona Anko Yama Siki Akono because Uma Mane support, they wanted to get him out. The system now Mwano. Coaches in Ibi Owa, system ni Mwa Umu. And the coaches be also so Akalabule coaches. Omu diye, Omu Pesu Omu ni agent for one year, Yuma. Adena Munya is Hadiwi. Na Blasters Hontono, na Ghana Football Hontono. Adeyi. 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musu ba bona ino munya musu ba bona ino and say say also ba no way say also beat me autocratic me beat me cast animal farm ruling no way say obi I mean say football yeah na we need resource we need trophies we need bbr e chira say we ye football ni ye na we person who hijack system ni say me ko ade the system will surely crash the system
1: as simple as
0: by all means. Because also Ghana football team is so ye. something new must happen. Mommy, I don't go. Mommy, energy drink in the next level. No, mommy, mommy, next level. No, thank you. More energy. I don't go next level. After you enter your Ghana for work, now you utie we are. Now so after 0302211702 0302211702 0302211702 Ghana ni biya binya 10 seconds of fire. I will fire for fire commentary position. But see who near Ghana for. I will fire for fire commentary position. Ghana for Kasa. Efa football blasters in ye ni coach in ye no. Mamu kofa coach bi akeke wo. Ma yam pini de em mamu en beteste wo test no ma sheda kofa coach. Oh ye we na ye pesu oba ni a sheda man kofo bi didi atum na ye di sa ti se trainer scout utuado yam penu ye hu yan se chinchina utuado.
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0: and a blasters e be sinne. Ball a ebu nyina anya papa ye ni resource aday mo se samusu ba ye. 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
2: assistant no assistant coach now kan my farmer no cause of sickedientia
3: sa we na o ka no adwuma na o ba ye ma na da ho no ana ye pe ye to bi obetima ye adwuma no ye pe ma fo a o di adwuma na ma na o ntimi ye
2: to ye assistant coach na o nu ne na ye hu so ntimi ye adwuma na o hia se amfa adwuma ye den amma o no ye eh I say, I'm most son of Snow.
4: I hope I'm present. Make and watch him. I just say, on honing, I can tell the Senate. Jeffrey Angasano, Project Kankai, and the show. Oh, because I didn't send a music. I came with Yasana, Nippon, Nimbon, Yafano. It sends on to your moment.
5: To Susanke, Uncle Fafufro, Uncle Pai, where he is in a boy heading. In Tinkayena, correct coach, and born wolf from Kakra. I made the assistant coach, no. For me, they are my ninja. Yeah, fire for coach and Kasa. Price no for my being normal one. I will bet my boy. I bet she's a team in the fire. My rather than a bag of assistant coach or Baba Boyanka. Chunk of a new coach or Baboyan. Period.
6: Oh, seriously, no, so blast a problem being the world move. But if you want one, on one of the players,
1: a simple FA
6: or movie to say, and for Mombra, blast and your mom bottom. Yeah, for Mombo, no, no, I select you on one day. The black is going to do a mokey. I better cry you or mokey, your age mabble ball. Eh, so come to what? And Emma, I do more about him.
7: Last time, you want to press on with the master coach, you know. And what? My scan of all general and what thing? And he said, Betty, your Ghana, your coach, you are how? Now, Penny for a dear Nimu call, I make a. Because you treat the Moko fire, Moko D free, well, I be on contact when I hung for Sophia Maso.
8: Sure, Cocubaye, coach, do I send on my four gun animal? We bought on Virginia Walker, one of the no call. Master, Mama, ye papa, Mama, ye any real crack who cried the meal of Ghana football. Eh? Penform would get your skull, Moody or Moody, Penform here. You see, I fell in his camp and form with your Moody. Football, ye boy, that animal, Moody me here. And from support to Ghana football, my born on Koso. Momo would jump to Munkwana Moody and Mumujidi. Coach, the funny be a media room. Is it on my bunk? I knew you couldn't hear Chukabim.
9: Oh, Kirk, my administration, dear. I bear high Ghana football. I may a football, nah, say a league. You be beer, you coach football, nah, is there you so Ghana be bought tournament, be I just say a coffre for a cobble.
10: Coach, dear, coach, dear, me mean to be a for him, but Nina, coach of
1: FM.
10: Man of Quan do obey. The answer is more effort for man of crime, and I'm paying for man of command of crime to obey in a juma. But I'll go for now, but change the one idea. Then I may have crime in Jacko intended.
11: That's more of a fair idea. But black side here, Antonio Bomae, to me, experience in the war form. Experience in the war form. A juma there was Bobby. Man, I said, Nasa Carlos Bona, my one to go. Not that's more of a fair idea. Ah, Taman, Estremo. Baby, our market, you know, you show me na moon baby, my. And I won't say black star team and I say a transition of refer cobono dorsum. But because I said the
12: full part, the good
11: buyer, and this is a Shiana, a shell of crown. Oh, say, but we are celebrating. Because I said, very saying, not a backroom staff, no be per se or hugging the crowd or deny. Because on yet the hat, only the hat for the nation.
6: But say fa ebia local coach ono no owo do be be like it say oh yeah coach be our passion e ma man no
13: David
12: we your
13: coach o say pe coach anya ofe assistant coach oh masa yen ko enim yen pe coach one obetimi di discipline na she team nim yen pe coach
1: asempa fm
13: onye hwehwe nim niam pe coach enye de okreku be ka kire ni se onye no e no be ye coach onu ankasa eji ni hu di se yes ade ami ye ni ana me ye so mbo bi ba mo fa mbo mi
14: coach na oko no
12: fireman we your
14: job ya team no your team papa bet coach na ye na nya coach papa na ye na nya enje coach ai wo ko yi ya pese management team no omo hwe ye na omo yi coach a our experience coach obet me the black stars amaya kwa for world cup no aba
15: yen ko fa new coach aba because head coach want me here the yepe no assistant coach me can say want me here juma no but I say yen pe coach papa obet me kita team no hey win trophies
16: the assistant coach no though he is good I don't see him as capable of coaching the black star Yempe Obia Nimuedu. I mean, we have Ghanaians who can coach, but not the assistant coach. I mean, say your coach your work Rashid is it Rashid Tanko also?
17: Ibrahim
16: Tanko. Yeah, those coaches are better than the assistant
8: coach. So see Ghana coach in the paying for no
1: Asempa
8: FM. I'm paying for no share. Not the ever boy on mine. Omo de maye enye like omo personal na selfish interest na ese omo nchusu nti dem make make kan say mpanfo no hwa de a omo be ya e be boa oman ni nyina na Ghana fo no
0: we mon fire mami fireman mami fireman wo yoja
12: fireman we yoja
0: abodi nyina wi me ba na o se chata wala ire na o se ma Tina me ame yeye no. Afi de baba. 0302211701. 0302211702. Ye pe blasters coach of Edge Cup. And one on me boa. Brown man also. Ye pe blasters coach of Edge Trophy. And you obi oba be suya de o blasters. And you coach obi suya de o blasters. Ye pe coach obi to me a de trophy. Straight. O blasters. Ghana Blasters in here coach obi to magic cup straight. Enye obi a obi sua de o blasters. Ye pe coach obi to magic cup straight. Justice more fire. Betano. Next level.
18: Sir Ocha, I Federica Champo. Esco member no back.
1: 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Carlos Pires
18: in Bayern. Yes, I get the president Saturday. I get the papers. Omo pe assistant coach o Ghana. Obi sua de omo se omo ni omo enye. I'm so many ideas. And see, more, when you zoom out, it's not gonna be the old thing, coach. I'm going to go outside. I'm going to go people who need my idea. Oh, yes, first class and coach. And then said, "Oh, this idea said the whole kind of." Yes, coach, you know what class that one? Oh, we go for coach. We have to know about this idea now. We must say, "I can't stop having the game is no." No, we should. Let's see.
0: Oja Ghana Blasters, yes, coach. Obeje cup, yes, coach. Obeje cup. Blasters, yes, no, yes, coach. Obeje cup, asan. Nye coach wo be sua de blasters Ghana ni bia fan to the team e no obi anka panyi no akura wo fato wano ka obi anka wo nama blasters say yep coach wo be team age cup ye nso so coach bia so biem say wo be sua de na na ya wo tie wo yep coach wo be team age cup I don't go next level say blasters na na ya okay I don't go next level Tabia Heba Mista in the two Malaria and I say Betano. She say blasters ye pe coach or veggie cup. And now we see my woman have the bat. Mo Ebeba 0302211702 I'm a mere say ya will beat me
1: a simple FEO.
0: More fire. Come on, deep position.
19: My main mom about
0: you. If you coach or veggie cup, blasters ye pe coach or veggie cup.
19: Papa,
0: and Paul Bia will be seen at it.
19: Nanko point Shirao na Debbie Yam 24. Omo de yagun edi agro e ni se adi we e papa mayen so omo nkofa de bi abone no e na ese ganafo so what you say. Now, I'm going to come from one and a half. No, my son, you do a tier for a bit here, a task payers money, a deed free. Now, I don't know, pa, Riku, a do but yeah, if you would be a high.
0: A domo for coach, or better cap,
19: coach, papa,
0: I'm going to better cap,
19: coach, Yama, I'm a coach, papa, coach, or better cap, and the Yama. Now, we'll look at and I have been in the higher.
0: Well, Jack, I'm a commercial or Maswell. Blasters, they say coach or better cap.
17: I said coach or better cap, and one, no, you have coach Pia. Matamaque, no mako fako, let the Abetian se Kulu, ye one of Matuabano mako fako to be able to see so there be there a pesa, a guinea be a pecucha, or ya branch of the Yamagana for Yati, the cap on Africa Cup Nayakono, ye keep Yati, and ya modi bosuna, Yakobo, and ye coach for power tatti to be Yamiachi cap on a head, ye beka sasa, so good Yamiato.
0: Uja Mayo, they say blasters, ye pecucha or better cap.
19: More fire
0: in the commentary position, pa. Just a Ghana coach is in a woman. Young Kofa coach, Emra coach Bako. Solid coach, a bureau. Sikaya too good in a bit of a coacher. Unim Neguma. What do you say? Unim Neguma. Anna, you get management in Baku be an army, you be solid. A national team. It will say a pest system management team to be an abba could be solid. A bino a dimutin tima a taxpayer's money. Na coach, you know, your money support. Ghana football money support. Ghana football money support. You name say coach, you know, name dear near man of that.
19: A simple FE.
0: Say yes. You did not pass one magic cup. She said, Blasters in here, coach or magic cup. We here, coach, or bet me a qualify KKBU, and then we bet me a share match back. Who be KKU? You here, coach, or the resource, member of magic cup. In Tisan Clown Clown coach in the Munyakula. Sir, cheap coaches in the Munyakula. Sound Clown Clown cheap coaches in the Munyai. Sa we ye pushino ye buano ye pursue a fast system numino. We be bit menya certificate, we bit menya a body ening in a PhD bit me kutano.
19: Sisiwamu.
0: We be bit me anya, we bet me anya, we certificate cases, case bea, we hear beani, we PhD no masters. But all the neko practicals our bon practicals in here. On the field of play, or the blasters to share, or the resource of bar, or the blasters to jack up, or the blasters breaking that 44 years and over. Jeez, I ain't me in breaking what AFCON and jack up. And to we hear solid coach, our bow or jacob or nimni oya or the system aba or the Ghana football system account na munya cha ayi ayi
1: asempa
0: fa moya enkoye da bia moya fa moya enkoye munya mo fa coach mo fa coach preko our budget cap am a blasters I don't go next level. Betano, eh, I was a fireman. No, eh, in the energy, the open no more be woo, she, wouldn't me. Baby, next level, no.
8: Ojay!
0: Unya, what can be the warner? I won't say yes. Eh, I don't go next level, pa. Oh, next level. Unya, I won't follow, no. Ye budi di Laila meti malaria yawa malaria hawa fever hawa jaundice hawa eya dia me eya dia me
1: sita

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0: Samuel Atachi, Honorable Minister in charge of Works and Housing, Member of Parliament for Ebuakwa South.
1: In Sri Lanka,
2: openness, you know. I think that this shouldn't be a problem at all.
0: MIDA itself should come out, yes.
2: Yeah, MIDA should tell us, oh, Miracle, yes. This is a shareholding structure. Mm. Indigenous Ghanaians, they only maybe X percentage. And the Philippines, they only a Y percentage. And I think that should settle this matter.
0: Honorable, it's always a pleasure talking to you. May that say powerful for your time. And did the Honorable John Jinapone attend in Kano Kamal Dean Abdullahi? How about now? It's saying,
3: oh, Obi, Nyankopon, Tuminti, Bibia, Edadi, Enrich, Nam Watamali.
0: Oh, okay.
3: Na, Mitie, Ekusi saying. I think one of the networks in Tamale.
0: ABC Radio.
3: And as usual, you are fantastic. In fact, Obi, Meka say we have not been shortchanged by multimedia at all.
4: See, say, on a simplicement or you're sitting on the seat, no, has actually proven to us, say, indeed, Ghana Asempa has the FM. Men, and Ghana will continue to have the men in the media industry. Asempa, Martin Semwanya.
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3: Obi! Me bomb about so papa.
5: Only me share momna, move in a nemity. 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
0: Okay.
5: Yeah, your line of questioning. 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I think a bit me flow together.
0: Medase.
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6: And I mean, Zenny Pabby, woman mass and paddy, boot to a which matter. May me were Ghana, Hank Wadia, a boot to a Nam Wanka, Medeva to Asempa, Mwini Adapata, or one of the Beto. Bamanania Ghana time 2 o'clock, Medeva to.
0: Yes. Chief Bine, Aquabana, a poem to then.
7: Or servos.
0: Fantastic. Na mete fote won catcher bibi abokoa.
7: Oh Yakubon Adum bibi adani. Na wazo apo.
0: Nyamenadum kakrankakra. 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
7: Asempa awuna uti nyina wache de so apara. Ghana haye nyenyo 200 abira. Won dinya rambo Morocco bibi Obama ya so ati.
0: Fantastic.
7: Ghana manda wona.
0: Dr. Okoboy. Akwaba na pom te sen.
8: Obi. In fact, we are too much. We are too much. First of all, no, Obi are too much.
0: We are too much.
8: Secondly, no. Obi inti manya tam for me. Thirdly, no. You go back on report to me say. Metra se fe nwa nomu fe mi ma.
0: Oh.
8: In fact, Obi. Oh, yeah, too much. Nah, and yeah, look when we want to come, you know, Rebecca. Samin, if your mom say, about loss, so far, no, now the first class. Nah, dear AC, you know, I say, as long as you obey me. Now you saw any one, say, obey a judge. Nah, that's my dusro, my wife's spring.
0: Oh, fantastic. Fantastic.
8: No, I don't know.
0: Chairman, could you watch me? Aquaba, I pump to say.
4: You see, say, on a minute,
3: FM. Oh, boy, they are down. Oh, you say, who are checking a crap?
8: Papa.
3: I'm the same as I can't, but they are, I'm so okay. The Minyan is obedient, body, you mean, tiny. He's a fine gentleman.
8: Yeah.
3: He had a trade on Ponsi. So, they are be do. Nay, a chair, which are for you now. Oh, my wife, but try it, war. But which are for good, Delaware.
8: Yeah.
3: They love you too much. You see?
8: It almost was.
3: I think you are doing a great job. Ah, Obi.
8: Yeah.
3: Say, me, Pai Bunyan, and it's all better to us with your way.
8: Amen.
3: Nah. Oh yeah, you must say now your encouragement. There is a bright future ahead of you.
8: Yeah.
3: And, you know, keep it up. You ask intelligent questions. That be a mechanic. Me say I told you now. Me tifia na fleu bisa na fleu nipa na answers na. If we move another, be we miss you. Be arrest my case. Into why are there?
0: Chairman Akwaba, next saying.
3: Obi. Me da si bebre. Nyami da chain. Nami mi chia obi. Obi. It's still raging for so much help.
4: Asempa FM.
3: Now you say they identify. I ja no e dare to say adwumaden awo ye ni say the history region 42 no ha
8: eh
3: obi nyame isra bosio akan nti uda na wo bompa ya abri nyina no o de na ho den chewie pa no wada na sese wa ma onim dia otimi di yes adwuma because eastern region ye one region na bibia obeye wo gana ha so mo ji otuma

0: Osi senye Bonsoir wa mene sempa Debra ne mama Obi Sop Obi Sop Obi Sop Obi Sop Obi Sop Obi
1: Ni jisi ya wati mi ato Conference sinji na wo greka kra
2: Me enye dingina Ba August no meka se Eye chairman for Secretary for Organizers Me shia mi bire But then I'm entering into the conspiracy. Magic, what me want to say, I can use 2-3 days to even campaign in the region. Because Obina can ask him, when we are petitioning, I hear you want it. I petitioning, you want it. Iti minya, I just want my book. Papa, before our name, no, your team today, now me regional secretary. But me near regional secretary, because I'm here just across the region. Baby, be obey frame me, be a number. Na communication here me de. Iti na me kofa aji a idipo. Because I love communicating.
1: Love to talk.
2: I love to talk.
1: Wow. Iti me ma an opportunity to talk. O party delegates ATO and because of time iti no speak to party delegates directly. Omo ebe tuaba otina week. Abatu ono. We more to know police station be an
2: battle DB. You better abano a war tema a year wire all.
1: Oh, tema wire
2: wire all to know. You have to be the order.
1: Okay,
2: a honor may call assistant secretary.
1: Ah, we
2: need a call Lucy. You know, since that time, I come home to a was wasi. It in a
1: me,
2: and I'm can't say because I'm a warrior. Me ban what I'm probably by a assistant secretary view and I'm a call regional secretary. I'm going to go and master so. Ni a winning me assistant secretary no omo ma me winning no me winning na me san call secretary no na me here no me communication director honorable Sabu Adams
1: that's nice
2: it
1: they talk to your party delegate
2: yo thank you very much my brother Ubi MPP Greater Accra constituency officers mo yue mo election mo koto aba en omo omo ba be kan mesrem ejuma kese edan ni Ejuma eda yenim enye dadaba ana asofu 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etumye dangote obeka tell us say a secretary is the chief organizer because you connect between the organizers and the base air grounds and the as a chief organizer many metuma pano there are a lot of say here with Greater Accra to win power muwa muni medada many adding about to say obia okunso ema eye constituency officers I'm the voice of the voiceless eye Saturday year by week mtu aba mami me regional chairman say about to onko bio e was say eye obia At least, all that knowledge are near my SCA Amboa and on the Boa Ya or the Bebuam. Mejremubium as regional secretary. Asa, near my course, Amboa, near Diano. Mejremai, sure say, we will correct that to prevent those old mistakes. And I say, new officers, so I to Abawa, Mobabe coming on. It is my responsibility, say, may assist you to ensure, say, Near my be knowledge ni bia omunnemno me boamo so that they can learn fast to enable us win power from the NDC who is doing nothing but all they are trying to do is paint the NDC MPP black and then be are nyamo ya de somo omo chichi MPP for tomo nti minya eh yet me nya that brain trainer make us say when all old officers are quitting or retiring I should also do same me you woho Send me bail to my thing. A chance send me a move home. Send me here 2024. Near 2020. In fact, 2016, I be Baba Power. Now me a constituency of Sao. It mean the Metuma, yeah, the party in Baba
1: Power.
2: It being at the regional level, no? I understand the dynamics in your constituencies. And yet, Obia Obabe, from the top. Me, dear, Monsieur, from the cell level.

0: constitution and I'm about constituency. Inti I stand taller than anybody oti constituency for Asemasi. Inti me da number one on the ballot. Come and vote for your voice. Somebody who represents you, who will deal with you genuinely, who is an honest person and very assertive. I call white white and I call black black.
1: My masters, oh, more color. Some woman, you're moody and work classroom. Now, me, yeah, my masters, or more color as a hawker.
2: Yeah.
1: Debut honor, and I'm not ashamed of my background because you are from me and you come from it. And so, basically, me. Debut honor, who you're from for now, bar, 87 Ubankaya, Uber Transancro Fontaya, Uber Baby Sinjma, not just a Okoin. So, the highest certificate I made me were a theology, a diploma in theology. As someone in Amakosia, now someone who's in the Rima Bedru say, Miss Suman Tibeke, any party, no, and then another Dunkan in the team. You have power, no. 2016, can we go back to Mokola and another down quire said Abby? But Bwamin and Mihiao, and by the grace of God, many and Sibeki Ejuma for 8 solid years
2: as, oh, office,
1: as a deputy operations director under the leadership of Rebecca Nokako Akufado, the former first lady of the republic. And Tinyama Yayena, I was.

same me imagine saying I'm back region and I mean mammy Grace a champion the incumbent and so in the name na obi yan can no cre party na bi beto obi anfuchi ya bi didi bi achi me mammy Grace a champion or starting party age 92 or ya buy you obi didi mu an odi anyi enti na onim bi bi aminim enti abra excellence can say pep my Grace economy by my chi na Grace a champion koi na de ehu kra no 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

0: minya akonya sumuma ene Greater Accra as a region me sumuma be bia ye impati ye constituency 34 ni nyina enti mama ogrewi ni first term no ene o ma me deputy appointment ni second term ye owie first one no so onko biem ye akona na ye run court friend no say no 2024 kunu ye den enti on samra ne chi enti mama san by so obeko and then I quit and I'm supporting no to wie no no san fa me
1: as a deputy
0: enti me second term as a deputy regional women organizer any
1: ah
0: yes

0: yes, please. Nana, Nana, me banner, Omi Cassa. Now be seven son or say, yeah, yeah, man. But you shall be only now phoning in our baby girls.
1: Sir.
0: Oh, under my administration, don't be a baby girls because Obi, do you know what Tony didn't need to jump on? I say, huh? And I be off, but you couldn't for Tana for Tana. My ebida. So Timmy men go with the gas. Now Timmy could do men organizer.

0: kwa kwa tia mi ya MC pa.
1: Oh,
0: yeah,
1: okay.
0: And I'm a bomb by years so as evangelist, okay. And I'm a tonu me bibia because my slogan is Philippians 4:13. I can do all things through Christ Jesus who strengthens me. And you know, so be me di form for middle school form for any theology diploma. I call you deputy operations for 8 years.
1: Yeah.
0: And you are dominant Usra
2: police station. And I'm a constituency. Me a police station 8 years. Year 2 term.
1: Okay.
2: And I'm a constituency so 12 years.
1: As women organizer.
2: As women organizer.
1: 12 years.
2: I was Tema Central.
1: Ah.
2: Tema Sum Tema Central. Yeah, 12 years. Oh. Me 3 term.
1: I said, why you man the bear 3 MPs? No.
2: Yes.
1: So Ifs the white.
2: Oh no, Bukofi Brako, Ifs, Anna, Transforce.
1: Oh. And the one boy Juma.
2: Oh dear, Juma dear. Wadri cra.
1: In Tema Central I remain. NPP seat all this while.
2: All this while, yeah.
1: NDC phone team in
2: jail. Debi, and you couldn't wear the comments in Yanji.
1: But Omaji Tema East, da.
2: Omaji Tema East, Omaji Tema West, Akatama Central.
1: Tema Central, the Munti Menye. Oh, okay. Oh, and as the opposite, Oba Region.
2: See, Osemba Region.
1: And the Tema East for Asobeshi, Anna.
2: Oh, Jumano, say a Basra, a Besha Formula, because Jumano Nima, who may lead, and he said, be a Besa Wong Kwang, because so training, tear training for me, Jumano.
1: What is it about women organizer position name when ni eje hun sir
2: obi me da serie me di catch here with T4 any baby with 15 tin tin nyina do eye asempa FM we be ara o tie mi bia no eye na o mi akosi ogusu frewunua na kasa wunti na womi obi we bi sa asem mu odru me be here politics no we be hun say politics na a man ye dey politics.
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4: Aha. Obi nie. Ekosi say nie. 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

0: 94.7 Asempa FM. Oh. And I'm so see Saint Jim Mediano, S.I. Ebremo B.O. It's a Thursday afternoon. Oh. Wow. Oh. Good afternoon and thank you for joining us. Munya na se sign ma munya na kwaba e de moba ekosi sign so jume die twegu asempa 94.7 FM and ti shaden so na bibia wo bia no I don't know how you're doing the listening e bia wo ben wo radio e bia wo ti ka mu e bia wo office e bia make say wo hwe yen wo phone so wo YouTube and wo hwe yen ya ye de munya na ase Emma Munyina Kama Akwaba, you've made the best choice of your life today. Because then we have an interesting show for you coming up. Ma yena yena munyina asibio. 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Asin Fusufu Muamuo Secondi Takrade Uo Tikobo number one Uo Salaga Uo Tamale Uo Kumase, Muamuo, Boase, Uo Kufuridia, baby, your affiliate stations, Wunyanara, Sunyane, Akwetia, Oko, Jukwa, Chale, Bibieni, and these are all towns, your affiliate radio stations, Ewo, Yedamunyanase, Emamunyana Kwaba, Edemobe Kusi, saying so. Uo, we are part of the online community, so you should be watching us on YouTube Live. 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Yedamu yena ase. Na yemamu akwaba. I'm excited about today's show. Very excited. And it's for a simple reason. The biggest mining dialogue would happen in Accra next week Tuesday. It's the National Mining Dialogue, the National Mining Dialogue, the National Mining Dialogue. Amazing stuff. And 18th August, Tuesday, ewo ye nemui ye nyina ye shemwo Kempinski Gold Coast Hotel. Eho ne de National Mining Dialogue 2026 Ebremo Asempa FM. Ekosi Saint Jumedie na ye ne Semis DS Group Limited Akabumwa Yede National Mining Dialogue The Maiden Edition Premo. And you don't want to miss it. Admission is free. Now there would be some really good stuff happening there. And it's also your theme na rethinking the social license to operate. Rethinking the social license to operate. Yeah, chairperson, His Royal Majesty King Taki Teikuchru the second, or yeah, Gamanche, and or president of the Ghana Traditional Council. Yeah, well, Dr. Julius Debra, Chief of Staff to the President of the Republic, on a special guest of honor. Yeah, special guest, Minister of Lands and Natural Resources, Emmanuel Ama Kofi Boa. And of course, yours truly, a host of this amazing event. But we've lined up some of the people who matter in the industry to come and speak to us on the various topics. Panelists and so and they will join the many panel discussions. For the speakers, no, you get to hear from. Lawyer Sami Jemfi, or a CEO of the Ghana Gold Board, Ajua Ubo Biadaku Opoku, administrator of the Ghana Medical Trust Fund, Yawo Isaac Andrew Stando, CEO of the Minerals Commission, Yawo Mrs. Justina Nelson, CEO of MIF, Minerals Income Investment Fund, into Justina Nelson will be there. The president of the Ghana Journalist Association, Albert Kwabena Junfo, will be there. At least when you say about mine and Honsa and Samoa, journalist in Sudimu, in Tintimai, Iepa. The Honorable George Mrikuduka will come through, or a former deputy minister, Land and Natural Resources. Yewo Ohemen Kweku Amoa, CEO of the Chamber of Licensed Gold Buyers in Ghana. Lawyer Bobby Banson, or a private legal practitioner, lead consultant, Robert Smith Law Group, will be there. Udi wani trim ewa Takwa, for example. Udi mse Takwa, mining companies be brina waho. Ba in Sasea mining companies ni edi sujuma, mechise omu concession, no? Esha kunye biase, the Apinto Divisional Stool, inti jasehene and administrator of the Apinto Divisional Stool, Dr. Nana Kwao Adakwa Bidiako the Third, will come through. And it will be a very, very, very amazing event. You don't want to miss the National Mining Dialogue for the year 2026. And that's a beautiful picture of lawyer Bobby Banson. Wow. And the admission is free. Kempinski Hotel. Area Dumienu, 12 p.m. Na yinina yashia ashejumedi yenase. It will be live on Asempa FM, live on Joy News, and live on Adum TV, all on the Multi TV decoder. And the Moma Yen Shenin. So, and I know Medi Tuja Emma Mose, Ebia Yekase, Opesa Utimun Semuye. There is space for exhibitions. If you want to come and exhibit BB Ewo National Dialogue, yes, yeah, you can call. We are related to mining, if any of the mining communities in Ghana and you want to come through, but the number better you will be free. And there is this questioner, Eba, Manfu Ebusa, na mu be din komo afa galamsey ho a ade na mu di ni won kran mu be din komo afa galamsey ho a ade na mu di ni won kran. And I think that point should be made, sir. Enye every conversation about mining and ye galamsey, no, mining is broad, because galamsey yo mu a ye illegal mining. There are companies in Ghana a mu mu ye legal mining omo so mo nsem wo ho e ye ka inti. This notion, say, every mining dialogue, every conversation around mining, eh, ye galamsey, you know, it is an issue. In the Ebiya Busa say, oh, na ze galamsey, na nyan krain, eh, koso, eh, na galamsey, you know. But there are policies about mining near there. The Parliament of Ghana, san komone koso, eh, waha, abayemun penyifu, you know, eh, waha, inti, this is not a dialogue on illegal mining, no. I mean, you cannot say obi me bo illegal mining so kra, but it is not primarily on illegal mining. So what's your theme now? Say the American Akano, rethinking the social license to operate. Mind you, say Ghana, yeah, the freno local content regulation. A guided mining companies know on what they do. Inti sa local content regulation that stress we are mining company now we are juma with Ghana ha. And make even multinational mining companies. Yeah, wo Ghana for the do was our form we jumem. Say management positions, I wo baby was a Ghana for local content policy in stress say because the mining companies no or more a war suppliers. Service providers bebre. It is a mining company omo beto fuel egu omo cars mo a omo no mu ni fuel pumps e wo adwuma mo into the subcontract in the bio de bema goil and now de bema star oil. But first no na until say local content policy ne beba no na mining companies be omo de ma foreign OMCs and a supply omo fuel. But the local content policy no ensured says and every year Sika mining companies are spending on fuel inquiry in excess of $300 million. First, then you know foreign OMCs. So, in the mining local content policy neighbor in Afe Ghanaian OMCs NSS can Minerals Commission LST bear 50 items be a so person will talk. Sa 50 items ni biya wase eye Ghanaian company ne supply emao. Inti inkomo about mining eye broad. Inti for example, at this mining dialogue, we are going to look at and evaluate how the multinational mining companies now are complying with the local content policy, because it is a major, major issue. Say you perceive any benefit from gold now you too hana. The critical thing was here how we implement the local content policy. Because again, imagine say a year mining companies now spend $300 million on fuel. First, not say scanning in our foreign, but see here in our Ghana. Ain't the value from mining no you been here because you see as well a mrasa so we are mining company we be your concession now person we are the friend of contract mining ain't the real job of digging the ore from the ground no we who took old nankasa no so person we are contract mining now it was a Ghanaian mining company they be too gold no first normal them are foreigners in the sound human kitting in our war a buama a creative value. Emma Yenyam Faso do draw from gold na you two are no, and you're number one. It is a Cassia Bear National Mining Dialogue, said a Macano, and you need none a Galams, even though
1: one of the major challenges I own.
0: There is also the bit about multinational mining companies be brought to gold near ya. Gold no, Ninina or Modeco Amanoni. Through the domestic gold purchase program, no, and our buyer said, we are multinational company. It was said 20% of gold, no, or mine, no, or tomaye, any idea your gold, your reserve, no. Is it something we can scale? It is here 20%. You bet me, dear, whom come on your casa derby or mining in a din common. We think said 20% now. Mining company mo toma in Isra. The Yemfanko 30, Yemfanko 40. E was here dear Hong Kong. In the mining sector no, issues no a dorsum.
1: Royalties so
0: royalties dear waho, even a ye nansen even gold board. Unsa the conversation around gold board na kwa ye oh or moto gold ton near the dollars na babe boa asho up seed, you know. And one na kwa the conversation around gold board. But there are so many other neoma gold board area to reform the artisanal and small-scale mining sector. Ain't a lot of things are happening, and that is what this conference would want to highlight. And we thought, sir, when we do it in Accra, because I had a policy conversations in Accra, because mind you, sir, time and year back on, then the ecosystem national dialogue here on illegal mining.
1: Western region.
0: Yeah, where on Western region? Western region. Western region. Yeah. Well, in himself, no, yeah, specifically on illegal mining. Into here they call. We're in here a bit broader.
1: The policy
0: and
1: making.
0: More on policy, and that's why we are doing it in Accra. You know, into I thought there was some of this high explanation, you know. For Ethiopia.
1: Into there, say, "Nyame ya domo na otu ya yebisi mu ya."
0: Ebnada.
1: Ebnada nebe kosona. Obi woka enyuma. Wose ye tu sa simusa de no ehu ye ye mine ho no unse fu o de yunko na woka nieme wom no e dorso mo a Ghana fo enya contract stream no enuane wom chese nieme wom no dorso
0: until say local content regulation e beba na mining companies no omo nuane nyina omo import yo.
1: But say
0: one medical services
1: bibia
0: at the mine no e ka we no say o se wunya either a clinic, another hospital, a mine site, or say the bear will be pra.
1: Obey to me because a madman so they need pra.
0: Some medical services, Nina, nay foreign companies. And you are like, in the DP and make local content policy, Nipa Bako was our minor, a bonabaso pa, a lawyer Martin AC, immediate past CEO, Minerals Commission. A dear, why ye ama on my way, and the young. Yeah, we'll not see it today. But 20 years, 30 years, 40 years down the line, Ghanaians will know. Because on no, and we insist here, and mining company be able to breach even one of the regulations. No.
1: Ye take it action.
0: Fine now, the mount.
1: And now, what we say, nya nunko atase emrane berye ye no.
0: Yes.
1: Oye no open me education wo home ni penyanti ase eti Ghanaians are no mo pese eh ye de ehu hwem bi because people didn't know said opportunities sa wo ho But onono eme nipe hu yese this is opportunity. These are the yes. opportunities. Yeah. If you are Ghanaian and yes, omu ewo sika puduo akesie no nko eye mine ne ne betumi aba. Wo ye ya medru ba bi e fa na no die ne manson e ba ho kakre ba ku ya e ba achi no. O ma uhu se u beto shares kra wutumi kombi.
2: Of course.
1: Eti me toda obi na madwen ho se the education of shares ye. Senior starting near mano, the person who is in charge now or to a show and now say, yeah, because
2: one thing I think they should continue
1: because any many be a honor more will be building to a certain level now. Oba no one to a show, oh my dear, no, etibetri. When you know, obi na yet. Who's there or start your education? No, Hano, me or more, but we are from oh, me were contracts, maybe, and the man who Ghana phobia no more. Say Ghana phobia or contracts, FN, we are no or more fool, no, people, they are Ghana fool. Auntie, Yasham ran the implementation. But no, dear, who's there at a sem ran a bay, you know. Now, oh, see to the implementation, say, who be dim ran so.
2: Yes. Upe umpe.
1: Enti mi jidi se obi dialogue ye chi no.
2: Yes.
1: Ye be hu empempem soa ye die du.
2: Sure.
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2: Sure.
1: Eti is very important. Sa topic we.
2: Yeah.
1: Use fi na anu nina mi mishe ubi anu maka se. Hey, adie we de very important. Plan no cause.
2: Yeah.
1: I mean,
2: yeah.
1: 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Yeah. 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This year, ya momo hun penim foa eba nipe womu. And uwe obiya soa, obiya wa part obe play
2: yes.
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2: Yes.
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1: Adan said, yeah, you will be with yes. her. Erastus yes. documentary or yeah, you know.
2: Yes.
1: The current one are
2: yes.
1: air banner.
2: Yes.
1: Omo no e tu galam se nibi.
2: Mm-hmm.
1: Ah, we chun when ye sikano. We si dying, also we si dying bear me and son. Enna, o re yes on any matter, wife, or boa moja, or boa moja, or call a ye confanoche, near boy, a yen manoa. Eti, o sha Erastus in any casa, you know. Jama 1 month echi okwe nu owu
2: oh
1: sai yare ne so yare a enya yare nketenkiti o
2: dabe
1: wo be hwe ye say lungs ne wo kidney ne eye yare emu edu eti se obo obi abam with the education se ne ewom se ye no ye boa with the health se ye be tua de ne so ye mpese yade ne beba ne aba be tua ho ka ne bibia
2: even more important here se obi ewo mining community and the whole of Ghana na utia unze ni pepe nanso ni mi ate se Mahama Cares ho ba se mi yare how do I access sikani ni pepe bi na
1: enim
2: and we thought se if se yare ni do only free mining areas neighbor na ye a national mining dialogue. It's an opportunity for them to come and talk to the Ghanaian people na se obi tie na o se ade mi yare mi free se
1: Ebe ye link to
2: and no one who kwan ya obe fa so and that's why obo bia will be
1: ehunya I hope say Benghazi benya videos ni be later amia you obi e ma no a omatu awie na omse omo hohoro ase ani we no ensio na nro ni we ni nyina awom no omu jinemu ebi jina mu mane bede da wo mu ye funu su nyina
2: wo na eye praise and worship
1: echi sa wo hwe we nu mu nyina na ese ono no onim the implications e one year all year na chi onim the implications e wo hono mo
2: obi send me sa video no se omo eye praise and worship
1: ina ohwe nyom no a
2: ohwe nyom no omo ye Pentecost for na me se ah
1: na ne Pentecostal churches no edwom ne omo nchem fa
2: e na Ghana has hope so we praise his power Ghana asore be nyom na obeto he did the first will be to sign in just on Pentecost
1: oh no hey nyom emu edu
2: and the bibiani na Ghana for so nya abu trekka
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2: yeah, or on land and natural resources,
1: ranking member, committee chairman, no more academic,
2: and our MPP for also forming a more policy committees. No, we have one committee on land and natural resources. How also members and it would be a proper national mining dialogue. Meaning, many Dominic, they have some interesting cool. Meaning, what to say about
1: hey, bra. Me too when you
2: answer
1: me,
2: cause
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2: Bibi aye kama.
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2: 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Now where na heading?
1: Oh, weather no can home me omo a me do omo hwe ye. 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
2: Okay.
1: 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That change no. Say ye transition from say ye wo suto bre mu ye ko pebre mu no. 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
2: Yeah, yeah,
1: yeah. And the, I will be ne. It's a
2: I feel the same. It's only active when I'm going to bed.
1: Why we are okwa nano me wo boys bi ofi omo ko ye no mba mbe ka chem se ye se malaria nti ba akukra ye ne medro bi nam se masa
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2: is it not COVID that be there
1: oh no fa ye nko ho en fa ye nko ho ye nru ye nru COVID ye hwini na esisie em fa ye nru ho no mo
2: challenge because it's some way nyame mo aye na
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2: Yeah.
1: Mekai Kumase, Santase. And I drew Miname Soya my choke or can you see we am robbers attack me. And no. Oh na mwa. Now we am she show.
2: Yes.
1: How to see Doctor Sana Ekoye. Last 2 weeks in ye. Na me be juma. Me cha Peace FM hono mwa. Who's all che Peace FM hono mwa? Traffic lights ewo ho.
2: Yes.
1: And san wa ba eco bank.
2: Yes.
1: Ye nyina edi traffic nim say obi na me tie ya na me chi gunan na sanye me sananka me mo seat belta obi na nkenye because e do be bo steer na nim na sign atwen waba me twa mani a unim ka akro Bank of Ghana for bullion van
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2: na
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1: all
2: directed traffic and here then
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1: papa Henry Quote, yes, they will you a mefis, you a mefis, or more honest, I was no. And you be, your best,
2: what for me could be BBD? 11, or more, we just like that. And away, no, Yenya Claire Quine is where we and the life goes on, and we'll be out.
1: Pa, na day now make a 2 weeks ago, na Mimi DNC, you know. 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Me two horn mo bear one nano. 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
2: Oh,
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1: 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Yeah, the people who are man for driving mirrors, yeah, man, you who say, as long as I will say, wo be ya commercial, juma say, wo ya jisika gubotum no, these are the laws.
2: Yeah.
1: Eh, wase wudi so. Say, ye nina traffic ne so ni ye jina. Because obi, who say traffic ne so, omu hu omu say, so omu nkan hu se de, chube huna moto ni chum. Eti sa also feed the other side, wo bag bunay, namo di abum.
2: It's sad.
1: It's best say yen hwe emran so e de.
2: The things are mekani e de segment we are baby ye ye. The conversation now on so unim say police for aye arrest be ene. This whole religious tension be a start to air build, you know. I think the Ghanaian people should be extremely careful. We men kasahunch. I don't want us to really even highlight Sadi, you know.
1: No.
2: But we should all be extremely, extremely, extremely careful. Say yenimu wua. Nigeria is the state it is now because of Sadi we. Yen we have something we have to cherish. Debi Ameka say oba dan suma na koko photo. Ya build a new mosque be wa koko photo. Just opposite the mosque. Spring House Chapel International. Sorry dan. Me enu po de opposite. They are just close to each other. Udru on Friday. Na say inkremo for e be ya sorry a. Sorry dan in a car park no. E na omo be park omo cars nyina wo ho. Na oma ko akwako ya sorry kama
1: obi uko medina kra yes, we no ebo ho no dada da ye ye ebo ho no
2: something we have to guard and guard jealously jealously and where your foot to ema Ghana fo nyina. I mean there are sa extreme partisans now omo no they would want to slice and dice this country along either religious lines, political lines, for omo parochial interest, omo no war. But the majority of Ghanaians no should know. Say you will be was say so many years so many. And yes, I said tefaswa and a shasia in kakra now was a seats be astati a so seats be a so seats be a so say nipana or kasano a sofu or a malamu or a imamu. Let all together say, say my friend, you cannot cross this line.
1: But
2: line where you be intimin
1: cross. Se nipani intimin cross here. When it comes to say menewo.
2: Yes.
1: Na woka. Na me kan ye me kachle wuye. Na ye she. 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In terms of communication. 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Ye she ne nipa no afuma. The institution ne was a she. 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
1: 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Enti ye best say police for omo a
2: I'm also happy say in fact what happened at the police headquarters shouldn't have happened.
1: Mhm.
2: Me the interior ministry issue statement. We are told say police for I arrest of nipa na or assault osofo na video ne call viral no. Nipa police officer no he in charge of that case.
1: Mhm.
2: Ana pastor no ewo in his or her custody
1: mm-hmm.
2: or ma kwan ma ye be fa ni ni pie ye eye de ye no no that police officer should be interdicted by now immediately anybody en go say
1: ye
2: nsie agina se sa na ye ka no ye nsie agina sa na ye bua ana ye bua sa na ye sie agina
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2: immediately we say ye interdicted and the IGP should ensure that that thing never happens again when somebody is arrested, he is in the custody of the state. And your mind there was a born and hobby. Under no circumstance should a civilian enter the police station. Akuyini pano. Ayana de omoye. It shouldn't happen again.
1: Yeah.
2: And I believe say ubienya disunya edi frimo. The bigger picture for me, and they say we are treading on dangerous.

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1: but it doesn't even engender eye enya de papa omunya
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1: Adumia, Adumia, the Panka, Kanka, Inti, and introduce you team, I your monami.
0: You. Mamma, now I see you, Ewa Kenya, dear mind. Some I can say. That should be as a new opportunity now. Many a tea breakers is here, Chris. What do you mean, Sasha? Is just a more appointment. Because the way Utimi Ebo bought a contributory treat here, a year scheme, you know. I just say, what being, that's it. Once we do a platform, can see a mayan, say, Ingrano, Yemwa, na Omei, ye sikasem, ye tukuyatia hodor. 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Na yen su yeti me nya setna pa. Na answer na meko introduction is you said something which is very important. That's why you mubi drew so what nasia. We don't flip your dial no. Exercise we are why this is here. It made me feel the same be say you're more important. Yeah. Since I'm sorry, Friday and I just say me call all night and I say, yeah, that's Friday daytime, say Saturday and I say Sunday. So I'm quite quite nice when them now quite to say, they are giving me certain concepts from the Bible. It is not related to what is happening in my household. Because as I know, the way I see kind, you know. Oh, you should be name say Jatiba Freezer. We say they are slicing the nation up. I think that we need we need to be careful. Sorry, Nay. Ya jeng crime street in na aboso and me say beba so aye beka ho asem I free one entity to another entity sa sumwie ni system no mo bo so me so aban betu ameka ba me ntimi ny opportunity nko adwuma they to come back and hunt all of us the idea bi aye bi ano we should be careful because nte sukoko wo bi anu ba sumwie nti na ye jan ni atofofo I know say call journalist street no mka tell say adibi ho awu nimpae nokre ba okasa nokre na ebokru
1: enye nokre bia
0: na eka nokre bia na eka ebre aye kasa nokre no so e matters duka sade na wu susu se wonim ebokru no na wanya de with that said no I love the role that you are playing say you know you shaping the discourse of this country I've said media say we feed you so me say the introduction sir and the boss here what a friend of Mr. Frank Anderson
1: okay
0: or a manager corporate affairs in charge of PR and then the PR no and papa ya what was no we call you man na chief executive friend of China or Chinese how to look at crack always can see kawa na home you know he's a big man on also your friend no Mr. Roland Adeko Avenue na or a manager or no na ye regional offices no a wo other regions no or your more coordinator and I think so or one of the hidden you were back compliance and or ye adwuma na chepa betna tema was that tema because of sa companies near the na o and say ba say kwan a ye fast year compliance there you can't take it away from him and our fa Mr. Frank Anderson so on the time or mote sa anamwa committee you know ana omo ye nhyehye kra to set up MPR, you know, not a part of it.
1: Hey,
0: I call him. I call him institutional memory. There's nothing that you ask him about MPR. Unya Mfama. So that is the team I
1: have. That's nice.
0: Your friend Collins. I think that's enough for the day. The
1: unka nickname.
0: I don't know if you remember. Ego
1: si sense.
0: I know the sense is here. You know.
1: Yeah.
0: With your permission, no. Be jaya mo mo.
1: Ube CD bebre na mo.
0: Just that once again, while we Chris say, or Koswa Ada Ghana for us, from Vice President to the Governor of Bank of Ghana to former Minister of Works and Housing, who says, you know, when you're nomination or call into defense, or that will be to say, Honorable Rashid Pepu or
1: employment,
0: nay, and Penny for Titre Titini and Intinia. Or do nim dear better after you may dino and course so ever can piskin. Nano yet na say na ye didn't come kakra senior organization ne call finance for ne ubiya bodies ahodo entities ahodo ozi ase wo fruit ya pa
1: ene yepia
0: wo nti senior nipa dodo ose Chris nanso ne ho odom
1: yeah.
0: Ono afrefre ne personal yeah. friends ene ada entities oni mo mo mo beboa e wotwa di no to se o to akoso se ye nsere oni enyu si ofidi na ye mfa aseda e mu duru pa
1: aseda piece
0: yes aseda bad time e so do fusu kokokokokokokoko e mu bia ti ma wie ne sana de Frank ne
1: Mate.
0: Ini
1: Frank, me de wopes house here. I mean, mo the sim when it's so power mo ye nationwide exercise we in a air day.
2: Yo, mdase, Obi. Senia Minya Collins Akano.
1: Yes.
2: A exercise be ye penny Ura Chris Body Mensa. Other to nakoma to say say employee bia eden eye na sedi senior or say oye
1: yes
2: in respect of say obetua ni employees or more pension contributions you know yen hwe na say yen kwa bonten na yen kwa hwe say omo edu super pepe say omo comply with what the law says say employee bia no besim so a wote o employees or more contributions na where then utia no pepe pe. 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
1: we no mo kwa mode task force will be and the police will be the much here now.
2: Basha Derby, maybe. We police yourself. We are going to get via. We know Boko. We banner. We have more document. And I say more social security.
1: Yes.
2: Pension payments. More say more dim banner. So send say send them banner. Cano and more tuya. Na more tuya. I didn't know more tuya. Na ye hu ana say even cry no e hwe say we service ana say we trust you no e service the man no e ko sen are you happy ana say is there any issue or say we draw attention to ana na ya hwe na totum bi bia pepe
1: that's fine manager inti mark asem ko enyumeku ma select specific companies amoko ana say obi abebi amobit ma boy wura
3: Obi mela sipa se wama ye nimdiye ya de eka jumadia esonko I efa gana fo jumadie jumaye fo omo dachi de tene se emrano makwan se bebi bia jumani I establish juma wa employ workers so wonye juma mano ewo se the attorney said, "I was say, Obia Edimraso. Na purpose, no said, I mean, you have a kind. No, I say one is to protect. Say, I bebo Edumenino,
1: no
3: home buying. Second, no, I build a stakeholder confidence. Say, yeah, you know, the pension ecosystem, no employer, employees, ma, yenya GDA ewo." Sa na motu ya ye tu im na the attorney say employer bia why establish company our workers ewo mbia no ye ba oso eno wa be dis adwuma
1: okay dem betima boy ra
3: be
1: bia
3: already ye mra na section 27 ma ye sa tu mi no say from anopa ekosi enre 5 from 8 to 5 yetimi bora djuma di ebe bia djuma bia ewo krom ho a ewo
1: oh okay
3: sa
1: okay.
3: To me no
1: okay.
3: Emrano e de share and say be di say djuma
1: yeah edi mamin kai wo ye employer ewo Ghana ha na wouldn't make kind qua dear as part of books are over kind of. There was a water National Pensions Act 2008. Now, kind and also very, very the hands it wouldn't make kind because OSHA section 27 of Act where I clear power to inspect business premises in the Ochnebi say umusem rante ya bewadwuma mu a meme ye didi because enye didi eye mrasem and eye kan o say a person authorized by the board may for the purpose of ensuring compliance with the provisions of this act between the hours of 8 a.m. and 5 p.m. enter any emphasis on any premises in which an employer or self-employed person operate business for the purpose of inspection and examination. Ain't Emra and Emma want to me to do what they are doing. You have absolutely no right. In fact, so I want to say we'll stop them from doing their work. A obstruction for lawful exercise. Non cooperative wason ayeshi. Pa. Inti muni na munishan enso. But I think the most important point now, and this is captured under
4: the penalty is there.
1: Yes.
4: 250.
1: Yes.
4: Yes.
1: It is a one more mukwanya asuchiye emra ayemra because echre bonino na echre asuchiya account ni na ewa. But I think the 27.1b, you know, eka the document amukohwa mubeshe inti for the purpose of inkomo we, you know, mukwa documents ben amukwa ku inspect.
3: Obi senate no emrano emma a certain mandatory documentation.
1: Okay.
3: Ebini payee
1: PE.
3: Shadow.
1: Say
3: ye tia oka ewe jumemu.
1: Okay.
3: Ye tia oka abainte ne tax.
1: Sure.
3: Into ote tax now as an employer no, you have been given the first right to do those deductions. So we use a scanner.
1: Yes.
3: And we scanner Mrasso chair say we scanner will say Utia Emma Abain. And the answer now back Utiano. What a list of employees are Ijumafua wo. Any amount of salary 80.
1: Sure.
3: Any tax are what ewo says can also shed on
1: okay.
3: A one document yeshim.
1: Oh.
3: And then make sure say ubi bia or saw winners because in that shed on also no or pensions a womb. Because you take pension and sana yate.
1: Tax. Tax no okay.
3: And there was a reflective say, oh, ye te as me see say no. Say ne kai and I say ne te tax also.
1: Okay.
3: Now the tosu me no so ye first year no that's net payment schedule. Say o payment utia snet, which is the tier one.
1: Yes.
3: Shadow now they come on. Say a omo amate ti omo na omo miko tia pensions am omo no tier one no enye na nipa dodo e wo ho musika omo jini na oye 13.5 na nisika obenyeni ah wo de to ho ama no ama na daachi e ma pension.
1: Oh okay.
3: And sane ya hwe tier 2 shadow no so
1: eno so mbehwe
3: ya hwe se sa niyama miyense we ebobra.
1: Okay.
3: Sene beya ebako ensin bako.
1: Yes.
3: Enti enono ni edi verify those information. Oh. Ansana ya ife staff list ni honke kanya ya interview.
1: Mm.
3: But ya medebe ka ono se eyi se jume di enye fault finding. Mm. But eye purpose no is to create harmony.
1: Yeah.
3: In job places and to also ensure se what you be sick and wait me the atoho senate senate we are that we nipa no ekwa humje mu a obeti mi assess
1: it's true
3: eh no ntina ye ye se dwuma je nya
1: it's true enti Collins ma bremu kakra sisia medical akan what gives you the legal authority to do exercise we know in the clear from emra bo npr by national pensions act no section 27 wa obi bia no obet mabie na wa kind there is no dispute about that legal authority or more ewo but I think the people we na person mo say wa ba madwumem na nyo ma mo hwe se meye ne menye ya then what then e beto me
0: on say say I'm a cancer emrenti and I say nipenti and yeyemra.
1: Yes.
0: Na enyemrenti and yeye nipa.
1: Yes.
0: Just as you read it, you know, explicit ewo act, you know.
1: Yes.
0: Say, yewo mwa kwenya, say, free anopa no nwotwe ekopem anwumre nonum yetimi wura adwuma bia mu se ye bani abehwe won kratem se ne Roland bobo so no pe yi ne sa da documents ni nyina nti e ba ejina 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
0: 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charges and only your defined percentage and that one I think 3% ah but so me no twam bia no that's a sign with a compound interest and no be ba abaa attach and again act in a society is say who no say ye ye we nyina na still no why why you say
1: we
0: dey tintin tintin tin ye ka bia wo mfa ho ene ye do be court no na court nso a chese ye bit obetimi afi na out to 250 penalty unit there's a name say be a penalty unit you are me no ni 12 cities you multiply that by the 250 or obetimi amount a year imprisonment
1: there
0: asem na ye kan anya gudi and I want say the wisdom of the court obetimi decide say obe ma o sa 250 penalty unit punishment
1: now
0: assign amount
3: per month of default
0: yes
3: in the every month be of default which are 250
1: yes. Oh really
0: now assign the
3: 3 years multiplied by
0: now assign imprisonment you know appeal so there is an amount it is that dangerous it is that serious and crazy say yeah avert
1: yeah
0: hence this education
1: oh okay okay
0: but well, I must say is and yeah I work corporate affairs in your opportunity a join a compliance unit in any omoko out and I visited in excess of about 7 entities most of them are really doing well and of course the reception was wonderful very very wonderful we never had an occasion where we were because we met my maha na de some of them were willing say I remember see a call one particular company Compugana because of say I was there myself that is why I'm mentioning the name na nipa no ye in charge of document na ye hwehwe no was in Germany so the general manager called the lady and I team leader no and then the dean come e chere say ye tier 2 no e trustee we in hand omo kra there na omo san kra e join ne e ye tier 3 no so am I all the details so bibi san ye hwehwe so just as he says at the harmony ba no e ma yonkofa any rapport no a ewo ye ntem as regulators any adwumayefo no adwumawuranom as employers any adwumayefo no as employees you know emu shekena I remember say I met a young man today I think not say what day Nicholas to me be say na say when last no check e say itua ne tier 2 not in fact onim say tier 1 dey utua but tier 2 no yes onim say it exists, but don't share them for
1: share them follow
0: it. The catcher and they say on funny phone because you use smartphone. And join on enter a star 883 hash. Do or enter and on a more born a Ghana card sheet. No, who said the company no Senate DNA.
1: Tier two,
0: yes, you will see that.
1: So star saying
0: star 883 hash.
1: Hash.
0: Yes.
1: In the Uber.
0: No, follow prompt. No.
1: What is your Ghana card?
0: Either your Ghana card or your Senate card. It will give you
1: everyone who tier one contribution or
0: Senate, too. Yes, and you will see your trustee too.
1: Oh,
0: the way ni jumedia, yeah, it is. It's not as if ye wo emrane bakena, say ye pesi huna wa ye bihuna.
1: Yeah,
0: ye wo emrane bakena, ye pesi echiwa ye becho. Ye wo emrane bakena, ye pesi ye do court, ye do be court. Na ye pesi a man human face, because ye pesi ubi beka so. I am ignorant of both the fact and then the law. Dina ye baby and ye kita act no. We want to ye perceive ye ensure say the Ghanaian primarily is informed about the existence of the law, number one, and also is aware of the fact. Because ye nya 13 weeks running on a kusi sena, you can't tell me is on a kusi sen wante. Because we be kasa, when you are free, you as yaba or by minute, one minute sooner or by you can't say it's a want. And the we don't really want to highlight punishment, available in the act, I bet you the amount of money. We really want to interface as Ghanaians. Say, I dear we never boy, I dear we a pursue two here, say, I dear we a pursue mitigating old age poverty, I dear we a pursue oko pensioner, unya decent retirement, I dear we no, and your back for the effa obia pension, ya dear back, I'm say, a affect two bia sing, bibia we are because me dey be am e bounce am e ka traffic adi and then me ni mun kan say e bom dey kon win wan e afa me bi say ha ehin o say kanda na e bi say ha ehin ni jina pese ye pese e ba asem pa you are bia e traffic say you seek asem na ye pension funds unya invest omo ye pension investments and they will tell you say it's supposed to be a relaxed funds they say yeah yeah obi tua na dey tua me dey frank tua na dey roland tua na dey ye benya sika ni bebre. Because I say, yeah, you're an average age of maybe 40. The system, no, it will best 20 years to invest our money.
1: Ah,
0: si kano benya coupons, si benya interest. You bet me the biabo bo bo bo siya, you bet me the biama buyer, yeah, ya kwan omni adie, na yaji ye sika back. Do you call retirement in one crown out, yes or no? One am kwan papa son two car crown, shed and say. Well, electricity ye intact, unsu e flow. All the basic amenities are come as a can once and Abraham Maslow can theory of needs, you know, which are conflict. It is in relation with interest. They say, pension here, interest will be served. My interest will be served, and even conflict, crown, that is what we really want to look at. However, the moment I wear what you say, all the opposite will appear defiant. You know, that is where we will trigger the dictates in the act.
1: It's true.
0: I hear that in that manner.
1: It's true.
0: Yeah.
1: I think you've done extremely well. Ma cover a lot of questions. Let me ask this. Inti, sir, how long now exercise will be taking? More yana be how long you mean?
2: Exercise we know. Me can say there's no definite date.
1: Oh.
2: Juma. So far as employers ni bi friends omo 8040 and say employers ni bi twetwe omo 9 or payment of contributions no ejuma na be koso ejuma ejuma ntino enya de ye ne ne na ye ja it's not you can say one day wonder piano ye to aso Captain Brebe who say employers in everybody is in compliance with the Pensions Act.
0: Frank Anderson, dear, no, specifically, no. Operations unit, you know, conducted a research. It came out to say Ghanaian employers, Kronoano, say Nipa 10, any peer senator, Emutre, any peer tier 2. No. The focus and short term, medium term, and a long term. The long term, they say, we must bridge the gap between
1: tier one,
0: no, and the tier two, no. And the long term, I hear say, if you are fiscal year, no, kuna year, no. Now I was telling you kind of fiscal year, no, kuna year, na say nipa 10, any tier for tier one. The same if you are 8 and are 9, which is a realistic figure, is with tier two, no. Short term, yeah, and say, I'm on for either they are pretending or it be genuinely or more information on pensions. You know, it's either it is misinformation, malinformation, or distorted in a way. How do we coordinate all the pension related information and what system? Because sometimes you visit an entity, you know, who say, we'll be crying in charge of employing people. No? It's not so much abreast with how some of these things should operate.
1: Oh, okay.
0: Funny enough, you meet an employer. I know a country was here. Oh, maybe a tier two no matter, but I'm a catcher. My workers in the zoo met you almost 5.5 almost your money. I say, Do you unya time now on any engagement, on any meeting, understand them church how the genesis of this pension our catch us who? That onerous task of doing the necessary deductions, you know, is on the shoulders of you, the employer. You don't necessarily say, oh, train the explicit consent of the employee in answer now what? Because this is something rooted in law. They will all come around, no man will say, who are they saying that here? Short to medium term, they say, let the person hear. Nipane dasoreya. Young komoya, you did the biano. I was saying, Nipan, who said, pension so is in the system. Last week, we buy an American, say, so new birthday, and you feel a wedding, and I will celebrate it. And I will celebrate it. Now, yeah, you know, MP, I said, so this is the last person. By him, the other retirement. So, we'll call voluntary retirement and as we'll call compulsory retirement at 16. This is where the 40 year, it's just account 20 years. The Kai was said there is pension. Say, oh, beco pension, that's all pay decency. Oh, so sick as him, it's not brand new, or home, Jimmy, and she say, no, I shall say, this is when you're it is always better late than never. So, that is the short term to medium term. But long term, we must see, say, nipper do. And omu tier one with fidelity, it must reflect in the tier two.
1: Okay.
0: And again, yes, that's why I say pension should not be a reserve for people in the formal sector. Sebe, nye mwa krachi fu inkwana pension no eye modia. Sebe, se wo ko school, se wa unko school. Se wo no ye farini, wo ko poso, ne ko yimpata. Se me wo ko my region, my bono region, most of them, eye farmers.
1: Yeah.
0: So ye kuye ni, se wo do kuku, se wo do kashu. Wo kashu na bana wa sisa no. Wo se wo jin se. A baby beba, unyahoo, they enco a cashew food moon, cause a cashew. How do we also widen the net? Na nipa no more the informal bracket, no, or monsoon, you know, a fa or more pension, no, serious. Who's at last at the ever by my country was out of the absent, honey, who said, say, pension funds and your periphery in the Ghanaian fiscal space. Because pension funds in Kwano is contributing 16.5 to 17% of the Ghanaian money, sir, and not yet the foundation of your economy. No? So pension funds now is not a periphery.
1: Yeah.
0: So that is the long term agenda.
1: Sure.
0: I see current management in the MPRA, you know, and it's just as he said. Of course, there be a way you review it.
1: Yes.
0: There be a quarterly, there review, biannually, you be review na your strategy, you be a system. But say ye bode uru, say ye kunyumu, say ye konede, say ni Frank Anderson kind. It is in continuum until say ye be who say ye drew level be a say oka pensioner. Ghana ni be a ti a say. I've told you say plans are even far advanced. Say ye be nya an incorporation of pension related. Content in the various curricula, second cycle institutions, and even the universities. You know, then a bear all camp pensioner, any other for from and from movie. I feel it's a very great agenda. I was seeing you now, your dear Hoshim. I will wait to see, say, NCBA, you better say a quiet about us, and I want to see even the political parties. You know, so I'm going to manifest to a bar
1: pensions,
0: what they are going to say about pensions. Political party, I be manifesto be about me can be a me who say we need a comprehensive plan for pension. That means you are not in for serious business. So we really need to look at it. And no, any focus, no, yeah, the question is here.
1: Very well. My young Shana, young starting, wrap it up. It is employee be 8 year and manager, remember, employee be 8 year now. A person who's who quite a fast and will promote it. Compliance when the human more on your day.
3: Ah, Obi, when I say a employee beer now be only with you may need a age man. If maybe be a omao a pay slip, and there the first point, pay slip mono, ubuns a church show, sika a free or salary take home, no, you one.
1: And you are saying, sir, say triameca. Na bosome hit me account the many alert from a bank.
3: Yes,
1: I see a triameka. And no, no, enough means I could demand the pay slip.
3: Pay slip, no. Into pay slip, no, the virtual deductions are your employer, why your behalf.
1: Oh, okay.
3: And then I know you're one.
1: Okay.
3: Now, I was say, you may need a beer, employer, trustee, omodom,
1: okay,
3: a man, a pension, send a bear, obey to me. I check it with the trustee, and I name room, abefo, a technology, abe inti. There is live updates. Sir, why join a trustee via the actual say it was a moment notification as individual contributor. And also another aspect. It was a as a employee, you know, ultimately those information.
1: Okay.
3: Lastly, you know, so we'll check it with your trustee now. Months now, we expect to say, you have say, you were. August, July. By now, I will say July, Sika.
1: Eba.
3: Eba. And he said, July, pound, August, pound, not July, the end, two more. Immediately, Bissau, employer, say, Moti, Miss Cassie, na minya notification. Then, Nasi. And at the first point of engagement, say, we employer, and me and Mao, answer, and information, reasonable. Who move to the trustee to check with the trustee? Say, oh, me nya my statement. Then echo. So I also intimi amount that level of information. I say, employer need to ya na so untia ya. Na why escalate ya ba MPR ho. Na way soon tino ya set up a whole unit.
1: Okay.
3: What standards and compliance are a jumedi edi a employer compliance unit. And no, all the regional offices are also involved fully. And there are several physical and also online portal. Yeah, well, BBF and PEMPORT. Out to me, make way request and now petition through the network.
1: Okay,
3: Beba Amasa unit, you take charge of all those problems and make sure, say, as an employee, and you are the first gate of a protection of your own future.
1: Into really proper compliance, no employee needs to a huge role to play.
3: Sir,
1: now one kwa yeah, after some time we court because you slept on your right.
0: Into equity is not for the indolent.
1: Anyways, Obi, good afternoon. Please ask your guest, what legal records does the employee have if they discover after retiring that their employer failed to pay their SNET contributions? Is there any steps to recover those funds? Boga Ali Hashim Edie, I don't know. And on this one, Nipana Chaya, Wako retirement records, Beno.
2: But this part I am per se, Ebetubia. It's very unfortunate to say. We better now, sir. Won't check your statement. Won't try no more beer. Overcall retirement answer. Obey won't say na at all. This no. This is what we don't want.
1: Yes.
2: Now, the obey say do that time now. Empire na ever boss say company na we yo jima no enguye.
1: Oh, okay.
2: So company ne good year.
1: And
2: yeah, akem. But single say but the company ne enguye. Obey to me aba. MPRA.
1: Okay.
2: Now, as part of an asobaba year complaint, am I?
1: Okay.
2: Now the details, am I?
1: Okay.
2: Then we'll start the process. I bet you share employer no. Now you make sure say, sika eso tema ubi ya no yaden wetuya plus panatia or the yaden or the bakang na the amount.
1: Company
2: ningu idea.
1: We can go back. No, we can.
2: Yebe ko na yashe. Say ya company no bad then obetua at the amount. But say yes, started process name who say company no good year and yeah, there's nothing
1: I come
2: NPR into me. And now you start your boy side will say my woman yeah they pay attention to our pension.
1: Yes.
2: Say woman we need a call pension. I will be checking with statement. They be obe follow senior a mineral roland kind, you know. Your ruler obey play to make sure say one kasa.
1: Okay.
2: But you are the first, in fact, you are responsible for your own pension.
1: Yeah, it's true.
2: I would say, not me.
1: It's true.
2: Not your employer.
1: It is you.
2: You are responsible for your own pension.
1: Pensions.
2: Uh-huh. And no mama ye ni eden ye ni kong. Na if you say time no a ye mama maybe say sebi.
0: Be the protagonist of your own life and your own your pension.
1: Your own future. Yes. It's very important. Finally, for short code, which is short code is unknown to 80.
2: That's say short code no Ceciano Afiana Stati or MTN.
1: Okay.
2: MTN network on Kwane or now your plans. And I say in fact we started
0: there was a meeting with another telco that the person but for now it's sitting on mobile telecommunication
2: MTN Kwane.
1: And I'll say *8883#. Now about Ghana card.
2: And I say was SNIT.
1: And I was SNIT number.
2: I bet so schemes are also
1: okay.
2: For tier 2.
1: Everyone who be who total contribution.
2: There be who total contribution. But I bet so schema or Sabia me say Abia me war Azex pension tier 2.
1: Yes.
2: And I say me war Enterprise tier 2 ebeba am contact so beba
1: okay
2: now mba so wonnim why you make kwa gya na say o mwetwe na say wonnim a obo a ebeba obo hu say ah sa na say me wo bibi wa hasa say me ya dem ko di echire
1: aha that's fine was say ye hwe na ye this year fa press conference minti meda mo ase papa for coming through. I think it's been very very insightful and informative inti ye dem nyina say mo kwa mo nchia Chris MIA why
0: yes
1: I'm sure next week yeah, me ya do my best science yeah. Yeah. Fantastic
0: abo my basis pa so yeah, network in here heavy now and for all over the world friend is
1: yes was in the new patriotic party headquarters ewo in Kraiha na eyadea omo eye press conference ye the Holy Rain scandal okay Asante Beko former tour boss and in summer aba in relation to AXA in the Mensia South member of parliament and I address a press conference yenko na yenko nkuti ye ba ye beto adwumadie ne so stay with us.
5: At the time when Ghana was experiencing one of the most severe episodes of power shortages in our recent history, an episode that popularly became known as Doomsaw. The new Patriotic Party considers it important that Ghanaians understand the facts emerging from the proceedings before the United States Court. The individuals and institutions implicated in the evidence presented before the court and the steps that ought to be taken by the Ghanaian authorities. Ladies and gentlemen, it is important to state that we are not here to prejudice the guilt of any person who has
6: Asempa FM
5: by a court of competent jurisdiction. We are, however, entitled to ask legitimate questions arising from the evidence placed before the court and to demand that the appropriate Ghanaian institutions investigate those matters fully and transparently. The Holy Rain scandal. According to the evidence presented in the United States proceedings, a scheme was developed to bribe not only government officials, but a relative of President John Mahama in order to push a power plant deal through at the height of Doomsaw, when what Ghana was desperately seeking additional electricity generation capacity. One of the emails presented to the jury referred to a Ghanaian official who was awaiting his expected payment as waiting for Holy Rain. There was therefore nothing holy about those payments. If the expression Holy Rain was used to describe money expected by officials involved in the transaction, then what Ghana witnessed was not a rain of blessings, but a rain of corruption. One that threatens to expose the manner in which decisions affecting the national interest may have been compromised for private gain. More disturbingly, the matter has now become an international embarrassment for Ghana because the evidence was not uncovered through a successful domestic prosecution, but through proceedings in the United States. How shameful. The evidence before the United States courts concerned efforts by Goldman Sachs, acting through its United Kingdom subsidiary, to secure a transaction for its client, the Turkish power producer AXA Energy Üretim AS, to build and operate a power plant in the Republic of Ghana. For the project to proceed, AXA required an emergency power agreement and the necessary approvals from several Ghanaian institutions and officials, including the Ministry of Power, Cabinet, the Ghana Grid Company Limited, GRIDCO, and the Public Utilities Regulations Regulatory Commission, PURC. The prosecution's case was that improper payments were contemplated or made to individuals connected with the approval process. The evidence presented to the court identified several categories of Ghanaian officials and persons connected to the transaction. So who are these government and public officials under the then President Mahama administration who were bought? Per the record of the U.S. court based on which the conviction was made, the government slash public officials and close relatives of the president at the time who were involved in the scheme are as follows. The Minister of Power at the time. He was responsible for this execution of the emergency power agreement on the 12th of May 2015. Prosecutors proved that the conspirators discussed paying $1 million to the Minister of Power and $250,000 to his senior advisor. Ghana official one, advisor to the minister, the man said to have been waiting for the holy rain, chased progress, demanded weekly reports, and was assured of his full support and cooperation. Ghana official two, senior Ministry of Power official on the emergency project team, listed as $10,000 on the ledger. The presidential relative. Very interestingly, if you recall the Airbus scandal, there was a relative of the president on the Airbus scandal. And on this one too, a relative of the president has been listed. And in all material situations, the common denominator here is President Mahama. In Airbus scandal, it was President Mahama. And in respect of the Holy Rain scandal, it's President Mahama. The question is, who is this relative? Ladies and gentlemen, one of the most disturbing aspects of this matter is the payment ledger introduced into evidence before the United States courts. The ledger reportedly contains a breakdown of payments allegedly earmarked for various individuals and institutions connected to the transaction. The relevant entries appear at page 14 of the court record. Among the entries are amounts associated with public Ghanaian public institutions and persons connected to the approval process. These entries cannot simply be ignored. They raise questions that are capable of objective verification through financial records, institutional records, correspondence, procurement documents, meeting minutes, and other official documentation. The New Patriotic Party therefore believes that the appropriate Ghanaian investigative authorities must obtain and examine complete court records and trace relevant payment beneficiary, intermediary, and decision connected to the project. It is important for us to place in context the circumstance of Ghana at the time when these payments were made. The timing of these events makes the matter even more troubling. The Ministry of Power was established on 22nd November 2014, and Dr. Kwabena Dunko was appointed minister. At the time, Ghana was experiencing severe and prolonged shortages. The minister publicly committed himself to ending Dumso by the end of 2015 and famously placed his position on the line in relation to that commitment. It was against this backdrop that the transaction under the investigation was being pursued. According to the evidence presented in the United States proceedings, on 20th April 2015, an amount of approximately $500,000 moved from Turkey to Ghana through New York. On 12 May 2015, so let's look at the timelines. Movement of money to Ghana on April 2015. April 20th of April 2015. And then on May 2015, the emergency power agreement with AXA was signed. These days, viewed against the wider evidence, require careful investigation. While questions concerning payments and approvals were unfolding, ordinary Ghanaians were bearing the enormous economic and social cost of doing so. The Institute of Statistical Service, Statistical Social and Economic Research, estimated that the cost of doing so in 2014 alone was between approximately 320 million, representing about 2% to 6% of Ghana's GDP. A separate ESA study involving 885 small and medium-sized manufacturing firms reportedly estimated losses of approximately 250 million during the Dumso period. Some 280 firms reportedly ceased operations, with approximately 5,000 jobs lost, while manufacturing contracted by about 2% in 2015. This is the context in which the allegation must be understood. While Ghanaian households struggled with prolonged power outages, business closed, workers lost their jobs, and the economy suffered significant losses, there are allegations that individuals connected to the process were seeking private financial benefits from a transaction intended to address the country's power crisis. That contrast is profoundly disturbing. What is obvious is that what would ordinarily be concealed by the NDC government through the Attorney General's filing of nolle prosequi will be exposed on international plane, where there is no NDC government to prevent prosecution or arrange a charade of prosecution. Hence, the lack of deterrence, which has not only emboldened persons involved in such corrupt practices, but has also led to a pattern of embarrassment on the international plane. This point is very, very important. It's important to the extent that we notice a trend where the government is constantly protecting people who are involved in one corrupt practices or the other and connected to the NDC party through a charade of prosecution or not the filing of nolle prosequi or discontinuance to free them. They then become very emboldened to continue with the corrupt practices. These are persons who are connected with the NDC, but their conducts are constantly exposed on the international plane. And in no time, I'll show you a historical trend of how this has embarrassed Ghana. We therefore believe it is necessary to recall some of these instances, not to suggest that they are legally identical, but to demonstrate why Ghana must strengthen its domestic mechanism for investigating and prosecuting corruption. That requires serious investigation in this latest scandal. A pattern that Ghanaians cannot ignore. Ladies and gentlemen, some may be tempted to dismiss this matter as another episode of partisan political disagreement. We urge Ghanaians to resist that temptation. The issue is larger than partisan politics. We are witnessing a troubling pattern in which allegations of corruption involving Ghanaian transactions have repeatedly come to light through proceedings, investigations, or settlements outside Ghana. In three of these cases, the names of President John Mahama or his relative pops up. Gassim Skansim. In proceedings before the Asker and Bayrou District Court in Norway in 2007, litigation involving Skansim International, ANS, and its former Africa manager brought into public domain evidence concerning alleged payment arrangements involving Ghanaian political and party interests during the 1990s. The court's findings must be distinguished from allegations or evidence that were not adjudged against any particular individuals. Nevertheless, proceedings exposed issues concerning the movement of funds and alleged political payments under NDC 1 and NDC 2 administration. Maybe and Johnson. On 25th September 2009, Maybe and Johnson pleaded guilty before the SAVEC Crown Court in London to corruption offenses involving Ghana and Jamaica relating to conduct between 1993 and 2001, again under NDC 1 and NDC 2 administration. The company was fined approximately £3.5 million. The Ghanaian transactions concerned contracts for bridges reportedly worth tens of millions of pounds. Amajaro, 2010. The Amajaro matter requires particular caution. Unlike Maybe and Johnson and Airbus matter, Airbus which we shall speak to shortly, there has not been a court judgment establishing criminality against Ghanaian officials in relation to allegations referred to here. What is publicly known is that cocoa buying company by name Amajaro, which had faced restrictions in Ghana following allegations of smuggling, subsequently had those restrictions lifted, and a British cabinet minister reportedly lobbied Ghana government on the company's
6: Asempa FM.
5: This was done through a senior government official who was later alleged to be the vice
6: Asempa FM,
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7: Horrible! Horrible!

0: Kosi Seigneur. Bonsoir, wa mene sempa. Debra ne mamba. Obi. Som.
1: Grand Quarter Savak. To 31st January 2020.
0: Oriwa. Oriwa.
1: Approved the Fed prosecution agreement records roughly 5 million pounds in success-based commissions promised or based. The OSP investigated the matter. The judgment calls Intermediary 5, described as a close relative of a high-ranking elected Ghanaian official. Over the year 2009 to 2015, who was referred to as Government Official 1. The OSP investigated the matter and confirmed the identity of Government Official 1 as President John Mahama, President John Mahama, His Excellency. The OSP also established that President John Mahama's direct involvement in the deal were also implicated in President John Mahama's direct involvement in the deal. The Embraer 190 scandal. According to the former Attorney General and former Special Prosecutor, then as Attorney General was compelled to set up a committee of inquiry to investigate His Excellency.

an allegation contained in a newspaper report or a political statement. A United States federal jury has returned a criminal conviction against Asante Beko following a trial. The underlying evidence concerns alleged payments connected to Ghanaian public officials and a Ghanaian power project. This should compel every responsible Ghanaian institution to take this matter seriously. In view of the seriousness of the matter raised by the United States proceedings and the pattern that has been captured above, the New Patriotic Party makes the following demands. We call for the publicized independent inquiry into the circumstances surrounding the Asker Power Project and the allegations of improper payments connected with it. The purpose should not be political vengeance, but one seeking to unravel the truth, accountability, institutional reform, and deterrence. This is extremely necessary because we need to stop this from reoccurring on the international plane. Otherwise, we'll continue to be embarrassed on the international plane. And so it's very, very important we go through this. Through this inquiry, the names and official roles of the persons who handled the Asker approvals and related processes in 2015 will be exposed. And the extent to which the bribe payments involving the approvals will come to light. The court record reportedly contains payment entries of approximately $120,000, for instance, to PURC. $20,000, for instance, associated with Great Co engineers. These allegations require immediate investigation. The public inquiry will reveal the identity of the individual described in the United States courts as the presidential relative. This is particularly important because the matter raises questions similar to concerns that arose in the Airbus scandal, where a person described as a close relative of a high-ranking Ghanaian official appeared in the relevant court record. The Ghanaian public deserves to know who was this person. What was the person's relationship with President John Dramani Mahama, His Excellency? What company or entity was the person associated with? What role did the person play in the Asker transaction? Did the person receive any money? If money was received, how much? For what service or purpose? More importantly, Ghanaians want to know why it is always a relative of President John Dramani Mahama. How his involvement influenced the approval process. The MPP wishes to place on record its lack of confidence in the current Attorney General as far as the handling of this matter is concerned. Since assuming office on the 22nd of January, 2025, Dr. Dominic Ayeni as Attorney General has been associated or has been keen with the filing of discontinuance or nolle prosequi or abandonment of prosecutions involving persons connected with both the previous government and the current NDC administration. We recall, in particular, the Attorney General's entry of nolle prosequi in matters including the SNIT scandal, the Saglam Housing Projects case, the Cocoa Board related cases, the Unibank case, among others. These decisions have raised serious questions about accountability, the recovery of public funds, and the extent to which taxpayers may ultimately bear the financial consequences. In particular reference,
is the

bankage, which forms part of a wider banking sector cleanup and involved substantial public expenditure. The Attorney General has not only come under criticism for failing to make critical disclosure before Parliament, the Attorney General has failed to make public details of the plea bargain that he purports to have entered into with the accused persons in the matter, thereby fueling concerns about transparency and accountability. Against this background, we do not believe that the Attorney General can command the confidence of the Ghanaian public to independently investigate or prosecute allegations involving officials or politically connected persons of the NDC. The repeated discontinuance of prosecutions involving persons associated with the NDC administration has created a reasonable perception of selective accountability. The Ghanaian people in this circumstance deserve investigations which they can have confidence in. One that is guided not by political affiliation, but by the evidence, the law, and the national interest to avoid or prevent the reoccurrence of such embarrassment on the international plane. Ladies and gentlemen, this is simply not an American case. It may have happened in America, but it is not an American case. It involves an underlying transaction, a transaction that concerned Ghana. The alleged payments were connected to Ghanaian public officials. The approvals required from Ghanaian public institutions. The power project was intended to operate in Ghana. The consequences of any improper conduct were therefore borne by Ghanaians. The minister involved was a Ghanaian minister of state appointed by President John Mahama. The officials associated with the relevant approval processes were Ghanaian public officials appointed by President John Mahama. The institutions whose processes were allegedly compromised were Ghanaian public institutions. It is therefore misleading to characterize this simply as an American matter. It is fundamentally a Ghanaian governance and accountability matter that happened to be uncovered and prosecuted in the United States. In conclusion, the MPP is calling for accountability, not selective accountability, not partisan accountability, but national accountability. We are calling for the truth to be established. We are calling for the evidence to be examined. We are calling for every person who may have participated in wrongdoing to be investigated in accordance with law. We are calling for every innocent person whose name has been brought into public discussion to be given the opportunity to clear his or her name. And where wrongdoing is established, we demand that the law be applied without fear or favor. The time has come to break the cycle. Ghana cannot continue to be a country where allegations of corruption involving Ghanaian public officials are uncovered abroad, while domestic investigations remain inconclusive. We cannot continue to allow the international community to ask questions about Ghana, about Ghanaian corruption, that Ghanaian institutions appear unwilling or unable to answer. The Holy Rain case must therefore become a catalyst for a comprehensive examination of the circumstances surrounding the AXA project, the individuals involved, the payments allegedly made, and the institutional safeguards that failed. The Ghanaian people deserve answers. They deserve accountability. They deserve institutions that protect their public interest rather than private interest. And above all, they deserve a government and public institutions that understand that public office is a trust, not opportunity for private enrichment. Thank you very much.
And the tinting it here, Munina, they say. Yenina, yenim scandal be aba, your friend of the Holy Rain scandal. A ye gun and knee, a brand tibia. A ye American brochimem. The who akoto a gem. The who akoto a gem, a son say. Yes, a bra gun a doom so ni gina soa. Nipa etim painting qua. Never free ten di pano. 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Case in a bar swallow. And also, sir, ye say, Sikatuetia be about my gun and penny for, and my gun and him guase, and will ingress ya bruchi mem. And I feel so a majaro, a sodden ho, a beji moon. And look what that, and an airbar scandal so by. It's ya brebia no sanse we a beba, now we see our bruchi mem, nebu gun and penny for any one say, nebu gun and mine when you are say. 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
The NTSS yet the Commission of Inquiry Shishimino Ebu and he said Attorney General Owe. Did you bedia when the yin answer on yeah na Jane said so be a ND senior Naswa ye bonia sebi or the nibekwa kojina court ama asuchye bi abem. 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inquiry into this matter. 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
3: Man yi mu e form a good year, MIA in Pim Pim and Pim Pim. 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Na in kra e form a good year ye ewo hono. 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Osana abuso me ne die tosu e do wa tre sa asembisano, ye be yano. And you mark a see a two a form a good year, and you mark a try two a form a good year. One hour with the gold, Huja, Nanoma Hemfo, Assembly members, a Mebunu, a ma a war catchment areas, no, Yenina yet not dying back home, Eddie a homecomer. Jumedi ever query, you know, Yenin Eddie and Sabesha Crata, I say, I a friend catchment charter. Jumedi a Cassie, Nipa Ortene Dream, a Gamanche, His Royal Majesty, King Teki Teko Chu, our Tosumin, a Baimun Penifua, Yatunsa, a Frewon, a Dr. Julius Deborah, Chief of Staff to the President of the Republic of Ghana. Oswafua Oshe a form a good year to also. Honorable Emmanuel Amakofi Bua, our Siam Rashebegeni, Emma Manfue Welembele constituency. Yet the Jumedian Befi Kempiski Hotel, a one cry ha, and a Abremo. Na Ebeche Gu, ewo Joy News, Adum TV, and a Sempa FM. And after your social media handles in Yanaso. Osanabu Sumia, Nena, a Tosso, a Dumwachi, and no Dumienu, Jumedie. Asempa FM Jumedia Frene Kusi say, any Semis DS Group Limited and Akawon Toma Abuano, aye de April. Na wana wo buying a Ministry of Land and Natural Resources, Minerals Commission, the Ghana Medical Trust Fund, and afe the Ghana Gold Board. En komoi efa wohon,

0: August, the Super Morning Show is done pretending. Sustainability isn't just tree planting. It's whether the systems we depend on actually last. Lights that stay on. Water that reaches the bucket. Food that nourishes people instead of rotting away. Roads that take us home instead of taking our lives. When things keep failing, that's a sustainability crisis. So this month, we're asking why. Why landguards still run our neighborhoods? Why food rots in bins while our neighbors sleep hungry? Why the road that killed your cousin still has no signage? Why half the water you pay for never reaches your bucket? Uncomfortable? Good. That's the point. Stay tuned to the Super Morning Show throughout August for Joy Sustainability Month, sponsored by MTN and Momo.
1: In Ghana and across Africa, how it really moves. It doesn't move once a month. It moves 100 times a day on Ecobank's digital platform. Airtime for that's your sister. Transport for Papa. 500 Cs for Saturday's funeral. 2,000 Naira for the cousin sitting jump in Abuja. Because we don't just move money, we take care of people. Money moves in every direction. Uncle to nephew, nephew to uncle, sister to brother on Monday, brother back to sister on Friday. And it moves together. The funeral contribution, the susu, the wedding levy, the hospital bill in the family WhatsApp group. In Africa, money is rarely one person's transaction. It's many people moving small amounts toward one purpose. That's how money moves here. And there's one bank built.

0: 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Na Ebeche Gu Ewo Joy News, Adum TV, Ena Sempa FM. And after your social media handles in your nasso. Osanabu sumiya, nena e toso e dunwachi, e non dumienu, jumedie, asempa FM jumedie frene kusi say, any semis DS Group Limited, en aka wantoma abuano, aye de April. Na wana wo buayen, aye Ministry of Land and Natural Resources, Minerals Commission, the Ghana Medical Trust Fund, en afe the Ghana Gold Board. 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
1: For Electroland Castle will be a showroom of Potemu. 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You bet me at front, I want bed, she at Eddie Kessie. I think so, ya will Nasco selected promotion via ye. 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Kahuna Bra Madina Taxi Rank, opposite Echo Bank. Mumro, Namubenya Samsung, TCL, Media, and Nasco Papa. 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
1: 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ye be sorry na sports team na take over unim se Black Queens echo Morocco for the WAFCON. That's the Women African Cup of Nations. Yentimian progress here and cross semifinals. Inti Omuenya automatic qualification to the World Cup. Last four the yenkan. But there is another route, it's me about playoff. Africa ewo six slots in the teams six and the free Africa World Cup. Yenya four. Inti competing for the two remaining slots Zibinya Bakon in the Black Queens airbo game. That game, so mutimi winia, they will be getting close to qualifying for the World Cup. Na ansana yeni aspirant zibe chasi edin komono. Medimbeko Ministry of Land and Natural Resources. Emreka krabe sen kono, ministry statement eba betuja se omo e revoke the license of Adamus Resources. Company no e facilitate illegal mining on their concession. Enra minister and some officers from the ministry echo and kofo baby Adamus ewo in the western region. I'm a minister saying ko timu biu se revocation still stands. You know, following that, no, you say CSOs be brina akasa afa san semino eho. Some feel say the ministry has not been fair to Adamus, especially say Adamus no eye an indigenous mine, and as a mine owned by an indigenous Ghanaian. And adding to what's the current situation, Minister Kasamafo abe kansa ewo studio ha kabori akwaba nete saying,
2: yeah, bro, be.
1: Bibi
2: ya kwe. Nya mi ya dumbo mpare bo. Awe yezu ka hon.
1: Yeda nya
2: mi ya se. Juma papa. Nya mi shawo. Nya mi shawo.
1: Enra, utimi kwa Adamus woni bi?
2: Unfortunately, the assignment for fro baby.
1: Okay.
2: Enti, minu ya anfo waka na any minister bo anayko ho. But no, we are very abreast with
1: abreast the issue. Abreast with issues. Yeah. So. Na trip, no na ya for den. Na minister kwa ye den wo ho.
2: So my mentia will be my member of Barcelona. Mentia are here for all over the globe.
1: Yes.
2: My job right now that year. Me just say by now I create my manaha. Obi ube kaya be able to make a crani and a minerals commission through the inspectorate division.
1: Yes.
2: The buyer say woman who certain severe infractions be a. They di kan itia or my gun ya good ye no a year too no. And she say and unti woman head. The magnitude of and the seriousness of those breaches na who being here as a minister to etuanamo na based on section 5(1)
1: mm-hmm.
2: of Act 703 no or revoke Adamus
1: yes.
2: or Mulis is me and sign walk Krofo Akango and Asama.
1: Yes.
2: Na or Sergio didn't see anybody and the minister and so affirm me. Na Adamus as a company at the petition brand minister.
1: Mm-hmm.
2: So basically Adamuma. Nsemwa pinufuwe kwenye omu so kebinya omu omu kwenye.
1: Okay.
2: Inyina itina kwenye bako na petishi omu so nti omu fomu deni adi inyina. Nti minister jina so seti komiti minu.
1: Okay.
2: Yedi kwenye nipano asema ba huwa ebe tutu wano na nsese wuna wifi ura. Ebi anawa di adi ebi ya kwa tuma nchwe ebi ya ye mfunu.
1: Yes.
2: Nti there was a need for an interim management committee ya. Sede beya ebinya an independent body of information ebi ya mkwa basi ya one sided.
1: Mm-hmm.
2: Adam was a firm enough so a buyer firm. And I was saying, independent committee, petition Adam was there, Bano, on be review.
1: Okay.
2: Minerals Commission, some full mission, original so they are per revocation on be review. Now, more call for more craft, further data and information be on Menyano, on Metimania. Committee New Year, and maybe another report to Brand Minister. Now, the minister, one rangasa peda. Na obo anai ko kompide no no kuhundi eko. In fact, oko e na nache se the summary of the report. And oka se, nanu ada commission de basi into anamo A, B, C, D. Ye mamu huwa kwenye ase monsomo mra. Mekandi emundi mni di ekeka hon. Based on komua afanu nini na edi ni esil believe se, omayangana mra no kompide na tutunase. Boni akuduo ni niyama akuduo bi akosuno. A trust that it will save the future of the mind. Oshé, your mother couldn't even know. I would be a wise as in as the MC Ghana for you now. I said they wouldn't know. Now, man, Penina, yes, on her so my own, so appointed to be in their minister. And to say I'm far more be and you will be in a whole year suspend your lines, the every vocal in your ding. And I said to me, yeah, they said minister, and some
1: yes,
2: to minister, and say, well, upheld it. The revocation initially Minerals Commission for recommending because of the glaring and flagrant breaches. Now, for instance, as I said, every mining company has what we call operating plan.
1: Yes,
2: was said, yes, so TBIano concept, but said they are no copying piano for every period who plan that says Hannah will be operating within.
1: Okay,
2: so I said, oh, trust us, and I was all back to your regulatory bodies to say EPA.
1: Yes,
2: they said the Minerals Commission in the Kekaho. Adansi HSA Adamus are moving to certain portions of its original concession and your part of operating permit and a plan of submitting
1: okay.
2: Starting in a juma.
1: Okay.
2: And without prior approval of the commission and the ministry, no, a violation case power. It also means, you know, EPA, so Benya EPA authorization is very important.
1: Okay.
2: Because the environment is not a juma. Now, so Koya juma will be a EPA in whom I a better crown and comma, ye dear for health, ye dear for safety, ye dear for technicalities in the bedimo. Why they supervise the war? Okay, Abra, ye dear Adamuzu call, but operative law and her environmental assessment was the regulation 1999.
1: Okay,
2: LI, I think 1682. In Yabusu, and our section 18 of the Act 703. Ning Yabusu, and say, Yahema, a Kososa. A fee, say, we are mining company.
1: Yes.
2: Studio hire OB mining company. Na say OB person pony who be makabore. The anything and I say any form of mining na. And she say oh ho, kwan oh ho. And once OB din she say no so. Na wa ko the friend the tributal permitting regime.
1: Okay.
2: Na minister ama express consent. Say me you to me say when kabore. Aye she say yeah see ni see ni see ni see. Bibi sans we see ya. Adamus Amwa Nayamba Commission.
1: Okay.
2: And Amba Ministry. Okay. Those were very, very severe cases. Na HS regulation no breaches baby I had so and after demarcation design demarcation near there. There were other federal data and so I couldn't have a briar core field ho. Na a financial defaulting. Wouldn't him say annual mineral rights. Mining company be a wasu tria. From 2016 to 2025, Adamus Ntuyavi. Menu kase omu de cut amounting to about $2.5 million.
1: Dollars.
2: Na sebi eson sebi nyado. 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Friends saying, sika omu tri ya de koma Minerals Income Investment Fund. Eye okay.
1: MIF.
2: Minu kase me from Zonkwa dear about $17 million. I just want to get the right figure.
1: Okay.
2: Sorry, $12.8 million.
1: Eh also mutriama myth.
2: Myth.
1: And it's a munti.
2: And koi. Mushimua ye koye ye mununu. Na me for no juman say. Ya good ye ni ye de kwa. Womuji jibi. Na womu di ya invest in our country. Now, won't you are 12 million? We could almost say that from place acquiring a bit to me. Sabi, Nipa, a honorable Akunokoi, and in the mark when I can use a bit to me. Now, won't you have a bad idea of my teaching? ABM, the instances are God was so near. I would declare GR if winning commission in him. Any good way, export to come on, and you know, na a bobra. Fancy bia at some point, or say, Minya good, no, a bia, kilo no, a do. Now, see, I better know what the good way, kilo no, a do, and a call a bunting. I just say, the equasibu nika no under declaration, ya, you know, there's a potential, a niamasa, a corso. Minu ka say, GR inquire, kai daho. Ah, Adam was due on Mineka in terms of taxes, $290.5 million. Ghana cedis.
1: Over 200 million Ghana cedis.
2: 290 million Ghana cedis. At all. Hey, na agrobeni. Sabi yanka say we di indigenous company. Enti sabi o damfo agro. Enti sabi kotumamiro to. Sabi sa agro ndi enye nuni edi. Eni nipa omoshiro omunjuma wa Adam uskano. What is the future of that mine? So if indeed the resources of this country and your man move on in Adia, never say benefit of mining in Adia, then government, for that matter, the minister must be interested. I was saying here some how are you betting me about such a strategic national asset who buying? Now for so be a free move ban obi. And cog yes, eh, be a penny be or dad the musum kwano. And as a young Kobi, only my dead Muslim penny for one. Never to kill down, not drew if you be a more Ghana Hano. And Unti and a minister, Gina, you told me so. Now I say, I was a revoke, sir, leases way. A bit more raise concern. So, we share section 68-69 of Act 703 now, also my 120-day remedy period. That second chance is given to where the issue can be remedied. A third party has been engaged and acted upon what they were engaged to do. Mm-hmm. And how do you remedy that? Much matters here. And kwaye mining, je permit yansana wakwaye, wakwaye. Ah, wame je permit. How do you remedy that?
1: Ba uni musu se, company no issue statement. We it's signed by one Alex Obu Simpson, Group HR Admin Manager, or say statement by Adamus Resources Limited on unlawful revocation of mining leases. Adamus Resources has received with shock and disappointment the decision of the Minister for Lands and Natural Resources, Honorable Amaku Fibua, to unlawfully revoke the mining leases of the fair. The effort by the Minister to strip Adamus of its mineral rights was without regard to any of the statutory procedures laid down in the Minerals and Mining Act. The company categorically denies all the allegations leveled against it and aptly describes them as unfounded, contrived, and deliberately manufactured to strong-arm the company in order to deprive it of its leases. The company has duly noted the abuse of power wrapped in the absolute disregard of law in the process leading to the contemptible revocation of its leases. The good people of Ghana will be apprised of the cogent steps the company is taking to shred this baseless revocation in the coming days. What do we say? Almost when they deny all the allegations. Statement by Adamus Resources on unlawful revocation of mining leases.
2: Okay. They say abay no je omo lease aton am obi one of them dem hu ye no openi say me buy e mato me bo as ya chere ba bi am from show.
1: Yes,
2: release ya okan enyina no he fan na ye chere say o asuma si a ye say e beto no ho no enye we no ye Salma e call ya yaya asase nyantam excavator wotwegu so no enye sei na net ye sei na net ye 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ne ne ka kura those were the issues how your company abas say indeed o matimam foti wasem bi na hunu say minister company no na won pemudin ati enti na wotusa na mon and let me put this on record aban eye efficacy no Minister Bia acted based on two me kakra mampeni dia mano.
1: Mano, yes.
2: Eti ya na ye nipa bi adwin se jina esi bi ba minister bi nkwa na tini fie no afa no. Nipa e avert o moment to say a collective responsibility. But what I say, collective responsibility. Even though mbrando se minister no, say based on recommendation from the Minerals Commission, we betime ye A B C D. But order will be for you will be suma for you will be juma ni. Maje waja se.
1: Yes.
2: E ana miti wunu ya numu biwa efidiye biso. Na ye pese ye kan kura na sebi o. Minister no. Ye sinu sebi. Kwa siya. Mm. And basa ha. You are attacking the personalities involved and yes. Not the issues raised.
1: Yes.
2: And Obi, this is not the first time wa. Obi ya regulatory beaches ha. Ya hutri ni leases afrini zom. Na anu wada. Me monitor with very keen interest.
1: Yeah.
2: Abra who hold the a town hall meeting with Ekwusi Senwo, a friend saying,
1: Pristia.
2: Bondi,
1: yeah.
2: The people that were the future global resources. And he must say, I've been on here. To the extent that even VRA, like the cry, you could tell me. Now, in fact, where they are interested to Ghana, directly interested to us, who call company with itself well,
1: yes.
2: A car. Adamus Digwal is over 100 million Ghana cedis. Now, opportunity to bring a press statement. You must address all these issues. If indeed you think that you are innocent of the allegations that have been leveled against you.
1: But at the time, before the decision was finally taken to revoke, now, was there like investigations because there was a committee set up to look into the issues there?
2: Committee being the regulator of the Minerals Commission.
1: Okay.
2: Ono na regulate ono na oyey proceeding ono na echi no say the laws of our mineral sector no we the edoto ha we wan fan to be frato
1: yes
2: a preliminary investigation was done by the regional minerals commission omo ba na chief inspector of mines mse ba mu dia ba dia mu odu ehun be hia say me ankasa the chief inspector of mines mse meko hono ono the high delegation high power delegation every national headquarters plus himself, Eko Honum. And indeed, he confirmed all the allegations. Sir. Foreign national, sir. Enokra Sebi, ye enokra inka once a movie. Near tea krum, never before Pedro Macra and Yinya. God, I'm saying your brain in eyes because Nipa be so muny assassin in your juma. No matter see in so, or matter see a quiet brute so. So if you have a land cross with Bumubia, between Ukrum will be near or Pibi Ainti on ya air bonia mayeno. And it said be a whole war. Why not, man? Mempassible or might be a nippany. But there are instances where they have engaged certain foreign nationals. How do they respond to that? Etina, Mr. Assembly, only any one damn here.
1: I said, more engaging foreign nationals to come and work in the company and answer for my assign a concession, maybe I'm a foreign national.
2: That's what I'm saying.
1: Assignment?
2: Yes.
1: Without recourse
2: because Oko Sa Salman Hona Mika say Omu IABB
1: yes.
2: Na Omu be with intention to mine. Na e kwen be anyone. They are going to do mining there. Na Omu for Omu as workers. And Omu for Omu as then Omu mining support lines is better Omu de buy. The only thing Omu for Omu ye di ain. As whether immigration, they have even have immigration
1: yes.
2: Permit to cry is another thing. Eti komo aye di no nye obi ni permit to say ni permit ni.
1: But you will still insist, as far as the procedures and processes, I was say regulator firm to revoke a license of a mining company, no, mufa ni nye nemo.
2: They
1: all the
2: processes. Yeah, just the all. And I make say the criticism about AB. the 120-day remedy.
1: Day remedy, yes.
2: And you only give it to instances where the issue at hand can be remedied. Mm. For instance, Narawa Mining Company.
1: Yes.
2: Breaches because so. You feel so you'll be to my remedy. Mm-hmm. Yeah, man, 120 day. As soon as one call remedy, minister revoke your licenses. Zia Guanzhou, say Zia Guanzhou, one Chinese company. Oh no, so for a long time, no Triano. No, mineral rights.
1: Okay.
2: Yeah, man, 120 days, say, what they go to ya? I think that's around $30 or $40 million.
1: Mm-hmm.
2: One remedy, you're revoking the licenses. Why is Adamus one so special? To crophobia to the extent that Nipa be feel say one person's interest is greater than the national interest.
1: But how is it? Because having read from a lot of CSO players,
2: yeah,
1: Franklin Cudjoe, for example,
2: yes,
1: Mehu Kofi Bentele, for example,
2: yes,
1: all of them seem to be speaking with one voice.
2: Okay,
1: this thing was rushed. As a, in the movie, you saw the phrase indecent haste. As a more prepare more. And now, revoke your license. No?
2: Well, it depends on baby any penalty.
1: Okay.
2: Sabi, any ya ukum nipa, namrani ku jina mrananim, court do ku jina mrananim, ni ebua ukum fo, ni ezi mkukum wajina, ya pe priya hon. Yafo ya gazi yafo ngotum wajina, ya pe priya hon. It doesn't matter the space of time where they have issues of breaches.
1: Yeah.
2: I understand them from a perspective where they say, I feel kwa ni ya shasi ya encourage, say, you know, I'm gonna afford the
1: money from
2: whom. Now it's gonna be about Kromani, a kind large scale mining company, sir. In as much as we can count foreign companies,
1: yes,
2: you can't be before there. That I agree with them. But say be a son, say be a cronto. Obi, the fact that you say, we are not placing premium on the rules of the game. Who are already Kroman as well, Makruna, you know. I think so. If I pass in Kurumani, I'm about to turn around. Because here in Ghana, we are setting a bad precedent. Now, China, who want to be able to meet me anyway? Because Obey refer to it.
1: Yes.
2: And yes, on that tangent, me tihe menya na company do do onwa ye Ghana for dia. Say nka ni boy trim one echo. Then so emra nshere da ho. In as much as we perceive in any sir environment in our mining sector, no, it was a dim rano.
1: Dim rano. So
2: said yes, sir. Now, yeah, I see rano. Yes, sir, we dim rano tomorrow. Now, yeah, yeah, tiyo grom ni asi rano. Yeah, mum nebusu. Now, who are oba no odi ebe? Onfa boga kwa yes wine.
1: Into the revocation, no, it take effect from time a ministry issues a statement.
2: That's right. That's right.
1: This
2: that's
1: is about right. 2 months ago.
2: Yes. Oh, no, it's more than that. I think that's somewhere April.
1: April this year.
2: Yes.
1: And as a statement, they buy.
2: That's right.
1: And from April this year, and a revocation. No?
2: Hey, Juma.
1: And that statement, need a year, prima facie evidence, such as a year revocation.
2: That's license, right. No? That's right.
1: With that statement.
2: But we're only giving them a second chance in terms of listening to the details of their petition.
1: After the revocation?
2: Yes. So why revoke you? Yes. Not so pursue.
1: Yes. Yes.
2: Revocation still holds.
1: Okay.
2: But what's them now? What can also because your mind is just be crying. I am from so bad.
1: Okay.
2: I don't know. I am manungu. Eti, but nipa be kwa kuhesho na enya wongwa.
1: Yes.
2: A buyer from Musu represent. Mungu na mkuhesho. But independent committee ni kutiyo masem. Minerals Commission so asem. Na wamu a airship company nusu si akona kwa tutu wamano. Obi nsemu biwa.
1: Eti based on sa committee ne juma no. Ena na. Eko here as a minister be call na we call reaffirm
2: that's right. That's right.
1: The committee recommended say the revocation should hold.
2: Finito. A minister didn't want to make that statement anywhere but on the mind. Actually say baby e man tama bo na ho na yesa. Obi, nsem no bebre ho a, me person make kan dey bu e bi mu abam. Say asem say na ba. One na do petition aba. Ya te committee. Cooperation with the committee grab yourself.
1: Oh,
2: committee me manager and me my way find document we go. How do you do that? Na regulator no a wo send the crowd on mine nyina say yasesan adwen.
1: Yeah.
2: On mine who don't
1: yeah.
2: The SCBI no the yeh hwan yin sie sie na kwa anim a. Regulator na won ne be yeh juma, you don't want to cooperate. If we live in a country where people disregard laws, disrespect institutions like this, then we are doomed. We don't have a future.
1: Yeah. Kofi Bentham, because why loud on this particular matter, yeah. No, or share what he calls page 3 of SAR committee in a report.
2: Okay.
1: And all calling on Ghanaians to read, or say, read page 3 to see the indecent haste with which the minister, with which they seized the mine. This is unlawful. Page 3 says, Adamus has been battling increasing incidents of illegal mining and the environmental impact associated with unlawful mining activities, concession security concerns. These challenges were not unique to Adamus, but reflect broader operational challenges experienced across Ghana's mining sector. And there's a subheading, responses to the legal authority and procedural fairness in the purported revocation of Adamus Resources Limited in Kofo, Akangu and Salman mining leases. One, the committee at page 4 and 6 of the report set out the steps taken by the Minerals Commission together with the Minister of Land and Natural Resources under the Minerals and Mining Act before the purported revocation of the 3 mining leases. At pages 27 to 29 of the committee report, the committee examined the legal validity and procedural propriety of the revocation of 3 mining leases owned by Adamus over the Nkrofol, Akango and Salman areas in Western Region, and almost an undisputed fact. From an examination of the committee report, particularly pages 4 to 6, as well as pages 27 to 29, the following facts are beyond dispute. 1. ARL is a Ghanaian company and the holder of 3 mining leases lawfully executed by the minister on behalf of the president on the recommendations of the Minerals Commission. These leases have satisfied the constitutional requirement of ratification by the Parliament of Ghana. 2. By a letter dated 21st April 2026, the Minerals Commission wrote to the minister recommending the revocation of ARL's mining leases. The Minerals Commission relied on a memorandum from the Acting Inspector of Mines to the Chief Executive of the Commission, dated 7th April 2026. By a letter dated 23rd April 2026, the minister wrote to the commission accepting the commission's recommendation for the revocation. By a letter dated 24th April 2026, the commission wrote to Adamus communicating a revocation of its mining lease. Can you confirm, sir, process this way? So this is what exactly happened?
2: That's a third person view. A third person's view.
1: Okay.
2: What?
1: But anyway,
2: no. As to whether ABSC and ABNC, because communications between agencies and companies are done.
1: Sure.
2: But what I say.
1: Sure.
2: First of all, starting free by we say company no has suffered persistent encroachment by illegal miners. Mm-hmm. Any other Muslim kind has suffered that challenge in this country. Go to a man say, Asango Gold is suffering. Mm-hmm. Go to a half of Kenya say, Nimont is suffering. Go to all the large scale mining companies. But has he read the report? Mm. Where the general manager at the time accepted, say, well, I'm going to engage a third party. Or accept it. So they have engaged a third party. When we engage this third party, no?
1: Yes.
2: Was it under the express consent of the minister? The answer is no.
1: Which is an offense.
2: It's a breach.
1: It immediately to revocation.
2: It's a breach.

0: clarify this. When, after the revocation, no, or before the revocation, no, did the company reach out, said they want to engage the minister? I'm a minister, NTA or more.
1: How?
0: Did they send like a petition to the minister?
2: That is based on that petition, the committee is waiting in Abamu.
0: Okay, the petition came after the revocation?
2: Yes. They came for engagement, and I was in that meeting. At the minister's office.
0: Okay. It was the minister's instruction, sir.
2: Yes.
0: A committee should be set up.
2: In fact, no, the revocation, no, the next morning they came for engagement. And yes, our engagement. They wanted to also hear, for us to hear their side of the story. If we are here, say, actual petition. Leadership of the company, minister. In fact, journalists were there. And a minister communicated, said, based on the written petition that has come, no, 1, 2, 3 is the next steps. The whole now see the formation of an interim committee. The whole now see the formation of a independent review committee. Okay. Later, your forming committee in Nankasakwa, it was out.
0: And I get the understanding from the working in Anise. Probably the biggest of the reasons Minerals Commission just so you have a recommendation, no, would be sir third party access to the concession without recourse to the minister. That was probably the biggest.
2: They are all as grievous as it may look, as anyone can understand. Yeah. Because Sebi Saudi or Mike and Miff to a tune of over 200 million.
0: But Miff, you know. A car accrue over how many years?
2: Oh, for some time now, yes. For some time, I think from 2020 up to 2025, second quarter of 2026 or something like that. Yeah. GRE. GRE is the co-consolidated fund. Anambwa.
0: Yes.
2: And yeah, 1 year, you can be the job, man. Yes. 210 million Ghana City there. A mudu. Nano half. And so you fire. That's the case here for 300 million Ghana cedis. It will, you see, 290 will be one from Maya. As I say, your father Trasa.
0: As I say, your father Trasa. Do you want to hazard a guess why maybe the old administration, because they kind of started building from 2020?
2: Yeah.
0: Omono and take action. Yeah.
2: In fact, even mineral rights.
0: Yeah.
2: Royal ground royalty grant, and from 2016.
0: It will come
2: from 2016 to 2026. Like you are saying,
0: all of them are breaches.
2: They are breaches. I was out here. I buy in the air, nonkwa. If I can't get a mommy, and now papa, a car within you. You're my 120, they weren't here. But what I say,
0: yeah,
2: a car, they say me, you say, car is so here. But to the extent that we are called class as a bear mining without operating permits.
0: Yeah.
2: Operating permits.
0: That is a no-no.
2: Hey, without EPA authorization and our permits. How? You know what I'm saying now, man?
0: Finally, you were no my Enrami whose stories, I think, quote cards from, I think, CTFM, say, already in Komoyi Kosono, Chinese investors,
2: I've seen it, but for me, I don't think it's relevant to the discussion because
0: who is
2: an investor? And Kana Hanum, every mining company is a legal business entity, like multimedia.
0: Sure.
2: Anybody can walk in here sensing business opportunity. Who call all other mining companies? People work there every day.
0: Yeah.
2: It's because my coco who Mahmoud Kabore or Takwa Govius don't Takwa Govius a mommy. Giving a mining lease to another company or another individual is not absolute to a visit to a mine. Yeah. I don't start starting anywhere. But what I say.
0: Yeah, but if say you who say China for a visit ho, and they are coming the only after the revocation in Koma Ayekosuya, and Chuchia Sokakra.
2: But the question is that whether the Pano or Kohon or Kohose or Ko engage you or more or meet me a man of mine.
0: Yes.
2: Now, on one more side, do they have any legal power to grant mining leave?

0: to any person in this country.
1: No.
0: Until catch them say nipa no call because of person or Jim I know. It doesn't add up.
1: But say about say
0: okay, section.
1: Mincom officers are in resi issues.
0: People come to this country every day.
1: Okay.
0: And they want to learn best practices.
1: Okay.
0: We pass some down pass them through the regulator, Air Minerals Commission. Okay. They visit other mines. They want to understand certain model. Maybe you become when you are a certain different African country.
1: Yes.
0: Or person understand a certain model. You say, oh, model where there. Maybe Anglo code Ashanti. I'm on the underground. It's Yanko Honum. Maybe Adam is on the SA Yanko Honum. So the fact that Obi had the Minerals Commission, it's a coal mining company, and has nothing to do with Nkomo Ayedie. It happens every day. Obi, yeah, no, Sabi, oh, yeah, yeah, mama, treasure, but you be of yeah, sorry, and in a moo. And in the morning, the mining company move. I don't go home for contract to my into Baba, whom you are asking me, Baco to mine, and I'm back with the mining list. So, I know there is not even relevant to the
1: now
0: issue
1: that
0: we are discussing.
1: Revocation, so the minister are reaffirming, yes. Reaffirming revocation, yes. Meaning, sir, there is no going back. The revocation stays.
0: It's a long term decision and future of the mine. No. For now, Minister, I instructed the Minerals Commission.
1: Okay.
0: So I'm going to resume the management
1: of the mine.
0: In fact, the first letter of recommendation required by no beyond on Kumuwa Yedi ni say recommendation and revoking in ano. As I recommend, they said, let's prosecute the leadership of the mine.
1: Yeah, because I'm looking at the fact in the wound to me case. Any way that assignment without records
0: without prejudice to any legal.
1: I get you. But they seem to fall on all fours. If wound to me was prosecuted,
0: yeah,
1: then it cannot end with revocation.
0: That's right.
1: Some prosecutions would have to happen.
0: That's right. They've recommended to the minister. And you know, we don't have prosecution powers.
1: Send the attorney general.
0: Attorney General, there are available evidences. And we'll be here as a prosecutor. That will be the next step. And that for the future of the mine. In fact,
1: but a Kennedy, liabilities on the company.
0: That's right.
1: There was a company in the Jumaditriakano.
0: That's right. In fact, sometimes a decision can be arrived at. For instance, Future Global Resources for Uncle Monua Etremono. Omu Kono, and at the time of termination, no more deca $87 million. A car, Jviari, Niadiadina. But the then government making a conditionality. So whoever is taking up the new
1: you
0: mine.
1: You have to be prepared to pay.
0: Shoulder.
1: Yeah.
0: Liability. I don't know the decision government will take going forward. But I can assure the people of Ghana. Say, Emrano Ayenina Yekai, Humbo Mukrujigu and Kratasso, a 1992 constitution. A chesse, a good ye bean, one or dodi in Idiano. That is exactly what Mampeni is doing.
1: Okay.
0: Making sure he's able to protect all those mineral wealth, not to benefit a few. But to benefit the larger population. Emi Rama Gofibu Answa, Osi Minister Anemu, Ewo Commission, Ena Ministry Honomono, or make sure say, Mampeni Eni Swadi Hunu Bebam. Wa wa ye krado, so do a mine mra, mra edi tuwe gudi, yodi be ye jumano. Ye krado si eno betwa baza kumu.
1: That's fine.
0: Na wa, omfa mra no nye jumano. Because the best way to tell the global community and our investor community, say there is a country. That country is blessed with certain mineral resources. Na okohwa, ubenya mfaso wo investment. Na umayana ubenya binu. It's about the sanity in the system.
1: In the system.
0: And that's sanity no begins with abiding by the rules of the game. And that's exactly what we are doing. A car, small scale miners, a revoke, a certain 278 lines. We didn't hear anybody cry.
1: Yeah.
0: Now we become Marawa and his Juanju. So, yeah, your person is helping build the system. CUs, CSUs, I respect their opinion. But let's look at it in the face of the law.
1: In the face of the law. Very well. Very well. Mahmoud Kabori, Ekasa Emma, the Honorable Minister for Lands and Natural Resources. Mahmoud, yeah, that's it. Bibiani, you're best heading Komobi.
0: Yes, that's it.
1: Good. 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
2: Pissing here. 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
2: 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be a tunnel. 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I saw both frumbi, Kojak, any idea, Nentisa, Emma will no muda. Emma, Wankasan, who say, Ocondo say, Ubi to me, Edidi. And yeah, I said, a dry differ, a dianidia, and so soon, Emma will no muda. Emma, Utimidi. And the a science so a year a drew. Emma will no muna was sent. So, who piss to via. A sign your drummer will no more say, ah, Emma Winyas and Hoha will be ah. And what you know, and your work with P, could F 2 piston. P in F no, P in the kind ah, a ma will be our severe sensitivity was saying, I know from Fimana no dino. When you use P no, a decay, but some bakwa. I feel now what they are told. You suck with F piston. And on an enemy mouthwash name, you know, a kubum. And to win ya could ya pino, 2 pieces no, and a mouthwash naka home. Which you see, we a poor who knew ya, bare 15 minutes no. Now the mouthwash in the judge when my was who were no bare 2 minutes. Then the swap who go men friends who were no. We in the side was some back when I feel they know. Could ya pino, esiho. No, if I could ya F 2 pieces in the mouthwash no. Nan even so where you soon is a beb wow, I'm our seven from I see it to cram out. Near person would de abribia wakondo de be a bit me edit. Amana abwa. Unti banon, ko jack oracle put that na ya tree abwa sa yin ye se. Ya hen se drua. The mwa wu you soon a bwao. And then bakwa kan we tratwone ye and kwalan kwala de. 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There are quite so many crowd horn say. Ye won kwala piece our bonti be 2 to 6 years, it be 6 to 12 years. Kojak said that be. O top bako emma o banoa. O mum you know me and somebody me use. It's as I call out 2 years, 8 years, 12 years, 6 years. O mum you me use. 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And now talk about concert 2 brush bako, a shimu free, a de ma abofano. A ma and kwala num ye him. 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
2: 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And you want Kalanus on 2 brush and so on. And watching so yes, I will call Jack Chaco 2 pieces, 2 brush and so on. Chaco no, ya infusing 2 brush in black, sir, and Tiwa, a black pa, a boa, Emma, sir, near my cow was sent on, was sent to my chest and was sent to me. 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
1: baby, a try, even you be with him.
2: Sessia, dear, and a true at sea. 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
1: Okay.
2: Kojak ni ye K-O-J-A-C-H. And if you open number and so, to free anytime be able to your friend. Your number is me no di juma.
1: Okay.
2: Inti number ni di kaya 0531 07 00 and a 20 0531 07 00 and a 20. If you come asking an important number, so 0531
1: okay.
2: 0699 and a 45 0531 0699 na 45 na won set me aka na ye din ko mo bia opese wo hu e fo ye numa hu me die e na ye pista hodo no so so e ho
1: fantastic frank may nasi bi
2: bi ya
1: ye be se din ko
2: me da se pa
1: da so ma konya e ko si sense na high asempa fm e di ene frank ewie aspirants bi will be joining us by ansana no lawyers e de ma former registrar of the scholarship secretariat, Dr. Kingsley Ajiman, na lawyer for a issue statement, Sir Kodie Bafo Iwua and Partners. I must say, we write as lawyers for Honorable Dr. Kingsley Ajiman, our client, the former registrar of the Ghana Scholarship Secretariat, in respect of recent public commentary by Her Excellency Saba Zita Benson, High Commissioner of Ghana to the United Kingdom and Ireland, aimed at renewing public ridicule against our client. Our client maintains that he executed his work as former Registrar of the Scholarship Secretariat of the Scholarship Secretariat. His work as former Registrar of the Scholarship Secretariat with utmost diligence and therefore denies any wrongdoing. Furthermore, as the High Commissioner herself has acknowledged, investigations have already been initiated into the allegations of corruption surrounding the awards of scholarship during the tenure of the previous administration. In the circumstances, the High Commissioner's resort to the media to publicly berate our client rather than allowing the appropriate security and investigative bodies to discharge their mandate is regrettable and unwarranted. It is worthy of note that this is not the first time the High Commissioner is making such wild allegations. Notwithstanding the pendency of investigations by state security and investigative agencies, our client has not only availed himself to the said state security agencies, but has fully cooperated with them with a view to ensuring that the allegations are thoroughly investigated. His name is completely cleared and the matter is brought to a definitive conclusion. Our client is a law-abiding citizen who remains focused on faithfully discharging the mandate entrusted to him by the good people of Ebuakwa South and is firmly committed to the rule of law and due process. He remains confident that in the fullness of time, the truth will prevail and he would be vindicated. This is signed by Sir Kodie Bafo Iwua and Partners. In the statement, Ifree Dr. Kingsley Ajiman, lawyer, na lawyer for ho aba and medini nyina ato manim no ekosi sen so ne haya sempa fm ma yenhwe na yenni enkomo yenhwe ase with some of the aspirant Greater Accra region first vice chairperson aspirant Rahel AS Tutu Rahel akwa abete sen
3: Yeah, near Obi.
1: Bibia Eboko.
3: Yanko Pardon, Bibia Eboko.
1: Moye ballot, hold that number saying.
3: Bacho me da number one.
1: Oh, number one. Wow. And I hope first vice chair.
3: Bacho.
1: And I hope picking number one.
3: I'm picking number one.
1: First time I will contest for party position.
3: Obi Pacho Debbie, this will be my third competitive election.
1: Oh, okay. I won't hold the party position.
3: Bacho.
1: Now, where are they?
3: Bacho, currently, me na me ye Greater Accra Regional Treasurer. Second term in office for Greater Accra.
1: Well, the treasurer and for two terms.
3: Me patron, and
1: I feel so be first vice chair.
3: Aye, but ansana me ba be the treasurer for two terms, no. Na ya appointed me regional financial secretary. Mm. That was 2015.
1: Okay.
3: Unfortunately, 2016 na regional treasurer no ekan chnigu ye. And penny fort na say esusu mofa your constitution na nanka was say elected officer.
1: Yeah.
3: Ena or acte.
1: Sure.
3: But esa me modern bo na. Madine di achempenyu for no mama me acte as treasurer. Mm. That is from 2016 to 2018. I may call me first competitive
1: election,
3: as in the regional party structure.
1: Sure.
3: But before then, no suna my contested Tescon elections. Mm. The then IPS and then UPSA.
1: Now UPSA.
3: Yes, the then IPS 2004. No, omo yes, omo shasi no. That time na mi remu. Me koye Chartered Institute of Marketing UK.
1: Okay.
3: Intimidate na executives near me now for four. Intinama koye to say acting assistant secretary sort of.
1: Yes.
3: It wasn't official, but na me assistant secretary no. in all Nejuma sure. na all year. And Timmy Free Hall 2007. My sign call back 2011. Ebe ye UPS in to pursue a degree. Honen so me koko ye Tescon Wukom. One term. And I me call ye Tescon Vice President 2 terms. In ti a modern body moon a man penny for they identify me eventually no more be me. Regional financial secretary.
1: And a subsequent lower bear treasurer.
3: Me patron.
1: In the first time as treasurer and then I appointed.
3: No, the first time no appointed as a financial secretary.
1: Okay.
3: And then by appointment.
1: Okay.
3: Then I acted
1: as treasurer.
3: As treasurer. Oh, okay. 2016 to 2018.
1: Okay.
3: And now 2018 me call for election.
1: Elections.
3: Me patron.
1: Oh, okay. Do you are the incumbent regional treasurer?
3: Me patron.
1: That now once I'm co treasurer, even up so if
3: Obi. And penny for cars and bizarre in so type for a coacher, a junior. And me jidin so say, a juma ma ye at the Treasury Department, any the party in general, no experience, a magada ne at the Sian Menya, no. It was semi timmy common name because I brabon ye boko ye name.
1: Yes.
3: Intino then, it was semi full common name. And I pay ye party organogram, no. From treasurer, no means me in C form. And kase bia me call organizer na yeah. me call some other position. Yeah. Either se me call secretary, any of the vices, another chairperson.
1: Yeah.
3: Inti me name mpenyi for susu hundrini hona che se, e kwen mu da hose me call for first vice. Mm. And unti na me call for first
1: Mine
3: vice.
1: Mine say in the organogram no, treasurer was so saying the organizers no.
3: Yes, in the organogram no, ye were the chairman. Then ne about first and second vice. And then under the same chairman no, Yaba secretary on the left, treasurer on the right.
1: Okay.
3: Then under the secretary, you were organizer.
1: Mm.
3: Under organizer, you have the woman organizer,
1: youth.
3: The youth organizer, the Nasara organizer.
1: Okay.
3: Under the secretary again, you have research and then you have electoral affairs.
1: Okay.
3: Then under the secretary, you know, so you have communication.
1: Mm.
3: And then you have financial secretary, now quite it says standalone, although yeah. on a treasurer and a year, Jumano, yeah. on set treasurer and I say direct,
1: okay.
3: yes, but on a treasurer, no,
1: a year,
3: Juman,
1: but what's the difference between treasurer and a financial secretary?
3: Okay, inti basically, in treasurer, no, and a share to the day to day financial administration of the party,
1: okay.
3: Accounts, not only the financial aspect, but also handles the logistics for the party. You take stock, you take records, you see to the appropriate disbursement of logistics as well. In terms of Nkrofoe donating your mama party, you know, for party, Ejumano, treasurer, and una ye wejuma. But the financial secretary, you know, is serving more or less as a check to you. Because Ejumano, wo ye no. One kasa untimi nsa nye unhu checker.
1: Okay.
3: Inti no financial secretary na kwa iti se S checker ama treasurer no.
1: Like auditor bit.
3: Yes. Inti ono na obey prepare the statement of accounts and all those other financial yes. documents
1: yes.
3: no. To complement the work of the treasurer.
1: Oh.
3: And then together no, the treasurer will get her financial report or best submit it ama the executive committee through the chairman.
1: It's been said by many, sir. Mo party no ho akono no eswati. Inti, why do you still want to be an executive in the party? And I won't pay obey into na any.
3: Obi me as I no make us a politics na ye no hm. Se means for me can acquire to say addiction. Unya remu
1: yeah.
3: It's somewhere somehow difficult to get out.
1: Okay.
3: And our system then so I ye wono. Oh yeah, why you say ooh free mona contest bioma. And your new reforms here about with your new constitutional amendment, I must see our former executives are being recognized
1: yeah.
3: formally.
1: Yeah.
3: Nanka first, no, ufrima, not just a we frim, one show you and I and Kai ubium. But me chidin to send me your bebuno, I still have a lot to offer.
1: Okay.
3: Because when a juma mafa to me, who said me, apart from a personal business, I may you know. When another Ejuma Mafa to me, so okay. since I am my young na ye won't quite tear us any day, ye because so I yet till we get to the pinnacle. Ebi another chi bin Andrew Yen, yes, soon na gana ye ready for a first female president. Na ebi ana ebedru honor,
1: na Rahel Tutu.
3: Rahel Tutu, na ba be
1: President Rahel Tutu.
3: Pachoani.
1: Is it student politics these near for pressure?
3: Be patron, pressure ni ye obi oni me from UPS ebia no.
1: Oni mse for pressure.
3: Be patron, intuti so be
1: for
3: pressure.
1: Na woman ko for pressure.
3: Obi.
1: Na ko for nema pressure.
3: me obi adi adwuma hye me nsa I go all out to get it done.
1: Okay.
3: And se me no ye adwuma nso so me ma wo that peace of mind not until we deliver.
1: Yeah.
3: Ain't we were supposed to organize a program na the then our candidate ex-president Nanado na or back campus for a program.
1: Oh, okay.
3: Ain't organization na I say enko shishishi ma me senior na me pese ko no coming from a background of event management, yes. And nice, and my colleagues are many on my German Mijina almost so. And then about could be and I say, ah, Charlie, why? Then they call you pressure, you they give you pressure too much. And
1: a becker,
3: a becker, my name, and a status of my friend pressure and patch.
1: Pressure. But the Greater Accra is a unique region for so many reasons. And the party for the tomorrow now be a first vice. What is that a factor about? And then I would bar on board the party.
3: Obi mine, a factor as a regional affairs vice, mechanise enkabum. Because your past 8 years administration, no, yeah, enkabum no as executives are near Juma.
1: Okay.
3: And me home se mikita sa factor no and as I said su any bind no me wo ahombrasie aye de nipa eye adwuma me wo obuo ema nipa and as me wo ahombrasie na me obuo ma nipa na chese metime ne me chairman a delegate ebe yi on ne Saturday no I snas aye adwuma ye ama region no yetime afa ye ntoma perfra obi afie ha wei se one wo producer and our production team. Semun mint nasi you ewo in kaboma ejuma no enkoso.
1: Yes.
3: Setembia akasa kasa ewo montema enkoso. 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Ka wasa one netna dem na one ne kasa o ma PM de oye ye de me fo senka ye ye no e ana bia nke beboa but to freedom and now kojina car park now satisa wo ka o PM ho asema. Definitely no OPM so best at se or far huntimu ka into on tne ne hono ne wo en ye jumano. And no name me a factor me de share delegate for bose. Omu yi me as om affairs vice chairperson. Me de ahum rasye enni en kabum e de chairman omu be yino no aye juma. Se bibi pona chairman be ye anami feel se chairman ni ye na enko ya. Meni chairman bet nasi wo dem ni ye din komo. Na ye di ye atu bibi e wase ye de tu.
1: Chairman on be in the say Dr. Koboy and you'll be any doctor and a man come here and a macama and no yaw wasama and a meana memaka into Dr. Bernard Okoboy. No, Dr. Koboy brutal or ye brutal into delegates ninja anim the also my Dr. Bernard Okoboy and into Dr. Koboy bow no be age you macama now swaman support ninja kama. Oi, but my question is you may have heard or more kasa. Executives are more harder than no. Mumma party ni seats a drop 34. This year, Mumu were just 5 pe. In the Anka Muni na Mumu kope baby intina na new faces emra. Ote sa asem na dena obeka.
3: Obi, yes, matete pa, but is it fortunately or unfortunately, me position first vice ne kwa ni akoye adada form ye no.
1: Oh, okay.
3: Eno fo fro ba kwa mi sonu joba bijaye. Na, yes, region no factors ma yedinya ye 5 seats no obi it goes beyond yen as regional executives
1: okay.
3: E ye niama bebre ya anko ye government party relationship some government policies and a party nankasa nso ye suni ye ban bia ye di ye adwuma going into 2024 obi it comes back to the reason why in time missing person me affairs vice say oh chairman say bio ya ye mu binum akwa bonte akogu ne ho fi a ne tumi akita no de ye adwuma abrase enti chairman be free meeting cry for parliamentary 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feel say chairman you need to me resources I bar for 2024 campaign in Pempino Brudonano and go through the regional party if he's through not accord direct to the candidate and the candidate no doesn't owe any accountability to the regional party because and you now the resources no man the year juma now say you now man the resources the year juma look who's been now wa or they call Sure, na now the kwako friend say, "Ejuma we yefa ni say ana say yefa no left." And also is one of the things that affect yen.
1: Okay.
3: And now also in back constituency cinema obi, I'm fan chehun huma eti yemu as politicians. And also cause yen power region him.
1: Okay.
3: Because after primaries, you know, one side feel say ya mafia ne candidate and ne candidate and win. Into on sine ne huna. On ye juma. Where ye niama kakrebia e ko soa affecti yen. Obi tembia e kase elections and it is one at the polling station. This time out, it is one at the constituency level.
1: Okay.
3: Yen region officers, ye supervisors of the constituency. Mimi say na me supervise la any lejukuku as an individual. But na zone a ye de mami is one of the most difficult zones, the coastal. Crow to dododio. You are just there to help and assist them. Na kunya nkrofo a oni omo ye adwuma wetimi wa kame no
1: ehadwe
3: and it all stems from the disrespect of authority.
1: I think you've diagnosed mo problem no eye enti nipa no edos or say any bebre na di comment. What I'll do is mema 1 minute speak directly to delegates abeto aba Saturday why they should vote for you in 1 minute.
3: Greater Accra delegates enumerate Mwamu niyaba muba Rahel Tutu ena ebabe ni mwokasei. 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
1: fantastic and we wish you well
3: obi mpacho ahakoye Greater Accra no akoye enkran for asase enkran for ne dorson ntsen ka bema me kwan ya na kasima
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2: Rahel Tutu.
3: Number 1, ye ballot pepano. Ni nye fo shiki ya hami, ni mamba nye nye hie as nye first vice. Ni inke chama ni nye bajie ke other executive say what you need ni Greater Accra one year what we need was sit and we lose we fair back minda nyeshi
1: fantastic why are we wish you well why
3: thank
1: Bibi
3: you
1: be kwe ye
3: why obi
1: yeah papa panyamisha ekosi science na higher sempa fm it is from the Greater Accra region yemfa monko the eastern region of Ghana. Now, Udu Eastern Region and Swa Nipa Mienu ne contest for the regional chairmanship position Ewu Eastern Region. Chairman Kujo Eka Nipa Mienu no Eho. Wabe kansa wa humanzu mienu no enkasa. Chairman Kujo, akwa abana pom te say.
4: Obi.
1: Yes, Chairman. Na, Bibi.
4: Nami adumu.
1: Bibi aboko.
4: Nami di ache. Nami di ache, Ominia.
1: Hey, mete unkacha, papa.
4: Papa. Se, ayume yi.
1: Yeah,
4: Dr. Mahmoud Baumia didn't do much, and me too, one among the idea that you may be a general. No, that is a Yamiman and Sasso. Now, we write you more the same, and I said, we may have a regional coordinator, Manolo. within community. Now, you saw nice a few nice a party means from the January now by pulling station, their constituency, and then they have been doing it. And the main boy who buy the echo about I'm going to say,
1: the second time, what is the motivation? Why do you really want to be chairman of MPP Ewo Eastern Region? At the Edena, push you.
4: Obi, since 1992, starting from Rana, Wizia Dampa, Nami Woman, Rambo Hakman, Wiswajiman, Wiswajiman, Putin, and the idea. The strongest motivation, the strongest motivation, the strongest motivation, the strongest motivation, the strongest motivation, the strongest motivation, the strongest motivation, the strongest motivation, the strongest motivation, the strongest motivation, the strongest motivation, the strongest motivation, the strongest motivation, the strongest motivation, the strongest motivation, the strongest motivation, the strongest motivation, the strongest motivation, the strongest motivation, the strongest motivation, the strongest motivation, the strongest motivation, the strongest motivation, the strongest motivation, the strongest motivation, the strongest motivation, the strongest motivation, the strongest motivation, the strongest motivation, the strongest motivation, the strongest motivation, the strongest motivation, the strongest motivation, the strongest motivation, the strongest motivation, the strongest motivation, the strongest motivation, the strongest motivation, the strongest motivation, the strongest motivation, the strongest motivation, the strongest motivation, the strongest motivation, the strongest motivation, the strongest motivation, the strongest motivation, the strongest motivation, the strongest motivation, election, we are picking 67.6%. Over since that time, for 26 years down the line, every election cycle, we declined. Every election cycle, we dropped. And they are dropped from 67, 65, 63, 60, and they are do 51.5%. So at this stage, I realized we need a new operational leader in the region. And I believe myself, the media chain was in terms of politics, the process that I've gone through. We can lift the numbers up because opposition from 26% has managed themselves grown up to almost 46-48%, which is very threatening. And Eastern region is the second largest regional MPP victory since this current dispensation. We are in crisis, and it's supposed to be a leadership agenda and the national agenda. And who is pushing it to draw the attention to national? We are regional. Am I in Kunibidino? And then in you two are number one saying. And only idea the strongest motivation I mean to say. Winning the year 2028, we need a new operational leader. Obi, me coming in, it's not just a chairman. All the delegates that I'm doing, I'm coming in as a new operational manager, not a regional chairman that everybody believes. Because take the responsibility and lead the region. You know? This is the mindset that I think you need to bring on board.
1: Yeah. Into specific Boshebane, I would share party for no effa mu electoral fortunes. It is a omutu abama as regional chairman. 2028 elections, no. And then who deliver the AMA party for no?
4: Obi, our message is very simple. And also, this is the first time in my candidature, the AMA on board, issue-based campaign.
1: Mm-hmm.
4: Because most of the time, you know, it's all slogans and emotions and other things that that's not reaching the man who say, it happened. Until we are going to increase our percentage in the region.
1: Okay.
4: And Obia answer will move everybody. And I even keep saying all the former leaders, all the former executives, I'm bringing everybody on board. Now the ethnicity is a major problem for us because, you know, it's a state region, you know, we have different ideas. Ethnic situation here. And you know, it's one thing I'm going to focus and work. Why maybe other side our party is not attractive to them. We need to work hard and then bring all of them on board. It will be sad strategy in India. Yeah, and can see because any part now if you are not where this to you are asking out to your opponent, your opposition. It means you know, part of the operations that you have been working, how to get the youth to also have the attractiveness from them. Because then the Omuka say MPP is not attractive to the youth. OP is about our communication. Go and check the history. Since the independent till now, OP president that Wafa. Youth, your Maya Jumba and Anaku Fuado. Oh, be going to tell you to take your time and do your data and your research. Anaku Fuado named Rantier, a year Juma Chenubia. If you name them, and Necron, even in MPP side, look at the caliber of the people in parliament, their age. Now, short time, it be 80 years ago, it be 16 years ago, and the rest. Kajua Ponkroma, Mwamu, Nianu, Nineka, Hubi, Samia, Uku, Jonkuma, Steka, name them. Abraham Sassari, and Nebevi, I was doing a Kufado Fano. Now he was still in the early 30s.
1: Okay.
4: And you know, Oshia Emrantia, Sebi, Yadomaya, Juma, Kinsley, Ajuma, and I'm called Government Scholarship Secretary. They were all Nianu, Nianu, Emrantia. And that crumple crumb, that's who Emrantia. Majority of them are still under 50.
1: But you know, Chairman,
4: because
1: I mean,
4: our communication is not talking about it. We are saying, say, MPP is not attractive. In Nigeria, this time, Jim Fini, Eric J, no move at now, or no more. Now, you don't move board games, your friends say, NDC is attractive to the youth. It will be after we say, we are branching out going this year. It is easily to get an appointment. But yeah, my appointment change. But because we don't make noise about it, one of the areas that we need to champion it and work hard. Eastern region what that a young, capable leadership in the region. We have to draw their attention to that. It's about leadership also. Who is leading the region?
1: Yeah, my final question, Chairman Kujo Ebe, who ba up against the same person who only contested last election, Odi Usu Nkunim, ono ye incumbent regional chairman, who free se Ebe ye easy task, Saadi Amao?
4: Obi, it's not going to be easy. Election, they are to but the point is that that is why I'm saying that this current elections, you know, is about issue based. So we need to play his record. He needs to put his record. He has been in the head of affair for almost 8 years. Only the Adomukakra. So Orban will be the regional secretary.
1: Yes.
4: And, you know, he has a regional secretary for 4 years. you know your data that you confronted with. What did you do? 4 years later, the party still reward you in a Yedobeye national and regional chairman. So tell us our record. Is the record that speaks the Yensai and Twa Uswana? Because when you came in, we were hoving around 63 as a secretary who at a Yeye party, and you say most secretaries are the head of the operation.
1: Mm-hmm.
4: And that's your record, 63%. And you dropped to 60%. So the party gave you opportunity to think, say, ABR, we'll be to the IEBB. 60%, we have dropped all the way to 51.5%. This is very dangerous and very risky for the party to say, hey, we say delegates, they give you another opportunity to him and her. And in the Abidjan moment, we have to abandon. But let the record speak. Now, you know, you're taking the decisive decision. It's not about emotion. It's not about the personality contest. This is the issue that is confronting us. And how are we going to rescue and how are we going to resolve it? And we are still making because ABR or non qua, but you know, I'm mentioning it to you that this is what my analysis, my data has been proven for 26 years. It's still region, always declining. And now with their own two succession, you know, in the two cycles, you know, you were in it. Intermediate. Major my delegate, so many see a honey.
1: Very well.
4: Media me will GDA say baby I know. It is time for change.
1: Very well. Chairman, order number 2 on the ballot paper in T Memon Simami in 2 minutes. Only delegate a better about in Casa directly, me pacho.
4: Obi, I'm gonna check my vision for and say baby I do know. The party is ready for power in the year 2028. They need a new leader, a new mindset. We need a new organization for the region. The Empire Boye Bwane said, Obia our region, from the chairman of Council of Elders, the national chairman of Council of Elders, who is coming from the region, our former president, who is coming from the region, all this leadership, they give birth to this current dispensation, a woman from 1992. And they baby in Chimano. Are we going to look at it said yet here near the regional who are conform? I'm asking the delegates of the MPP say they should try me and then let's see the results of the year 2028. And I believe, sir, me maka say inclusiveness, you know, Obiensa will move from that top all the way to the people that they are going to vote. I be do 2020, nobody in 2018, you know, the party will be attractive in the region to help us to push our numbers from 51%. At least, me, I promise between 63 to 65% in the year 2028 with the organization that will put it in place in the region. And I believe, sir, that will help our candidate, Dr. Mahmoud Bawumia, to becoming the president. Because these two regions, the Ashanti and Eastern region, form the electoral college in this country for almost 30%. And you can't joke with it, Obi. It is time for the new mindset and the new operations and the new confidence that we are bringing on board in the region from Saturday. And I believe, inshallah, God will help me.
1: Very well.
4: Succeed.
1: Chairman Kujo, my nurse, we wish you very, very well. Na men ka ho, memenda enumre be science ready in Komobi. Why?
4: Thank you, Obi. Na me see shamu. We dey you be afraid next time you be back studio. Na ma beji me Wednesday seat. Don't worry.
1: Mate, yeah, that's a papa. And the Chairman Kujo, and na your training can number 2 on the ballot paper, Eastern Region. Abatwa Bekoso Ewo NPP Amanyo Kono Emu. Yentye we Emraye Ba, we get to speak to Dr. Bernardo Koboy and some other people. Stay with us.
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This August, the Super Morning Show is done pretending. Sustainability isn't just tree planting. It's whether the systems we depend on actually last. Lights that stay on. Water that reaches the bucket. Food that nourishes people instead of rotting away. Roads that take us home instead of taking our lives. When things keep failing, that's a sustainability crisis. So this month, we're asking why. Why landguards still run our neighborhoods? Why food rots in bins while our neighbors sleep hungry? Why the road that killed your cousin still has no signage? Why half the water you pay for never reaches your bucket? Uncomfortable? Good. That's the point. Stay tuned to the Super Morning Show throughout August for Joy Sustainability Month, sponsored by MTN and Momo.

The National Pensions Regulatory Authority, NPRA, is the regulatory body of the pensions industry in Ghana, ensuring the compliance of the three-tier pension scheme, being the mandatory basic national social security scheme, first tier, managed by SNET, a mandatory fully funded and privately managed occupational pension scheme, second tier, and a voluntary fully funded and privately managed provident fund and personal pension scheme. Employer enforcement has been beefed up, and therefore, we are entreating all employers to enroll their workers

0: ensuring retirement income security.
1: From a good year, Emma in Pim Pim and Pim Pim. Now the Bonifano National Reserves, no, and non so a Husika and a boy and a chidom. Na in cra a form a good year ye ever honor, as in Bisaba Copeno Munina Ebusa, in Faso Bay and a Yenya. O Sanabo so me ne die tossu a do a tree, sa as in Bisano, ye be yano. And you mark a seer to a form a good year, and you mark a try to a form a good year. One now with the gold, Huja, and Anama Hemfo, assembly members, a mebunu, a ma a war catchment areas, no, yen yen yet, not dying back home, Eddie a homecomer. Jumedi ever query, yen, yen eddy and Sabesha crata, I say, I a friend catchment charter. Jumedi a cassie, nipa ortene dream, a gamanche, His Royal Majesty, King Teki Teko True, our tossumino. A baimun penyfu, a yatun sa afrewon, a Dr. Julius Deborah, Chief of Staff to the President of the Republic of Ghana. Oswafua Oshe a former good year to also. Honorable Emmanuel Amakofi Bua, our Siam Rashebegeni, Emma Manfue Wellembele constituency. Yet the Jumedian Befi Kempiski Hotel, a one cry ha, Enna Abrem. Na Ebechegu, Ewa Joy News, Adum TV, and our Sempa FM. And after your social media handles in Yanaso. Osanabu Sumia, Nena, a Tosso, a Dumwachi, and no Dumienu, Jumedie. Asempa FM Jumedi Efrene Kusi say, any Semis DS Group Limited and Akawantuma Abuano, aye de April. Na wana wobwayen, aye Ministry of Land and Natural Resources, Minerals Commission, the Ghana Medical Trust Fund, and afe the Ghana Gold Board. En komoyi efa wohon,

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2: You know how money moves in Ghana and across Africa. 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It moves 100 times a day on Ecobank's digital platform. Airtime for that's your sister. Transport for papa. 500 Cs for Saturday's funeral. 2,000 Naira for the cousin sitting jump in Abuja. Because we don't just move money, we take care of people. Money moves in every direction. Uncle to nephew, nephew to uncle, sister to brother on Monday, brother back to sister on Friday. And it moves together. The funeral contribution, the susu, the wedding levy, the hospital bill in the family WhatsApp group. In Africa, money is rarely one person's transaction. It's many people moving small amounts toward one purpose. That's how money moves here. And there's one bank.

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1: Dinner for Electroland Castle will be a showroom of Potemu. Na ye be ya sandy homeland and swat at home. Say, see, and apart from some of it, me at home TVs, gas cookers, kettles, microwave, ninia kikahon, move to me swat home on Nemu Konya, plates, Nemun tree, ninia kikahunina, ewa ye branch bakwa, ye friend homeland. And it just a man what one says, so we did our Electrolander. Ye bet me at front, now what bed she at Edia Kessie. I think so, ye will Nasco selected promotion via ye. So what top bakwa. Ye bet you back walk at home. And which in Sumadina, Yashada Mamu special price. Oh, Fala! Yatatin Yamani Sunina Mamu. Madina, ye don't want some baby. Kahuna Bra Madina Taxi Rank, opposite Echo Bank. Mumro, Namubena Samsung, TCL, Media, and in Nasco Papa. Nemumukai say, Homeland is who Electroland prices, ye. Fala! Ye show when you Electroland. Bia Bakwa, a one name when Yama, Fernandi Board Daffin.
2: She said, yeah, to be a dear. And so she knew something.
3: The report no way.
2: Minya, so many pursue you. And so she knew but as I'm for business with you, be one. I mean, why, yes, I guess I never could know. The Biani had been for Frau, and so I'm on two Biani. 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
0: Debbie, you need a toothpaste and your toffee. 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Yes, sir, you did Kel Kids toothpaste. 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And mama fra city tree, you need jesse.
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Oswafua oshe efome gudie tuoso, Honorable Emmanuel Amakofi Bua, our Sayem Rashebe Jenny, Emma Manfue Welembele constituency. Yet the Jumedian Befi Kempiski Hotel, a one cry ha, and a Abremo. Na Ibeche Gu, Ewa Joy News, Adum TV, and a Sempa FM. And after your social media handles in Yanaso. Osanabu Sumia, Nena, a Tosso, a Dunwachi, and no Dumienu, Jumedie. Asempa FM Jumedie Frene Kusi say, any Semis DS Group Limited and Akawon Toma Abuano, aye de April. Na wana wo buying, aye Ministry of Land and Natural Resources, Minerals Commission, the Ghana Medical Trust Fund, and afe the Ghana Gold Board. 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

0: 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Still! Phone papa! S-E-A!
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1: Ninety Tiabuchen Como, Aqua Manqua, Akuntejo, Eddie Bro was Sempa, 94.7 FM. So,
3: it drew me down as the Indian woman on it. You almost see a cra, you almost will hunu, yes, yatia, in your etnasia, yeah, cabum.
4: Memory Debia, a bonusia, a pemusia, a question of what you change your home, our approach, said the Yakum, any diabe drufi, the Yahoo, near her, the ye, near the Abba, the Enyano, and you can say,
3: yeah, yes, abrochin kuma na dim tintim pa
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1: shenin so say e memene da bia 6 p.m. Bogan near Abu Chukumuni.

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1: The witch, I will no keke. 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
2: But I better be my
3: Wado! 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

You know how money moves in Ghana and across Africa. How it really moves? It doesn't move once a month. It moves 100 times a day on Ecobank's digital platform. Airtime for that's your sister. Transport for Papa. 500 Cs for Saturday's Suno. 2,000 Naira for the cousin sitting jump in Abuja. Because we don't just move money, we take care of people. Money moves in every direction. Uncle to nephew, nephew to uncle, sister to brother on Monday, brother back to sister on Friday. And it moves together. The funeral contribution, the susu, the wedding levy, the hospital bill in the family WhatsApp group. In Africa, money is rarely one person's transaction. It's many people moving small amounts toward one purpose. That's how money moves here. And there's one bank.

0: And this season, they are not holding back. So pull up a seat, or grab a popcorn, or better still, join us in the kitchen. Big Chef Junior Season 5 shows every Sunday at 4 p.m. only on Joy Prime. 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

0: She said the air to be out here. It's a she knew shop.
1: The report no hey.
0: Minya, so many impulse to you. And so she knew but as I'm for business with you, be one. I mean, why, yes, I guess I never could know. The Biani had been for Frau, and so I'm on to be any. Also, be a dean say, and yes, some drain when you. Hey, yes, Cassam. 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Bills say, and stroke raft. For Ghana card, be apply in the yard. Fresh 0596-920-833 and now 0302-200-390. 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For Sika Samu Haunyanabe Daye.
2: Dinner for Electroland Castle will be a showroom of Potemu. Na ye be ya sandy homeland and swat at home. Say, see, and apart from some of it, near Tomu TVs, gas cookers, kettles, microwave, Ninia Kikahon, move to Miswa Tomu Nemu Konya, plates, Nemun Tree, Ninia Kikahunina, and your branch about your friend homeland. And it just a man who wants to say, we did our Electrolander. You bet me out from our bed, she at Eddie Kessie. I think so, you will Nasco selected promotion via ye. So we'll talk about quiet. Ye bet you back walk at home. And which in so Madina, yashada mamu special price o. Fala! Yatitin yamani sun yina mamu. Madina, ye don't want semu bebri. Kahuna bra Madina taxi rank. Opposite Echo Bank. Mumro, namubenya Samsung, TCL, Media, and in Nasco papa. Nemumu kai say homeland is so woho. Electroland prices ye. Fala! Ye shumwenim. Electroland. Bia ye bakwa e won.

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1: 94.7 asempa fm so ne kosi senju medie ne wasugu so a utie ne ma ye na mu nyina ase na yen san mama kwa ba yen famomra jumedie yi eso ohwe ye mra akana in the next 25 minutes and be pon 7 p.m. Because I was here the aspirants be pray na it to me din come and the final day for campaigning. Let's still stay in the Greater Accra region. Na Osha regional chairman contest na nipa mienu na age na ewo Greater Accra region. Bakon eye Dr. Bernard Okoboy wabekansa wa humanzi eneno ABD enkomo na mamin kai muse Ghana ene Lacote d'Ivoire unimse omu bo some kind of a playoff medical culture muse four teams that qualify for semifinals of WAFCON no omu automatically omu qualify for World Cup by two more slots in this are two slots no ena Ghana so air prebi ye kase ye lidi Cote d'Ivoire by 2-1 in the Empire say you beat me you win here you have one more match to play now fee you win here non so and you call World Cup my mini Dr. Koboy and Kasa Doc Akwaba ikosi saying Sony
2: Miami Obi ne kasa no
1: and onoa ne kasa onoa ne kasa
2: lawyer elder senior state
1: amen Dr. Bernard Okoboy no chale oye brutal oye brutal Eddie so far campaign na ko sen
2: Obi nyamiadom yaya apori kama I think just about two or three constituencies no one thing and two about so if I stand corrected I think elections in a year out of 34, I think about 30 or 31 of them. Now, Yachi almost is in our NA, if you call me call Amasama, and Mamicha, a chairman in the executive and yeah, like I said, about 30 plus constituencies. Now, so far, the message in the qua, I think, say, we shared the air course a message in our conform. Now, delegates you know, across the region assured me, boss, they would choose a youthful, vibrant chairman so that Yebe Buama, 2028, Dr. Baumia, Abaye President, na Adomu, Nayasum, on my way. It will be so far, no? The response has been very, very good. Now, I'm sure Monday, over frame, you know, now, with the delegates, Consulting Secretary, Sewa Krada Romano, now with the youngest chairman. For the new patriotic party
1: yeah.
2: In the most crucial region in Ghana.
1: Yeah.
2: Now, Dr. Koboy, the chairman number.
1: Sir, Oshé, because you've been an MP before, while running campaigns at the constituency level to become a member of parliament, or the campaign at that level, let it compare regional campaign to become regional chairman. In Sunsunye womb, differences be womb there.
2: I think because me call primaries to be made a parliamentary candidate, not even a general election. It's a way inside, way internal party activity.
1: Yes.
2: So similar to Tema, me per se, me a parliamentary candidate for the 2024 election, I had to go to close to 2,000 party delegates, police executives, and now the Kukuna on 19 zones. So I had to go to 19 different areas, meet people, average 100 number with 100 people, and convince them why they have to vote for me to stand on the ticket of the New Patriotic Party. Now, when you overcall every place, you have about, let's say, 20 people you are talking to. And I've been to over 30 places. So I am similar. Message, you know, must be tailored to us, Omun, Sebidi, Omun, Shese, and then Buanaya build the party. You know. In fact, my message for even the party, if you know, I don't feel say Sebio is the message for the general public. That's why we should be campaigning. I've not done a lot of media and all that.
1: Mm-hmm.
2: But the point I want to make me say, Nini Naemunu, I was saying, Umfa Uboma, Omuamukakotu, my delegate, this time, the council executives. I was saying, who identify with them, no one say, who will be to me, be a man, and say, I'm a man, I'm a man, I'm a man, I'm a parliamentary candidate on three occasions. Nini Naemunu, the executives, they are like your cabinet. So me assure delegates say, I know how their language and how to live with them. That's the most important thing. And then secondly, you know, I made them understand, say, the fortunes of the party are come from because Sebio Sebi. And then, you know, if you get a leader, Obey Hanesi, Obia, the Owa, Obia, and Sao Mua, Obi, if you sit, you know, fight, you know, and of course, you crash, you be a one. Now, my mom wanted to say, we are targeting 21 seats in 2016. Worst case scenario, we should split the region 50-50 with the NDC, which is 70 seats apart. So, Obi, the message has been strong. Like I said, it's a message for an internal party. So, I'll not go into the details. But my actual one say, I'm a candidate that stands for unity, that stands for energy, that stands for vibrancy, that stands for innovation, that stands for adaptation. I was saying, yeah, adapting. Adapt, just over to sound me, yeah, to modern times. Now, wait to me, I capture power. May remind me, all the council executives say, 1957, over 60, 70 years ago, no, who got parliament, CPP party, no, and almost doors to tell BI about parliamentary seat. And then who got Ghana parliament, CPP, we who, free who got. Once the seat after 21, about 14, about 5, no. 1 year, 20 years time, Obi decide MP to Accra. 1 year, we will review. Dr. Kobo is here to make sure that we would regain our glory and reverse the trend. Omua, Sebio Sebi, Omu Omua, the mastermind of the decline. They cannot be the same to supervise the absence. Now, Enuna media share party for Bosse. Obi campaign we cut out of our council. And Dr. Kobo, no system no need to. And no, the Mama Party Party, I say, Sebi, you're Pedro Bay, Jumano, then you know, you're Jumana, you're the board doctor, Baumichi, you're the supportino, I'm our air president. Obi, system in the idea,
1: yeah.
2: Sebi, Obi, per se, on Sunday, them, not party, you know, everyone in pocket. Mama, greater crack, conscious executives, I say, power is safe in our hands. We, I aqua batuo. O more from wa muko chi anaju. I had two abamo. A munyan sana was saying from building the MPP. And then they have to abamo we party for our form any GDS or mumu. No be our own kochi sebi etna in crime. No air directing them. That's subani ama a party in the air wu akano. And this time, Dr. Kobo will make sure that practice, you know, it comes to an end.
1: Wow, Auntie, in your estimation, no, the rival I will bar up against, no, or you will be he's been in the regional executive, no, before. Oh, first time I will bar in here. How difficult is this contest as far as you are concerned?
2: Oh, we say World Cup now, Ekoyanu. Lami Yama, I said the first time,
1: yes.
2: That's all the medal and Abbey. Obi, then I asked it to Sebi. And you'll be our dear grower, proper and proper man, so I check and all the cap with you. The most important thing is that Ewo Akrahano, Dr. Koboy, my general elections on three occasions. I mean, general man, the new patriotic party. Finally, for me, Ubale Jokukua, you are Sebi, I'm going to follow her, you are transforming her, you are in your moment, free system with her. You won't care for it. Many politicians have dealt with all Simba kinds of tribes. FM. Every tribe, almost every tribe in Ghana. Me a politician, now me handle over 300 police stations. I'm me a politician, a honor, say the NM, some money for the party. The point I'm making is all the additional learnings that were so being sure, and then I would depart in any one kind of Dr. Shia Sanyamano. Now, I'm part of the opponent, no, yeah, executive, I think. 8 or 9 or 10 years ago, Obi. Omoye, time oye executive. Omoye, I won. Baby, Sebi. Obi, I won 18. And then, I know, Benya 18. How do you call it? Next election. Nani Bani was maybe 6 years old, Obi. They are not see that time, no, near my sister. Now, may come on your show, say, Yami Bua, now delegates. Omoye, Dr. Chairman. My opponent. A very sure say council of elders will not come home because open you on fear. That be any enemy, Adipa. Now, so Obi, Yako, what cap, no? Asamajan, one shed at you. Okay, are you aware of Kobe?
1: Yeah, Okobi.
2: Asamajan or Kagana team, now you do anything. Yeah, boys, the back camp, any hotel now. I don't lead the charge. No, I charge you one. I don't know two number one. I won't be Fiena, I'm a Kobona, I'm a little bit frustrated. I see, but I'm worried. That is the role the opponents remember play in the new patriotic party. Game na yako bono obi, who's here, energy. Now the whole greater crowd, one moment, as I say, a buying sebi, untimi nya, sebi sebi, your resources, cha buying so di nuko chale, uko chale jiro. Now, di, nyama mienu pe, any opposition, bet nya watch a buying. The first one, air communication. You can talk more than the government, especially if you are motivated. And number two, you can have more energy than the government. Kaite 2024, we were in power, but the energy of the NDC was overwhelming compared to ours. And so you need a candidate who represents energy, who has energy, and who will apply energy. Toby. And see, my message is clear. Make sure you put men of energy on the field. Let those who are not in that category advise and counsel from behind. And I believe, sir, the message has gone way down. The message, yes, you doctor, no. Now I am minister. If you show why message, I don't know. No, anything. I can your power and come out with the party post and I only. The message is very simple. Obia, why you be doing a bit more other party, no? About a party, no competition. On coffee and coda or the some party.
1: Yes.
2: And who shall be a why do you say why you niama? I also are deployed to help the party. And no, it's a true sign of love and commitment. Now, before my main congratulating me about Obia or your consultant executive Abasso, El Accra. The reason is that, what's your Obia Wako Jina election? I said, what to Shaman Crawford? I could see and I do say, young Boltman, nobody calls executive. At the time, I was oppositioner. A chose a Nippon or a true and true lover of the new patriotic party. Obi.
1: It's true.
2: Who shall be now a pedibredi? Tamayo oppositioner. Some profound no mudo party. Because me be the parliamentary candidate in 2015 when MPP was in opposition. Obi.
1: Yeah.
2: I am convinced beyond doubt, say, Obia, what did you want Gina in all the 34 councils, say? Or bad you come over here, Juma as chairman. They love this party, and once they love the party, I know they will choose a vibrant chairman who has energy, so that Samu Donu it will translate into power. Now, it translates into power, we can create opportunities for Ghanaians, and then we can also move forward. And Obi, so far, no, it's been a peaceful, clean campaign. Now, met Damuswasi, between concentrate on my casual doctor. Me tell us, and then I say, Michelle and I are down to her. They appreciate all the commitment for the party. And Obi, Nyamia Domino, the grounds, still no Yakita Ejumanuso.
1: My final question to you would be, and I believe, sir, something I personally don't subscribe to. Maybe I walk around, the delegates maybe have hard calls to ask. Sir, the position of chairmanship, now, where, sir, conventionally, no parties no a reserve ma in penny for more money a fee and a son neoma no Dr. Koboy, relatively young candidate, very energetic, very sharp, solid guy, true and true. Say, Omoka say, Usha, and I ask this question against the backdrop, say. Who contemporaries are moving in our party name in Greater Accra region? Ibimu your former colleagues in parliament, any other Ibimu your party officers. Our Mufi say, you know, your contemporaries. Why should we let you come and be chairman. You become the main guy in the party in the whole region. How are you dealing with Sadien? And especially, Omua, imagine you say, no, Okubo is Sadodo, or on train Kakra, a day in a walk at your uncle phone.
2: Obi, sir, Unim, sir, David, now, said you only, sir, and also,
1: yes.
2: It's my dear and I walk. Chrome Israel on obey.
1: Yes.
2: Obi, Dr. Koboy Tama MPP are buying Seminko Kolibuna Minkoya board chairman.
1: Mm-hmm.
2: You can probably almost free and catch him say, ah, now a couple of people or any carrier now because Kolibuna is easy.
1: Mm-hmm.
2: That's Obi. The mere dome, Oxbook be so be our Kolibua, a branch of Wayana, what you may reforms of Kolibua and then Obia Odi, Peninsula, Nibi Biao Kolibuno. Talk because I put in place structures and I may review. Yama Biama Eho Sebi Yama Engineer Osa. Ejobi
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2: Adibakuama Kache, Conscious Executive, and say, Namiadom, I succeeded at most places. I had to be called, if not all. And the secret me, I say, Miobia, Obi, me tabbe, and before the Amubon come up. And to me say, no, Ebia Yama me post. Obi a watching us out of it and no matter that land of you, whether MPP or NDC.
1: Mm.
2: In fact, maybe a Kolibu CEO, yes. Obi a wedding CEO of Kolibuda, Miss Ran of you, we didn't bomb come on. In fact, Mikoye NHITU, Obi a watching out of his order, no Miss Ran regular. Hey, Obi, Umia, Uber was a age, you know, maybe a 44, 45. Nancy Namadum, Nan Sandin in India, Midinamu. Omo mo nya 90 years nya sana mi na mru obi because mi dapo mi impenu for mi that job o hwe akuku drum wo greater Accra to say a dream blanching or mi papa regularly mi sana no fie shake IC quay mi timi ko train in 2 3 4 hours o be train mi say na party no mo chichi no from Buzia time I call prison I am moving around until 92 almost 30 here obi yeah yeah papa President Jay Kufuor, and one of our friend, one mommy signal, the Babri Fee, Obi, no matter what's not a nasty, no, I tell me, doctor, Ridging Way, first three activities, I was a Muya ABC, doctor, Ridging Way, there's potential, where I'm about, we need a dean, now I'm too full, where may any say, and to Ushamia, who could share 45 years, now I'm sure now I hear Obi, be paying in paying for regularly. Now, Obi, I think about so I am a confident, he said. My kind of leadership, and yet lordship, leadership.
1: Mm-hmm.
2: Mine is servant leadership. Obi. Did you know? You can't tell my seven. And you'll be a. What you can't tell you? What you can't tell you? You can't tell me. You can't tell me. You can't tell me. You Obi. And you can't tell me. You can't
1: tell
2: me. Yeah. And you can't tell me. You can't tell me. You can't tell me. Gen Z. Ah, no person chair with your share. What you want to share now? Party, no. I have to say, other parties have vanished from Ghana, no. And Jobi, and then leadership, no. And a servant leadership. And you will not be friend of no. Unfriend, who will not be called on change.
1: Sure.
2: Obi, but what I say?
1: Yes.
2: Now, no be friend, he say. In fact, no be friend, he say, proper Sebi, campaign, he say, ah, now, Okobo, or 45 years, no. Obe to me, a friend now to see me, Tiana. Obetimi Samoni Patrick Bamana Obi. Ni pada won ka se do. On tie tie the modern leadership. Se mi e chairman na won se mi fa na to si en ka se ma. Mi Samoni no Obi.
1: Yes.
2: No ko ni fie. My friend is a big sister. Please, I want to come home. Na issue se wo no out of mutual respect na ya discuss. Patrick Bamana ni wo parliament. No, ya vice chairman of the Greater Accra Caucus. Oya mi brother. Oya mi senior brother. Minister Tanzania, oh woman, we say seven you. All doming 6 years, no. Yamia dom, seven. You are in there, and I'm a my to my check. Andy, me should share Patricka. Me order Patrick to my office. I'll call him. Say, oh senior, me now 5 minutes here. You better me at 2 points. That is the kind of leadership you need. Every more be Obi. We are better off making those. And the constituencies feel the bosses so we can win power than flaunting lordship over them and being in opposition. Let me repeat. Leader, I ain't here yet, dear. or no, Bema or more social, no, I am 24, no, no, I am Quara, not to me, bra. Change your bay and one Jiman. No, be asked, na now, your opposition. I am bringing servant leadership. Leadership, I come from Atie Ghana Obi. In the past, mm-hmm. if you study marketing, me a marketing kakra in my MBA course. When marketing and selling started, the seller was always right.
1: Yeah.
2: You either buy it or go away. But over time, Obi, all marketing is based on the customer. If you're a company and you don't do constant research to find out the customer no shusha, hey, so company do be good. Obi, but also you are aware.
1: Yes.
2: In this, our political business, Obi, who is the customer? The customer is the voter. Okobo Ebeye Shua say, meaning constituent executives, ever been customers, no more on the top product. No, now you change your motion. Now you change your in that direction so that Nyamia don't by December 2028. Alhaji Dr. Mahmoud Baumia, Nyamia the president. Bebre, Missy Bebre, and Mimu, your Moody campaign say, oh, Okobo Ebeye, only Dr. Baumia found. Because Dr. Ayako campaign was crying. Ya won wo bat no na won did echi obi odo obi a enye wo kasa eye wo ne for over 10 to 12 years no I have been the foremost defender and explainer of Dr. Baumia's policies and his capacity. My love for him has not changed. I'm going to work to bring the region up and through that process nyami outside be ka say inshallah nyami Bema onu waye peni wakana ha. Tumi ya nyamidia, e juma ene ye ye dia, yebe ye juma di, Obi.
1: Doc, I wish you very, very, very well. I mean, mema usimami inu, one party delegates across the region, enkasa directly, mepacho.
2: Laya, meda wasi. Na, mi nyamu delegates, muwo geta kra, conscious executives. Madam Munyansi, Samu Jimmy, come on, time on me back, the rounds campaign. Namas Samu, then deny Busabaco, but Saturday, and then Tokwa, Akoyana Beto, Dr. Koboy, Munkami rescue message, you know. Nyama Munya will support you. Unity, Dr. Debe Juma, my respective structures. And finally, no energy, no HMU, the energy, and on a ED coin to 2028. In the main, me. The council executives, Jimmy Yeka, Madadeshi, Mbanya Dumanye, Etel Cho, Homashe, Wawa Wohi, Nyemua Doctor Mi, Wose Makanye, Mamonye Mi, Nyemua Jone Fe, Twa, No Manya Blau. Ah, Obi, Uche, Obeka Yao.
1: Yao. Look, that's it. Bibiani, I wish you, we wish you very, very well. Why? Dr. Bernard Okoboy, number two on the ballot paper. And to delegates, no, on Saturday, you know who to vote for and what to do. He's number two on the ballot paper, Dr. Bernard Okoboy. I mean, he needs no introduction. Solid young man. Very knowledgeable. Very humble, extremely strategic. And Dr. Okoboy is the candidate to beat. And a delegate, a mutie, you know, Dr. Bernard Okoboy, number two on the ballot paper. Eko si saying sony, a high assent, papa pacho, latest form, semi infantum, my name say, and mattress, papa, Ghana, funina, ajiatum, a latest form, latest form mentor inferior or cheap mattress beer to mattress papa a latest form and I here come for a day ama bomodin ne maunsa and kebi o ma wagan ha ye juma for the last 60 years into your experience there later did you cast latest form your partner 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Enjoy this amazing movement. IT social. It's fashion. You need to have it on your phone. I tell you no lie. And a NPR in so and anyone who Eddie and Como or Muchemoa Ghana pension scheme no a 3-tier in tier 1 yes tier 2 a private fund manager and tier 3 no a optional. A first 2 no a mandatory by force. And Russia was say utria. It we juma ni na utia me abomodi na a jumerano ko check is utria was net. Utria utie tu ana wentria report nema NPRA. NPRA number ne 0302-968-692. 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Kama. In fact, your campaign, your One for Life campaign, the air can say, Oto Awake Bottle Bakwa, Sika Ubi Triama, and the TB, near the Abua National Cardiothoracic Center, Bibia, Omwe heart surgery, ne heart transplant, any other. Ye de Bua, and what Snebby wouldn't be Yarino Kodawa, Sika Wahwa, de Ebesheno. Kama. Ain't he Numa Week? Na a made in Ghana put at a Casa Preco PLC. And aye, awake, omoyade, one for life, awake, oh chale. But when it's a simple, clean, ocean, it's in a yellow green, it's correct, pa minka, and ada, or the biarada. In the moment, in aye, in shannon, so, ye the jumedie no ABC, na, yamea domoa, ochina, ye the Friday edition of the show, ebebrem. It promises to be amazing. And Moma Yenshan is made the legendary Yao Sapon. Yao Sapon will numbia Ed de Papa, a young crying shenyum, or say, why not drink drain a dinosaur?
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1: For Electroland Castle will be a showroom of Potemu. Na ye be ya sandy homeland and swat at home. Say, see, and apart from some of it, me at home TVs, gas cookers, kettles, microwave, ninia kikahon, move to Missa Tomo Nemu Konya, plates, Nemun tree, ninia kikahunina, ewa ye branch bakwa, ye friend homeland. And it just a man what one says, so we did our Electrolander. Ye bet me at front, our bed, she at Eddie Kessie. I think so, ye will Nasco selected promotion via ye. So we'll talk about quiet. Bechao bakwaka home. And which in Sumadina, Yashada Mamu special price o. Fala! 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Madina, ye don't want some bebri. Kawuna bra Madina Taxi Rank, opposite Echo Bank. Mumro, Namubenya Samsung, TCL, Media, and in Nasco Papa. Nemumukai say, Homeland Suwaho. Electroland prices ye. Fala! Ye shomwenim. Electroland. 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
0: Anything, Tia Bruchenko, Akwa Mankwa, Akuntejo, Eddie Bro was Sempa, 94.7 FM. So,
2: it remained that I see young woman on it. You almost see a cra, you almost will hunu, yes, yatia, in a trassia, yakabum.
3: Memory debia, a bonusia, a pemusia, a question of what a change lay your home, our approach, said the Yakum, any diabe drufi, the yehu, near her, the ye, near the abba, the enyano, and you can say, ye,
2: Zenaja. 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

0: bro. Any tea, Ruchen Como, Aqua Manqua, Akuntejo, Eddie Bro was Sempa, 94.7 FM. So,
1: you dream in Danish, you are no more man on me. You almost see a cracker. You almost will know. Yes, you are tea. You need Nasia. Yeah, Cabum.
2: Memory Debia, a bonusia, a Pemusia, a question of what a change lay your home, our approach, said the Akuhu, any diabetrufie, the Ehu, near her, the Ye, near the Abba, the Enyano, and you can say, yeah,
1: is there, Nadia say, Abruchin come on a dim, tintimpa.
0: Yabere no man who do I, a one conformance for you, bit me the Abua Ghana. I'm gonna fan it to my paper. Or my impuntu, now have what a saying. Passport won't send some, Nina, yet a bro, a one Bruchin come to me, Yabesas one Wakwena, no one share wagon.
3: Robert Diddy, because of free Germany.
4: Kobe. Okay, yeah, Amsterdam.
3: Concept no what for, I will give where Omo Waman and an Emma, Omo Asaman and Ojano Mutipi, Omo Kran, Aso Program, Aso Project, Omo Emma.
0: Shannon, say a minute de Bia, 6 p.m. Bogger near Abrochen Company.
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Nafo. Electroland Castle will be a showroom of Potemu. Na ye be ya sandy homeland and swat at home. Say, see, and apart from some of it, me atomu TVs, gas cookers, kettles, microwave, ninia kikahon, move to Miss Atomu Nemu Konya, plates, Nemun tree, ninia kikahunina, ewa ye branch bakwa, ye friend homeland. 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Ye bet me out from our bed, she at Eddie Kessie. I think so, ye will Nasco selected promotion via ye. So we'll talk about quiet.

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1: Very well, because of that I'm speaking on account. I understand what they are saying. Are you very sure that you understood whatever they said?
2: Yeah, well, where they be in house? I said Zuku. Then now she had the children. The dia what me me me tisa me kusku am kamini muma chenwal.
3: At what leisure time? Then now ye.
4: Bacha kabir.
3: So when you say now what? Then now ye did you any?
4: It's a good question. Honestly. Ghana for my interview, I like the way you chat to me. I'm not gonna lie to you. Then I keep doing what you're doing.
3: Thank you very much.
4: You will be up there. I like that. You are very intelligent guy.
3: Thank you.
4: So I try to stay calm and be I did yoga. Hot yoga to breathe, stay calm, stretching and work in your breathing and believe it, you know. So it's kind of traditional thing from India. I'm friend is yoga. I hope you know what I mean.
3: Yeah.
4: You know, so and many idea now I'm so I mean

0: Welcome to once again another great and exciting edition of Sports Night. I still ASEMPA Asempa 94.7 FM. So and was so tino. We didn't edit prof EK Wallace a good year catch back up. The only no man catch out the professor's degree in sports and a messing kunya na make no quantum crowding small drain saka. And ya word then you may August 13th and your distance on creative saba. A habit de ebenika ebeni jint Mr. Babia Ubiano na wakan na what me sanko feeding no sebia. Ubebia mu katafa sebia and kofu ebeno. And I feel so almost so 18 cent TV. Abusia, send us mommy, be say, and come on, get on my matter and see between their bro. Now, if you be room, set it as you go more gem, my dish, Eddie, I'm on any talk room, a between Asaba, now feel so, Yashe, Yamia Drama, studio guest, a between Sensing Cunano, a baby Sebes and Kumaudra, maybe today, now feel so, or do I drink check a crate and Saba? Maybe I will be an open source sending a WhatsApp comment, F. Kuma Edi Wahanoa, 0244 483290, 0244 483290, a WhatsApp comment, where my private line to Mr. Obasan wedi huni sebe between San Twaso na edi inkita hon afibo. 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Well creature combo in that yagun kratas ya bijame na fa lesanda kobistum pa pefi America by chair. Mavis amano America Mountains, so whole under the production ever. Now, if Bernard Paddy Boutre, more fascinating from Patrick or Sajman, Countryman Sungu, Eric Sidu Bodi, Kedwana Casano, Kwaku, or being a man and the ice master, and so a wha, what touch a boy, now so Dennis Asamoa, a la Tula, a bed na go cool mensa, now fe Kin, Kanija, and a fe Udi Fumu Neda, and so ha, one more air prepare chair shabwa, and my Yadichumedeke say a tejao. Senior Most Benghazi, well, no, and a touch is a social media executive, what they are to a YouTube. So in Timisel, Oko Asempa FM Live on Sabitia Kain. 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You tell us where you are listening to us from or you're watching us from via the social media platforms no. Now if you be my at prof EQ Alice who call all the social media platforms. I wish you met you can. On Sabit, you can inok.walanyo at asempaonline.com and also a private email. No, no, Ubeti and Saba near to inside this house. So, Abusia, friends of Wallace, now so join here 0257 023391. You adhere to some meaningful and very descriptive content to it from now and copy him say 830 Ubeti and Sabo. Samia Kwaladi Rinchi, Asempa FM programs director, now for Philip Possible to Esquire, one also a program. Manager, woman Nada Nakum Tia Farmers and Painfa, one more touch that boy made it to me, dear bro. Abdullah Abunashana, or no energy manager, Oba Multimedia Hanma, Yo Adom Air Bransno, and so Ejima Asempa FM, come on, no any agenda manager, Nafin Sukra, Katie, Ejumera, Nafin Swapon, and Hinuka Kadiama, Urakan, and Chief Operations, and almost Eche, Aboman Yama Etia Queen Masfuga, Agbeve, and your bonnet man, friend, sales and marketing, Daruni, Nafoko events and promotion, Adwanicha Engineering, Nafin Sukra, and the Security Department. 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coolant air technologies or na open correct air measure of coolant there a 50-50 and now set 33A67 provided maximum protection depending on engine requirements no in tisa car no air private car air commercial car na set truck na set bus no kunya e da or the mouse seahorse phone pain for sebo modi ada some sabiti ya car air ultra cool coolant ni bi gana hadi nipo ebina nsuo no obudia gu air ni 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So heavy duty and light duty engines now require different level of air coolant protection. In the engine type now, and no boy emo choose the right coolant. A Seahorse Ultra Cool Coolant. 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And now 0544-133-169. 0544-133-169. Seahorse Ultra Cool Coolant. The right additives, no? And make it the right coolant. But more than that, someone said, Bitia can be a maniama, a chance to 2 year at your mom. Power specialist, herbal hospital, hospital yard, yeah. Now hepatitis, say only A, B, C, D, and copium ye. Nani, nada, almost a normal camp, tam, edin, CSS, say, a hepatitis, no? A cocopim z, chromitian, sir. Sciatica, I say, oh, 2 HD, honus, anatric, you know, arthritis, gonorrhea, you say, yeah, syphilis, no? And I feel broken bones, sodom, pinabu, and aqua, and asachia, west in the Mexico, so I'm a moody nibi. Unya, a power specialist, herbal hospital, omitian, sir, omo, oh, don't pimu super glue, oh, yeah, they can't. To me to what for Dumper Bubu, Namphi Bumpin so I chat no suit mess out in the camera. Also, how I've drained Afihenia or Quay, kidney problems now from a power specialist herbal hospital, Ebesha Boa, or more El Cabina off ACP Main Road, no, Nafu, when each left Yas Lake Bosom True Road, or Opsi the Just Pro filling station, Sabacom, Omasho, Nafita Cradi, Anaji Estate, Opsi the Anaji MA Primary School, Nin Neda, power specialist herbal hospital, say, Bra, Bra, Bra, no Bejo, na Omo, no Bessem, and Sebia, Master de Bejama, so a month for. To air tunnel is as a new elbow juma omo herbatin herba mixture and powder immune system support and our pair a dre a bit in a boa omasa the jiri kejiri herba mixture a male vitality open member drew a bit in a tariso a boy juma best don't show her at a tune panorama if you are kasen husan power to dine canoe a jiri kejiri herba mixture drew a bit in a boa a do a ya herba a malamis and no smaller fever any general body pains net 81 second be a bebo I form the cough care herba mixture chesty cough omo konkone samanwa whooping cough, sir, away in other, it was a share, see if you owe. A do anya herbal tonic. Lost of appetite, wouldn't be an air being. Why, and you know, you chop money, you could do an inner sabbing. Nasa don't saw womb, sir, sir, na ya, na guess no. Woman, any new, myself, over so dear my oho, and you may need an idea, pesoa, a do anya herbal tonic, lost of appetite, a bebo, obedient free power specialist herbal hospital. It was 0244-544-422. 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awake ana e carefully produce a bit and keep you fresh and then hydrated. A purified air refreshing and purpose driven. But more than that, sounds a bit like a sense. One for life campaign, you support people living with a various cardiovascular disease everywhere. Bia or Sabitian Cabot Tobacco Biano. 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Paper cho sansu de kodoko I felt a week, you know. We're in Suya. Maybe I'll be Kubia. On Sabbath, me a cabomodiada, so on Sabbath, you can be them what Emmanyama intend to 2 year and famao. Na Enfantapim awards and so ebaso school 850 years. Me patro, we school, Ujina na so passing Fantapima Pijansa. Enfantapimu and 850 years. Now head the bedrock for excellence. Eshipu leaders who redefine the world. And as part of historic 850 anniversary, you know, Enfantapim Old Boys Association, Omo Eton Sandia Franco for now. Anam, Modi Nidia, and Eabas Body Esse, Etian Samom, a time some best celebrity, the trailblazers, the innovators, and Afian Soka, the dedicated education educators who carry the dream, Shekin, air spirit. No, now Uyoma, a so team nominee, an exceptional old boy Bia, Ujidi Passe, or Bono Modern, an outstanding teacher Bia, or Chadi too much, now for an impactful air partner across the premier air categories. No, or more distinguished and then a emerging air leadership and no air academia ukum ereson the messi course of arts no and I feel a legendary a year as you can for ni nano abas body oh education and excellence omo and teachers and I feel non-teaching staffer also a boy panty boys near that they are multi school more watch my for near umko for boy na omo ebo mabaso na feel so a pan industry and then the moba a special award and no air celebrating sports omo sebenya the two mika a re high jump two pole vault or the say boy jacuna edema school no na omo se kwen ya aba I feel science for and I feel sustainability ni nano one more infant pain for air bomb about so why not inspire myself obviously who legacy air deserves to be a age in the history interesting lemma is a question nipa as it means a trot na back was same or sanchi shimono myself nominating don't just a year let greatness go unnoticed submit your nominations today at www.awards.infantepim150.org www.awards.infantepim150.org infantepim at 150 was a great hand warm at Chilipa, and I had this age with DKC 18 Sabro, Intimisel, and now we am fans of Premier, now also do any 18 Sachasia. Now, Big Chef A Genius Season 5, and also age media by Quay 10 Sabaso. Imagine say, open to 12 young air chef in one kitchen. Kolan Kumo, I just audio air to age at the Baku. No man can say 20 Sachasia and Redriane, get them a clock all the time at 20 Satun. Now, feel so called Mirsty Challenge. Now, feel some ingredients. Now, feel so called no. Where's the man is a Kosa, Omu Kuku. Sounds easy, right? We are a bia as a cast air for power, but to him, and it's an animal is a cosa because in the kitchen of a big air chef, a genius season 5, no, the pressure is real into this air talented air youngsters. No, woman so a think it fast now. If you get it creative now, feel so almost make it the most importantly, almost ABT air clock. No, intimacy one wrong move, one air bent dish, and I say a one bad decision could change everything. And I know genius is here as a BBR, and while they battle it out in the kitchen, you get to decide who says, and then and you ought to know nothing so near ultimate senior point. No one's not calling him, it was science shame. So expect the big air flavors, big air panelists, unexpected twists, nothing so a little drama, and then plenty of heat. Mr. Questionnaire, who is what it takes to become the business big chef, a junior? It will come anything, and is your course. Find out this and every air. Sunday via at 4 p.m. only on Joy Prime and a search media can say 8 of them a Big Chef a Genius Season 5 warm say a good meals by Kiss in Kuala Nkuma and a Enred Riane a bot for a Echia Bumu a ni a de 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pastor Ebusia baby a ubiya what I say as and pastor no amafo bi na de anya kwanya e de abey adwuma wa nti mr obu ana opa adwuma de da obetim de wo ba gym na onso atia sabeboa nti wo so wo e talent bi 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reality show for na phone ni chase na register eh new air edition of the asempa star no whether eh you see yourself as a presenter and as a sports commentator news presenter entertainment host and as a reporter and as a life style presenter and as a radio personality me pacho we want you to hear say kwenya kese na beda wodi amon. This is the opportunity to showcase your talent, demonstrate your personality, and then take your first air step towards becoming the next asempa star. So what are you waiting for? Arabe nawo trending kwoju nawo trending. Get your phone air ready and then record a short air video intro of yourself. Wafa phone no na wankasa waye short video bidin edit prof ikewala sagudi catch back up the only nomenke child the professor's degree in sports while your book akra so why say demonstrate ni obeti ansaye no. And see, you tell us who you are, what area of air broadcasting our person we interested, our person do with Vince Jimmy, and why you believe you have what it takes to be the next Asem Pastor. Recently, my is your course of Buha, or say, remember Pahuenica, and I'm a Mehuenica, and I'm the woman, Timusu Huenica, and watch him with you. What I say, you want our recent message, Kosa, or so one Casadia, who Enica, Nemuni, maybe I could any fee. Why I say, now watch it, Bua recent message was Meninko for Muenica, be an answer to maybe I'm a funeral. Mifianika crew, no a church room, na boa emma niama etia kuye. And to keep it short, confident and then authentic. Well, mane enye se ampa o talent ampa. It was senia video no betin ya ba 0531003813. Your voice no could be the next big voice on Asempa FM. Your personality could be the next one big tenor Ghana be falling in love with your journey, you know. Started now. Intimate cell age, you know, 18 to 35 years. The next Asempa Star 2026 is proudly sponsored by Kampu Ghana, a passion for technology. One more tertiary, and I edit San Shishasun Queen 18 Saint Jao. Abusia, baby, I will be a no. There's a amount for get ready for the Adum FM Y2K Air Jam, and also a bed dead, so be baby. Intimate cell, yeah, I so say, remember the music, the parties, and I feel so the fashion and the legends. Intimate. The era where hip life rules the airwaves until wrestling name is a course wait is over until Rwanda is official into myself but more than that so do between side gym remember when a Batman VIP okay and also we are presenter okay day. Okay, the king saying, what is so sad? And a book back. Book back is back again. A man, your penitentia, a man, your penny killer, Willie. And a bravo for Ghana rap so for. Oh, and a Lord Kenya, Midri Maker. Hey, and see many other legends. Oh, first, a high life move. One more Rulu Airways in the pain. Get ready for ultimate celebration of the sounds and the memories that defines a generation. Ah, Adum FM Y2K Air Jam. Me pacho a night of legendary hip life. Now feel so iconic performance, a classic hit Y2K fashion. Any memories that never get old. 8 p.m. Ewo Dome La Palm Royal Wey Dome Wey Dome Dome Mihunu Dome. Who do me? When my camera don't be who aye Bachuna, say Botswana. 2 years in the Mexico, sir. Aye La Palm Royal Beach Hotel, over the Doom, and I should meet in a basin. Come dress in your Y2K drip. Oba, what I say, Utimi Sampa. Those days, no, oh, na bandana. Oh, come with your squad. Now feel so, come ready to sing every air word. Now for what dance say, like it's the year 2000 all over again. 2 years in Mexico, sir. Continue. akete siwa mese mafa wula la la enunti na mama unje abono sia meba unche na mene wa betwetwe nkomo akete siwa mese mafa wula oh kunti hini oh now they are shaming nse adrum fm y2k jam back to the good times and any yede share some creating but keep listening to adrum fm and watch adrum tv for more details adrum fm yo adoye ye tough nso adrum FM Y2K Jam 2026 is sponsored by Air Kojak Air Toothpaste and Mouthwash and Afin Sokran Air Valles Lease Equip Limited Omo Techi na Afin Sokran Doormaster the best indoors Omo Ne Techi Abwa Emma Edison Shelson Queen Etienne Saba Ha Ti Waiting Ha 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Kuntumri is the deal. It's in only Abano Mosquito and ABC Samina, and you may midi and a Missouri church channel. Ewo Ayakonia saying now. So I was here, Benghazi, our animal team, some parts and a Yama Asia Kono, or the 18 Kua and Atoso. Ministry of Sports and Recreation, Womo Edina, a claim by members of the Black Queens, that government owns the team outstanding air per diem, insisting that all approved air allowances due to the players and eligible air officials have been paid. The ministry said the team has a comprehensive support air structure, including air medical, nutritional, administrative, and technical air personnel, and that legitimate air additional welfare needs are being addressed. The ministry also clarifies that the team earned a winning air bonus for this for their victory over air Kivet during the WAFCON Air Group stage, and the payment is currently being processed in accordance with established financial procedure. Honorable Kofi D. Adams and the Western Mexico San Central for Ishimu Kesiepa and the Odis and Chichi Mui team. And
1: as a ministry, we are supposed to decide, we have decided fully if there is anything that is outstanding that is to do with some sponsorship that they got, which is yet to be what we are supposed to do for them. And any outstanding, I believe, will be done.
0: The Minister for Sports and Recreation and Otten and Cancer Orden and Como 18 and Tujano. Black Princess is almost a note. No, I'm surprised. We have facts normally now. This is a Mexico. This is a letter. I say from a professional. So, and yeah, sure, say Black Princess. Black Queens. We show some natural letter. Black Queens. We show some natural letter. Minister, money now. Let you when you I mean you show say Black Queens natural. Minister money now. Let you when you I mean you show say Black Queens natural. So I say person in Mexico so I say one money when he didn't maybe a chili drink tea almost half a chili booty out but Timonin and now. So I say minister so I say proactive so copy scabba. The intervention said this can be chance about to your canonia because sports ministry the story has always been the same to oba no you sure so him sign him away na da it know money da ho so na ehwe na boa e mass sports nyina why na you can do better so I say minister you can do better you can do better. And the Black Princess is also a rapport up on preparation for FIFA Under 20 Women's World Cup. No, and the Uhuma Nese Ghana Man Soccer Center of Excellence Pram. I'm again up for the 2026 FIFA Under 20 Women's World Cup. No, team no, it will come since July 5th, 2026. I'm intensified preparation ahead of the global air showpiece. No, head coach FNC Charles Simpson will provide an update on the team's preparation so far. Simpson, where's the name of ACL Koshua? Charles Simpson, or say preparation. You know, have been encouraging with air competitions for places making the final squad air selection particularly difficult. Coach Nesep admitted that the level of air competitions within air the squad has given the tanker team a selection headache. So we're here. Can we now be competition? As now, so I can report. Well, as now for more can different. You know, so you should let on their behalf. Ex-air the co-minister. Into senior coach Charles Samson.
2: When I took over, that was one of the objectives that was given by the FA to qualify to the World Cup and also to do well. So we have built an identity that we know is a longevity and that will hold us even when we come there. Looking for the best to represent the country. So, of course, our eyes are always open. If we find anyone out there that looks better than what we already have, of course, we'll call in. The intention is to get the best team to play the best football, the World Cup, and also do well. So our doors are very open.
0: Into Uruma, there's a coach Charles Sampson and a Otten and Cancel Din and Como Ajan under 24. Woman Air Shed FIFA under 20 Women's World Cup. No, woman so everything as I could be in Tenuna or Tessel Din and Como Air to Ghana. You be beginning a campaign against Ecuador September 6th and a second in Babaf Sansana Ebia. If you are a Kushia Air Korea Republic 4 and Sana Eba France Fonsa Kache Ina Ugru B. Tournament no Ebe Stage Air Poland from Air September 5th and Copim Air 27th of September 2026. With Air Black Princess Umuhupuse will be making history Abakwasem by reaching at the knockout stage of the first time. It's no humor. Nese Beresin Anima ABC Akodia Mom. Ampem Dakwa ladies and so I call on Air Ghanaians to come to their aid as they almost prepare for the 2023 Wafu Zoom B CAF Women's Air Championship. Ampem Dakwa ladies ensure qualification for CAF Women's Air Championship League. No, after some winning Air Wafu Zoom B qualifies no Ghana Women's Air Premier League and Omode Air Choir and Pimda Kwanfui Omo Air Presente a year 2025-2026 a Women's Premier League Trophy no to Sports Minister Kofi Adams and Omusiki blessings ahead of the Wafu B a Women's Championship League qualifiers no in the head of marketing and communication FNC Rashida Hassan Okolo Air for support ahead of the CAF Women's Air Champions League a year Wafu Air Zumbi Air qualifiers no in the Rashida Hassan I'm saying oye head at my marketing and communication the oye by marketing bank and Rashida why be okay
3: we came to see the honorable sports minister concerning our preparations to calf qualification and we are really really preparing but it's like this time around we need support from companies and individuals. The system is a bit dry, as we all know, but we have to go. And if we want to prepare adequately, we need the support of supporters and corporate bodies. Because every beautiful thing or to achieve whatever you want to do, you can never do it without money. It's been very wonderful. I believe in him, has encouraged us. And we are looking forward to support from the ministry because everywhere that you go, that you are received like that. You are received the nice food and you give us happiness and promises. And we know very soon that all the promises will materialize.
0: And you know, where Rashida Hassan, no marketing and communication head and Otten and Canon TBS Rashida, so ne FE no, FE no, so marketing, more communication, no moon lazy. Now I'm so more Juma, or more MP sponsorship from our Pimda Quanso, so any patch and now M. Emmanuel 18 Sanquee, and T. My M. Fat Square Pegs and Share Round Hose BMU, El Kuma, Saturday, Ayache. 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omu lose just 1 as part of one preparation mediama a move omu training camp to Cote d'Ivoire and as Ivory Coast where they have been playing a series of friendlies ahead of the game. Now, we are in the Messi here, Coach Ibrahim Tanko, my catcher, that Sabapai, Iruara, Red Diamonds, no coach you, what I say about Germany, about Bundesliga League, you know, Kasia Pajina, now so one of the most handsome African players are all born in the Bundesliga League, you know. Osa, assistant coach Edema Volker Finka, Edema, Cameroon for. Oh, Cameroon for Kachi, no assistant coach, oh, and watch, you know, Blasters assistant one, I bet you money be paying. Tio Ghana, Hano, your coach be a, what I say, the modern born medals, no, also, dear, miniature, say, coach Bichin, Ibrahim Tanko. What I say, or no pay any coach, I use Wise Scout, software, no, Krumah. What I say, how internationally sound. Oh, the coaching course, no, Sunina, Bruchi, Anna, oh, yeah, no, so I saw Bobo, be paying, to say, Oma, and the more recommend you me, and the only kita, media mass sporting club, Bobukuno, na coach Ibrahim Tanko, Kumo Abuni.
4: The good thing is we are scoring, and then, like I said, the goals we conceded here in the last game is avoidable. That's what we are going to work for, and then try to, get a more finishing up front so that I'm strategy. And we hope that through this friendly matches we have. No, I think that's why we cancel one friendly match here.
0: Enti, Coach Ibrahim Tanko, what I say, former assistant coach to Volker Finka of Cameroon. National team no Indomitable Lions Cameroon omu team no tane from Indomitable Lions what I say omu ya die pa pa pa pa and then ni ukita Medieval Sporting Club no ukita Kra Lions che Ibrahim Tanko 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All Blacks team send a mo challenge mu fia mekanche me say All Blacks team enku si fi ewa send me AC course and me AC course it and they All Blacks is here too hey All Blacks na Eche Cheetah 2-1 na All Blacks o che eya we yamba na Eche 2-1 dia na why and I say udivo mo it is a mina mo pe Cheetah sem na ma shada si Cheetah na Eche All Blacks 2-1 All Blacks mo na Achi Cheetah 22-1 but All Blacks o che Cheetah 22-1 anya hwe and I say All Blacks Oblast a coffer bro for coaching. Which cheetah, I'm trying to 2-1. One yard ye. In the Mkoma, Nessa, 2026 Division 1 A Super Cup matches now, and also Obasin and Clean Sports Stadium. Abeni, Obasin and Clean Sports Stadium, A Group B, Tamale City, 0. In Suapon Fidelity, 0. Hey, Nanai Jenim. In Suapon, Enis Tamale City, 0-0. It is Simpe FI, 0. Ashanti Gold, 0. It's the head of Insuapon Fidelity, a friend says Sally Fufatao. He has been speaking after a game no, against Tamale City. TNT, Sally Fufatao, Nana Sekasa.
5: Well, I think I had the opportunity of watching Tamale City in the last game where they drew, where I believe that we were not going to be complacent on this game. We knew very well it was going to be a tough game for us. So at the end, all we needed not to lose this game. The group looks tough. If you look at Tamale City against Sempe Fi in the last game, it was a very tough game where they shared the points. Today we also shared our points. As good, it's a wounded lion going against, Sempe Fi. I know very well that all we need to do is to also make sure that last game we should be able to take either a point or win the game. So we're going to go all out to win that game and maintain our position on top of it. Well, I think it's going to help our preseason a lot. There are a lot of new players that we want to see where we are giving them the opportunity to play. So I believe this tournament.
0: And you know, we are Fatal Salifu in Suapon Fidelity. We coach, you know, and I think can say, or then come on age, you know. Now, Hamza Mohamed, and so a coach for Tamale. Now, and also say, competition, Shipu A team, you know, Omu Hupu say, Ombitia get it to the semifinals. Hamza Mohamed, Tamale City, NTWA.
6: For us, it's a work in progress. As I said in the first game, 80% of the boys group here in Obuasi. We had only four, including yesterday's session before the four training session before the game. So I'm happy about the progression. We'll just take the positive and make sure we get the maximum 3 points against Ashgold and advance to the next stage of the competition. Judging from how we prepare for the games, and I'm so happy about the performance today, especially in the second half. That gave me the hope that in the last match, which is the last week, to make it to the next.
0: Enti no ne eno so Abana Hamza Muhammad ana tene nka no wona coach Edema eye Tamalefo ana ono so ne komo Abija ewo ha no yemra boxing mu ekutubo na eye former air Ghana captain Bibijet Asamoja Obakono no wona manager Sami Enimado o ma ko PM ewo Argentina mu Argentina se wona Messi fi no baby Messi fi zuni Argentina, I want a Messi fino, ha. It's the worst in Mexico, so I as a modern and Samir Nimado, I could be Argentina, they may show, say, dear, I'm going to Messi, but to him, Nessa, a Ghanaian boxer, a John Abaja Lai, or no Anna, or more air preparing for one of the biggest air fight of his air professional career. In Tidu, no, who are key air figures behind a baby jet promotion, or my travel to a year Buenos Aires, I'm going to say, I'm going to offer a almost support to Lai ahead of his highly anticipated air showdown with a Argentine boxer, Fese Andrei Maximiano, Lobedu, and Andrei Maximiano Lobledu. 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In Lai, popularly known as expensive boxer, Sakwe Okumbasa, enters the contest with an impressive unbeaten professional record, 17 wins and 1 draw, ana Ogusu Ewo. Having established himself as one of Ghana's air brightest air boxing talents, into two-time air WBO African featherweight champion, Ofesi Eye Rabledu, who air boasts of a record of about 13 wins and 1 defeat, and he was promised to be the stem examination of the Ghanaian skills, exposure, and the championship credentials. And for Baby Jet promotion, no, trip way to Argentina, no, underlines, as I underscore, the company's commitment to supporting Lai beyond the ropes and ensuring that the boxer feels the full backing of his team as he takes on major challenge on foreign soil. To with Baby Jet Asamoja and the manager. Kasa, best 2 years ni Oman Kasa da. Jafina Oma Buma, Oma Baby Jet promotion, which is a sofae. But in the Mono, Sami, any Mado, any Baby Jet as a Moja Makupim or Argentina, Moko Town Boxes, and it's with as a proactiveness, et me as a Kumoja live man, no, and Omo Eko Kata, Omoko Tai, Omo Boxer, and it's a baby Tiabua, and Maniama, et Yakoyi, et the Amutino, Ena, et Amochi, oh, in your part, more Elboa, my youth, no, certain sanity, and my in ye, na boy, na me, na suma dream. In Tigana National Arm Wrestling. Team no from say the Golden Arms almost a beginning national air campaign air program August 14th our Accra omo the preparations no omo intensify no for the 2026 World Arm Wrestling Championship e so New Delhi India omo na abako say those days some bobo anada ne jata ehona arm wrestling e kono India and arm wrestling for ko India for na boshot anada ne jata Bushot another in Janeba, India. Hey, I want to arm wrestle. I'm the Omoku into Benghazi. Once I got a crown on Samubuye, India, Ubet, Ubukon, don't penny see you, Ubuembu, India. And see 9 selected air pullers on a umbe assemble for the opening air phase of the intensive air training program. No, now a Musa Ebe prepare team no for a global championship scheduled for October 2026 to November 7th. In October 26th, November 7th, and Jumedini Bebaso. In the campaign air program no will later move to Eastern Region, where the athletes no ever continue on preparation under air supervision of the tanker team led by air coach Husseini Akute Adi. And after ni Otu Lakin and Ekoheso. In the camp no Ebe focus on strength and then physical conditioning and have a technical tactical development now for recovery discipline and then mental preparation coach no will also use our session we know the assessing athletes no now for fine-tuning on preparation no, for the various air weight categories and the 9-member team including a world air champion Grace Minta Ejinem and a world air championships no medalist Amy Bell Yabua Esoho Nafe Bless Abekan Nunu Esoho as well as a African champion Daniel Akwa alongside other promising pullers on arm wrestling almost as a phone pullers. 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
7: bibia ka ma se beto nta na che
0: ah e no krepa asɛ wo ye wedding no me hu ye kra Ministry of Sports and Recreation. I'm saying, Omadi Jumadia Bibri. 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
7: hola mr unni me phone number me one entity there or 2% I'm out. I think I'll be to me after another number with the mouth produce and it will help us so that I don't start.
0: You be too much, prof. Your ideas are too big to fail. And how I wish some of you guys will sit down with the FA and they will have listening ears to hear wonderful educative programs when we can establish well in our football session. When you come to Air Techiman, all men do support Air Ampem Dakwa FC because it is the only source of happiness in terms of air football. The men are not air performing enough. This is from Prince Anoche Balotelli, a teacher at Air Kadesu Islamic Basic School, and a teacher ni and so edinedi etimi asa babi jakude ewa ha. 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And come on, be a bear, come and crank, cry, ready. Eddie, you could do, send out the crank, crank, crass out the traffic. Eddie, how do you do? But I say, I, yeah, we are border. But I say, Eddie, and yeah, do you be an best if you so? I might be so, Eddie, aqua come on. And when she shall draw, Eddie, Benintino, near Banano, T. Yevensiana, a guma jama this year, Ewa, Timiman Shassi, or Shassi Nasa, Honorable Bar, Libia, Yapo Sunafi, Etimasa Kum, Nafer Cinema, Isiako Guma, Sibia, come at
8: you. Oh, Yamia Dom, Professor, Mehoye, Yamia Darama, Professor Yiki Wallace.
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8: Oh, Medassi, Medassi, Medassi,
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10: Yes, I'm here.
9: Okay. Honorable, as if we're from Ufana.
10: Oh, baby, I'm a foul.
9: Oh, okay. Any answer will notify us in a bear, I'm a more mention. So,
10: yes, yes, I'm a producer's name notified for much in a corner.
9: Oh, okay.
10: The mobile starts now, I'm also Afa.
9: Okay, okay. Ona bona ya bon kumo haka. Nana ebisa se wa call for air accountability from the sports minister over black coins or more paid bonuses and after welfare concerns are made to some reason. Na at the same.
10: Well, my main chair was here for na main person in chair a year old for constituency. No crime said what I have seen this morning and this afternoon. It is a very bizarre situation where, for the first time, Black Queens, a Yomokata, actual an official letter, but on a warm letter head, she said, ah, or more, a can warm one, say, a mock tournament, and the tournament that you want, you know,

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1: 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Na fi Angola, New Times Ungo Rise, fantastic evening. 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So fantastic evening. And come on. Ewo, would you media? Who's who would you know? This year. Nah, Evo, say, be able to go here. Evo, be able to go here. Okay, T. Evans here. Oh, Evans here now.
0: Boys, I end it.

0: Bibia, Bibia, Bibia, Bibia, Bibia, Bibia, Bibia, Bibia, Bibia, Bibia, Bibia, Bibia, Bibia, Bibia, Bibia, Bibia, Bibia, Bibia, Bibia, Bibia, Bibia, Bibia, Bibia, Bibia, Bibia, Bibia, Bibia, Bibia, Bibia, Bibia, Bibia, Bibia, Bibia, Bibia, Bibia, Bibia, Bibia, Bibia, Bibia, Bibia, Bibia, Bibia, Bibia, Bibia, Bibia, Bibia, Bibia, Bibia, Bibia, Bibia, Bibia, Bibia, Bibia, Bibia, Bibia, Bibia, 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DJ Viper. Keep the hits coming.
1: Jack Patabar, everyone, you're cool.
2: 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Wado!

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0: 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That is what tradition demands.
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0: 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Mr. Radin Pager at the morning in the rain. 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And a wap, Rabon, where Radin a coupon, but one in the rain on to tune in your family. Abra would say, be a Jumadi. What do you want, Sam? Maybe be all. What can't you want, Sam? 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Uwe tobe nana sai. And a DJ Viper. And a Thursday. And a ya yawada. Wode ya ana ya drinks a Sunday. Happy, happy Sunday to you. And if so, we celebrate your birthday and happy birthday to you. Wherever you find yourself. And on a celebrate your birthday or channel be celebrate your birthday. Birthday celebrant in a say blatant in advance. Present. Dina miri sumuna happy, happy birthday. Yeah, but you come over, so maybe you will be a stage, you don't touch it now. Yvonne, our fear, and the bedding come over, DJ IMAX on a human mammy's house. Benghazi, Ben Martin Tian, Wafet Grammo, the lady's favorite. On the Grammo Facebook, Asampa 94.7, Pre Johnson, and the producer showed in the IMAX International Wi-Fi Fire. So, big, big shout out to you. Yeah, but you come up. Yeah, but didn't come on. So, bra live in this year. 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Baby, be our suit, me be our betum, I was up me. And I betum the messages now for Facebook, the Amania Kinkai, and the Ama Asampa 94.7 FM. 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Yabba, yabba, my many engineer. Sir, who follow page, you know, and then no first timer, who are page anymore? Maybe I should like page, you know, follow page, you know, send a BBA, Jumedia Kosuano, yes, I see an notification about number to me, baby. The BBA will be a Mibacho and Nidia Kwaso, the Abba Mamma, sir. Oh, no comment, Ababa, baby, I'll share Fibia, no comment, Ababa. Nafi, what so we share on Yabi, what done for me, for Facebook, Mamma, sir, near Kikafama. Tune my G, Bibia Bibia, great work, bro. Keep it up. Kobi SM fan, or your driver, Koferidia, will be more tension with the Samurai. Koftan for them, Chetamunina Yamishamu. Yabedin, come on. So, whatever you find yourself, Wunya Bama, Wadi Nesek, Audu, Bonga, one Sam Pietro, Harga, Wuriga, Wagasi, Tushi, Baba, Cheston Tekweku. Matinase. What I said, Juma de ne bibia womubi. Stau biabi. And I say, Mokoka can toska can doka cra vegetables wom bibia biscuit bibia chewing gum. What I say, bibia bio ye rakona biabi. So, what the message in the bar? My hashtag no enye juma. 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My hashtag no enye juma. Bibia bibia hashtag bibia bibia on Facebook. 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Okay. Aye very very very very sad. Benghazi ede betusu di amamu Facebook asempa 94.7. Akwani ni yo.
1: Ade.
0: Wako tufunu.
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0: 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Or the funu no coin. Hey, Abrantie, where are you taking the funu to? What the funu coin? Obey another Chinese Sabbath this year. Sisin Tai Sunwa. Funu alai wa. What the coin? What the funu coin?
1: Now,
0: listen
1: to why you're serious.
0: Abrantie no go to funu. What go to funu? What does he say? Kenano. What's that sum nano? Minim your patchre.
1: Very serious. This is a funu cry fresh.
0: What I say? Obi a wo. Ye kosia no busafu kofiye. Bosumi mianu miensa ena enum.
1: But are you related to nko funana?
0: Ab. Be the minimo. The biniman is a wako tufu.
1: Ono so wa attitude.
0: And you're very very sad. Very very sad story. Enti aye wan funu na kwen kotu ya chini mo amutie no mote ensem na koso no ani e wokotu funu Facebook asampa 94.7 fa comment bra beba to chira wadwen fa comment ni bra
1: but this is a very serious issue. Hello. Oshe funu adaka na crowd mu say aye very new. Adaka, what you say? If you see a chair,
0: yeah,
1: and a wakwakwakutu. Na me ni dimina no, ne aura, ne mannerism. Ah, that say if one that kind of sonno. Eh, no one pa.
0: And on obey funua, so do I got to obey funua. And one so obey funua, and you was say, so now. Oh, check me about because of aqua heaven and aqua hell.
1: And you're in your hell.
0: Why funua? Or 20 funua? Yo adie bu okoya otunso wa ifunu a.
1: Yes.
0: Enti se si anu odwenwi baby a owu a obekwa.
1: Because this is a fresh casket. Casket ni look fresh. But mo se omu si e ya no nzuko tuye.
0: Me ba cho owa live no so a fa o comment bra. Na yen kenkan fa mo live no so a. Fa o comment bra na yen kenkan fa ma o. 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
1: Vepa na wa osha we asechrese.
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2: Oh, e bia no mo buban, na ko no nko a.
1: Oh, because this is serious o.
2: Where the area, what to area aka wo so hwe.
1: Osha no kro, ni stamina e di dwane. 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
2: Efunu o. 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Yekwe next story. Hey, Dibishon. John, what is a good morning? John, meba cho, o America na, o India na, o China na wahin. Good evening. John Boateng. Hey, evening, our Ghana. Se, o Ethiopia, ana o China. Ana o yefen say, I want to cry for a Baby, I'm a bug of you. What have you come catch you? Ghana, the morning, evening. I said, "Enti boati, baby, I'll be a big shout to you." Enti bato, a funu video no eda so akwana wako tu funu. The video no eda so nti se. Osha na wase live no do comment aba. 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
3: Yeah.
2: Ye wo stiw ni wa abomu.
3: Yeah.
2: Abomu ya ntuwa de ne stiw ye toman di diye. What I say? Abomu. Sana ure mwa me say. Your kitchen. Anyway, jadi.
3: Excuse me, I'll suggest this
2: oil. Mi nimu po. What I say?
1: Uni na obi catcher me obi ano ye juma o psychiatric hospital catcher me say eya nko fobi o hono ma omo omo de no psychosis no eya on and off
2: okay
1: it me ba like it me ba na I say uti mu se bibi ha no na ewoma na ate akofom what I say yeah. Inti, for her to handle knife no you could tell say maybe at this point no and as or tse come on no na adwen chere so betimi anu adwane edi no you could tell say maybe by this time no na abodam no and as ade bi sorry ade bi e ha na adwen no uti mu se ekofom
2: yeah so my minute to come one or your boom medica can just say your boom you was still
1: yeah
2: see your boom you was still any your kitchen any your jardy kitchen your microwave blender near the day and a jardy and your muchia a potoyua
1: cool pot
2: what does any cool pot as him
1: hey
2: but we're no our jardy just a your crown chamber and horse self-contained
1: no restriction.
2: What I said? Oh no! We are born sixteen. We are in Canada. We are born sixteen. We are crown.
1: But she's a very beautiful woman, oh.
2: Yenti asema na mameneka. Yenti asema na mameneka.
4: I don't know who you are.
1: I seen a self contained, no. My viper.
2: That be a son of my mini canoe, be a muye. Yet, questioner, no, my mini bisana, woman who sue a yano, a diamond. Okay, so I know any idea mental ill lady or catch your beauty sort of question. When him said, ni pay sebi sebi or Najumukano, Antini baby, ayin a diane, Ugo is a question of the second war.
1: A memoir could draw vibe.
2: There's a whooper training video and Tiwako video, Ugo in the second war. And Kamenya Biashe. Era, Nessa, be careful. Be careful.
1: So, I know, catch it. I know, so only fee.
2: I want to fear. Or, then, Uber Subman, a problem. On a bedding, a bigger problem.
1: My viper, a nice lady.
2: A nice lady, nice, very nice lady.
1: It's me, a rehabilitating a baby.
2: And then
1: yeah, because for her to know say was all kata ni nufu no means she's not far gone.
2: We are seeing a kasapa, we are seeing a do.
1: Yeah, semo.
2: We are seeing a do, me bacho. With all due respect.
1: Okay.
2: Sir, who shamu Facebook? And I wouldn't Facebook at home. Brother, be share video be see ya. Maybe so be share video be see ya. Maybe say, a kwabi ya de be on. Na me besa obeka bibi chere no la di ayere menta se trata tai trata o trata tai trata
1: okay
2: ya ka trata unim trata tai
1: enye di ayese caterpillar no
2: yes
1: okay wa kwe wiara
2: hey
1: wa kwe wiya
2: na bi o hwe jada akware ye beka for video no to suma me Naturally, I'm quite here. Maybe you want me to say, oh, pump it at a time. I didn't even pump it at a time.
3: Bicycle.
2: Ah, I didn't pump it. What if you show, bra? Benghazi, the video no to so. Benghazi, the to so. Me won't nest. Okay. Tell the time on the. What him? Pump, now they pump it bicycle. No. And now they pump it at a time.
1: Why you depressed?
2: I come in this over heaven.
1: Why you depressed?
2: Never talk. Show be manu. And him, I mean, I hear the animal crown. Defense woman.
1: Debbie, yes, that's all the shot.
2: Trata time. I swear, go for second, you couldn't touch ya.
1: What? My part. I just offer day.
2: What I for second cocoon tatia?
1: Wow.
2: And now watching Dre and Lisa Cajun. Oh, I watch Dre, what is a Cajun?
1: Hey, we do have one same Miss Wolf.
2: Eh? Baby, I will be able to Facebook, but so to be my quarry. Maybe so to be man. What I can be with you, Nyoko. She's alive, no mommy. Next, can be with you. She's alive, no? Next, can be with you. She alive on the KBB channel. Call you, I mean, just here. And Nuna, Emma, Minia Ben, my boss, who's a CIA, how can send me Chaco is a W? Na Aquipa, Adia Wiepa, Sebi, or pay for money more. Obiany Sebi, Sebi, or Sebi. Nyan Saben, Pan, and Wadi Aquayim.
1: Why depressed?
2: Nyan Saben. Kofi Mauko Bazias is very beautiful woman. I would need woman, she is very, very beautiful. Hey, There's a upper band one fana. I'm Gosue Williams, watching you live from
1: Chado.
2: I'm a Samai. And another boat to the message about a hey, Viper. I saw that about to me from that woman. I saw down.
1: Yeah,
2: kind of that.
1: Yeah.
2: Bibia, this is possible. Humbling listening and watching you live from Chado. Big shout to you, possible. Then about said the baby said, when something bad happen, that's where her family will organize
1: Gangantua.
2: Funua right. Watching you with my family. Eno the other. Charity say now wow. Eno the charity so yede. And the other no. Usu message no, can it say? Then I woke up. I found you. Now, you're in the next video. And you're 1 year old. To say, I'm Robert Cindy, a day. I'm a pan of you. I'm a twan of you. You see the daylight.
1: And you're easy.
2: And I say, to say, the daylight, oh, robbery in Ecosso Ghana. Daylight. Daylight. Akwe pa pompe type. I can be a moa. Come in, chan go to be. Kako to be a bit tamane. Ah, Isa. Oh, we are the masio. When you come new.
1: Oh, Cromini, who did it the same?
2: I would bang up on some people to add Gabriel Gavagas. Me Cromini.
1: Of your tribe, him.
2: Where daylight robbery Akoso. I just say, and no so on, Sam.
1: Yeah.
2: Now, according to story, so GCB. And that be almost CGC before the ambassador be La Boniform almost and confirm say Robbie Biakoso. And your bank, you mean to be more bank beady for now because a month for tag is a GCB. What I say, but almost so much of that be Shane Corso and one more branch and what La Boni.
1: The woman so can say almost a nurse. No,
2: what I say, Ceciano, a DBM, my G. Evolve myself. Mini court zika.
1: Davi, just
2: me kwa mpo mi basi me kwa police station kwa.
1: Just into kweku ni court zika.
2: Ata se. Me.
1: Yeah.
2: Me se de biya me bon pa se abayasem me mpesem ebi esan ba esan kwa mpo ma esan.
1: Amen.
2: En kwa fwa bi na mi de gabi bi trap me ba mo nyame.
1: Amen.
2: Jesus.
1: Uriye.
2: Yeah, me pengu.
1: Oh, yeah, sure.
2: Me ye smart. Maybe ya wo
1: ye
2: no.
1: That's good.
2: No. Out me for Babian trap me o.
1: Cry that.
2: O de yan kwani ye share Robbie Okoso e wo Labonia. Ye suti ni pa me nu.
1: It was a serious scene. Ah, ye suti
2: pa ba ko. What I say?
1: Allegedly, o musin ko fo me nu ewu.
2: Yeah, ko fo me nu ewu. And ya che ba ko so. Ye the video no to so on Facebook at Sampana 4.7. Dada ba iconic. How can you rob in this day at this area? Is that not concerning?
1: I say what the guy is doing, is that not concerning?
2: What I say?
1: That's an aging age, maybe.
2: That be also rob Robin wants some top one now come.
1: Okay.
2: And on side of us, what the guy is doing, is that not concerning? Okay. Correct when Robin wants some na walk and I say Isa wants some na walk.
1: Ukrobu ni na seven na walk. We just have a ukrobu ni no.
2: What I say? Iti eno ene the echo so don't want some na di bro. So all realm of Facebook as Sampa 94.7 as Sampa 94.7 as Sampa 94.7. Na radio ankupon. In social dey me bomb person ma bi ambo bi aso da wi ase. Ebia na want to me.
1: And a Viper, the omu kukune ye nipa.
2: O say?
1: The adeno ye kukune ye nipa.
2: E nipa ni ye shuti obo.
1: Wow.
2: E ti video ni ye. Ye the video na to so daylight. I'm Robert so. Na mune police for pipe. Ghana police.
1: Yeah.
2: Pro.
1: Yeah.
2: Po.
1: You see, you could count the number of bullets.
2: What I say?
1: We bullet cases no.
2: This year, na man can one. I call police for man in ye. Police in the Babia and him need the another, they know 200 or the robbery of my first shooting. But what would dear? What time to make
1: them? Are they heading?
2: And to the Reverend, you have said it's a video near there to one as a 94.7 on Facebook, as a 94.7 on Facebook, as a 94.7 FM. Brother, wait, police to talk. Now we are to. Now we are to. Now police are to. Now police not on you. Now police not to. Now bomb up about co. Ghana police, we are brutal. Ghana police, la brutal, la pru. Now say, we are brutal.
1: Eyewitness no. Echi action movie o.
2: Na say action movie na no. We just a video video ni your client ya. We for no dey video.
1: Oh but me e sure say baby omo here no. Later e benya CCTV footages. E were around. Because we share most of the buildings na we ho na. CCTV we bubo ho.
2: All right, so I know any video that to wear daylight. I see Robbie see what a Laboni and a day at so at the Aman Pacho. Now, police arrested Nigerian national over broad day robbery at Laboni. Mm-hmm. I'm sorry, Nigeria for I'm a
1: oh, I don't know where, sir.
2: I'm a in Nigeria and coach here each yoma and I'm Madame Ghana na ebinum. Nigerians e be legit, e be a cool, e be promoter, and e be so bad. What I say? Ghana Police Service today arrested one suspect of a robbery syndicate and gunned down two others for planned robbery attempt on some bank in Laboni. Bang bang, Ghana Police. Bang bang.
1: At this point,
2: bang in Indiana.
1: No, 50 Ghana be that.
2: That be bang in Indiana. Ghana police bang in Indiana. At about 10 a.m. today, 13 August 2026. Oh, police received intelligence that a gang of robbers were preparing to attack the GCB Bank, Omidiaba, Echo Bank, and Zenith Bank. All at Laboni. But this be bank for so the abaso that be on what the attack be on call.
1: I think say the mimi who you know baby nipana no mu telling no information I may kind ewo online no nipana no mu telling no free Zenith Bank in the somebody about there not just nipana mu telling no no free Zenith Bank on allegedly
2: yeah.
1: Allegedly.
2: A police team was immediately deployed to Laboni where the gang members were spotted. Their vehicle parked close to the banks. Me in 1-1 say perfume rice. No one say ye.
1: Yeah.
2: I said, but for the other say we in 1-1 say perfume rice. Who's a perfume rice? Only an AE 1-1.
1: Sape pepe.
2: What I say? Baby, I'm a case now. Time call. And then the Ghana police in the banks now about say attempt. I'm attempting to like a bank in the wall of Boni, you know. I'm a young Boni, Echo Bank, GCB Bank, Zenith Bank, but a young NC, I'm in your information.
1: Okay.
2: Ghana Police Service, Mu Boy Juma, Mamicha, Mr. Archer, Ono Okoforidia, or your regional operations
1: manager,
2: commander.
1: Okay.
2: Oh, you're brutal. Go for it, there. Who to me, Robin? Oh, commander, no, no, I had. Oh, share, go for it, your cough down. La lie, unto me. Oh, be a piece of ground to me, far.
1: Yeah.
2: What I say? Nancy, I'm betchy. KTU, I'm betchy. Omo, knock up phone, betchy, KTU phone. Bitch, now I'm your eyewitness. Nano, come on, want some kaleta. Ever come on, same. I say later, I be come ask him. I know me who me my own na me person me cut course. Me eyewitness, eyewitness,
1: okay.
2: Eyewitness. Can't you follow me? I be show me trending na TV su be biano. Me eyewitness.
1: Which right?
2: I was there, bitch. No, me na call phone guard in come on.
1: Okay.
2: Me a palm chabat. Udum say, biya no person me. What I say? You be the come on. Later, and yen ne dachi. Inti, eno, eye, en koma e de bro. Eno, me so me bia o bia no. daylight will be a coso ever Ghana. La Paz, a BCO, and then a policeman or corner or corner, what two one other, but you got police said you man had you. Police said you man had you.
1: But the same way, dear.
2: And the police informant said, yes, you two amukanum, but dafia. I'm on some kind of thing. I brought here, we are got all police in Munez. A 12 by count of a tafio to me, or we are singing na. We are singing, obedi di uno mas, obedi di sa, obey okay. Bagana. Ya show about 2 days. Ya can ono nyami, ono nyami. 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So video no either so what should be or comment no the aba na bibia aye kama. Yen tuaso. And Jebiana. Yes, Abraham Jebi. Member some assembly, member some start to 15. I say. Stop for be. I can say to ya, a commissioner Mohammed. 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Benghazi, I can hear channel no. Robbie knows that the soul no mono. 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Yes, so I can hear so. Yes, so I can hear.

0: ye de tusu wi a na fi ye ko enim enti picture no ne de atusu abrante we ne ye che no me ba to ne ni tuo no ne dawo no etuo ni die etuo no enie what I say etuo ni die akwa ninth man oku si azu onya onya broni anro papa no ne ne patra
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1: o e popular o crow mu ha
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1: Fast track.
0: 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Asampa 94.7 FM. 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
1: Hmm.
0: Ne kan no eni e. 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Na GS no, GS ne kan regiment.
1: I mean shadan name.
0: Meba to GS ne den. 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A very sad.
1: But you did this number plate, and you're correct. Sometimes not number plate, no almost a sound.
0: I'm
1: sure that day. Fake one, yeah.
0: Okay, Yan Twosu. A viral video has captured a Muslim man beer.
1: Mm-hmm.
0: How about Sofu Biasu? Now, may Sati have you toward the Abenim? Apostle Daniel Jr. Yao AJ with this slap
1: in police custody.
0: What I say now, slap no dino. I must DJ when I do my condition. I want the one, mommy TV face. Maybe some condition. I must miss out. I want the one over so good. I hit a woman. Next idea, Oma hit in the buffer team. No matter confused. Eddie, your bomb man, your soon. I must, you have a gospel back in Chihumbra. Now, Yamini Pani Becan Assembly. A seman gospel back. Now, your boo was soon fetched down here.
1: Very annoying.
0: Say, your boo was soon a fetched near.
2: Everybody down.

0: 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I say. 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E comment bi yomu komeke on social media. And the man suffer down here, so be reply, and we reply, we reply. And did the one here suffer down here? Yeah, yeah, yeah, suffer down here. Uncle of Gunisau, no Muslim, you man, your jerry. Ope, guess yourself in Zakaria. Oh, no, I'm boss of Nasum, bro. Obi fum kuma, yem fum ya. Na me bese me concern into details. But I me can say. Open kese Zakariye. Eh? Ebo sofu dani na sumu yye yeno. And a Ghana police. As a man for Ghana. Ghana police service. Eso ama kwache Zakariye. Me mato. Ya kwache open kese. Me di video na to sobe. Banabe che. Asapana 4.7 FM. Eti sofu ni niye. Sofu dani yenye. Ana opinion genetic ya yesi efeni Zakaria efechire ana boss of yasum na boss of na sum ye no ana Ghana police service police arrest a suspect in viral video assaulting a suspect tio what I say And then just a video and then he show social media and the Ghana police say, "I'm a kote opinion ya your friend is Zakaria." Meba, ibo meba. I'm a kote opinion your friend Zakaria. What I say? Eti say, "Who can Ghana police service omu poster? The Ghana police service has arrested suspect Simbambi Zakaria." Who was captured in a viral video assaulting a suspect? And I'm in the picture too. And I'm cutting him. What I say? And he said, "Make us a make a quiet anymore." The suspect is in custody, assisting the investigation, and will be put before the court. What I say? And see, and no. And the Ghana police here they can. ba Zakaria picture niye meba twon video niye amanfo tells that abi nipa na machin nyono a omsi nipa na Ghana police akwache no enye Zakaria na na nipa fofro eya 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And your XAS registration code. It is one of the okay. Matasi and I say, Udum say a new number snibiaba. Bakan su your odo. Tena Yvonne can be sebiana can number no crying cray. Ode Bekan was him. So mani ni Zakaria ni and o se kaftan. And o se a che. Ono na abom abom sofo dani asumi me ba chere picture ne beto so no a what I say Yvonne meet you
1: unim bibi
0: dabi
1: before your friend is saying ye be kwa assembly so no kra no Ghana police police receive a lot of backlash me feel say a very good say amanfo ejina omoso papa yi was in custody handcuffs gunensa
0: Eno
1: bi afechire abonasum which amounts to assault.
0: Eno ho, enti na police Ghana police.
1: No, in the first place, it happened and you need to arrest him, cause it is called assault.
0: Uzeti, baby, I wish I saw funi jina no. Benghazi video ni tutu kama mi. Benghazi bacho mi bao, mi bacho fa video ni tutu mami. Uze, Ghana police service enso so se onbonasum.
1: Debut.
0: Bounce I don't know how to put it, but I say
1: don't create excuses for
0: and yes, only create excuses. See masuma make before.
1: Okay.
0: I say ujo no bi wa bo bi na fini panoko.
1: No, they should know better.
0: Meba ni panoko. What I say? And the Ghana police di aba say, "Oma kwachi manu eye de so ma kwachi mu."
1: Debio, any story nangasa unti emu ye. When the incident happened, no.
0: Uh-huh.
1: I didn't see you know.
0: Uh-huh.
1: Papa no kofi. Papa no kofi. Into Papa no kofi. No. Ena yeah yeah wait. Che na yeah she incident.
0: Yes, man, I'm making. Yvonne, I know what to be making.
1: Okay, any man say.
0: Ena I make us away.
1: Any man say.
0: Ena wanna make us see akwa kochi. Ghana police have. Ena make.
1: No, me basa me chere say. Uh-huh. Obo na sum na yaho na wana wase nko mo che no because.
0: That is so to me. Che the Ghana police in your body. End of the day,
1: no, no.
0: Me concern enyo ho me concern because of time ti me concern ni me concern ni say screen is revon me concern is ni panel ma chenu no picture omo post no is different from ni panel e ho na me concern
1: I will say bet me abase we yi ne chen ni
0: w a
1: e bet me abase
0: me ba cho me ba cho me ba cho me e tie for me ba cho say oh shame and I would see ya bro Facebook na Aka, uza picture nini? Nipa Ghana Police Service dine tuwa amukata nini mno? On eno ujina we. Ba sa picture nini mebia uminya sa picture no. 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
1: Wa, ushe physics no.
0: Wain obo slap, enti, eno nwa.
1: Ushe physics nekwa, it looks different. Osha ne stature like ne we no kra na I say ono no kra e wa e chere kakra e sin papa no e sin de ye den ye say yo
0: okay enti mi je sia me besu me come bri e asem sebe enti wo angasa o comment section na sia na o do comment e den e de aba comment what I say religion shouldn't justify this kind of behavior. Respect human identity. But wait, oh, how did the police officer allow that not concerning.
1: And then I'm not making a wound to myself. No, no, no, it's not like wound to me. It's part of the constitution. And yes, a wound to me. Oh, like next time, I should share the but Monday, made the baby. It's part of the constitution. Assault is a big issue. In Ghana, into once somebody is in custody, not yeah, even when your police name pony a chiobi, now assaulting the panel unlawfully. You bet me a chill.
0: All right,
1: it's in the first place. No, no, no, quite a Ghana police allow it is an error.
0: He allowed. No, no, no, no.
1: It took my follow story. No?
0: Even if
1: it took 18 hours, and so no more coach papa.
0: Even if it's Yana, yeah, home. Yeah, that one was here.

0: Hey, landlord, landlord, landlord. And make sure to DJ Mesa. Ghana's untouchable DJ. Ghana's untouchable DJ Mesa. Wherever you find us, make sure to you. Make sure to you, Kisak. We're double. Sack there forward ever, backwards never. Alright, you need come on. You won't be able to call it. Number is 0244-340-426. And no, any number,
1: Obefrey,
0: now, also, the watch in
1: chair,
0: Yes, yeah. Okay.
1: Bibia
0: cost of the other one tells the story.
1: Stories name of winning in our so
0: I know one that be back could be out there over such a yen softened in a twinching.
1: Okay, the Okofa for another can buy it.
0: Mhm.
1: And I am a dream yaka. Or no one beats me if one can cause Meshena. It doesn't look like Meshena, it doesn't look like or no one. Or ye we or de fwanda cani a pie by
0: okay
1: inti in kofon on yo muko yi fwanda cano mwe. And I finish I didn't na na as a ni buefu bino. Na ifunun say omomo diana. In komono I won't want to sing like what was the conversation about
0: is all beside me and I said what you want
1: because I say I am wake a cry like A romance, my drink.
0: Hello, good evening. Hello, good evening. Hello, good evening. Okay, 0244-340-426. Hello, good evening.
2: Hello, good evening.
0: Bibia. Yenti wa jinche.
2: Oh, the right part. One when there are both one last night. And I come far. I talk to you about that kind of thing. Say you walk alone. Let's not say. I don't come back to that kind. Now we need to have something to see here. Don't you? Where they are saying shame, but I know they don't want to.
0: Okay, yeah, that's it. Watching Shaudi about 0244. Hello, good evening. Okay, for hello, good evening.
3: Good evening.
0: Yeah, would you know the suffering?
3: What's your name?
0: Bibia. All right, into watching
3: Shaudi. Then I know. I say. Go for the person with the idea grow, especially a sophomore. Because we should be in person, we also focus here on Ghana. You know, Ghana, so no, I'm going to Onye a Kristo pere person gumu ti bafuna mo. Ta yini problem dia. 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
0: da se fa yeso ye da se ni ma twincha wo good evening good evening yeah wo di na ka so fin
4: ah mi ge di atako fi me 12 piece
0: atapoku
4: atapoku ko fi.
0: Okay, Miss Sumida Tokuku, but I say, Bibia Bibia,
4: I
0: can't say, just answer one just one cassa, Bibia Bibia. No, I just
4: say, Miss, I
0: Olai no ni mwai meba chwa posisi mwye nasa frebi olai no endi mwai kra 0244340426. Hello, good evening.
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5: Malono.
0: Yeah, udi nwa kasafi?
5: Ya fami ya bedi omu. Makasa si takara.
0: Ya fwa say?
5: Ya bedi omu.
0: You made me laugh. Why am I not made you? All right, Bibia, Bibia.
5: Bibia, Bibia.
0: You tell me, you made me into. You tell.
5: Nah.
0: Yebedi omo mbacho online nu mu nyanyanyanyanya position mu ye na safre bre bi me so a ehia ehia nkomo no enti position ye na fre online no my 02 hello good evening lo radio set mama jumu radio ni ni nkomo
5: amadon
0: all right udina ga safe bibia bibia se ya umbo di yeah agabu tu bad bibia ko de.
5: In fact, you know, no for can I say there? And come for any assistant for the year, but that's the idea. And that's from what my second man. And then I bought my phone for me, though. We'll be very much the other time, but the almost you know, I'm a journey. I also mentioned the time of my third job, Sadaka. That's how the people are so you're not strong. I'm a top of that. The animal. I was a good animal. I'm a walk on this animal. My back on the show. I'm going to go to the house.
0: I'm going to go to the house. Hello, good evening.
6: Hello.
0: Good evening.
6: Good evening.
0: Yeah, Bibia, Bibia.
6: Bibia,
0: Bibia. Si si, man kan ntama mo be kan, ntimi a me kama de. Udi na gese fe.
6: Ah, ya fami na na bi tu petrol, wa petrol go porte kokor sana na de second.
0: Eh. 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Nti ekwo bubu so.
6: Ekwo mu pa, me passport wo nyina wo.
0: Yeah, me da se. Ye, ye ti wo gese.
6: Eh, di de rapa yi. Wo ni bi.
0: Dabi.
6: The lady at the street. She's saying something so sensitive. I'm listening to you on the radio right now. What I'm saying is, how can the person being handcuffed from behind? Well, that is an offense for no arrest. But some people are arrested. I can hear listen to an ankle. We can't take the police to. But we also know, right? Very common quantity from a repeating of us. You understand? But let's do the work. I'm begging you.
0: Okay. Okay.
6: Thank you, Ashok.
0: Okay. Thank you very much. Thank you. Ne odi adi aba. So be first 0244340426. Nah. Hello. Good evening.
7: Evening.
0: What do you know, Josephine?
7: I'm about to refer me George. We can talk for a senior.
0: Yeah, George. Bibia, Bibia.
7: Bibia, Bibia.
0: Into
7: but the member can you offer a basket pump with the pumpy I didn't know. Why popular? Now, so why you be so unsuaba? Let me find say Facebook and now so we be sa online.
0: Okay. Alright. Yeah, Seja. Ne oso di audi abba. God bless you. Mo amu fe de nyami shamu ni na. Ye be pepe two callers be na fe ye din kumar ka. Hello. Good evening. Good evening.
8: Hello. Good evening.
0: Yeah. Udi naga safari. Okay, Che. Che, Bibi, Bibi. First, that is a Obi. First, yeah, my crowd. I know. Say this Obi is Lego. I say, in the same year, was cow. Say this Lego, where you are. I would say, hey, no. Yeah, this is ah, it's too much to be sure of your East Lego. Oba kona bibi wa show is lugo no masa. 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
8: Ede midi eka kwane se, your friend se, ya kwa ya no de bicycle yi, e pompe, yi,
0: kwa
8: toko be. 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
0: Awde, awde tu, eyo, tu mani yo.
8: Ohiasi, ya yuka na gini mupa o.
0: Asamu.
8: Yes, I can agree. Because Bibi Hano. Bibi Hano.
0: Okay. Okay. As watching that, I saw them so many people. All right. So, more of a friend. Okay, last caller. Now, any income. Hello, good evening. Good evening.
9: Hello.
0: Good evening. What do you know, Sophie?
9: Good evening. Good evening.
0: Akosi. Oga safi. Ye
9: ta ta fo ita ta.
0: Bibia bibia.
9: Bibia.
0: Me da senti o.
9: Mami ka dangwe wa.
0: Oka dangwe.
9: Ah.
0: Yanko.
9: Kasta ti ba. Me no ka program. Every year, you know, I don't know. I have a question. No, we are about to get
10: the Dajaro. Ghana police, I am.
0: Okay, okay. So much to your car, don't go to Kano Motase. Metintiano Kano. I see the Ghana police here, and your cause Aquana, your bonus of fish, and any cause wedding. I said, pull up in your dang with Casa. I was such a joke, I dang me. Bibia, Bibia, Bibia, Bibia, Bibia. And you're also kind of language. Even any Comarca. Any Comarca. I say, I'm up for oh, that mean for collabium, and you for collabium. And a producer, never collabium. I'm up for Gina, I'm up for Gina, soften down the born assuming as an I'm up for Gina too much. But Yemra, in Muslims and Christians, you any problem, yeah, by some kofubi person, kotuchin, and some deba. I saw you want to say. Baby, I deal with 33 F. Yeah, papa, yani, yadien in a reverend who subempa. At I say, the comment to come make here, make kind of a mouse amount for attacking, but any fine. To me, we a penny a boo. Obia, just a nipper respectable. Now, miss also, all right, dear. But I'm going to say, oh, my quam about me and the president now. And most on my high Christianity, a wrong comment.
1: Yeah. Odifo will be a better channel. Na me gidi say then I can't want them no. From Prophet Kumchacha or the another angle by me more than Uncle Maya Madrin Senka, make come Adrian Pachreno. But Osha angle na Prophet Kumchacha, Eddie Free by, and you could see say a personal attack is not an attack on the Muslim community. But as a personal attack on your friend is saying His Excellency Mahmoud
0: Bawumia. Na a personal attack. Okay, say my name on my president and my name behind Christianity. And your personal.
1: Okay.
0: Christianity in your personal.
1: In fact, yes, religion, and, tradition.
0: Yes, and your personal.
1: And your personal.
0: Yeah.
1: Into a honomono. Wanya de wankasayi. But my son's way to say say impinin four. I mean, any MPP penny for pay religious leaders, no, it be a more Ghana, how mutia. Maybe saying to almost say, Omum fa omuna in sim. Now say, foot will be no mbe to your papa, no mbe to the four. MPP penny for, so I dear be on my your friend is saying, Reverend Owusu Bempa, Biano. So mumbet me at nas and ye beca ne be ya omons nas and yenka ne ye because see here ye bo march no wom black star for ya de be an efe pa okay time now mo bon pa no omu fre Muslim and omu fre Christian Benjamin Asare no bon pa as a Christian emma team no and a fatal the other guy me fatal na mini min kaidni other name no. Yeah, no, so bomb pie. I'm a Muslim. At a go, and yes, a will boy, and a will boy you. Well, bonny dear, when so bonny dear, that should tell you say Ghana has always stand for unity when it comes to Christianity. Any, the Islamic religion. In fact, and yet, saying, yeah, no, Ghana. When you say Ghana was a traditionalist, kaka, like you were traditionalist for Hanum. If you look at that cohabitation, said ye, yet say, you want say, nay, doyo. Oko communities be break na ube hu Muslim asore dan ube hu church Christian asore dan even me community kra me timu kra no Muslim for wa hanom asore for wa hanom no bi shrine enso won chen. That should tell you how peaceful Ghana is. In timpeni for some mo sharing ya per what my understanding before no na me nim de ekoso ba per my understanding you could see say akoye sentimental. Akwaye sentimental and very emotional. Inti akwaye sentimental and akwaye emotional. Ni peni fon fon muna insi honom. Because this thing can breed a lot of things. She, enone ye nya hon su nsa nsui. Enone ye nya hon su. Yen Christians na naturally you be a wo abotre. But yen yano Muslims no. Majority of them, omu nisa abotre no. Because they cherish their religion, said the answer, you cherish it, yeah, dear. No, but yeah, yeah, dear. Yeah, sometimes, nay, I'm butcher, no, your tolerance level, no, a high. It's in penny form for money, so at this point, and yet you can't wait, you can't wait. Quiet, but first, we be see, and no, quiet, say, chick, cran, I was say, yeah, chick, even Reverend Crana, or Monchino, Yes, say chikra na wose ye china. Yeah, because look at what is happening. One statement pa oye ye. Okwa TikTok suni social media. It has been a debate for almost 4 days.
0: Okay.
1: Chebe biyako yye ye.
0: Yeah,
1: oh, and then me then check CMA, your friend is a Carnation Polyclinic, Omo, lab, we your friend is saying Omo laboratory tech, text no, Omo yem yen, some in Kayo Mudi, Oma, dear pa,
0: okay,
1: Omo ye, Bibia, snappy mom to Omo Shay, ya, but then check a CMA, Eddie Mom, and a doctor needs or shame, so Doctor Ngame, me that was a pa, and we'll foot you in.
0: All right, so Thomas, big shout out to you. Wish sana to the charity. Big shout out to you, Al Hassan. For saying it, big shout out to you. I say Kalusha watching you from Koforidua at Juso. Kalusha, big shout out to you. Yeah, call me the fans of Poka Sabbath of an assign a DJ Viper Major. So, I'm a DJ about you in Ben Johnson and a political show. No Benghazi and the room on social media. Nyami Aduma Ochnaemba. Monday, Yabishia, na Edibia Jumadi, Edia Baba. For now, Skidos, Etwaso, Edia Mustang. 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
1: Okay, Alaji.
0: Yes. 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Oba Mpaye. What did I say?
1: Enefe.
0: Enefe. 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Enso oba Christopher I saw them yetu safre no ma oba. It's Ghana. 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
0: 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Say what they want, no strike will be so semi no be come cum messer or may you say. What ya say?
1: I just say, pa.
0: Now, no, yet to Nelson Sono. So, O catcher will pass a coquacy over quaqua, O catcher wouldn't answer coquacy over quaqua. Tinaw ye preprija. And yet, say why ye, Tit to all knows, O castle will be cool, be you do as I'm to say, would you need?
1: Attempt to kill,
0: will be some milk cum, may you say, may do them, may you say, near Freud, when you fool him do what, it do as I'm a chance. 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
1: Wo bom paya kache mi urade se yi mi fi musu
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1: and on a pay
2: that me from
1: every maybe to accident our phone call na onipa e mbo
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2: yes
1: even when you are driving you can sense it say me time nya you can sense it say me breaking nya so that you can sense I am too speeding ah no chere say the danger is ahead
2: okay
1: but only pa any now and I feel ever kona wiye kakrai abusum watwi mu emu nya de emu nyeda nya de
2: okay
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2: Amen.
1: San biara yɛhyehyɛ within the 4 months
2: Yehowa.
1: Before the year 2026 Yehowa. Wo wo ɔtɔyɛ
2: Yehowa.
1: Amanye
2: Yehowa.
1: But wo
2: Amen.
1: Empale
2: wo Amen.
1: Ɛna wo kɔ TikTok one a kasa wo so wo. Oba our radios our MPs. A beautiful woman in MP in Kumasi Center, the sanctuary, he just died within a week. Something is going wrong. And then the Bakas and Yafian Yahu, the Tian Yahu, but before we can hear this, Ninjina is a cellphone or Waba. It was a rare, it was clear.
2: Okay,
1: maybe Kosu, and then I read this and catch them say, Mami, you won't feel Musio,
2: okay,
1: now won't feel Buawe Mera,
2: he says,
1: then on you, not give him money. But catch them say, I am that I am.
2: Yes.
1: Yabon Pai. When Yamin's son will be.
2: Amen.
1: Sister Wood here.
2: Yes.
1: Any Yamon Pai. Don't keep quiet.
2: Ampa.
1: Any Yambo. It's opportunity.
2: Yes.
1: It's a privilege. Yabon Pai.
2: Ampa.
1: A radin you.
2: A radin you.
1: A radin you.
2: Oh, you may.
1: On you, ma.
2: On you, ma.
1: On you, Abusia.
2: On you,
1: my God.
2: On you, my God.
1: If
2: you must. If
1: you must.
2: Oh, how move.
1: Yarbo.
2: Kada, bada, bada, papa, papa, papa, papa, papa, papa, papa. Yes, Lord, Father, deliver us from evil. Deliver us, we and our children, O Lord. Emaka and our families, deliver us from evil. Deliver us from every untimely death, O Lord. Deliver

Yes, Lord, deliver your children. 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From any spiritual, Lord, of devil, Lord. And it's open over us. Deliver us. Take you off, and manifest here. I ready you more, and I know you more. I ready you more. I ready you more. I ready you more. I ready you more. I ready you more. I ready you more. I ready you more. I ready you more. I ready you more. I ready you more. I ready you more. I ready you more. I ready you more. I ready you more. I ready you more. I ready you more. I ready you more. I ready you more. I ready you more. I ready you more. I ready you more. I ready you more. I ready you more. I ready you more. I ready you more. I ready you more. I ready you more. I ready you more. I ready you more. I ready you more. I ready you more. I ready you more. I ready you more. I ready you more. I ready you more. I ready you more. I ready you more. I ready you more. I ready you more. I ready you more. I ready you more. I ready you more. I ready you more. I ready you more. I ready you more. I ready you more. I ready you more. I ready you more. I ready you more. I ready you more. I ready you more. I ready you more. I ready you more. I ready you more. I ready you more. I ready you more. I ready you more. I ready you more. I ready you more. I ready you more. I

0: name of Jesus. Yamba radio is Yamba Kwaima, only but a fray, I'm your animal pie. Now, I dear about a female experience here. Am I Rahu Nayemi soon? Emreya ya dear friend stroke.
1: Jesus.
0: 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Your friend Dan Tabo stroke.
1: Yehoa.
0: Infirmity. 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A genie papa bossy.
1: Yehoa.
0: A man muni yehunisa.
1: Debbie.
0: I am cocra.
1: Oh,
0: Embrua.
1: Yehoa.
0: And I said, you are apomodeno.
1: Yeah.
0: Who need an air coffin? Etiana and your mama. But then, man will be 14 years.
1: Oh.
0: And your stroke.
1: Oh.
0: Don't I say check in what's our HIV?
1: Yehoa.
0: 14 years soon, brand trained a bay. No, Bamada Bay. Na so crucifre.
1: Free.
0: Ninianus, if your boys and four toy idea.
1: Oh,
0: your toy at all. And then you do any pumpy and royal. Because I see you see
1: Jesus.
0: Sumuma, Monsore.
1: Amen.
0: The baby I would team my Sumuma.
1: Jesus.
0: No, Sabio, would Jenny a meradin.
1: Ah,
0: a dear cosy and your sow.
1: Ampa.
0: Oh my God, and you send your
1: will. You
0: are. Because
1: of you.
0: And you are a genie pa.
1: Hey!
0: Nipana.
2: God.
0: Oh, the we are saying.
1: Ah.
0: Since you are a wa e fafa.
1: You
0: are. And you are divided.
1: Kada bada.
0: Oh, 40. No, you are.
1: Oh.
2: Yes.
0: Now, did the demand you be.
2: Yeah.
0: Who was sister? No, you are.
1: Oh.
0: And Miranka, who better to Niyama. No, hand over. No, so quite.
1: Ah.
0: You are bomb pie.
1: A bomb pie.
0: Yes,
1: Lord.
0: You are. Sister, sorry.
1: Jesus.
0: Sorry.
1: Sorry. Hey. Yes, Lord.
0: Yeah,
1: yes,
0: yes, you
1: are
0: going.
1: Cardaba,
0: no,
1: yes,
0: no, we are no double call.
1: Amen.
0: No means a mono.
1: Yeah,
0: no, no, no,
1: yes,
0: Nina Mia Cassa,
1: and
0: sister, who turned the iron. Yet the infirmity at two
1: of you.
0: A two-man in Tumpo, a Kankuana,
1: this
0: is our combo. We are then working,
1: and the
0: Radibab,
1: a Radibab,
0: Castle
1: Radibab,
0: Castle Radibab,
1: Kain
0: Yabas,
1: Yarua,
0: and Yarua,
1: and Yarua, and
0: Yarua,
1: and Yarua, and
0: Yarua,
1: and Yarua,
0: and Yarua,
1: and Yarua,
0: and Yarua,
1: and Yarua,
0: and Yarua, and Yarua,
1: and Yarua,
0: and Yarua,
1: and Yarua, and
0: Yarua,
1: and Yarua, and
0: Yarua,
1: and Yarua, and Yarua,
0: and Yarua, and
1: Yarua,
0: and Yarua,
1: and Yarua, and Yarua,
0: and Yarua,
1: and Yarua, and
0: Yarua, and Yarua,
1: and Yarua,
0: and Yarua, and I'm a pesca. I'm a pesca. I'm a pesca. I'm a pesca. I'm a pesca. I'm a pesca. I'm a pesca. I'm a pesca. I'm a pesca. I'm a pesca. I'm a pesca. I'm a pesca. I'm a pesca. I'm a pesca. I'm a pesca. I'm a pesca. I'm a pesca. I'm a pesca. I'm a pesca. I'm a pesca. I'm a pesca. I'm a pesca. I'm a pesca. I'm a pesca. I'm a pesca. I'm a pesca. I'm a pesca. I'm a pesca. I'm a pesca. I'm a pesca. I'm a pesca. I'm a pesca. I'm a pesca. I'm a pesca. I'm a pesca. I'm a pesca. I'm a pesca. I'm a pesca. I'm a pesca. I'm a pesca. I'm a pesca. I'm a pesca. I'm a pesca. I'm a pesca. I'm a pesca. I'm a pesca. I'm a pesca. I'm a pesca.

0: say abo afo di asofo ti ko asofo di nsor meti ko
1: Jehovah
0: bon something papemu abaso
1: Jehovah
0: be trading spirit enemies are now trying to plan all means say sister be no be bobra and the send pan reject
1: Jehovah
0: Yesu can say mu aso si meja aden wa pa
1: amen
0: the middle of somebody will disappoint you and will death and oh, ever.
1: Okay.
0: Tell the apostle that is the David. His strategy things in concerning the William to kill.
1: Okay. Yeah.
0: You know how say was it move for no jira okunde mu odi.
1: Yehowa.
0: Na se mu aye dia man no ntwem ho.
1: Ntwem ho.
0: So that the word of betrayal. So betraying spirit.
2: Yeah.
0: And none of my brand any toy.
2: Oh God.
0: She's all cool with your uncle.
1: Yeah.
0: By the time we hear more,
1: oh,
0: what for an uncle?
1: Oh
2: God. Man God.
0: Since I would tell me another amen. When Tipa and Tinaba read.
1: Yehoa.
0: Now they don't be so be a say, I'm not crazy. Preacher, no, no, no. No. Mm-hmm. It was about you.
1: Amen.
0: Sa okunu mu dinu kwa jaba bi mu odia akunde mu edi
1: draw
0: enya die bi abeko wona be efu
1: yeah
0: edi William be fa no sa
1: yeah
0: but edu be bi mu odin no hia mu ano a eya mu ntum
1: oh
2: my God
0: enu na ma brantie no ne nkwa ekodu esane sa ke mu odin ni die abrantie ni determine ke fa no mu help
1: hey
0: I'm so say my help enu mu je when a man toy,
1: oh,
0: would
1: Nipper
0: be a yatas a woo? Nipper bell in a yaw.
1: Oh,
0: Nipper be a yatas bema be a benyan be a bema papa.
1: Oh,
0: Nipper be a yat or bob no more day. No better me out bless all life from Unyaw. Softly, do all bowers of you.
1: Ah,
0: yes, it's up and be a moo.
1: Say,
0: they are here will draw from you.
1: Yehoa.
0: And there is a Jesus.
1: Amen.
0: Judas is called to cry the book of the offering. They will draw from Jesus. Including Peter. And then the whole God also will draw from Jesus. The whole God.
1: The whole God.
0: Jesus, my Father.
1: My father.
0: And then what pami. And the day, soon by the whole family, and do what Nima, I'm wearing the spirit of rejection. They reject you to the point is the time you need help.
1: Hey.
0: Nobody come and help.
1: I'm pa.
0: And then I do soon.
1: Hey.
0: Because some are what he
1: says. And
0: some are summer 200 say. Baby now cause war.
1: Baby
0: now
1: cause war.
0: And now quite. Yes, we're now quite. And accident to see you. I sit that.
1: Oh.
0: I see that. Who can't babble on our job? Was my cousin Prenus in Nipaniana? My soda, I am a nipa, sinipa, and you know, one question. And no, I am a nipa, I am Mirasa. Now, can you paddle your yammy soup?
1: Oh,
0: and then it says,
1: Ampa.
0: There I was saying, Seska, Ninian from up a fussy canning in a room. Who is it? And
1: found,
0: yeah. Who Bocaso? What do you say?
1: Yeah.
0: And another joke, the spirit of rejection, the spirit of a betrayer, any kind of spirit, a battle to your business.
1: Jesus,
0: and my people have betrayed you. It's not from God.
1: Yes,
0: in your marriage, you are seeing a spirit of betrayal.
1: Jesus,
0: in your pastor, a spirit of betrayal. And when you are going out, people love you.
1: Oh,
0: at the end of the day, they all withdraw from you. And the random man is
1: a man,
0: man, tell random man,
1: amen.
0: Because of
1: yes, Christ,
0: So for that's baby, I know my bro.
1: Yes.
0: Because of you, I see a movie. Who's your tear? Where Jimmy?
1: Oh.
0: And I woo Bema. Oh, Bema Jawa. And then your mama will bring you home. So for me, catch her and two words.
1: Ampa.
0: When you are sit down to receive that spirit of withdrawal, Huma and many parents, so woman, come and do any more. Baby, do we? Baby, I do question. Sister, a bit dear, could you fear?
1: Ampa.
0: Shall be the phobia for 20 and a year if you and how much you bet you have so bit of phobia for 20 and one go for a
1: candy. Ampa.
0: Brother was in cock of phobia and mammy, I'll be friend of that.

0: brother ko frem me nana we bre me it to down and ko frem me nana bi o down and ko frem me bana kan it so eno na na the spirit of rejection of you be a one man o kwai se how bani eno ba gan now will 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
1: yes
0: bada na ji I throw with di I depend kokko atwe what the akokomo ja e da faso what the job tum for you to die premature the spirit mercy. Of rejection we are praying mercy
1: amen
0: we are praying for recovery
1: amen
0: we are in recovery
1: amen
0: we are in chem
1: amen
0: we are in chew
1: amen
0: onyame se
1: amen yes. Yes. Amen. In the name of Jesus.
0: Jehovah.
1: Yabompaye.
0: Wana.
1: As you said,
0: Right now,

0: crashing resurrection faith.
1: And pa,
0: I saw the
1: fire.
0: I am melting water.
1: Yes.
0: I want my seven. And turn up. Me young Papa Kasi.
1: And pa,
0: I'm not to this a radio home.
1: Hey.
0: Etira anopa wo nyankopo ebe humobo
1: Yehova
0: oba for pure tobacco for mineral tobacco and a bottle of tobacco and now one unto oil fabra bibia be sorry babia no mishia so fabra what is it because I don't do to one dos ye didi ani ye furu ni adako ye didi ani ye furu ni adako ye didi ani ni akras ni adwuna firi ho
1: Yehova
0: eti etira awurade be boa wo
1: yeah
0: eti sorry not to make a and a year and all from me. No one pay you and no says you.
1: I'm
0: a channel,
1: a channel, pa.
0: Not the hotel. You are Achimota Mass
1: 7.
0: Achimota Mass 7. Cry, I did the power gun and mobacco. I am Achimota.
1: My 7.
0: Achimota. Tawanka Kurano Achimota. And you crew. Now you do Achimota. No, it's a Mass 7. Achimota, no, do you?
2: Yeah.
0: Not my seven or so. My seven, all peace FM. Don't be quiet. Ufri, and I pass a bar. Not be seen in your town. Ah, don't be quiet. You are on my seven. Ufri, no catch a meeting. And you credit me, come my seven.
1: Yeah.
0: Yes, you want nothing hotel.
1: I'm
0: not to hotel because also, pap, not the
1: virgin pap.
0: You come, papa, yeah, dear Titan. Your friend, I bet you bar.
1: Yeah.
0: And you have to dinner there, them for every.
1: Yeah,
0: anywhere we echo, not so bad a day. Is there any chair at your coin?
1: I'm back.
0: Monday much.
1: Amen. Amen.
0: Baby, I'll call myself.
1: Oh, amen.
0: Because of Nazir, did you on Pampere, did you on Jane Chasso? Just a melting hotel and the pub day. The Virgin
1: Pap.
0: I'm a pa.
2: Man.
0: Do I call no name? Do I call
1: it? Amen.
0: You told the animal to wait to me. And meaning the opposite. I saw for no me banner fever, but hotel and him. Hotel, if it ever did. Ah, flag, Ghana, France is in.
1: Yeah.
0: Would the eternal part, Michel, 8 o'clock. Michel, 8 o'clock. Shall we yet deal for me about cancer? My two.
1: Amen.
0: What is it?
1: Yes.
0: No, I'm with him, the old man, the hobby. This is not getting quite whatever yet we are. Because I never be cause. You wish I want nothing.
1: Hotel.
0: There will be a castle who will win by a crop of a grass radio. Merry Tramunyara.
1: Amen.
0: What a watch rabbit, watch rabbit, watch rabbit, a baku. Amepa.
1: Amen.
0: Kubia infantum. Hey, a baku.
1: Okay.
0: Yeah, a baku, Merichon. Amen, amen.
1: Amen, amen, amen.
0: Oh, Yankopo, oh boy, Ukraine, no way, Ukraine. Then you know, yes, you did you first born for first born. Why you all first born for a child? I am a prayer.
1: Amen.
0: I am a prayer.
1: Amen.
0: The out of a boss, you all first born. Who be for an amen.
1: Amen.
0: I'm the oil account.
1: Amen.
0: You will see glory.
1: Oh,
0: and you will see favor.
1: Ampa.
0: Amen.
1: Amen.
0: Never go for a macabre. Never had the Edicardian Pablo.
1: Wow. Wow,
0: wow,
2: okay.
0: Lamentation 37. Lamentation 3, Lamentation 3, verse 37 to 30. Lamentation in 37. Yeah. Where Lamentation chapter 3, no?
1: Yeah.
0: We have just read verse 37 and verse 38. And now I didn't know what to say. Mammy Mantia says, I am the only one that can spoke blessing and also spoke curse.
1: Okay.
0: 37. No, adults.
2: Amen.
0: And a hope of the people, no, about God, no. Ye nipa ye reduce. I say ye reduce. Ye redraw from woman being.
2: Okay.
0: Na ye mumu di GDA. Abe she nipa muse. Pastor Ima any pastor who usu Stephen. Aha. Any pastor Frank.
1: Yeah.
0: Frank de. Frank.
1: Yebu Adako.
0: Frank Yebu Adako. Nimu ena mikwa menyo.
1: Amen.
0: That is not. on your tribute, you are seeing moon and cow and canon in Nippa high, a high in a tree, a sumo, a summon in his soul. Some guys I know,
1: yes,
0: and a boy, Kwanzaa, yes, it's a summons of God Pastor.
1: Amen.
0: Nimun and cow and canon in Nippa high, a high in a tree, a sumo, a summon in his soul. This is where we enjoy.
1: Amen.
0: This is where our glory manifested.
2: Amen.
0: Our glory manifested. Mm. Brother, sister, and I don't fear. I'm telling you.
1: Mm.
0: We are there to telling you God is a God of mercy.
1: Amen.
0: There's no power can confirm. There's no power can receive for any angle from anywhere. It's only God. It's only Jesus. He's the author and the
1: finisher of our faith.
0: Last two that were preaching the Roman 8, verse 1. There's no condemnation for those in Christ
1: Jesus.
0: Those in Christ are be covered.
1: Yes.
0: She see a boy with the boy with Ghana. A party the boy with Ghana. NDC.
1: Yes.
0: Those in NDC, one and a minister. Those is NDC, one and a ambassador.
1: Yes.
0: The NDC, friends, the pioneers.
1: Yeah.
0: Or the NDC voters.
1: Yes.
0: Then the NDC, that's a cool.
1: Yeah.
0: Woman are achiche post.
1: Yes.
0: Post don't even go for a scenario. That's a cool.
1: A cool. Yeah.
0: Say, I come here, Pebia. I say, I come to join NDC before.
1: Yes.
0: So the woman did a buyer.
1: Yeah.
0: Come on,
1: yes. They are doing it.
0: MPP Basso, Omoyenis.
1: Yeah.
0: CPP Basso, Omoyenis.
1: Yes.
0: This is how America. Hey, I think the Democrat.
1: Yeah.
0: No, Democrat no econo. And the Democrats no also.
1: Democrats
0: no also. Yeah. Yes, omni idea.
1: Yeah.
0: It the beer who we are seeing it is for the group, it is the team.
1: Yeah.
0: Those in Christ.
1: Christ Jesus.
0: Let us not out of Christ.
1: No.
0: Not out of any name.
1: No.
0: No, this night I just want you to study.
1: Amen.
0: You are too much afar from God.
1: Okay.
0: That's why you are not receiving anything from God.
2: Mm.
0: But today, He has opened His hand for you.
2: God.
0: Jesus. Come. He will give you.
1: Amen.
0: What's it? Why and what can it be? Talking about
1: Lamentation 3, verse 37.
0: And 38.
1: Who can speak and
0: who
1: have
0: can
1: it happen?
0: Speak and also happen.
1: If the Lord has not decreed it.
0: When you to me, I can't.
1: Is it not from the mouth of God that the Most High God that both calamity and good thing come from?
0: Calamity. And numbing.
1: Come from.
0: Why numb the free?
1: Fear a dear numb.
0: Now I don't know. And then I will show.
1: Oh.
0: And then I'll swear to say, Obusum Nibi. Hey, why Obusum? This is a Nantriadria. Sankani Pudia Soda. Salan Bodia and Kakov for himself.
1: Wow.
0: Papa, you are seeing the Woku Piana if you are ready. And opportunity, what cause of one chain? Na Yamana Quanche, they can let you watch here. Can I not me assist you? Because all you have your moment, the good for my epitaph.
1: Jesus.
0: Now, guess what? Dafako, and see who they are done in home. According to her soft one interview, I'm here. The Dan saw Papa nobody who be feel London.
1: Oh,
0: why you suit your
2: home?
0: Who free Mampon? What bonny bra? Wobagana, no cost of one chain, a cope found ye. So for the chain, no cost is she. Then we are sick. We pastors wanted to be a god. Is it possible? Is it possible?
1: No.
0: Yamina, dear sinner, name of to preaching about his kingdom.
1: Ampa.
0: Minister and Mahama regime can can never be a president.
1: No.
0: When was in the term of 4 years,
1: mm.
0: a president, a president.
1: Mm.
0: So one problem, the vice.
1: The vice.
0: Such a super soa. Never to about from.
1: Yeah.
0: It's who is that minister?
1: No.
0: Pastor, I'm a minister of God. Mm. I am not God.
1: Ah.
0: Now, so mimi do me what? Now, you say, we nyami ayira.
1: Yehoah.
0: Papa, what was your penny on Yanko Bado? Why are you not your offer? Why, Yanko, what you yame? So, what is it? It is so be a card of a far one, Yamis is saying. There is a member men in swatch people, and in a memoir fever,
1: and
0: Safarade,
1: on Tonko now or not.
0: And the control papa da order.
1: Oh.
0: Oh, dear, Messo can now fray a mubia. Then who think what is the eye off? And yet she's a brave chana.
1: Oh,
0: the penny bloody eye off.
1: Mm.
0: And now, when any chance you, not yes, it took cold one with water. Nay, so Raya, then a woman, only do eh? Or so that was any dean,
1: any dean,
0: you cope of Adrian, and
1: you, a dean,
0: you come on, and
1: you come,
0: send yami.
1: Ah,
0: yami da da na na na na. Onyame dada no onu
1: yele ni nam
0: bisi yenyame dada no ni yele ni nam. That is God.
1: Wow.
0: Fear no, brother, arise.
1: Ah,
0: no dinyame echi o ene sofo sinti dia to atunt.
1: Oh,
0: wajai. Bible says sinti dia to on
1: bebe. Oh,
0: brother, come to God again.
1: Come to God.
3: And God.
0: What you see?
1: Come to Jesus.
0: Sitting in a try.
1: Hey.
0: Hey, Jeremiah, you see?
1: Ah.
0: Next woman, if you feel.
1: Oh, yes, Lord.
0: Oh, who is it?
1: Ah, if you feel.
0: And who say Nyamia Bem?
1: The hair shall grow.
0: Who say Nyamia Bem?
1: Ah.
0: Hey. Who say Nyamia Kam?
1: Ah, pa.
0: No man, but a true
1: ah.
3: Jesus.
0: Praise God.
1: Hallelujah.
0: Nyamia Sam so tofu. Say, and now.
1: No.
0: Na akaw niye rat.
1: Hmm.
0: Why let me come? Na Bem.
1: Bem.
0: Emra Onyankopon enye.
3: Ah, my God.
0: When you bet me a dano o shebre.
1: Je bi.
0: Emra nyame mako.
1: Ah.
0: Come to him. 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Wowu. 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
3: Amen.
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1: Ampa.
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0: Nenunti esu asusho ono.
1: Asusho ono.
0: Nyo nimdu oba ubre mwa ombe bitu e nipa.
1: Wow.
0: Do wa onyao.
1: Yes, Lord.
0: Do waruwa onyao.
1: Yes.
0: Do ono obe kasa. 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There be a miss a man in a year deep for my merima.
1: Wow.
0: Who be no dinko to Jenny Dins? Ah, me rubber at them. I swear, see, or no dinko way. Nintendo, you're no dinko,
1: and yet,
0: but you have to toy it.
1: Yeah.
0: Soon, so more yet.
1: Oh,
0: the Yasir who's an oak.
1: Ah,
0: why he didn't know who yes were ten.
1: Yeah,
0: you didn't have a friend.
1: Eh,
0: no catching, say,
1: wow,
0: brand name no uncle.
1: Ampa.
0: I said, I am the courtroom.
1: Who's
0: a more courtroom?
1: Yeah,
0: every about.
1: Yes.
0: Yes, sorry.
3: Yes, sir.
0: Who you be, be a ye?
1: Yes.
0: Before I best son, they say, ye ma courtroom in Iowa.
1: Yes.
0: Who's a seven or sebra?
1: Hm.
0: Berman was you know.
1: Hey,
0: and a junior in tea.
1: Ah,
0: manda.
1: Manda. Hm.
0: Nintio.
1: But no.
0: But Otiana went
1: to Otie.
0: And not then a rent here, Johnny Joy.
1: Jesus.
0: And then the nipa, Miss Oyira and the Bobra, a tunia do not better on
1: time.
0: Wokunu, a tunia dea. Let me tell Branty, or say, so I'm born in Egypt, and then in the Sika. Now, of Fejuma Banana, I'm no Gary. Wokunu, Wokunu.
1: Okay.
0: Uncle Bompay.
1: Oh.
0: And then you move with you.
1: Ah.
0: With that, I don't move Namquanso by.
1: Yeah.
0: No tunum.
1: Yeah.
0: Abe, moi,
1: oh.
0: Onyami,

0: confusion. People are not understand about worshiping God. Worshiping God is worshiping mankind.
1: Ampa.
0: Dunia.
1: Yes.
0: So. Who hear be many people? And then tell you.
1: Peace with all men.
0: A peace of all men. And then I dream. I catch you say. The which says obinya maun. So nyame ye ya. So nyame si say.
1: Hey.
0: MMO.
1: Oh.
0: The two now yeji.
1: Ah.
0: Who need no more comfort.
1: Yehoah.
0: Say nyame ankasa si say ya.
1: Ah.
0: Aye cosmic
1: ampa ampa ampa
0: de konfo yamo nyina wawie yo do ni pa yamo nyina de osu ni kodando aso urade bemu
1: wow
0: joseph say adie ba ko amini muni na no su na bebem
1: ampa
0: o nyankopon be say yimo fifia
1: be yimo fifia se
0: de mu wonu kwa hu ko bewu
1: yei
0: na brandi edu okko okonyankwa okoye adwuma ni bio
1: ope
0: bemu na me
1: ebemu
0: so nyame adwene na no
1: ah
0: and I'm not being a dick, I'm not being a tiny devil, I'm not being a brother, because I'm sorry. Do you do ma? What do ma fenyam?
1: Power.
0: One baby, a baby, a whoop, a national.
1: Ampa.
0: Well, maybe you're shamma. In yano. Frank, who beja to Musa. So, who shen yama will go through?
1: Yeah.
0: To so between your uncle, Eddie.
1: Eddie.
0: That's a dobe ya be out.
1: Oh, yes, Lord.
0: So, you be did the be a yamidimo.
1: Namend my.
0: Memen jema me catch ro say wo ma wiye
1: oh
0: ne time so for na we dey fa ho be me sinti
1: yeah
0: wo pa bra bo musika dura shawuma
1: ampa
0: shawuma
1: wow
0: shawuma
1: wow
0: ti ade hun se e ma no e ye onyame dia
1: okay
0: en odi abra wo wo su se hwe so
1: be ketika
0: okay it is enyame ma o e ma se hwe a adwuma se ya so for wo tu aka no ntu ya
1: obeti aka Utiaka.
0: If you see a share, you may.
1: Grandpa.
0: Sometimes you ban you didn't come the way you feel.
1: Amen.
0: You feel the presence.
1: Yes.
0: Obi peso tutu mi nika. Hey, you be a na be bit me see. You can assume see. Assume see. Come
1: on,
0: humo day.
1: Come on, humo day.
0: Oh, we hunyad banu kajaze. Se nyami anyenya.
1: Ah.
0: The born man is so new, I cocro muti. Ah, yen san,
1: Jesus,
0: and
1: Mopo,
0: yen san, yen san,
1: hey,
0: what are you running away from him? I pray for you,
2: God.
0: Come to him,
1: come to him.
0: This is a Jeremiah quadrant. The lamentation,
1: okay,
0: the place that the people lamented. Praise a new part, a soon, yeah,
1: okay,
0: a charge, a honey, a kind.
1: Wow.
0: Enom hwehwe mom sa wo bi wonyame echi obetimi ahye na bam obi wonyame echi ye nkoda no na obetimi aboa ye na ho enum ne beye nhira ho enum ne benya nom e papa omu hwehwe mu akwawi
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1: rest
0: and telling God you are the only hope
1: hey
0: mercy
1: wow
2: mercy
0: ayarisa ewo nyame nsem
1: amen
0: and could this in your
1: hey
0: and cook them with you
1: there be
0: serving God
1: amen
0: no peru are be say
1: amen amen
0: oh meeting with
1: amen
0: hashim fit
1: amen
0: resurrection
1: wow
0: lead by prophet ima
1: pastor
0: franco
1: wow
0: pastor steven
1: amen
0: yes. Pastor kojo
1: yes
0: pastor kwame
1: amen
0: a d4
1: oh
0: difo
1: ampa amen
0: to na mu benya yarasa
1: jesus
0: as enyum to mu
1: amen amen
0: difo ma waso
1: yes
0: a difo ma
1: ankasa
0: o difo aya
1: yehoah
0: so evangel yes o bo evangel se djuma
1: jesus amen
0: o mu nyina a chine no mu nyina be
1: shi wow
0: na honkonkono
1: a
0: di enti
1: hey
0: do yare be
2: so
0: do ni bie be
2: jesus
0: de da kuma tuo
1: jesus
0: o benya ni jie
1: amen
0: na de cancer down so o benya ya
1: amen
0: de wo su da ya da ye na pia
1: jesus
0: no nti ase for the
1: amen, amen, amen, amen, amen.
0: Man in your cannibal.
1: Ah,
0: no shame.
1: A year ready.
0: A year
1: ready.
0: And then honey,
1: hey,
0: yen an anno or catcher.
1: Hm,
0: a year ab.
1: Hm,
0: so would you odia me?
1: And
0: grandma,
1: tafru, tafru muja.
0: no timrika. Jezebel was also cram better from
1: Moja. Yes.
0: Crama tafreno.
1: Ampa.
0: Nanum and a nomination.
1: Yes.
0: And none were kind. Was meaning yao. Medium pow. And the soft the better radia jada.
1: Baby.
0: Onuncuton and you, yen you. No.
1: Ampa.
0: And a dree. Yabasia beton among. We are came here to say Jesus.
1: Amen.
0: Just hold him in your prayer.
1: God,
0: hold him in your fasting. Hold him in your personality.
1: In high esteem.
0: From you and say, confess. And say, I take you as my Lord. They shall beware.
1: Amen.
0: Amen.
1: Amen.
0: Amen.
1: Amen.
0: So young coupon and some round.
1: Amen.
0: No Timmy Cannibal.
1: Oh,
0: no, Shenage.
1: Yes,
0: there will be a some round. You must
1: have
0: a
1: man.
0: Yes, we are.
1: Yes,
0: we are. Yes, we are.
1: Yes,
0: we are. Yes, we
1: are.
0: Yes,
1: we are. Yes, we
0: Mam subio,
1: mam subio,
0: pejame,
1: shirame,
0: shirame,
1: dome,
0: nipe biara,
1: ode nome,
0: ene
1: o haubi,
0: eto me so,
1: verse 27,
0: ose
1: dano,
0: engu sreniti,
1: nkonu ya no, ebe papai,
0: eno
1: swadie,
0: ebe
1: free,
0: yu nkonu ya,
1: eno swadie,
0: o hau,
1: atete,
0: o hiya,
1: mitrem,
0: se yesu,
1: otiasi,
0: usi wanum,
1: ene shira,
0: Efriba,
1: Yehowa,
0: Messi,
1: Shirame,
0: Shirame,
1: Mema,
0: Mejuma,
1: Mejuma,
0: Medifre,
1: Mefiba,
0: Namejuma,
1: Namenye,
0: Right now,
1: Right now,
0: Right now,
1: Right now,
0: Right now,
1: Right now,
0: Right now,
1: Right now,

0: In the mighty name of Jesus.
1: Hallelujah.
0: Amen.
1: Everybody shout.
0: Oh.
1: This is a prophet in my house. Who is the ever catch on your answer for Jesus? And you no crying. And I just saw no radia. Ye can't say we can be the H. Cast a radius.
0: A radius.
1: And
0: then Matuasem.
1: Majuadi.
0: Unia radi.
1: Tuminsafro.
0: Oh, my brem.
1: Family
0: crab.
1: No
0: moon.
1: Let him cram.
0: Eh,
1: throw me
0: dee.
1: Throw me
0: dee. Oh, come on.
1: Mid
0: I say. So I jimmy. Watch me dee.
1: Amen.
0: Amen.
1: Okay, yeah. You are now having as your Lord and your personal Savior.
0: Oh,
1: find believing church everywhere you are.
0: Wow.
1: Now, far who could
0: him. Ampa.
1: Kusia day. So be a be room be around. That let us know, say, if they are preaching about Christ is coming back again.
0: Yes.
1: If that church, that is their money, that is their team, I'm telling you.
0: Yeah.
1: Welcome the church.
0: Amen.
1: But I am prophet of God.
0: Yes.
1: I am leading people to
0: Amen.
1: I am leading people to deliverance and freedom.
0: Wow.
1: Chiranopa. Me yam pa bokesi.
0: Yes.
1: I will meet in
0: hotel.
1: Me pese chiran die. Uni nyami di foshi. Uba fensio. No be nyan chiran
0: foshi.
1: No be be me chiraso.
0: Yes.
1: No die port of
0: confidence.
1: Wow. Aku
0: run the
1: madam.
0: Amen.
1: You are a prophet.
0: Yes. Amen. Yes.
1: Has he fed for you?
0: Wow.
1: Said trade me the one is there no young team and conference.
0: Wow.
1: If you say BBC.
0: Yeah.
1: But a chira.
0: A chira.
1: One is there the end of Friday.
0: Power pack.
1: Hey.
0: Double pack.
1: Program Kasia the end of starting 26. Prophet made the birthday 27.
0: Wow.
2: Yes.
1: The impact.
0: Amen.
1: The very impact.
0: Amen.
1: The power impact.
0: The power.
1: The God power.
0: The power.
1: The manifesting
0: the power.
1: Through his man of God.
0: Amen.
1: And you may be
0: Amen.
1: And also, I will meet him with
0: yes.
1: You. No more between your family 0244.
0: 0244.
1: 7026. 0244. 7026. 5656.
0: When the
1: prophet met me, I Number Shiro.
0: Ampa.
1: And a dream you know you see. No wa frame.
0: Ampa.
1: Nam no abo.
0: Yes.
1: Empire.
0: Yes.
1: Na a sign a koso Ghana.
0: Wow.
1: And we were koso.
0: Yes.
1: And you are well koso.
0: Yes.
1: Senya mutiasi.
0: Kadaba.
1: Yedi mujano.
0: Yes.
2: Amen.
1: Say your buff.
0: Yes.
2: Jesus.
1: Say your buff.
0: Yes.
1: What be see Ghana say? We be dig Ghana. Hallelujah.
0: Amen.
1: Yes,
0: Amen.
1: Yes.
0: Yes.
1: Wow.
0: Amen.
1: Yes. Yes.
0: Amen.
1: Yes.
0: Amen.
1: Amen.
0: Amen.
1: Amen.
0: Amen.
1: Amen. Amen. Amen. Amen.
0: Amen.
1: Amen.
0: Amen.
1: Amen.
0: Amen. Amen.
1: Amen. Amen. Amen. Amen. Hey, studio. Hey, 0244 7024 7024 7024 7024 7024 7024 7024 7024 7024 7024 7024 7024 7024 7024 7024 7024 7024 7024 7024 7024 7024 7024 7024 7024 7024 7024 7024 7024 7024 7024 7024 7024 7024 7024 7024 7024 7024 7024 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7024 7024 7024 7024 7024 7024 7024 7024 7024 0244 70 70 26 26 56 56. Hello. Hello. Who have you did say? 0244 70 70 26 26 56 56. Hello. Yeah. Hello. Who have you did say? Yes, sir. Who? Who have you? Hello, if you did say. Who for free? And so who did say? Okay, young cousin. And then we bomb pie when you're in French and toss.
3: Amen.
1: In Jesus' name.
3: Amen.
1: Amen.
0: Amen.
1: 0244-702-656. Apostle Cosby AJ.
0: Yeah.
1: Ne papa enim po de ne ba ewiase wa firi mu
0: Saturday
1: yeah 1 week
0: okay
1: odumase
0: okay
1: odumase
0: okay
1: ha odu ani ahwe yeah a friend say you kwai no
3: awoshi
1: kwai this of poku ase ni ade na kwa awoshi now before abrekuma no odumase or before abrekuma o branch on Saturday.
0: Okay.
1: LA school and NASA band school be.
0: Okay.
1: Panel pair.
0: Okay.
1: Apostle Cosby.
0: AJ.
1: Nyamia Duma, ne papa.
0: Okay.
1: Out of form. And yeah, Saturday, and I have so for 1 week.
0: Wow.
1: Kotoku ko.
0: Okay. Amen.
1: Meme ba, sike ba.
0: Wow.
1: You know, yen yin ebeshiye mo 11 o'clock no better.
0: Amen.
1: Me ambo 1 na me ho.
0: Ampa.
1: Ampa.
0: Amen.
1: Yakobi pa ye nua anywhere is you.
0: Yes.
1: Be bia wo bia wo tie me bia. Apostle
0: Cosby. Okay.
1: Le bia wo asempa ye wa da bia. Me me sha me mo me wa asempo no wo.
0: Adam
1: ojum do sha o zape kano.
0: Amen.
1: Sofo. Amen.
0: Amen.
1: You are not here for calling. We are here for you to understand God.
0: Amen.
1: And follow God. And we are here also to tell you, say, Emrena Kanitia. And did you say Jesus?
0: Jesus.
1: Ampa. And because we are my Yako, we shall follow your cause be near him. And then we shall be near Mamma Yako.
0: Amen.
1: Say, Papa Koja, Yerusu, Echira, Mama.
0: Amen.
1: Amen.
0: Amen.
1: Amen.
0: Amen. Amen.
1: Amen.
0: Wow. Wow.
1: Wow.
0: Amen.
1: Amen.
0: Amen.
1: Amen.
0: Amen. Amen.
1: Nazovo echina ampa ibijo.
0: Inti
1: 0244-702-656. God bless you, sir. Hello, friend, you did say. Madina, many about did say. What was it? Hey, Mama Esther, Yami do be your papa.
0: Amen.
1: Yeah, but on then, Ecoso. Who am I for the? Hello.
4: Hello.
1: Okay. May God give you power.
0: Amen.
1: Receive God power.
0: Take Amen.
1: If you know, call you rise from nowhere to.
0: Amen.
1: Receive God miracle
0: power.
3: Receive it.
1: Obey ye woman in obey.
0: Amen.
1: San Eradeka. Mama, what am I saying? The Dodi can your bar. But you're a Bema. But how are you? You also, what bon moi, si a wos, but catching is a fee on Yame Bemano so.
0: Amen.
1: Mama, to say Yame, a chummy empire born over my 7. Achimota, my 7.
0: Metzing Hotel.
1: Yeah. For poor me and Sir Ejama Womba. Nothing sure about Cocana Blan, and be home away. I'm but so much more time, my 7. Who do a friend no my name for? Why? Your crown pay my 7 parking chain pay. Or time for myself, dear mammy didn't service, but we yammy defo.
0: Amen. Yes.
1: God bless you, Esther. God Amen. Bless you, Bishop. Bye. 0244-702-656. Hello, friend, you did the same.
4: Ah,
1: Ewa Kraha. God bless you. Now, did you say? Yeah, what worry? Oh, I rather make us a Mr. Bema be the car wash show, but we'll feel more if you're any. I rather be more, I said, Papa.
0: Amen.
1: I want to know. Okay. Wow. Into one option, Colonina. A rather bab wow. Then I won't need a midi for the car. Then I only need a midi for so afraid. Then a cosso.
0: Amen.
1: In Jesus' name, amen.
0: Amen.
1: But what don't you back on Fabra, sorry. You're melting with Atomata Forest. Atomata. Melting with Atomata. That's a mass. But you want more?
3: Better than you.
1: Oh, okay. Okay, now baby, what can I win from our crowd? Okay. And who don't do a massaman for Castle or Color Pass? Baby, I do well from the country's own sea or melting with her. My 7 pack meeting with you. My 7 pack. Who there? Who catch any say? Oh, co la pass. Ofra. Who so be see what atimota my 7. Who see what meeting with you? Who be see what saw down any more pay? Who take a see? Who there? Who do my 7 workers? Who do a frame? No man any me far why? Who be di? The all question in a radio year flows.
0: Amen.
1: Brana me anointing. God bless you.
0: 0244 70 2 6 5 6 0244 70 2 6 5 6 0244 70 2 6 5 6 0244 70 2 6 5 6 0244 70 2 6 5 6
1: Hello. Hello. Hello. Hello. Hello, Fifi. Hello. Hello, Mitio. Hello. Hello. 0244 7 0 2 6 5 6 And I do not edit your call. None of pa. Hello, Fifi. You didn't say. You are low radio, no, not TM, no, Ewo, phone. Low radio, no, enemy in Casa, Ewo, phone. I love you. God bless you. Who fref you didn't say? Who fref you didn't say? Metewunka. Who fref you didn't say? Metewunka. 0244 7 0 2 6 5 Hello. Who fref you didn't say? Yes, sir. Who fref you?
5: Oyoko.
1: Oyoko. Kofodi Oyoko. Anase. Eh? Kofodi Oyoko. Any wife you just say Oyoko. Say you crave me any day. Say you crave me no more body more.
0: Yeah.
1: Oyoko phone off you just someone about Kofodi Oyoko.
0: Okay.
1: Yes. Uh huh. Kofodi Oyoko no ne. Eh. Mon pate mo njina. No mo njina. Fufu asante. Kono.
0: Yeah.
1: She. God bless you, sir. God bless you, sir. God bless you, sir. What do you so here and I'm young cassa? Me did the prophet man was young cassa.
5: Pacho, when you should bring me.
1: Oh God. The beer when you should bring you.
5: The beer, the beer.
1: What do you call suit? What do you call deep for?
5: Unya,
1: Yarasa. Yes, I command that spirit. Come out!
0: Go! Jesus!
1: Come out!
0: Go!
1: Come out!
0: Go!
1: And then my yen is to be free also.
0: Amen.
1: Oma ye ton wo kra ma no su won ku ma dome.
0: Amen.
1: Won yare so ku da
0: Amen.
1: Me san wo fri yade